0: and be empathetic enough to go there and see what they can do to help them out of that situation. The government, our representatives in the houses of assembly, the house of reps, and even the National Assembly, those that are well to do that can help. We should go around them and go see what we can do to be able to bring them to their feet again.
1: In separate news, the National Drug Law Enforcement Agency, NDLEA, Edo Command on Thursday trained members of the National Youth Service Corps Drug Free Club as anti-drug abuse advocates. They specialized one-day anti-drug abuse trainer seminar held in Benin on Thursday was meant to strengthen grassroots sensitization and prevention efforts among young people. Speaking during the event, Michelle Ofeyeju, who is the state commander of the NDLEA, said the initiative was designed to equip corps members with the knowledge and skills required to champion drug abuse prevention campaigns in their communities. We'll take a short break now to come on the news today. UTME, JAM activates change of institution, begins resortly printing Monday. We'll bring the details of these more shortly. Please stay tuned.
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1: 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This is Asan Binoculars Radio and you are tuned to News on the Hour. Remember, a positive attitude can brighten your day for the better. Stay positive today. And now the rest of the news. The Joint Admissions and Matriculation Board has announced the commencement of the 2026 Unified Tertiary Matriculation Examination Change of Institution and Course Process for candidates. The board disclosed this in a notice issued on Friday by spokesperson Dr. Fabian Benjamin on X. Candidates wishing to change their institutions or program of choice may now proceed to do so visiting any of the board's approved CBT. Applicants are advised to visit any accredited CBT center to effect the changes, the statement read. JAM also announced that the printing of the original 2026 UTME resource slip would commence on Monday, May 18, 2026. The board advised candidates to visit accredited CBT centers for printing of their resource slips and other related services. To wrap up news on the hour today, the airlines again. Citizens call for urgent relief support for natural disaster victims in Edo across Nigeria. NDLEA trains NYSC members in Edo. UTME, JAM activate change of institution, begins resort slip printing Monday. And that is the size of it on News on the Hour. For comment, feedback and info, send your update to us on 00519181139. You can give us an email on asambinoclass9@gmail.com. And on behalf of Asan Binoculars Radio News Crew, thank you for staying tuned. My name is Joseph Osayamo Iguare saying, have a great day.
3: No quarrier. 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
2: Welcome to Sports Daily from Esan Banacola Radio. I am Big Billy. First from the local sport, World Cup world record holder Toby Amosun says she's still hungry for more success after winning her third continental title at the ongoing CAA Senior African Athlete Championship in Ghana on Wednesday. In a separate news, Belgium have included striker Romelu Lukaku in their World Cup squad despite concern over his fitness, with head coach Rudi Gracia admitting the forward is not yet in peak condition following a lengthy injury layoff. In another development, Bayern Munich Victorian goalkeeper Manuel Neuer announced Friday that he has extended his contract at the German champions by 1 year until 2027. This is the beat of sports from Asian Binoculars Radio. I am Big Billy saying to have a lovely day and God bless you all.
7: Entertainment news from Eastern Binoculars Radio Uromi. First, the headlines. Poor electricity in Nigeria affected my growth. Arasta. Living Nigeria should be your biggest dream. Scale sells Nigerian youths. I am Judy Chineye. Now the entertainment news in details. Nigerian Afrobeat singer Arasta has said unstable electricity supply in Nigeria negatively affected her childhood. Speaking at the Global Citizen Now Center in New York, Star claimed that her life would have been different if she had grown up with a steady electricity supply. She recalled that poor electricity supply affected her education, career development, and even her family's means of livelihood. Arasta appealed to African leaders to address the electricity challenges in the continent, stressing that every child deserves electricity and other basic social amenities for proper growth. In separate news, Afrobeat singer Rel John Njege, popularly known as Kels, has urged Nigerian youth to make emigrating abroad their top priority. According to him, leaving Nigeria would guarantee the security of Nigerian youth and afford them the opportunity to achieve their goals. On his X handle, he wrote, "As a young Nigerian, your biggest dream should be to leave Nigeria so that you can survive and actually achieve your dream by at least staying alive." To wrap up the entertainment news, the headlines again. Poor electricity in Nigeria affected my growth. Arasta. Leaving Nigeria should be your biggest dream. Scales tells Nigerian youth. This is all of it today on Entertainment News. Thank you for listening. I am Judy Chinenye. Have a nice day.

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3: You are welcome to ASAM Binoculars Radio. It's business news, the headlines. Nigeria attracting $20 billion FDI in 2026, says Tinubu. Stakeholders back FG on tourism sector restructuring. I am Edan Fawaz. Now the business news in details. President Bola Tinubu on Thursday said Nigeria is on course to attract close to $20 billion in foreign direct investment in 2026 alone. He attributed the figure to his administration's systematic removal of regulatory bottlenecks, microeconomic stabilization, and transparency reforms. Tinubu stated this while making a case for Africa's self-reliance and continental resource integration at the Africa CEO Forum in Kigali, Rwanda. In another development, still business news, the federal government has reaffirmed its commitment to building a globally competitive hospitality, travel and tourism ecosystem as key stakeholders across government, the private sector and industry institutions rallied strong support for the National Institute for Hospitality and Tourism. A statement from Nyota on Thursday stated that the support was given at the sectorial personal practitioners, operators, and institutions registration, induction, fellowship, conferment, and inauguration of the governing boards of the hospitality and tourism sector skills. Council of Nigeria held in Abuja. With this, we end the business news. I am Edna Fawaz. Thank you for listening. Have yourself a lovely day.
4: This is news across the globe on ASAM Binoculars Radio. First, the headlines. Oil prices ease as Hormuz shipping resumes. Ebola crisis deepens in DR Congo as death toll rises. My name is Joseph Osaremo Iguari, and now the news and details. Why the United States and Iran have yet to agree on terms to reopen the strategic Strait of Hormuz. About 30 Chinese ships reportedly transited the waterway on Wednesday. The semi-official affairs news agency in Iran reported on Thursday that it became possible for Wednesday night for a number of Chinese ships to pass through the Strait of Hormuz in compliance with Iranian management protocols, citing an informed source. The news agency reported that a senior official of the Navy of Iran Islamic Revolutionary Guard Corps disclosed that 30 vessels passed through the Strait of Hormuz since Wednesday night. Meanwhile, health officials are racing to contain a deadly Ebola outbreak in northeastern Democratic Republic of Congo, where at least 65 people have died and 100 more are suspected to be infected. According to the African Center for Disease Control and Prevention, around 246 suspected cases have now been recorded, raising fears the virus could spread beyond Congo's borders. Preliminary testing confirmed Ebola in 13 out of 20 samples, with scientists now working to identify the exact strain behind the outbreak. To wrap up news across the globe, the headlines again. Higher prices ease as more shipping resumes. Ebola crisis deepens in DR Congo as death toll rises. And that is where we wrap up today. Thank you for joining. Have a beautiful day. Welcome to the religious news segment on ASAM Binoculars Radio. First day headlines. Pope commends Cardinal Sherring, witness of hope at funeral mass. For Pleo, no one may claim rights to violate dignity of others. My name is Joseph Osayamo Igwari, and I'm the news in details. At the altar of the chair of St. Peter's Basilica, Pleo 14 presided over the funeral mass of Cardinal Paul Emi Chering, who died age 79 on 12 May, giving thanks for the late Swiss Cardinal's decades of faithful service to the Holy See and entrusting him to the mercy of God. In his homily, the Pope reflected on the great and solemn moment in which the Cardinal now stands before the Lord to receive the reward for the good accomplished in this life and forgiveness for the shortcomings caused by human frailty. In a separate update, Pope Leo XIV had an audience on Friday with participants in the second internal parliamentary conference on the fight against drug and organized crime. The event was promoted by the Organization for Security and Cooperation in Europe, a club of 57 states across Europe, North America, and Central Asia. In his address, the Pope said, "The present at the conference highlights the importance of combating the scourge of illicit drugs and the criminal network that imperil the very future of our society." Wrap up the religious news here once again. Pope commend Cardinal Chering's witness of hope at funeral mass. Pope Leo, no one may claim right to violate dignity of others. And that is the size of it on the religious news. Thank you for joining. Have a great day.
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6: Hello and welcome to Eastern Binoculars Radio. It's a weather forecast for Rumi, Eastern Northeast Local Government, predicted by Metro State. My name is J. Chris. By 12 a.m. in the morning, there will be an overcast sky of 77 degrees Celsius of relative humidity of 94%. And by 1 a.m. in the morning, there will be a cloudy sky of 77 degrees Celsius of relative humidity of 95%. And by 5 a.m. in the morning, there will be an overcast sky of 75 degrees Celsius of relative humidity of 96%. And by 8 a.m. in the morning, there will be a cloudy sky of 79 degrees Celsius of relative humidity of 91%. And by 9 a.m. in the morning, there will be a light rain of 81 degrees Celsius of relative humidity of 82%. And by 4 p.m. in the afternoon, there will be a thunderstorm of 90 degrees Celsius of relative humidity of 68%. And by 5 p.m. in the evening, there will be a light rain again of 88 degrees Celsius of relative humidity of 64%. And by 9 p.m. in the evening, there will be a cloudy sky of 81 degrees Celsius of relative humidity of 87%. And by 11 p.m. in the evening, there will be an overcast sky of 79 degrees Celsius of relative humidity of 91%. And the sun will rise by 6:18 a.m. and the sun will set by 6:44 p.m. in the evening. And that will be that on your weather forecast for Rumi, Eastern Northeast Local Government. Stay tuned and stay connected. 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
7: Greetings, our good listeners out there, and a lovely welcome to today's entertainment gist. We are reading to you from Mrs. Radio Station, Eastern Binoculars Radio Uromi. I'm your host, Mijudike, and today's entertainment gist, I've got a lot of present happening. The present info, the latest happening for that side of entertainment industry, we are going to hear today. So make you just sit down well, not be in haste. And again, no day where noise go distract you, because it will interest you to know all. It will interest you to hear everything, the latest info will happen for that side as of today. So my people, before I give you the info as it day hot, make we sharply go on a short musical break. I want to give you sweet melody. You know, as the way that take day, make you dance, vibe to that music. I'll be right back.

0: Remember from that short musical break, the next to the first story where they on my table today. The first info we are one Gianni today, it says Pastor Dolapo Lawa advises Nigerian against lavish weddings without financial stability. So they come from a man of God, cleric, where they call Dolapo Lawa. Naim, they advise people today, and they advise Nigerians to avoid spending huge amounts of money on weddings without having important assets or financial stability. Why can't they talk? You don't first look around, they see how everything they go for this country where me and you they like this. It isn't only you they see them, other people they see them too. People go prepare for ceremony, they go carry everything where they get for this life, sell them just to prepare for the wedding.
1: A brand recall
2: steps right
0: away. Day or the 2 days, as the case may be. That is what the man of God is telling today. That he as a man or as a woman, because we are too supposed to plan them. If we not get tangible assets, something we they do, we go give them financial stability. No prepare for marriage, like for wedding with big amount of money. And they can't even call the amount range. According to him, he say that pastor can't, like, he not supposed to use, it is unwise for you to spend between 10 million naira to 20 million naira for only wedding ceremony. My people waiting at the plan. No answer me, waiting at the plan for 10 million to 20 million. And you know the funniest part? Some people, they do all these things just to impress their village people. It's not like they want to. They don't have the money. Some people even borrow. Why would you borrow to do wedding? That's why so many people will be expecting much. Then after the wedding, the money no come out the way you plan it. You start regretting it. You start beating your wife. You start, you know, feeling, unleashing your frustration on people who don't do anything to you. Now, why this advice they come to you be this? So everybody wants to wait. Yes, it's good. It comes at least in once in lifetime. Yes, but the one way no good for you not to plan very, very well. It is unwise for you to use 10 million or use 20 million where you say you no get anything. The man of God can't tell you, say, if as a man you can't get car, it's better, it's understandable. That car, it can serve as many, many sources of income. Yes, and not be saying you go use your car. You could feel use and they do kabuka, if you use and they carry people. Oba, they collect money. You get, but for some people, they don't get money. They, like, they don't get all this, anything that will be giving them money at all. Even if na business that they do, they go gather their money for business, so put them together just to do ceremony. Just for one day something. And after that wedding ceremony, then what comes next? That is a question that everybody need to ask. If you know, say, you want an elaborate wedding, like some women will be pressurizing their boyfriend, their man to be. I want elaborate wedding. I don't want anyone will say, after doing it, my friends will laugh at me. You see, my friend, they did a very elaborate wedding for Lagos, for Abuja, all that and all that. Fine. But wait till now they do. Wait till they do, like, to they give you money. Is there enough to do elaborate wedding? That is a big question with the man of God. They tell everybody today, Pastor Dolapo Lawa. It advice, so not be saying a false, so, but at least make your child reason up. Check and balance them. People spend many months, even years, to prepare for wedding ceremony. But when they prepare for the life, will come, will be the marriage itself. So my people, think about it. So the next story, next info where they on my table today, it says, cheating is cheating. Stop normalizing rubbish. Lady blasts women defending Frank Edoho-esque wives. Ex-wife infidelity. Recall, I don't know just about this matter where since he come outside this Frank Edoho matter. You know, say he married the first wife, you know, come day. The second wife, you know, day because of cheating, infidelity. And you know, one thing where even funny pass is the way some women they defend all those women, especially the last one where come up for the marriage. The way they defend the woman, you know, what they talk. So, according to them, they say the husband first cheated. Now the husband now first cheat on the wife, so the wife go retaliate. She go do because the husband do. Now the husband say, you know, they marry the girl again because he cheated on him. So many women come outside though, can't they defend? No, women supporting women now. They are supporting their fellow women. that why husband first cheat now is because the husband cheats. That's why the wife come follow and cheat. So now the big question here is, as a woman, you when they cheat because your husband cheated on you, who you they do? Shana for your body. And now waiting this lady they talk today, make una stop.

this thing. Before you know it now, it becomes a tradition. Because they normalize it now. Everybody will be doing it. If your husband cheat, you go cheat. Many people don't they put man for this matter. Gay don't talk him. You get one, you know, topic like that where I see people, somebody they treat them on social media. As a woman, you're not supposed they cheat because your husband or your spouse cheated on you. Instead, pack your load, come on for that marriage or come on for that relationship, because your dignity, your self-respect, your reputation that you have to protect, even your career. So why you go cheat? Because now all these things that are happening like this, now how do you see it? First, the man's name now is on the line. The woman's name is already dragged on the mud because they say they catch him when she cheats with one celebrity like that, you know, a Nigerian singer. So people, where they defend that woman, say what did she do? It good. You, when they listen, you follow the defender. I'm say, if your husband or cheat on you or your boyfriend cheat on you, that the woman is supposed to go cheat back, because now do me, I do you. We there for Nigeria, no be ordinary duo. Now, but if they use, they do this one. So my people, make a reason them, check and balance them. My dear, to the next info where they on my table today. It says, if your girlfriend depends on you, break her heart. Pastor advises men. Omo, advice many, advice yakpa. But the thing is, make you sure take the one way go work for you. This man of God, they advise men today, especially the young men, the aspiring, you know, husband and fathers. Say, if you date any lady, and the lady know they do anything, she no get handwork, she no get any business, and she's not even preparing, she's not even ready to get anyone. Her own dream is to date a rich man, a rich guy, we're going to take care of her needs and her family bills. Say, if you date that kind of lady, make you break her so that she will go find work do. When I say, well, I'll be like waiting again for this country. So like this now, so many people, they still don't want to learn, no. Like, they still don't want to learn from what is happening or what has happened to people, you get? So this trend is becoming like, you know, they're normalizing it. You see a lady, she has no work, she's not working, she's not even trying anything at all to, you know, make ends meet. All her plan is to dress nice so that she will attract rich men that will take care, and even to marry her. You see, so many people see, you know, marriage as a route to escape poverty. That's why whenever they see people who say they get money, they don't even ask God. Some people don't even ask God, whether now my husband be this, so I be not be my husband. Once the man get money, now your husband, you go marry him. That is that route to escape poverty. Now, waiting this man, they advise people, say, if that woman no fit add any value to your life, she no get money, she no get business, she no get any value, everything will consign her. Now the guy carry on for head, make you no marry that kind of person, because if at the end of the day, now you go suffer. Now you go carry every responsibility for her, because first you see a way that they date and you don't do anything. Now when you don't marry and wait till you work on do. Now the question be that one. So young people not supposed to reason them. Reason them. Even ladies self, this message now for everybody. All of now. We see dating rich men, dating rich kids, getting married with rich people as a road to escape poverty. So what will come happen now? If the person can't change as you marry and finish, and you no can't get anything when you they do as a woman, so what will come become of you? Now the big question be that one. So my people, I'm going to take a short break right now. Yes, let's go on another musical break to keep your body, your soul, and your spirit, the spirit, you know, that connects to this entertainment is going. We'll be right back after this musical break. Please stay tuned. Oh, yeah.

that musical break. I hope you love it as the weather take day. I don't know whether I reach your own side. The only thing we fit this weather now to dance, jolly, jolly, the party. Even if now inside your room make you they dance more, they put one small, small music. As you not get music, make I give you this one and already give you. Say, hope say you dance to it and also you vibe to the music. All right, moving forward to the next info where they on my table today. He said he want us to live separately after marriage, lady cries out. So they come from a Nigerian lady. Actually, she they you know lament. She they heartbroken. Imagine say you won't marry somebody. As now they plan to marry, they plan to you know get married. So you come they hear say your husband say na go live separately. Not even the date, you know. This one not be relationship. Now marriage. Your husband come talk say na go live separately. As a woman, can you do it? Because so many people they don't like and they can't even do it. Distance relationship, not to talk of distance marriage, because you get as it be. Yes, you get as it be because how you go do am? How everything go come be now? Like how? Now the how self come many because so many people be asking so many questions. Hey, now only you go come day, you go day bored, all those kind things. So now why this lady today they cry, say she no fit do her. Say how after everything, now come date finish, now to get married, go come date, live, you know, separately because of her work. So my own question here is to our listeners, you will then listen to today's entertainment gist. You don't marry, abi you are preparing to get married. Share because of work or what will be the reason why you allow your husband or your wife to live separately from you. And secondly, you feel condole am. You feel do am, talk with you go feel do because another one be the main coco for marriage, that distance. So the next info, the last story we have one yarn today on top today's entertainment gist. It says, Blessing CEO arraigned in Lagos over alleged 36 million naira fraud remanded in EFCC custody. Another gbege, another matter. This Blessing CEO, the relationship self-acclaimed relationship expert, because that's the best introduction. Now she first tell us that she be relationship expert before everybody come the caller. Now she don't they tell everybody before now say she gets cancer when reach stage 4. After so many investigation and people with donated money, where I just said you guys about that one, now they can't find that thing a lie, she did lie. Now she did make series of videos where she go hospital and all those one, but nobody won't believe her now because it's already late. First she lie about her health and they can't find that say even the report where she bring now forge, they go forge everything. Now today the update we say they don't carry her. EFCC don't carry Blessing CEO. I ran am for EFCC custody. Because of waiting, because of her, say, they allege, say, he, you know, he do fraud. And another fraud, knife fraud there, he fraud somebody 36 million naira. So now, why they can't carry am? Now, EFCC carry Blessing CEO. That is the latest update, Blessing CEO. Blessing Okoro Naim. Be her full name. And you know why this thing happened? You know how the money take and no reach 36 million naira. Make I tell you now what thing happened. This one happened in the year 2024. Now Blessing CEO come and no collect money 36 million naira from a woman where they call Mrs. Ifeanyiwa Nonye Okoye in the month of July 14th. Now he collect that money. Why? Because he won't give him house. A six-bedroom detached duplex in Lagos. Now, what thing she tell the woman? As the woman come pay finish, house the no see. Woman no see house. Everything where, you know, she didn't say, she go give her for the, you know, how these people where they do like agent people now. I'm not saying that agent work she do, but not just that business where she do with the woman, now she no can still keep her own side, you know, of the agreement.
So now why they conquer? Since that 2024, now today they carry the matter, they come on board. But after the arraignment, they can't confirm say Blessing CEO don't pay 24 million naira out of the money remaining. How many? How much? They say she must pay the remaining money because why? Why she go collect the money? She no go come fulfill the agreement. Now why they carry Blessing CEO be that one? So make we wait for the latest updates, that the info anyhow where they happen for that site. I go still let you know. But the thing be say, any business where you know so you know fit do for this life, make you not sharp try to put body. Details of this updates is still loading. So my people, now here I go wrap up today's entertainment gist. Thank you for listening. Till tomorrow, I'll be bringing another fresh package, fresh update on entertainment gist. Keep listening to A-Sound Binoculars Radio. I remain your host, Ms. Judy K. Have a lovely day and bye-bye for now.

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1: Pastor J.O. Otobo is the host for the program. The date now, Wednesday 20th to Friday 22nd May 2026, and the time now 4 p.m. daily. The venue, AGC Owobu Quarters, Agboya Close off Mary the Queen Road, Uromi, Edo State.

Hello, my people. My name is Gladys Odia. I dey go in for Miss Edo International Beauty Pageant as Miss Uromi to represent Una. And the day of this event, now May 24th at Victor Wifos Hall, Airport Road, Benin City. I beg, make Una vote for me and buy tickets. You feel reach me on 0703480-5893. And if you reach me on my TikTok account, where your name now, it's Gladys Mike. This beauty pageant not be just to show my beauty, but to tell us.

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3: Hello, sports lovers. It is another beautiful day and Big Billy is right here in the building to give you the latest happening from the world of sport. Please stay glued to your radio set and don't touch that dial. Big Billy will be right back after this short break.

All right, I welcome you back from that break. And if you are just joining me, this is Sport Review with Big Billy right here in the building. Starting from the local sport, the newly appointed chairman of the Nigerian Boxing Federation's Pro Boxing Committee, Ezina Omoagige, has outlined plans to improve the earnings of Nigerian professional boxers by attracting credible promoters who can build sustainable careers for fighters in the current situation, where a celebrity boxing fight pays more than professional boxer, will change. Omoagige was speaking in the context of content creator Kata Efe 50 million naira prize gift for defeating singer Portable in the celebrity boxing bout at the Federal Palace Hotel in Lagos on May 1st, a figure that dwarfs what most professional boxers earn in Nigeria. Our focus at the Nigerian Boxing Federation is to create a system where promoters can come in, grow sustainably, and also have the genuine interest of the boxers at heart. That is very important because promoters are key to improving the financial value of the sport, Omoagige said. We need promoters who understand that boxing is not just about putting up one big event, but about building careers, creating opportunities, and ensuring fighters are properly rewarded for their talent and hard work. If we get the right promoters involved and create the right structure, Nigerian boxers will no longer have to depend on celebrity fights to see big money in boxing. Professional boxing itself should be profitable enough for them. The NBF board member also stressed that the welfare of boxers remains central to the federation's agenda, saying the federation has the interest of the boxers at heart. We want them to earn better fight purse, we want them to have more regular fights, and we want them to see boxing as a profession that can truly change their lives. That is why the NBF Pro is working seriously to open more doors for credible promoters, because when the business side improves, the welfare of the boxers improve as well. In another info, Nigeria's weightlifters have stamped their authority at the 2026 African Senior Weightlifting Championship and the 16th Mediterranean Cup in Egypt, winning 10 gold and 5 silver medals after 10 days of competition. The championship, which also serves as qualifiers for the 2026 Commonwealth Games, have seen Nigeria emerge as one of the most dominant forces in the competition, with the women's contingent leading the charge in spectacular fashion. Nigerian Weightlifting Federation President Dr. Ibrahim Abdullah expressed gratitude to President Bola Ahmed Tinubu, Nigerian Sports Commission Chairman Shehu Diko, and NSC Director General Bukola Olabode for their support. Your unwavering commitment to sports development continues to inspire Nigerian athletes to excel and make the nation proud on the international stage, Ibrahim said in a statement. Nigeria have 10 athletes competing in Egypt, with 3 men and 2 women still to compete and expected to add to the country's medal haul before the championship concludes. In another info, Arsenal goalkeeper David Raya is now just one clean sheet away from equalizing the club all-time Premier League record of most in a single season. According to a report from ESPN on Friday, the Spanish international has been a central figure in Arsenal title challenge under Mikel Arteta, combining composure, airlight distribution, and crucial saves to help deliver one of the strongest defensive records in England. Raya's net clean sheet will see him match the record jointly held by club David Salman and Peter Cech, a remarkable achievement considering the scrutiny surrounding his arrival at the club earlier in the season. Initially, in a heavy debate over Arsenal goalkeeper situation, Raya faced contest comparison with Aaron Ramida. However, the 29-year-old has responded emphatically, producing a string of commanding performances in the crucial matches as Arsenal continue their push for major honor. Beyond the clean sheet record, Raya
could also enter Premier League history in another extraordinary way. The Arsenal goalkeeper is now emerging as a genuine contender for the Premier League Player of the Season award, an honor no goalkeeper had won since Peter Mitchell claimed it with Manchester United FC during the 1995-96 EPL campaign. Goalkeepers are rarely recognized in individual awards dominated by goal scorer and attacking stars, but Raya's influence on Arsenal's season has become impossible to ignore. And with that info, I shall quickly observe a break, and when I'm back, I'll be giving you more info on the program. Please stay glued to your radio set and don't touch that dial. Big Billy will be right back after this break.

All right, I welcome you back from that break, and if you are just joining in, this is Sporting Joe with Big Billy right here in the building. Michael Garrick has been confirmed as the permanent manager of Manchester United after agreeing terms on a new long-term contract with the club. The decision, which had reportedly been in development for weeks, has now been finalized and approved by key stakeholders of the club. Garrick is expected to sign a new deal with the agreement understood to run from an initial 2 years, including an option for extension or a potential three-year structure depending on performance. The former Manchester United midfielder had been in interim charge before being entrusted with the role on a full-time basis following a strong run of results and growing internal support. According to a report, as reported by Fabrizio Romano on X, formerly known Twitter, on Friday, Michael Garrick will stay at Manchester United as permanent manager in the next 2 seasons, direction clear for which plan also approved by the stakeholders of the club. A new deal set to be signed soon. New deal for 2 years plus option to extend on directly 3 years, but no doubt, Garrick says yes, and I will sign the. But no doubt, Garrick says yes, and we sign the contract. Garrick, who confirmed 34-year-old Brazil midfielder Casemiro will be available for his Old Trafford farewell, said he intends to follow the tradition started by his former boss, Alex Ferguson, and address supporter after the Forest game. We tied them for next season. That's important away, he said. The supporters are massive part of the club. We thank them for the season, the last 4 months, for me personally. Regardless of that, for what we have gone through and that connection which the players have felt, it's important for me to thank the fans for that, Mike Garrick said in a statement. And with that info, I have come to the close of this Binoculars Radio Sports Review today, and I hope you enjoyed every bit of it. Please stay glued to your radio set, don't touch the dial. Big Billy is saying, do have a lovely day, and God bless you all.

Revival, revival, revival. Assemblies of God Church of Owerri Quarter, they present 3 days program with a team breaking barriers to our responsibility. Zechariah 4, 6 to 7. This program will feature salvation, healing, deliverance, and lots more. The pastor and anointed minister will go there, Evangelist S.O. Eboji Ministry. She get Reverend E.F. Ilembo Diaye will be the chief host and district superintendent. Pastor J.O. Otobo still host for the program. The date now Wednesday 20th to Friday 22nd May 2026, and the time now 4 p.m. daily. The venue AGC Owerri Quarters, Agboya Close off Mary the Queen Road, Uromi, Edo State.

people. My name na Gladys Odia. I dey go in for Miss Edo International Beauty Pageant as Miss Uromi to represent Una. And the day of this event na May 24th at Victor Wifos Hall, Airport Road, Benin City. I beg, make Una vote for me and buy tickets. You feel reach me on 0703480-5893. And you feel reach me on my TikTok account. Wey name na, it's Gladys Mine. This beauty pageant not be just to show my beauty, but to

My fellow Nigeria country people, respect my people. Unado, telephone for hearing from us on Eastern Binoculars Radio Gongong. Like no other station, my listeners out there, in fact, you people are wonderful. Make no worry, everywhere good, everywhere marama, everywhere sobobo, everywhere nice, in fact, everywhere stew. Make no boy more rice, thank you, dig ba. For this Atafochuk Mata Proko program, oh, they call my people, Unado. I'm a foster the theologian, if you call me Mr. T. At the same time, we'll take the carry more from old school level, carry call new school level of the recent years, based on behold, all things have passed away, and everything that become new school level, update with the play for our Budo country. For this game changer program, this salutation program, Unado, we'll take the great now for there, give an update from this is Binoculars Radio. Now know how they play. You for inside where Una welfare, well, I'm there, so they say you guys are good, I say bravo. So for today, Tori, now know how they play as usual. Our WhatsApp number where you feel took man for this Unado program, 90051918139. I'll record the WhatsApp number again for clarity's sake, 00519181 39, and then you feel great us. Reach out to us, chat with us, write to us, or we write back. Talk about us as you out there. The reason as we salute you for this Unado program. So back to the matter. As we write down based on Vera Online and other social media network, Facebook, friends and other sources, just as the Bible they say, in everything there is a season. And so it be for Abodo country, Nigeria, for this political season. My people, for this Unado program, make we check mouth for the APC party screening when they do with Governor Fubara. When it be said during the process, he now when the Fubara be APC party, and he now the process now in the APC party when Fubara belong, come tell him say make Fubara make it go see Wike when the PDP party FCT minister for Abuja before they go reason with him for him to be one party. Oh boy, you reason that kind matter now for him to go reason with and for another party when he now the APC. You can imagine, can you dig it? You can imagine, just imagine the KPC, go follow PDP person, rub my face, based on first thing first. Oh boy, you, that one just clear, see man, should get size, level, the past level. I must give honor to whom honor is due, meaning in the animal farm, or animals are equal, but some are more equal than the other. In fact, Oga Wike, now, boss of the bosses, are you kidding? That remember me of this saying, just remind me of that saying the other time. Who does that? You are mad. I'm not mad, bruh. Bruh, Wiki, I throw a salute. Okay, back to the matter, my people. As if that's done all, based on an eye for an eye, now so Fubara people verse enter street, they jarrate, sing generation song, go boy, you want to, you give me for leg. I give you for a hand, nothing do me, and I for an eye they play now. Tonight, we keep people full street, they see the jarry, they say, we kill, now minister you be, oh, you no be God. We kill, now minister you be, oh, now Fubara be governor. We kill, now minister you be, oh, you no be God. We kill, now minister you be, oh, now Fubara be governor. Oh boy, you, no be small matter, oh, that means, no be as the reason this guy just, oh. See, Fubara, nah? No concrete, now so they call the jarred for street. They para big time. So, what to do? I mean, what if Percy go do now? Nah? So, Governor Fubara, judgely and willingly, that is Governor Fubara, walk out of APC screening when APC tell him to go settle scores with Wiki first. And I saw Governor Fubara, hope, if that is in hope now when he be put on that APC now, could disappear fiam. And Fubara converse go any DC with anger mind. Meanwhile, and so protest then, with a video song when I sing just now, and so the matter take us, or to say, man, we now go agree, we now go agree, you be nobody, you don't be God, say, now him be the governor, governor, now governor. You can forget him, man, they pass me. Although I'm going to talk plenty, talk your own, our WhatsApp number. If you choke man for this Unado program, 9B00519181139. Again, 00519181139.
51918139. I don't call them again for clarity's sake. So my people, Tokyo, whether all this guy may matter, whether are you raising this guy gist because you got Tokyo, because me as a person, now what he playing, I mean, I got to tell you from here. So you got to my Tokyo so that we rub my together. Talking confidentially, as I already tell you, say our gist from here. Now, Nicodemus, quietly, one-on-one, not be public announcement, we'll just talk one-on-one, and then in end. So, my people, I here now will match our final break for today, where I remain, and foster the theologian, if you call me Mr. T. See you same time, same station, Eastern Banacolas Radio, tomorrow, by the grace of God. Bye for now, my people. Now,

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2: You got some trouble.

and of the Son, and of the Holy Spirit. Amen. You expired, Jesus, but the source of life gushed forth for souls, and the ocean of mercy opened up for the whole world. O fount of life, unfathomable divine mercy, envelop the whole world and empty yourself out upon us. O blood and water which gushed forth from the heart of Jesus, as a fount of mercy for us, I trust in you. O blood and water which gushed forth from the heart of Jesus, as a fount of mercy for us, I trust in you. O blood and water which gushed forth from the heart of Jesus, as a fount of mercy for us, I trust in you. Our Father, who art in heaven, hallowed be thy name. Thy kingdom come, thy will be done, on earth as it is in heaven. Give us this day our daily bread, and forgive us our trespasses, as we forgive those who trespass against us. And lead us not into temptation, but deliver us from evil. Amen. Hail Mary, full of grace, the Lord is with thee. Blessed art thou among women, and blessed is the fruit of thy womb, Jesus. Holy Mary, Mother of God, pray for us sinners, now and at the hour of our death. Amen. I believe in God, the Father Almighty, creator of heaven and earth, and in Jesus Christ, his only Son, our Lord, who was conceived by the Holy Spirit, born of the Virgin Mary, suffered under Pontius Pilate, was crucified, died, and was buried. He descended into hell. On the third day he rose again from the dead. He ascended into heaven, and is seated at the right hand of God the Father Almighty. From there he will come to judge the living and the dead. I believe in the Holy Spirit, the Holy Catholic Church, the communion of saints, the forgiveness of sins, the resurrection of the body, and life everlasting. Amen.

0: treasury of compassion inexhaustible. Look kindly upon us and increase your mercy in us, that in difficult moments we might not despair, nor become despondent, but with great confidence submit ourselves to your holy will, which is love and mercy.
1: 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Zechariah 4, 6 to 7. 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The pastor and anointed minister will go dead there now, Evangelist S.O. Eboji Ministry. You should get Reverend E.F. Ilembo Diaye, will be the chief host and district superintendent. Pastor J.O. Otobo is the host for the program. The date now, Wednesday 20th to Friday 22nd May 2026. And the time now, 4 p.m. daily. The venue, AGC, Owerri Quarters, Agboya Close, off Mary the Queen Road, Uromi, Edo State. 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

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The pastor and anointed minister will go there, Evangelist S.O. Eboji Ministry. She get Reverend E.F. Ilembo Diaye will be the chief host and district superintendent. Pastor J.O. Otobo still host for the program. The date now Wednesday 20th to Friday 22nd May 2026 and the time now 4 p.m. daily. The venue AGC Owerri Quarters, Agboya Close off Mary the Queen Road, Uromi, Edo State. Come on.

people, my name na Gladys Odia. I dey go in for Miss Edo International Beauty Pageant as Miss Uromi to represent Una. And the day of this event na May 24th at Victor Wifos Hall, Airport Road, Benin City. I beg, make Una vote for me and buy tickets. You feel reach me on 0703480-5893. And if you reach me on my TikTok account, where your name now, it's Gladys Mine. This beauty pageant not be just to show my beauty, but to

to humanity is unreal. God did not withhold his only begotten Son, but he gave him to us as a ransom for our sins. If God has done this for us, let us do all that we can to live for God, whole and entire. In the first letter of St. Paul to the Corinthians, chapter 6, verse 19, the scripture tells us that our body is the temple of the Holy Spirit. As your people, let us live our life daily in peace and offer our body as a living sacrifice, holy and acceptable.

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their life, not double, double. 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

0: Welcome to News on the Hour, reaching information by Binoculars Radio Uromi. First, the headlines. Citizens call for urgent relief support for natural disaster victims in Edo across Nigeria. NDLEA trains NYSC members in Edo. UTME, JAMB activate change of institution, begins resource printing Monday. My name is Joseph Osayama Igwari, and now the news and details. Concerned citizens have called on government authorities and relevant emergency agencies to provide relief materials and urgent support for victims of natural disasters across the country, particularly in Edo State. The appeal comes amid growing reports of rainstorm, heavy wind, flooding, and other harsh weather conditions that have destroyed properties and rendered many families homeless in some communities. Some residents have reportedly received warning of possible environmental disasters, while others are already battling the devastating effects of strong wind and rainstorm that have displaced citizens and damaged homes. Speaking in an interview with our reporter, Mr. Mark Omon urged the government, political representatives, and worthy individuals to show compassion and provide assistance to affected victims. According to him, although people pray against disasters, it is important for society to stand together whenever such unfortunate incidents occur. We don't pray for disaster, but if it happens, it is important for people to show concern and help victims get back on their feet again, he said. Mr. Omon further stressed the need for proactive emergency response measures, noting that timely intervention from authorities and humanitarian agencies could reduce the suffering of displaced families.
1: Yes. Concerning a natural disaster, we don't pray for that. But should it happen to any of our person, even when we don't know the person, maybe we hear about it in the news or on television or in radio, or we read it in paper or see online that there is a fire disaster somewhere, or rain or wind, any form of disaster that is natural, and the victims are crying for help. Even when they are not crying or asking you for help, I believe it's a good thing for people to show concern and be empathetic enough to go there and see what they can do to help them out of that situation. The government, our representatives in the houses of assembly, the house of reps, and even the National Assembly, those that are well to do that can help. We should go around them and go see what we can do to be able to bring them to their feet again.
0: In separate news, the National Drug Law Enforcement Agency, NDLEA, Edo Command on Thursday trained members of the National Youth Service Corps Drug Free Club as anti-drug abuse advocates. They specialized one-day anti-drug abuse seminar held in Benin on Thursday was meant to strengthen grassroots sensitization and prevention efforts among young people. Speaking during the event, Michelle Ofeyeju, who is the state commander of the NDLEA, said the initiative was designed to equip corps members with the knowledge and skills required to champion drug abuse prevention campaigns in their communities. We'll take a short break now, see to come on the news today. UTME, JAMB activates change of institution, begins resource printing Monday. We'll bring the details of these more shortly. Please stay tuned.
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0: Welcome back and thank you for staying tuned. This is Asan Binoculars Radio and you are tuned to News on the Hour. Remember, a positive attitude can brighten your day for the better. Stay positive today. And now the rest of the news. The Joint Admissions and Matriculation Board has announced the commencement of the 2026 Unified Tertiary Matriculation Examination Change of Institution and Course Process for candidates. The board disclosed this in a notice issued on Friday by spokesperson Dr. Fabian Benjamin on X. Candidates wishing to change their institutions or program of choice may now proceed to do so visiting any of the board's approved CBT. Applicants are advised to visit any accredited CBT center to effect the changes The statement read, Jam also announced that the printing of the original 2026 UTME resource slip would commence on Monday, May 18, 2026. The board advised candidates to visit accredited CBT centers for printing of their resource slips and other related services. To wrap up news on the hours today, the headlines again. Citizens call for urgent relief support for natural disaster victims in Edo across Nigeria. NDLA trains NYC members in Edo. UTME, Jam activate change of institution, begins resort slip printing Monday. And that is the size of it on News on the Hour. For comment, feedback and info, send your update to us on 00519181839. You can give us an email on asambinoclass9@gmail.com. And on behalf of asambinoclass radio news crew, thank you for staying tuned. My name is Joseph Osayamo Iguare saying, have a good
3: day. Okay, so my bushami is on by nuclear story to Ebesunu Mother Rule Santama and the whole Tanibo. Other chain, Ebu Data, Uto Edo, Renya, Nami, Ebaya, Rarek by Erosion, and that may get Emi Sunu J. No quarrier. 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May Edna Fowers or Tani Romiki Dani that Barinia. You're on that chain, it be Red Terry with Johnny Diogangi. Ni government till we meet Judge Sunday. 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
6: All right, ladies and gentlemen, my name is Samson Alamano, also known as Enjoyment's Landlord. I'm speaking right now, always listen to Sports Daily on Esan Banakola Radio. 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
7: Welcome to Sports Daily from Esan Banakola Radio. I am Big Billy. First from the local sport, World Cup world record holder Toby Amosun says she's still hungering for more success after winning her third continental title at the ongoing CAA Senior African Athlete Championship in Ghana on Wednesday. In a separate news, Belgium have included striker Romelu Lukaku in their World Cup squad despite concern over his fitness, with head coach Rudi Gracia admitting the forward is not yet in peak condition following a lengthy injury layoff. In another development, Bayern Munich Victorian goalkeeper Manuel Neuer announced Friday that he has extended his contract at the German champions by 1 year until 2027. This is the Beat of Sports from Asian Binoculars Radio. I am Big Billy saying to have a lovely day and God bless you all.
8: Welcome to Entertainment News from Asian Binoculars Radio Uromi. First, the headlines. Poor electricity in Nigeria affected my growth. Arasta. Living Nigeria should be your biggest dream. Scale sells Nigerian youths. I am Jude Chineye. Now the entertainment news in details. Nigerian Afrobeat singer Arasta has said unstable electricity supply in Nigeria negatively affected her childhood. Speaking at the Global Citizen Now Center in New York, Star claims that her life would have been different if she had grown up with a steady electricity supply. She recalled that poor electricity supply affected her education, career development, and even her family's means of livelihood. Arasta appealed to African leaders to address the logistic challenges in the continent, stressing that every child deserves electricity and other basic social amenities for proper growth. In separate news, Afrobeat singer Rel John Njege Njege, popularly known as Skels, has urged Nigerian youth to make emigrating abroad their top priority. According to him, leaving Nigeria would guarantee the security of Nigerian youth and afford them the opportunity to achieve their goals. On his X handle, he wrote, "As a young Nigerian, your biggest dream should be to leave Nigeria so that you can survive and actually achieve your dream by at least staying alive." To wrap up the entertainment news, the headlines again. Poor electricity in Nigeria affected my growth, Arasta. Leaving Nigeria should be your biggest dream, Skels tells Nigerian youth. This is all of it today on Entertainment News. Thank you for listening. I am Judy Chinenye. Have a nice day.

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1: You are welcome to Ace and Binoculars Radio. It's business news, the headlines. Nigeria attracting $20 billion FDI in 2026, says Tinubu. Stakeholders back FG on tourism sector restructuring. I am Edan Fawaz. Now the business news in details. President Bola Tinubu on Thursday said Nigeria is on calls to attract close to $20 billion in foreign direct investment in 2026 alone. He attributed the figure to his administration's systematic removal of regulatory bottlenecks, microeconomic stabilization, and transparency reforms. Tinubu stated this while making a case for Africa's self-reliance and continental resource integration at the Africa CEO Forum in Kigali, Rwanda. In another development, still business news, the federal government has reaffirmed its commitment to building a globally competitive hospitality, travel and tourism ecosystem as key stakeholders across government, the private sector and industry institutions rallied strong support for the National Institute for Hospitality and Tourism. A statement from NIHOTO on Thursday stated that the support was given at this sectorial personal practitioners, operators, and institutions registration, induction, fellowship, conferment, and inauguration of the governing boards of the hospitality and tourism sector skills Council of Nigeria held in Abuja. With this, we end the business news. I am Edna Fawaz. Thank you for listening. Have yourself a lovely day.
2: 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First, the headlines. Oil prices ease as Hormuz shipping resumes. Ebola crisis deepens in DR Congo as death toll rises. My name is Joseph Osaremo Iguari, and now the news and details. Why the United States and Iran have yet to agree on terms to reopen the strategic Strait of Hormuz, about 30 Chinese ships reportedly transited the waterway on Wednesday. The semi-official affairs news agency in Iran reported on Thursday that it became possible for Wednesday night for a number of Chinese ships to pass through the Strait of Hormuz in compliance with Iranian management protocols, citing an informed source. The news agency reported that a senior official of the Navy of Iran Islamic Revolutionary Guard Corps disclosed that 30 vessels passed through the Strait of Hormuz since Wednesday night. Meanwhile, health officials are racing to contain a deadly Ebola outbreak in northeastern Democratic Republic of Congo, where at least 65 people have died and 100 more are suspected to be infected. According to the African Center for Disease Control and Prevention, around 246 suspected cases have now been recorded, raising fears the virus could spread beyond Congo's borders. Preliminary testing confirmed Ebola in 13 out of 20 samples, with scientists now working to identify the exact strain behind the outbreak. To wrap up news across the globe, the headlines again. Higher prices ease as more shipping resumes. Ebola crisis deepens in DR Congo as death toll rises. And that is where we wrap up today. Thank you for joining. Have a beautiful day. Welcome to the religious news segment on Eastern Binoculars Radio. First, the headlines. Pope commends Cardinal Sherin, witness of hope at funeral mass. Pope Leo, no one may claim right to violate dignity of others. My name is Joseph Osayamo Iguari, and now the news in details. At the altar of the chair of St. Peter's Basilica, Pope Leo XIV presided over the funeral mass of Cardinal Paul Emile Sherin, who died aged 79 on 12 May, giving thanks for the late Swiss Cardinal's decades of faithful service to the Holy See and entrusting him to the mercy of God. and his family. The Pope reflected on the great and solemn moment in which the Cardinal now stands before the Lord to receive the reward for the good accomplished in this life and forgiveness for the shortcomings caused by human frailty. In a separate update, Pope Leo XIV held an audience on Friday with participants in the second internal parliamentary conference on the fight against drug and organized crime. The event was promoted by the Organization for Security and Cooperation in Europe, a club of 57 states across Europe, North America, and Central Asia. In his address, the Pope said, the present at the conference highlights the importance of combating discord.
0: Kogadi, in peace it shall be. Build a home anywhere, and that place becomes home. But never forget the motherland, Alaibo.

0: no this and no peace. We are one people, one destiny. 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We are all connected forever. 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
1: Of 82% and by humidity of 68% and by 5 p.m. in the evening there will be a light rain again of 88 degrees Celsius of relative humidity of 64% and by 9 p.m. in the evening there will be a cloudy sky of 81 degrees Celsius of relative humidity of 87% and by 11 p.m. in the evening there will be an overcast sky

0: of 79 degrees Celsius, of relative humidity of 91%. And the sun will rise by 6:18 a.m. and the sun will set by 6:44 p.m. in the evening. And that will be that on your weather forecast for Urumi, San Otis local government. Stay tuned and stay connected. 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
1: Greetings, our good listeners out there, and a lovely welcome to today's entertainment gist. We are always to you from Mixed Radio Station, Eastern Binoculars Radio Uromi. I'm your host, Miss Judike, and today's entertainment gist, I've got a lot of present happening. The present info for the latest happening for that side of entertainment industry we are going here today. So make you just sit down well, not be in haste, and again, no day where noise go distract you, because it will interest you to know all, it will interest you to hear everything, the latest info we happen for that side as of today. So my people, before I give you the info as it day hot, make we sharply go on a short musical break. I want to give you a sweet melody, you know, as the weather take day, make you dance, vibe to that music. I'll be right back.

Remember from that short musical break, the next to the first story where they on my table today. The first thing for we are one Yanio today, it says, Pastor Dolapo Lawa advises Nigerian against lavish weddings without financial stability. So they come from a man of God, cleric, where they call Dolapo Lawa. Naim, they advise people today, and they advise Nigerians to avoid spending huge amounts of money on weddings without having important assets or financial stability. Why can't they talk? You don't just look around. You see how everything they go for this country where me and you they like this. You see, not only you they see them, other people they see them too. People go prepare for ceremony. They go carry everything where they get for this life. Sell them just to prepare for the wedding, but they never prepare for the marriage. That is life after that occasion. They not prepare. What they are preparing for is that wedding, that one day or the 2 days, as the case may be. That is what the man of God is telling today. That he as a man or as a woman, because we are too supposed to plan them. If we not get tangible assets, something we not they do, we go give them financial stability. No prepare for marriage, like for wedding with big amount of money. And they can't even call the amount range. According to him, he say that pastor can't, like, he not supposed use, it is unwise for you to spend between 10 million naira to 20 million naira for only wedding ceremony. My people waiting at the plan. No answer me, waiting at the plan for 10 million to 20 million. And you know the funniest part, some people they do all these things just to impress their village people. It's not like they want to. They don't have the money. Some people even borrow. Why would you borrow to do wedding? That's why so many people will be expecting much. Then after the wedding, the money no come out the way you plan it. You start regretting it. You start beating your wife. You start, you know, feeling, unleashing your frustration on people who don't do anything to you. Now, why this advice they come to you be this? So everybody wants to wait. Yes, it's good. It comes at least in once in lifetime.

0: Yes, but the one way no good for you not to plan very, very well. It is unwise for you to use 10 million or use 20 million when you say you no get anything. The man of God can't tell you, say, if as a man you can't get car, it's better, it's understandable. That car, it can serve as many, many sources of income. Yes, and no be say you go use your car. You could use and they do kabuka, if you use and they carry people. Oba, they collect money. You get, but for some people, they don't get money. They like, they don't get all this anything that will be giving them money at all. Even if na business that they do, they go gather their money for business, so put them together just to do ceremony, just one day something. And after that wedding ceremony, then what comes next? That is a question that everybody need to ask. If you know, say you want elaborate wedding. Like some women will be pressurizing their boyfriend, their man-to-be. I want elaborate wedding. I don't want anyone will say, after doing it, my friends will laugh at me. You see, my friend, they did a very elaborate wedding for Lagos, for Abuja, all that and all that. Fine. But wait till now they do. Wait till they do, like, to they give you money. Is there enough to do elaborate wedding? That is a big question with the man of God. They tell everybody to do.
1: Africa's roots to city life. Your community, bridge the gap, will take you global.
0: Life will come, will be the marriage itself. So my people, think about it. The next story, next thing for where they on my table today, it says, cheating is cheating. Stop normalizing rubbish. Lady blasts women defending Frank Edoho-esque wives. Ex-wife infidelity. Recall, I don't know just me about this matter. Well, since he come outside, this Frank Edoho matter, you know, say he married the first wife, you know, come day. The second wife, you know, day, because of cheating, infidelity. And you know one thing, where even funny parts, is the way some women, they defend all those women, especially the last one, where come up for the marriage. The way that they defend the woman, you know what they talk. Uh-huh. So, according to them, they say the husband first cheated. Now the husband now first cheat on the wife, so the wife go retaliate. She go do because the husband do. Now the husband say, you know, they marry the girl again because he cheated on him. So many, many women come outside though, can't they defend? No, women supporting women now. They are supporting their fellow women that why husband first cheat now is because the husband cheats. That's why the wife come follow and cheat. So now the big question here is, as a woman, you will they cheat because your husband cheated on you, who you they do? Shana ya for your body. Hey, now waiting this lady they talk today, make una stop all this thing. Before you know it now, it becomes a tradition. Because they normalize it now, everybody will be doing it. If your husband cheat, you go cheat. Many, many people don't they put mouth for this matter. Gay don't talk. You get one, you know, topic like that where I see people, somebody they treat them on social media. As a woman, you're not supposed to cheat because your husband or your spouse cheated on you. Instead, pack your load, come on for that marriage or come on for that relationship, because your dignity, your self-respect, your reputation that you have to protect, even your career. So why you go cheat? Because now all these things that are happening like this, now how do you see it? First, the man's name now is on the line. The woman's name is already dragged on the mud because they say they catch him when she cheats with one celebrity like that, you know, a Nigerian singer. So people where they defend that woman, say what did she do? It good. You where they listen, you follow the defender. I'm say if your husband or cheat on you or your boyfriend cheat on you, that the woman is supposed to go cheat back, because now do me, I do you. We there for Nigeria, no be ordinary duo now, but if they use, they do this one. So my people, make now reason them, check and balance them. My dear, today next info where they on my table today, it says if your girlfriend depends on you, break her heart. Pastor advises men. Omo advice many, advice yakpa. But the thing is, make you sure take the one way go work for you. This man of God, the advice men today, especially the young men, the aspiring, you know, husband and fathers, say if you date any lady and the lady know they do anything, she no get handwork, she no get any business, and she's not even prepared, she's not even ready to get anyone. Her own dream is to date a rich man, a rich guy who will take care of her needs and her family bills. Say, if you date that kind of lady, make you break her heart so that she will go find work to do.

Una say wahala be like waiting again for this country. So like this now, so many people they still don't want to learn, no. Like they still don't want to learn from what is happening or what has happened to people. You get? So this trend is becoming like, you know, they're normalizing it. You see a lady, she has no work, she's not working, she's not even trying anything at all to, you know, make ends meet. All her plan is to dress nice so that she will attract rich men that will take care and even to marry her. You see, so many people see, you know, marriage as a route to escape poverty. That's why they, whenever they see people who say they get money, even they don't even ask God. Some people don't even ask God whether now my husband be this so I be not be my husband. Once the man get money, now your husband you go marry him. That is that route to escape poverty. Now waiting this man, they advise people say, if that woman no fit add any value to your life, she no get money, she no get business, she no get any value, everything will consign her. Now the guy carry on for head, make you no marry that kind of person, because if at the end of the day, now you go suffer. Now you go carry every responsibility for her, because first you see how well that they date and you don't do anything. Now when you don't marry and wait till you work on do. Now the question be that one. So young people not supposed to reason them. Even ladies, this message now for everybody, all of now. We see dating rich men, dating rich kids, getting married with rich people as a road to escape poverty. So what will come happen now? If the person can't change as you marry and finish, and you no can't get anything what you they do as a woman, so what will come become of you? Now the big question be that one. So my people, I'm going to take a short break right now. Yes, let's go on another musical break to keep your body, your soul, and your spirit, the spirit, you know, that connects to this entertainment is going. We'll be right back after this musical break. Please stay tuned.

musical break. 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The only thing we fit this weather not to dance, eh? Jolly, jolly, the party. Even if now inside your room, make you the dance more. They put one small, small music. As you not get music, make I give you this one and already give you. Say, hope, say you dance to it. And also you vibe to the music. All right, moving forward to the next info where they on my table today. He said he want us to live separately after marriage. Lady cries out. So they come from a Nigerian lady. Actually, she they, you know, lament. She they heartbroken. Imagine say you won't marry somebody. As now they plan to marry, they plan to, you know, get married. So you come they hear say your husband say na go live separately. Not be even the date, you know. This one not be relationship, now marriage. Your husband come to say na go live separately. As a woman, can you do it? Because so many people they don't like and they can't even do it. Distant relationship, not to talk of distant marriage. Because you get as it be. Yes, you get as it be because how you go do am? How everything go come be now? Like how? Now the how self come many because so many people be asking so many questions. Hey, now only you go come day, you go day bored, all those kind things. So now why this lady today they cry, say she no fit do her. Say how after everything, now come date finish, now to get married, you come day, live, you know, separately because of her work. So my own question here is to our listeners, you will then listen to today's entertainment gist. You don't marry, Abi are preparing to get married. Share because of work or what will be the reason why you allow your husband or your wife to live separately. And secondly, you feel condola. You feel do am, talk with you go feel do because another one be the main cocoa for marriage. That distance. So the next info, the last story we have one yarn today on top today's entertainment gist. It says, Blessing CEO arraigned in Lagos over alleged 36 million naira fraud remanded in EFCC custody. Another bege, another matter. This Blessing CEO, the relationship self-acclaimed relationship expert, because that's the best introduction. Now she first tell us that she be relationship expert before everybody come the caller. Now she don't they tell everybody before now say she gets cancer we reach stage 4. After so many investigation and people with donated money, where I just said you guys about that one, now they can't find that saying a lie, she did lie. Now she did make series of videos where she go hospital and all those ones, but nobody won't believe her now because it's already late. First she lie about her health and they can't find her say even the report where she bring now forge, they go forge everything. Now today the update we say they don't carry her. EFCC don't carry Blessing CEO. I ran am for EFCC custody. Because of waiting, because of her, say, they allege, say, he do fraud. And under that fraud, knife fraud, there, he fraud somebody 36 million naira. So now, why they can't carry am? Now, EFCC carry Blessing CEO. That is the latest update, Blessing CEO. Blessing Okoro Naim. Be her full name. And you know why this thing happen? You know how the money take and no reach the 6 million naira? Make I tell you now what thing happen. This one happened in the year 2024. Now, Blessing CEO come and no collect money 36 million naira from a woman where they call Mrs. Ifeanyiwa Nonye Okoye in the month of July 14th. Now, he collect that money. Why? Because he won't give him house. A six-bedroom detached duplex in Lagos. Now, what thing she tell the woman? As the woman come pay finish, house they no see. Woman no see house. Everything where, you know, she didn't say she go give her for the, you know, how these people where they do like agent people now. I'm not saying that agent work she do, but not just that business where she do with the woman. Now she no can still keep her own side, you know, of the agreement. So now why they conquer? Since that 2024, now today they carry the matter they come on board. But after the arraignment, they can't confirm say Blessing CEO don't pay 24 million naira out of the money remaining. How many? How much? They say she must pay.

the remaining money, because why she go collect the money, she no go come fulfill the agreement. Now why they carry blessing CEO be that one? So make we wait for the latest updates, the info anyhow where they happen for that size. I go still let you know. But the thing be say, any business where you know say you know fit do for this life, make you not sharp try to put body. Details of this updates is still loading. So my people, now here I go wrap up today's entertainment gist. Thank you for listening. Till tomorrow, I'll be bringing another fresh package, fresh update on entertainment gist. Keep listening to A-Sound Binoculars Radio. I remain your host, Ms. Judy K. Have a lovely day and bye-bye for now.

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Assemblies of God Church of Wabu Quarter, they present 3 days program with a team breaking barriers to our responsibility. Zechariah 4, 6 to 7. This program could feature salvation, healing, deliverance, and lots more. The pastor and anointed minister will go did then, Evangelist S.O. Eboji Ministry. You should get Reverend E.F. Ilembo Diaye will be the chief host and district superintendent. Pastor J.O. Otobo is the host for the program. The date now Wednesday 20th to Friday 22nd May 2026 and the time now 4 p.m. daily. 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

my people. 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I dey go in for Miss Edo International Beauty Pageant as Miss Uromi to represent Una. And the day of this event na May 24th at Victor Wifos Hall, Airport Road, Benin City. I beg, make Una vote for me and buy tickets. You feel reach me on 0703480-5893. And if you reach me on my TikTok account, where your name now, it's Gladys Mike. This beauty pageant not be just to show my beauty, but to tell Una say

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This program will feature salvation, healing, deliverance, and lots more. The pastor and anointed minister will go dead then, evangelist S.O. Eboji Ministry. She get Reverend E.F. Ilembo Diaye will be the chief host and district superintendent. Pastor J.O. Otobo is the host for the program. The date now Wednesday 20th to Friday 22nd May 2026 and the time now 4 p.m. daily. 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

my people. My name na Gladys Odia. I dey go in for Miss Edo International Beauty Pageant as Miss Uromi to represent Una. And the day of this event na May 24th at Victor Wifos Hall, Airport Road, Benin City. I beg, make Una vote for me and buy tickets. You feel reach me on 0703480-5893. And if you reach me on my TikTok account, where your name now, it's Gladys Mine. This beauty pageant not be just to show my beauty, but to

Good day, my people. You are welcome to today's Saturday's Groove. That always been to you from Eastern Binoculars Radio Uromi. Now, I'm your host, Mr. DK. And today, I've got another interesting topic that I want us to discuss today. I want to discuss this topic on today's Saturday's Groove, where I title, Why Divorce Rates, They Increase for Our Society Today. And what will you do about them? You already know that our program, this is the group program where I always bring real life matter comfortable. And in case you're listening for the first time, like I said before, I'll be your host, Mr. DK. And today's topic not be small one at all. We talk about why divorce rates they increase. If you look around, you go see say divorce rates really they increase for our society today. If you see people where we say they married today, people go they tap. I tap from your blessing, oh. I tap, oh. You go see posts where they post for Facebook. I tap, oh. I tap. All the palm wine tappers. You go, all the tap for blessing. Hey, God, do I want to marry? I tap. But tomorrow, before you know it, you go see, say, these people, they're not there together again. Young people, no, be saying, na old people. People will marry like this. You go there before you see marriage, will reach 3 or 4. Not only by the grace of God. No, be say, you know me say people know they marry forever. Few they marry. We're talking about majority of the divorce rates. It increase by the day. Now I want to talk about why divorce rates they increase for our society today. And what thing we feel do about them? Marriage was supposed to be forever thing. Why is they now they end quick? Stay with us as we break them down. But before I give it away, if I'll give you now the full package for you dive into the program proper, make we sharply go on a short musical break, a very short one, snappy one. Yes, please stay with us because you are going to love every bit of today's Saturday's Groove. And I think you are interested in the title of today's Saturday Groove. Please.

people, we are welcome back from that short musical break. Before we enter the matter deep, make we understand, say, divorce no be something where people they plan for marriage. But anyhow, it increased for our society today. So today, we go look at. We go look at what did they cause that divorce? How it is affect and what do we do to reduce them? Not be say now we go stop them. Not be say all these things that I want to discuss today will stop it them or eradicate it. No. But what I'm saying is, what do we do to at least reduce them? Because information is power, knowledge is also power. So as you they hear them and you listen and you feel apply, at least even if now not be everything small of what you are going to be listening today, I believe it will help. Because marriage was supposed to be forever, it's not supposed to end quick. I be person they marry, make the marriage go end in the next 1 year or next 2 years. No, now person will want marry. You they marry because you want to spend your forever with that your partner, right? Now when something can happen, that thing where you're not supposed to address, we're not supposed to talk together, talk things out. There are many factors, this is where they cause divorce today, where I won't, you know, discuss on today's episode. Make you shall stay tuned, no go anywhere. So my people, through talk we say, many young couples today, they rush enter marriage without understanding what it really means. That is number one thing. People want to marry. Many young people, they want to marry. Not even young people, everybody like, if you're a single person, you want to marry. But so many people, like, the real question is, do you really understand what is marriage? I've discussed this something related to this thing like this before. Do you understand what is marriage? Yes, especially for the young people. You will see picking Wednesday day like 15, 16, 17, because you don't say, my mates don't get married, you are rushing to get married. You're rushing to get married. Do you understand what is marriage? So number one thing where I want to discuss about the causes of divorce. Number one, now poor communication. Major reason be say couples they know they talk again. They know they talk well again. Instead of them to talk, they go keep quiet until frustration build up. And once communication break, misunderstanding go just enter full house. Make I just tell you, communication is the key. Not even now about a relationship, marriage self we day. See, if you get anything where you want to, you know, there is something you want to discuss with your partner, your husband. It's really someone you call your husband. Don't be saying a relationship now they do again. No. Now marriage. Not supposed to understand yourself. That communication is very, very important. You see something, you say something. That is the best thing. Don't keep it in your mind. Like some people be like, he knows now, or she knows what to do now, just that she doesn't want to do it. How sure are you that he or she knows what to do? Instead of you to communicate, you start assuming. This is the major reason why so many people's marriage they scatter. And even relationships. You see something for, let me just use phone for instance. You see something on your husband's phone that you don't like or that looks suspicious, ask question. Talk it out with the person. Except if the person is not ready, or your husband or your wife is not ready to explain, you understand that one is a different thing. Then you know even ask question at all. That is where the lack of communication brings about doubts and assumption. You know talk, oh, you can't carry on for mind. Now from carrying the thing for mind, you can't discuss them outside. So many people are like that too. Their family matter, when they're supposed to discuss with their husband and wife, they're supposed to, you know, talk it out. Even if not something about money or anything, communication is still the key. Tell them, call them that sweet name. Tell them that thing where say you want to, you know, do for you, or that way they disturb you. You get? So, if communication no con day, how the person won't take understand what day for your mind? Now the question be that. That person where they marry, no be ghost though. Not the spirit, not human being like you, he or she be you. So if you have something in your mind, now even no matter how you squeeze your face, they go. The person know if you understand them, except say you can't tell them. So if now understanding husband
if you squeeze your face, he go ask you, waiting happen, what is it? Talk to me. But if not, don't be, like, not be everybody go do the same thing. You get, and not because of your girlfriend, husband, they always be understandable. You carry the same thing, go meet your husband for house. If your own husband, no, they understand like that. If you squeeze your face from this year to 20 years to come, you know, if he ask you question, open your mouth and talk. Or even husbands, if there's anything that you just communicate, in all ramification, communicate. It is very, very important. Another thing, now, financial pressure. Yes, you see this particular one now. Almost everybody, even the people where you say you think they get money, they still need more money. And that is where the problem is. Financial pressure. Money matter, they cause serious tension for home. Yes, so it cause. Well, for sometimes, like, be like, when I get married, yeah, I will be doing all these ones. I will start my business. I will open my shop. I will do all these ones and all that one and all that one. Fine. Now, you can't enter the marriage. You see, say, maybe things are not moving the way you want it. Or, when I never they do all the things we wanna plan to do together. Why pressuring your spouse? Why pressuring your partner? Instead of wanting to plan together, sit down, plan things, think about it, brainstorm, and then do business or plan on something to move forward. Instead, so many people will be talking. I've seen a lady like this, the way she talked to her husband. It comes like say, now person where she like a person where she carry people for house. May they help her they do some house chores. Honestly, the thing really, really shocked me that day. Is it not that they are coming back? Are you just coming back? She will be calling the husband different names, insultive name. You get? Why? Why be saying they do all those things? Because of money. When he married this man, money dey. But something can't happen, money no can't dey again. Now because of the money, now he married the man. The man be they do business, they do well, everything they go well. And the man gave body that time. And you know how things they be now. Nobody knows tomorrow. As they come marry finish, who knows? You know, family now don't increase. Children, who knows where everything they start? I don't know. Everything not be about family, village people. Now so, this woman, every time she go just the open mouth, wah, all those things where she know they tell the husband before, she can't tell the husband. You go find money, you go do like other men, you do something. Do something. Is that not pressure? Not pressure now. Yeah? When bills pile up and money no day, small love fit turn to quarrel. Now so they do, but you're not supposed to be like that. That is why if you are a man, they are facing such pressure now. If the man no fit carry him again, now what if they cause this divorce? Go be like, I no fit to. A man was supposed to go house after work. Because of waiting the wife go tell him at home, he no go house again. He go stay for about 10 o'clock. He go sneak. When the wife don't sleep, he go sneak enter inside. Eh? I go punish you that day when you say they sneak, they come inside there, she never sleep well. She go just open eye. Can't start to the real insult on you. You're not supposed to be like that. Marriage was supposed to be beautiful union where God bless. Not you first see the man in the first place. Now you first see the man. The man can't see you too. Or the man first see you. When I can't love, when I say, when I want to settle down. So even if there's anything, I think the best thing is first, when I go communicate. When I go plan together. When I go understand on ourselves. Then all this financial pressure, you know, suppose they deal because nobody be God. Because the money they pressure man, or the money they because mostly this pressure now for many, I think. Because they don't really talk, I'm saying a man be the provider, the head of the family. Uh-huh. So now, if the man, when they do well, something things can't they, you know, shake, you know, can't they do well again. As a woman, I think the best thing you need to do now to pray for your husband, guide them. Be hospitable that time. Not supposed to be hostile to your husband. Because by so doing, you go push the man, push him to the wall until you go reach limit where the man go say, no, I know if you do again. Madam, carry your load, they go. Even though say you don't want picking, they see around where man, they tell woman, say, I know they marry, give your children, I know get again. Carry everything, they go. Because the man has gotten it up here. He know if he enjoy again.
So financial pressure now one of the things, and another thing, now unrealistic expectation. You see, like I said yesterday during entertainment, they tell them, I say, so many ladies these days, let me just bring it to my gender, because now we be the problem most times. And the lady now, what you see in every lady's mouth, lips is that, I can't wait to get married, and I'll start doing all these ones, I'll start doing. So many of them, they don't do anything. They don't get handwork. That doesn't mean that we don't have ladies. In fact, there are many ladies who they do well for themselves, but majority of them, they depend on when they get married to all those unnecessary expectations. You want to marry. Now, when you marry, now you go do everything you're supposed to do with money. Or when you marry, you go come, they travel, they go, you know, outside, go vacation, on a trip to Dubai, all those expectations, you see? It's not bad, though. It's not bad. But do you know what causes the problem after all this expectation? Now, when the reality can't hit you, you see, say, all these things where you expect, as you can't enter marriage, you know, can't deal like that again. So many people, they turn all those things to frustration. They can't frustrate that their partner. Even men self, they too they expect, apart from money, so many people think that marriage no be like marriage be like movie, always sweet, no stress. But when reality comes, or more, you go see say marriage need work. So that is why you're not supposed to expect too much. If you want to marry, no, they expect too much. Just pray and say, God, let your will be done. In fact, guide me and let your own will be done. No, be you go come sit down. Some people, even they write them for a book. They go carry book, write them. When I marry, I will be do. So many girls be like, when I marry, I want to live a baby girl lifestyle. I don't want to work. My husband will do. In fact, we'll hire a maid. We'll do all these ones and all that one and all that one. That's your prayer, right? Then when you enter marriage now, that person, you know, say marriage, sometimes people, they change. That's why they say human beings are dynamics in nature. They can change. And there are factors where they push human beings to change. Imagine, say, as a wife, you day house, because they already day for your brain. Say, when you marry, you know, they even they wash plate, you know, they pick anything for house throw away. Say, you go day house, they enjoy life. And you know, you can't be, say, your husband no want that kind of thing. And that is where the problem always start from. All those things. Another thing, a lack of patience and forgiveness. Some people, they don't even sabi forgive person. Normally, we know, say, misunderstanding or disagreement, they are very, very, in fact, you know, we avoid them forever in this life. They are inevitable. When I say inevitable, they are very, very inevitable. It's a must that you must have, you know, misunderstanding with your spouse. But your ability to forgive is still dead here. Small mistake, some people don't ready, you know, they don't ready to end everything. Small mistake. But marriage needs patience and forgiveness, so make I even tell another one. Marriage or even relationship, it needs patience and forgiveness. When your spouse, when you do something, instead of you to just carry and go there, talk outside or carry on for mind. So many, in fact, I don't see people where they write for book. That one shocked me too, honestly. For this life, we they learn every day, and we still they unlearn. Two couples like this, they get misunderstanding. Before when they marry, they live in peace. You get? But the problem is, the woman senior the man well. Like when I mean, he give her many gaps. Like, you know, they don't even the age bracket. But the man say he won't marry the lady. You get? So they come marry finish. Every time na quarrel. Every time na fight. If they fight like this, the woman they always look for something to hit the man so that the man go by. Now that is I take no say almost for marriage, you're not supposed even day safe. Because instead of you to buy for marriage, make you go. But there are things where you need to know. First, before you marry somebody, know the type of person you want to marry. That person that way you won't marry, you know, date them. You go date the person to know the person's character. And if the person don't get what you want, no marry, no be by force to marry now. No use because of pressure. Marry person where you know feel live with. Marriage is supposed to be between friends. People where have similar quality and understanding. So why you go marry person where go senior you, where you say they force you to marry? That one,
it go hard. So when these two people they fight, after they have arguments, the woman go enter house carry long note. You know this note because they did 10 in 1. The woman go carry them, write everything where happened that day. Next day she go write another one. Any day where they get misunderstanding, she they write them. Woman where go school now, she they write everything book for book. Now so one day like this, that their parents can't call them. Make una come back house, let's know what is happening so that we go settle this thing once and for all. My dear people in the Lord. Now so this woman go inside carry book, I shock. The woman carry book come outside like this, on the day, you can't even write the dates and the time where everything happened, honestly. For instance, now I say on the 1st of July 2011. You understand? Now so she writes some, she don't even miss words. The man even shocked. The man don't even know where to start from. The man start to the cry. That kind thing. It's not good. Forgiveness. Make yourself forgive that person. If you love that person, you will forgive that person. Another thing that external influence. You carry your marriage, go to discuss outside. All these things I'm mentioning are what is renew marriage today, or marriages rather. You see, say you and your husband or you and your spouse, they get issue. So if you not to communicate and, you know, resolve it, you carry and go to tell your friends or your family members. From there, because they give you mind. No, do that one. Don't allow that man to ride you. Don't allow that woman to make you woman rapper. From there, you come to show a hand. I'm the man of the house. The woman be like, yes, I am the neck of the house. If there is no neck, head no go stand now. How do they think they talk am again? Now so na go carry the matter they discuss outside. People go come they scatter on our marriage, they go. You know what I'm saying? Any matter where they are enter or involve third party, it they hard to settle. Some people they not come to settle now. Some people they come to scatter, if you don't know. So that is why you need to resolve things within yourself. Sometimes family and friends, they interfere too much. So advice fee even spoil relationship. That one still there. Infidelity and trust issue. So many people. So in fact, not even so many. Many men, they don't like, they know they forgive cheating. So as a woman, don't like waiting the trend now for online. Don't first talk before for another program. As a woman, no cheat because they cheat on you. Even as a man, no cheat. But mostly this thing is applied to women. Why you go to cheat? And when you cheat, your conscience will keep judging you. I'll be begging your husband, I don't go feel do him again. Now why one man go just tell everybody, say cheating is never a mistake. And if you look at him, it not be mistake now. Something will be saying, it has many processes where you go through. For instance, first way you want cheat with now, a contact, you say, whether your husband day house, he say yes, so he say, yeah, come, let's go to that hotel. You can't enter keke or enter bus or enter Uber. All those things na mistake. You miss road. No miss road though. You can't enter you no miss that hotel or you enter the right hotel. Now go there, go do bath and finish. You can't they cry, say husband, I miss. In fact, na mistake. Now the work of the devil. So all those things. For if you cheat on somebody, so many people they know they forgive. Even if they tell you they don't forgive you, they feel no, they can never trust you again. So any slightest provocation, na divorce. So all these things what I mentioned now will be the problem. Waiting will be the solution to solving all these things. Waiting we feel do so that all these problems like this, we just see them every day for our day to day activity or our daily lives or in our marriages or in our, you know, relationships with our spouses. How do you resolve them? But before I continue, I give you people, let's go on another musical break, just 1 minute. I see them inside the studio. So yeah, welcome back from that short musical break. So my people, we already have our number. If you want to call in, send us your message or call our number so that you feel talk your own, because it is time, my people, so that we feel talk, you know, hear from you, your feedback. It's very, very necessary, important, so that we go know where we are getting it right and the next thing we were supposed to, you know, do. So the question we say, why you think the divorce rate they increase for our society today? And what do you think
you know, we feel do to reduce them. Make you share call us on our number or send us SMS. So my people, moving forward, you know, say some people they talk say young couple no dey patience again. Others say money the pressure or money pressure too much. So all these things I mentioned, now I want to tell, oh, in fact, the solutions already there. But the most important thing is for you to apply it. The most important thing is for you to apply it. Make you know just be like, let's hear it, and then after everything, you will still continue to live in that thing, that manner, that attitude where you say you know good. You know good at all. Marriage, now God, now they bless them. So now when you find, just like waiting Bible talk, say when he that findeth a wife, findeth a good thing. So why, how come now, the good thing when you come find, no go fit stay with you again forever. But for church, when you go the vow, say, will you, say you will live with this wife forever and ever, you say yes. The only thing that will separate you is all this. But now, small misunderstanding, you say pack your load, go. As the woman pack load, go, you go carry another woman. That one a life. So solution, better solution, where I think say if you do them, it will help your marriage, it will help your relationship, it will even help you, even aspiring or wives or husband them. These things you need to know them, because so that when you get married tomorrow, you will apply them and it will help you to build a very concrete relationship and a strong marriage. Number one, a better communication. Talk things out, talk things clearly. Don't keep them inside your mind. If you see anything, talk them. If you suspect a woman, they call your husband for phone. Call your husband, ask them who be that person. If he be saying a distant, you know, relationship, or distant relative, or sister, or brother, you don't know. You just see call. And sometimes so people they save number, their sister's number as their sweetheart, my love, my babe. If you be sister, and you will say you they see that person like especially they cheat. You don't know, you don't ask question. You can't assume say I see one number where they call my boyfriend or where they call my husband, they write down my sweetheart. That man is cheating on me. How? Don't assume. Talk. Ask question. If the person will explain to you, then you have the right to now, you know, say something again, but don't keep it in your mind. Then pre-marriage counseling. All these things, they're very, very important. That counseling before marriage, so that they would fit teach you what you need to know about marriage. Maybe to come jump. I'm talking to people that are getting married in a very normal way, the normal way, normal steps to getting married. No be person will just carry bag like this, jump, bam, enter person has go they leave. That one. So another one, a financial planning. Plan. One man of God say, if you do not plan, if you fail to plan, you plan to fail. Just like waiting this man of God they talk to, they say so many people they plan wedding ceremony, they use many months, some people use years self to plan for wedding ceremony, but they don't have any money or any financial stability. They don't have anything like that. Their business is one-legged business, but they are planning for occasion. After that occasion, some people will start begging, they will borrow you. Instead of you to do small wedding and then do your marriage. Wedding is different from marriage, my people. Wedding is that occasion, that ceremony. Then, are you ready for the marriage after that wedding? Because that one is very, very important. So, not for you not to plan for wedding and then you are not ready for marriage. After wedding, you come to beg food to chop for your marriage. Get as it be. So, forgive. Another thing, to forgive all those things I mentioned before. Let me recap them. Forgive and also reduce outside influence. Not everything you carry, they go outside, they tell people. Forgive your spouse. No carry book, the record, or no do like that woman way I tell them about. Or even men self, they do them. If they give their wife money today, they go write them, I give you 2,000 naira on the 11th of July, 2026. Tomorrow, I give you 5,000 naira to go and buy slippers. Why? Why are you writing it? To show who? Is it to show God where you reach heaven? Because one day your wife will find see that book
and then wahala will start. Say you are counting what you are giving to me. See all those things. You're not supposed to keep record of all those things. And then the most important one, to build trust. Make your spouse trust you. Make your partner trust you. Make your husband or your wife trust you. When your person will say, if you talk something, they're going to check and, no, I don't trust this person. You don't face the lie before. So how won't take trust them? On a marriage, it's not supposed to be a problem if there is trust in that marriage. So my people, marriage no be competition or social media show. So now journey where need understanding, patience, and love. Divorce not supposed to be the first option, if you ask me. Before you quit, ask yourself, have you really tried to fix it? Ask yourself, have you really tried to fix this thing before walking away or walking out? The only solution will enter your mind now, divorce. Divorce is not the best answer. It's not the best option. Talk things out. Have you tried to fix it and it's not working before walking out? So my people, now here, I go talk rich for you. Now here, I go wrap up today's Saturday's groove. As a thank you for staying with us. Till we come your way again next week Saturday. Stay blessed and stay peaceful. I remain your host, Mujudike. Have a lovely day.

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0: Biomo.
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0: hallelujah.
1: If you are getting part of
0: hallelujah.
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1: I do give Ango Marano Amuka.
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1: And if you are getting Pano Sergi.
0: Hallelujah. 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Ne Bianema. In Jesus Christi. Rema, Japonere, Rema, Ubonosu, Mariano, Oi, Nolamio, Pia, Imasin, Dani, Mogo, Yen,

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1: Welcome to news headlines from Eastern Binoculars Radio Uromi. As usual, I'm going to be giving you stories from different newspapers. The first one I have here is Leadership Newspapers. The first headline says, court orders EFCC to detain Blessing CEO over alleged 36 million naira fraud. End this political vendetta now. Article calls for El-Rufai's immediate release ahead of Ede Kadri. Arasta opens up on how Nigeria's electricity crisis shaped her childhood. Court to hear suit challenging Jonathan's 2027 presidential eligibility today. Shakira and Burnaboy unleash Die as official FIFA World Cup 2026 anthem. Liverpool manager slots back Arsenal to beat Man City to Premier League title. Sorry, Leadership Newspapers. Only of Ife welcomes twins with Olori Miriam Adibola. Tinubu nearly sacked me over Elliot, says Gbaja Bimela. Prioritize safety of Nigerians, Idris Etinami tells new Homeland Security Advisor. ADC female aspirant pushes for greater women's representation in Kogi politics. The last letter says NJC queries 256 judges for poor performance. Away from leadership, let me take you to Vanguard newspapers. And the first letter says gunmen kill teacher, abduct pupils in Oyo school attack. I am sorry, my daddy. Desmond Elliot apologizes to Gbaja Bimela. 2027, Daniel challenges Abiodun to leave debate over Ogun East ticket. APC shifts primaries as anti-consensus revolt spreads across states. Alleged 36 million naira fraud. Blessing CEO arraigned, remanded in UFCC custody. Tambuwa steps down from Senate race, backs as commissioner. Was on the Vanguard newspapers. Relief El-Rufai before Salah. Article tells Tinubu and Obasani. Many fear dead abducted as Boko Haram invaded school in Bono village. India hikes fuel prices as Middle East wars train supplies. Man City battle fatigue ahead of FIFA Cup final clash with troubled Chelsea. 2027, Atiku, Obi, Amechi, Makinde and Hayatu Din set to battle Tinubu. Economic hardship in Nigeria, painful but necessary. Federal government. Please dismiss officer over misconduct. For the Vanguard newspapers, Chad denies targeting civilians in operation against Boko Haram. Fresh loan, ADC accuses federal government of ruining Ponzi economy. And the last letter says APC primaries, Tinubu warns against rancor, urges consensus and fair play. So the next newspaper, which is the Nation newspapers, the first letter says deadly Ebola outbreak declared in DR Congo. INEC, political parties reaffirms commitment to credible 2027 elections at Lagos workshop. African CDC activates emergency response as Ebola outbreak confirms in DR Congo. Taxpayers are stakeholders in nation building. Tinubu was on the Nation newspapers. Only of Ife welcomes twin princess with Olori Miriam Ajibola. Manchester United Patrick Dogu wins club's goal of the season award. Lower patience contributes to strain in modern marriages. Baby Niger, Tochi. Peter Obi mourns late actor Alex Ekubo. Alex Ekubo, love and support people while they are still alive. KC, what's the nation newspapers? Latif Adedimeji speaks on admiration for Davido after Abuja link up. And the last letter says, troop rescue 6 abducted civilians in Mandala Mountains. Away from Danzepas, let me take you to Punch newspapers. And the first calendar says, NDLA trains NYC members in Edo. I cross same border on foot. Daily mud recalls exile order. Lagos bans petroleum tankers from transporting edible oil. EPL Premier League VAR error now 23 panel. Fans injured in Liberia football clashes, government buildings set ablaze. Army rescues kidnapped victims in Abia. Sunday, Punch newspapers. NNPC calls for stronger gas financing in Africa. Gunmen abduct school principal and students in Oyo community. Akwa Ibom communities get free cancer screenings. Ondo Varsity VT seeks innovative solutions to education challenges. NEMA unveils nationwide campaign to reduce disasters. What's on the Punch newspapers? Labour Party sets up screening committee for primaries. Students, teachers hospitalized as gas leak hit Ogun School again. Possible contenders in UK Labour Party leadership race. Adamawa APC screened 115 aspirants for assembly primaries. Nigeria Fresh Science Museum to open May 21st in Abuja. While some of the Punch newspapers article demands release of El-Rufai before Eid celebration, says detention unfair. EFCC arraigned blessing CEO over 36 million naira fraud in Lagos. Over 327 arrested in nationwide crackdown on illegal mining. Alake. And the last letter says, customs and police teamed up to fight crime in Delta. So the last news I have here, which is Daily Trust newspapers, the first letter says, Boko Haram raids Bono school abducts pupils. Alleged 36 million naira fraud, blessing CEO remanded in FCC custody. Yobe ADC adopts Kashim Ghana Garden as consensus Gilbert candidates. Salihu Lukman, ADC has solutions to subsidy removal and other challenges. Senatorial race, Tambuba steps down for ex-commissioner. Wasn't the Daily Trust newspapers, Sokoto, troops foil attack on immigration at post, killed two Lakua terrorists. KB, Hezbollah arrest married woman in hotel raid. Was on the Daily Trust newspapers, KB, Zulum, I resisted pressure to contest Senate seats. And the last letter says, Lassa fever test toll hits 191 NCDC. Now, wrapping up today's newspaper headlines, thank you for listening. I am Judy Chinenye. Have a nice day.

Hello, Betashas Nigeria country people and Obongo listeners, I greet you now, especially, I say welcome to News Across Geopolitical Zone for Niger. We'll reach you always from this and Binoculars Radio 105.1 Oromia as they bring you the gist, the hot informate. We're doing food for the papers. My name is Jojo Namani, I'll be your special radio country brother. I know time to check time, I'm going to tell you as it's a break for the news today. First thing for the rich me say, ADC Chieftain and former Director General of the Progressive Governor Forum, where his name is Salihu Lukman. He don't talk say the party could prioritize the welfare of citizens as well as tackle insecurity if they vote them for the 2027 general election. Reports, they should say illegal mining they threaten Nigeria's economy as revenue leakage they persist. And then we could tell you on top 2027 election. Court don't rebuke plaintiff lawyer for inside suit against Jonathan. David Beckham don't become the first British sportman to reach billionaire status with a combination of fortune of around £1.185 billion with his wife Victoria. Yes, that's enough for sport matter and you see concern money matter. Next info, government secondary school Zing family don't support program for casino and they come with Milo basketball regional titles. Remit anybody advocate family centered policies to tackle inequality. Company they face compliance boarding under Nigeria new e-invoicing regime. Over 90 students don't receive treatment after suspected chemical odor can spread across schools for Ijebu de Ogun State. Nigeria's inflation don't rise to 15.69% for April 2026. NBS report 9B. That one, Dangote Refinery, you don't ask the Lagos court to make them cancel fuel import licenses with the issue to marketers and NNPC. For AMVCA matter, winner they take the seat for inside the Dawn's Table and the winner for inside the 12th edition of the African Magic Viewers Choice Award. They spotted through the Dawn's Table or the initiative with the power by Don Julio. For inside the tequila as part of the brand. I could tell you, say, I have absolute no sexual or emotional relationship with Frank Edoho. This one, now another update will come from Tega Dominic. And she declared the air after Frank Edoho wife alleged toxic, in get affair. No doubts, no citizenship. Tinubu, the defendization of Nigeria amid economic hardship. I could tell you, say, UNICEF don't donate infection prevention materials to 200 health facilities for Borno. Now that won't happen. Isekiri is set to endorse Tinubu Oborevore for inside rally. And the other one, we could tell you also say FIFA under 20 Women World Cup, the final draw, it don't show for the paper. The tournament don't set to host for inside Poland and at the 12th edition, and it will run from 5th to 27th September 2026. And then we could carry body go another info. We see the rituals for inside the updates. A video on shows the Genevieve Vinaji talks say she they on the verge of giving up on her cinema entirely for inside there. We could tell you say food transports don't cost and this one don't drive inflation to 15.69% for the month of April. Woman they arrested by DSS with 302 AK-47 bullets. They don't sentence her to 20 years in prison. Yes, the Federal High Court of Abuja, I run that matter. Waiting woman, they do 302 AK-47 bullets. That's another question where the security agency could tell us. Next info will reach us today for Inside the News. Now say social media influencer Blessing CEO, Giselle don't appear before the Federal High Court for Lagos over alleged 36 million naira fraud charge. The World Bank don't restrict Instagram comments after Nigeria react to the proposed $1.25 billion loan to Nigeria. And make we also tell you also say as the reach us for the news, we get updates say this matter will consign a woman where they arrested for Abuja issue for paper two and Carrick don't confirmed as Man United permanent coach. Yes, just in case you be Man U fan, making us in a Carrick, you know, coach now.
Dangote Refinery don't sue Nigeria Attorney General over issuance of fair import license to marketers and in Toxime in a supposed villa. That make we tell you, say, woman don't they arrested by DSS with 302 life ammunition and they don't knock her 20 years in prison. UTME, Jam don't activate change of institution and they can begin resource slip printing by Monday with the 18th day of May. 2027, SINN Commissioner don't emerge as UVADC governor candidate, now consensus. Now, in the take, given that one, Governor Sule, I have constitutional right to endorse successor. Also, the update issue for paper, Iran, straight up for months, close only to our enemies. Yes, now Iran, they talk that one, cause don't find pontiff, 1 million naira over delay for inside Jonathan eligibility suit. Only Queen Miriam don't welcome twins princess. Congratulations to those. We welcome that baby. Boko Haram terrorists don't adopt scores of pupils from Bono Primary School. Soldiers reportedly flee. So that update reach us. And they very shocking say these Boko Haram people don't strike again for Bono. Bayelsa own airline don't secure NCAA certification and they don't begin flight operation May 25th. Now that one goes up. Farmers, they call for more investment for inside cocoa processing. And we could tell you, say, President Tinubu, in the appoint, Adedayo Benjamin Laniyi as the Director General and CEO of the Miriam Babangida National Center for Women Development for 4 years term, and inflation for Nigeria don't rise to 15.69%. Tinubu don't remove poverty as barrier to education. Who they talk this one? Minister, and they give us that update. And my country people, yeah, we'll talk to you today for news across your person for Nigeria. On top is on Binoculars Radio. We trust you and I get a good time with us. And yeah, the information will bring on tomorrow on another day. And we'll see on tell now waiting day for the news. Make sure say you not touch your radio die. Keep on lock on for it's on Binoculars Radio. Because now yeah, you go hear all the sharp information as in the break first time. My name is Jojo Namani, I'll be a radio country brother. I see you can have a great day today.

the name of the Father and of the Son and of the Holy Spirit. Amen. Greetings of peace to you, dear brothers and sisters in Christ. Welcome to the Masters of Our Faith from Eastern by Noculas Radio, your number one radio station in Eastland. Today we will be taking our first reading from Acts of the Apostles 18:23-28, and the theme is Apollos showed by the scriptures that the Christ was Jesus. After spending some time in Antioch, Paul departed and went from place to place through the region of Galatia and Phrygia, strengthening all the disciples. Now a Jew named Apollos, a native of Alexandria, came to Ephesus. He was an eloquent man, well-versed in the scriptures. He had been instructed in the way of the Lord, and being fervent in spirit, he spoke and taught accurately the things concerning Jesus. Though he knew only the baptism of John, he began to speak boldly in the synagogue. But when Priscilla and Aquila heard him, they took him and expounded to him the way of God more accurately. When he wished to cross to Achaia, the brethren encouraged the inroads to the disciples to receive him. When he arrived, he greatly helped those who through grace had believed, for he powerfully confuted the Jews in public, showing by the scriptures that the Christ was Jesus. Theme of our gospel reading is, My Father loves you because you have loved me and believed in me. John 16:23-28. At that time, Jesus said to his disciples, Truly, truly, I say to you, if you ask anything of the Father, he will give it to you in my name. Until now, you have asked nothing in my name. Ask and you will receive, that your joy may be full. I said it to you in figures. The hour is coming when I shall no longer speak to you in figures, but tell you plainly of the Father. In that day you will ask in my name, and I do not say to you that I shall ask the Father for you. For the Father himself loves you, because you have loved me and have believed that I came from the Father. I came from the Father and have come into the world. Again, I am leaving the world and going to the Father. Reflection on the readings. Anyone who loves Jesus and believes that he came from the Father to save the world has access to divine provisions. Through the name of Jesus, any disciple of Jesus is entitled to anything he asks in the name of Jesus. However, entitlement does not automatically mean possession. Jesus tells us that we are entitled to have anything if we ask. We shall possess whatever we ask the Father in the name of Jesus because we are entitled to ask and receive. Paul, Apollos, many others were answered prayers of the disciples of Jesus. And so we pray this day and ask God for the grace to be, the grace to have, and the grace to love in the name of Jesus. May the Holy Spirit, our advocate, help us to understand clearly the Word of God, the undiluted Word of God, to give us the grace to continue to serve God sincerely and faithfully. In the name of Jesus Christ we pray. Amen. Thank you for joining us today. God bless you. Have a wonderful day.

prayer for Nigeria in distress. All-powerful and merciful Father, you are the God of justice, love, and peace. You rule over all the nations of the earth. Power and might are in your hands, and no one can withstand you. We present our country, Nigeria, before you. We praise and thank you, for you are the source of all we have and are. We are sorry for all the sins we have committed and for the good deeds we have failed to do. In your loving forgiveness, keep us safe from the punishment you deserve. Lord, we are weighed down not only by uncertainties, but also by moral, economic, and political problems. Listen to the cries of your people who confidently turn to you. God of infinite goodness, our strength in adversity, our health in weakness, our comfort in sorrow. Be merciful to us, O people. Spare this nation, Nigeria, from chaos, anarchy, and doom. Bless us with your kingdom of justice, love, and peace. We ask this through Christ our Lord. Most sacred heart of Jesus, Immaculate Heart of God.

Welcome to News on the Hour, reaching you from Mason Binoculars Radio Uromi. First, the headlines. Citizens call for urgent relief support for natural disaster victims in Edo across Nigeria. NDLEA trains NYSC members in Edo. UTME, jam activate change of institution, begins resource slip printing Monday. My name is Joseph Osayama Igwari, and now the news and details. Concerned citizens have called on government authorities and relevant emergency agencies to provide relief materials and urgent support for victims of natural disasters across the country, particularly in Edo State. The appeal comes amid growing reports of rainstorm, heavy wind, flooding, and other harsh weather conditions that have destroyed properties and rendered many families homeless in some communities. Some residents have reportedly received warning of possible environmental disasters, while others are already battling the devastation.

0: But the effects of strong wind and rainstorm have displaced citizens and damaged homes. Speaking in an interview with our reporter, Mr. Mark Ormond urged the government, political representatives, and worthy individuals to show compassion and provide assistance to affected victims. According to him, although people pray against disasters, it is important for society to stand together whenever such unfortunate incidents occur. We don't pray for disaster, but if it happens, it is important for people to show concern and help victims get back on their feet again, he said. Mr. Ormond further stressed the need for proactive emergency response measures, noting that timely intervention from authorities and humanitarian agencies could reduce the suffering of displaced families.
1: Yes, sir.
2: Yes, concerning a natural disaster, we don't pray for that. But should it happen to any of our person, even when we don't know the person, maybe we hear about it in the news or on television or in radio, or we read it in paper or see online that there is a fire disaster somewhere, or rain or wind, any form of disaster that is natural, and the victims are crying for help. Even when they are not crying or asking you for help, I believe it's a good thing for people to show concern and be empathetic enough to go there and see what they can do to help them out of that situation. The government, our representatives in the houses of assembly, the house of reps, and even the National Assembly, those that are well to do that can help. We should go around them and go see what we can do to be able to bring them to their feet again.
0: In separate news, the National Drug Law Enforcement Agency, NDLEA, Edo Command on Thursday trained members of the National Youth Service Corps Drug Free Club as anti-drug abuse advocates. They specialized one-day anti-drug abuse trainer seminar held in Benin on Thursday was meant to strengthen grassroots sensitization and prevention efforts among young people. Speaking during the event, Michelle Ofeyeju, who is the state commander of the NDLEA, said the initiative was designed to equip core members with the knowledge and skills required to champion drug abuse prevention campaigns in their communities. We'll take a short break now to come on the news today. UTME, JAM activates change of institution, begins resort slip printing Monday. We'll bring the details of these more shortly. Please stay tuned.
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0: Welcome back and thank you for staying tuned. This is Asan Binoculars Radio and you are tuned to News on the Hour. Remember, a positive attitude can brighten your day for the better. Stay positive today. And now the rest of the news. The Joint Admissions and Matriculation Board has announced the commencement of the 2026 Unified Tertiary Matriculation Examination Change of Institution and Course Process for candidates. The board disclosed this in a notice issued on Friday by spokesperson Dr. Fabian Benjamin on X. Candidates wishing to change their institutions or program of choice may now proceed to do so visiting any of the board's approved CBT. Applicants are advised to visit any accredited CBT center to effect the changes, the statement read. JAM also announced that the printing of the original 2026 UTME resource slip would commence on Monday, May 18, 2026. The board advised candidates to visit accredited CBT centers for printing of their resource slips and other related services. To wrap up news on the hour today, the airlines again. Citizens call for urgent relief support for natural disaster victims in Edo across Nigeria. NDLA trains NYC members in Edo. UTME, JAM activate change of institution, begins resort slip printing Monday. And that is the size of it on News on the Hour. For comment, feedback and info, send your update to us on 00519181139. You can give us an email on asambinoculars9@gmail.com. And on behalf of Asan Binoculars Radio News Crew, thank you for staying tuned. My name is Joseph Osayamo Iguare saying, Have a great day.
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4: 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My NYSC, Amy Oto Edo. 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

0: peak in peak condition following a lengthy injury layoff. In another development, Bayern Munich Victorian goalkeeper Manuel Neuer announced Friday that he has extended his contract at the German champions by 1 year until 2027. This is the Beat of Sports from Asian Binoculars Radio. I am Big Billy Shane. To have a lovely day and God bless you all.
1: Welcome to Entertainment News from Asian Binoculars Radio Uromi. First, the headlines. Poor electricity in Nigeria affected my growth. Arasta. Living Nigeria should be your biggest dream. Scale sells Nigerian youths. I am Judy Chineye. Now the entertainment news in details. Nigerian Afrobeat singer Arasta has said unstable electricity supply in Nigeria negatively affected her childhood. Speaking at the Global Citizen Now Center in New York, Star claims that her life would have been different if she had grown up with a steady electricity supply. She recalled that poor electricity supply affected her education, career development, and even her family's means of livelihood. Arasta appealed to African leaders to address the electricity challenges in the continent, stressing that every child deserves electricity and other basic social amenities for proper growth. In separate news, Afrobeat singer Rel John Njege, popularly known as Kells, has urged Nigerian youth to make emigrating abroad their top priority. According to him, leaving Nigeria would guarantee the security of Nigerian youths and afford them the opportunity to achieve their goals. On his X handle, he wrote, "As a young Nigerian, your biggest dream should be to leave Nigeria so that you can survive and actually achieve your dream by at least staying alive." To wrap up the entertainment news, the headlines again. Poor electricity in Nigeria affected my growth. Arasta. Leaving Nigeria should be your biggest dream. Scales tells Nigerian youth. This is all of it today on Entertainment News. Thank you for listening. I am Judy Chinenye. Have a nice day.

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2: We are welcome to ASAM Binoculars Radio. Is business news the headlines? Nigeria attracting $20 billion FDI in 2026, says Tinubu. Stakeholders back FG on tourism sector restructuring. I am Edan Fawaz. Now the business news in details. President Bola Tinubu on Thursday said Nigeria is on course to attract close to $20 billion in foreign direct investment in 2026 alone. He attributed the figure to his administration's systematic removal of regulatory bottlenecks, microeconomic stabilization, and transparency reforms. Tinubu stated this while making a case for Africa's self-reliance and continental resource integration at the Africa CEO Forum in Kigali, Rwanda. In another development, still on business news, the federal government has reaffirmed its commitment to building a globally competitive hospitality, travel and tourism ecosystem as key stakeholders across government, the private sector and industry institutions rallied strong support for the National Institute for Hospitality and Tourism. A statement from NIHOTO on Thursday stated that the support was given at this sectorial personal practitioners, operators, and institutions registration, induction, fellowship, conferment, and inauguration of the governing boards of the hospitality and tourism sector skills Council of Nigeria held in Abuja. With this, we end the business news. I am Edna Fawaz. Thank you for listening. Have yourself a lovely day.
3: 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First headlines. Oil prices ease as Hormuz shipping resumes. Ebola crisis deepens in DR Congo as death toll rises. My name is Joseph Osayamoi Gwari, and now the news and details. Why the United States and Iran have yet to agree on terms to reopen the strategic Strait of Hormuz. About 30 Chinese ships reportedly transited the waterway on Wednesday. The semi-official affairs news agency in Iran reported on Thursday that it became possible for Wednesday night for a number of Chinese ships to pass through the Strait of Hormuz in compliance with Iranian management protocols. Citing an informed source, a news agency reported that a senior official of the Navy of Iran Islamic Revolutionary Guard Corps disclosed that 30 vessels passed through the Strait of Hormuz since Wednesday night. Meanwhile, health officials are racing to contain a deadly Ebola outbreak in northeastern Democratic Republic of Congo, where at least 65 people have died and 100 more are suspected to be infected. According to the African Center for Disease Control and Prevention, around 246 suspected cases have now been recorded, raising fears the virus could spread beyond Congo's borders. Preliminary testing confirmed Ebola in 13 out of 20 samples, with scientists now working to identify the exact strain behind the outbreak. To wrap up news across the globe, the airlines again, higher prices ease as the more shipping resumes. Ebola crisis deepens in DR Congo as death toll rises. And that is where we wrap up today. Thank you for joining. Have a beautiful day. Welcome to the religious news segment on ASAM Binoculars Radio. First day headlines. Pope commends Cardinal Sherin, witness of hope at funeral mass. Pope Leo, no one may claim right to violate dignity of others. My name is Joseph Osayamoi Gwari, and now the news in details. At the altar of the chair of St. Peter's Basilica, Pope Leo XIV presided over the funeral mass of Cardinal Paul Emile Sherin, who died aged 79 on 12 May, giving thanks for the late Swiss Cardinal's decades of faithful service to the Holy See and entrusting him to the mercy of God. In his homily, The Pope reflected on the great and solemn moment in which the cardinal now stands before the Lord to receive the reward for the good accomplished in this life and forgiveness for the shortcomings caused by human frailty. In a separate update, Pope Leo XIV had an audience on Friday with participants in the second internal parliamentary conference on the
0: Revival. Assemblies of God Church of Wabu Quarter, they present 3 days program with a team breaking barriers to our responsibility. Zechariah 4:6-7. This program will feature salvation, healing, deliverance, and lots more. The pastor and anointed minister will go there, evangelist S.O. Eboji Ministry. You should get Reverend E.F. Ilembo Diaye will be the chief host and district superintendent. Pastor J.O. Otobo is the host for the program. The date now Wednesday 20th to Friday 22nd May 2026 and the time now 4 p.m. daily. The venue AGC Owobu Quarters, Agboya Close off Mary the Queen Road, Uromi, Edo State. Come

people, my name na Gladys Odia. I dey go in for Miss Edo International Beauty Pageant as Miss Uromi to represent Una. And the day of this event na May 24th at Victor Wifos Hall, Airport Road, Benin City. I beg, make Una vote for me and buy tickets. You feel reach me on 0703480-5893. And you feel reach me on my TikTok account. Wey name na, it's Gladys Mine. This beauty pageant not be just to show my beauty, but to tell Una

God has done this for us. Let us do all that we can to live for God, whole and entire. In the first letter of St. Paul to the Corinthians, chapter 6, verse 19, the scripture tells us that our body is the temple of the Holy Spirit. 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
3: Hello, sports lovers. It is another beautiful day, and Big Billy is right here in the building to give you the latest happening from the world of sport. Please stay glued to your radio set and don't touch that dial. Big Billy will be right back after this short break.

All right, I welcome you back from that break. And if you are just joining in, this is Sport Review with Big Billy right here in the building. Starting from the local sport, the newly appointed chairman of the Nigerian Boxing Federation's Pro Boxing Committee, Ezinna Omoagege, has outlined plans to improve the earnings of Nigerian professional boxers by attracting credible promoters who can build sustainable careers for fighters in the current situation, where celebrities

The boxing fight pays more than professional boxer will change. Omo Agege was speaking in the contest of content creator Kata Efe 15 million naira prize gift for defeating singer Portable in the celebrity boxing bout at the Federal Palace Hotel in Lagos on May 1st, a figure that dwarfs what most professional boxers earn in Nigeria. Our focus at the Nigerian Boxing Federation is to create a system where promoters can come in, grow sustainably, and also have the genuine interest of the boxers at heart. That is very important because promoters are key to improving the financial value of the sport, Obuangege said. We need promoters who understand that boxing is not just about putting up one big event, but about building careers, creating opportunities, and ensuring fighters are properly rewarded for their talent and hard work. If we get the right promoters involved and create the right structure, Nigerian boxers will no longer have to depend on celebrity fights to see big money in boxing. Professional boxing itself should be profitable enough for them. The NBF board member also stressed that the welfare of boxers remains central to the federation's agenda, saying the federation has the interest of the boxers at heart. We want them to earn better fight purse, we want them to have more regular fights, and we want them to see boxing as a profession that can truly change their lives. That is why the NBF Pro is working seriously to open more doors for credible promoters, because when the business side improves, the welfare of the boxers improve as well. In another info, Nigeria's weightlifters have stamped their authority at the 2026 African Senior Weightlifting Championship and the 16th Mediterranean Cup in Egypt, winning 10 gold and 5 silver medals after 10 days of competition. The championship, which also serve as qualifiers for the 2026 Commonwealth Games, have seen Nigeria emerge as one of the most dominant forces in the competition, with the women's contingent leading the charge in spectacular fashion. Nigerian Weightlifting Federation President Dr. Ibrahim Abdullah expressed gratitude to President Bola Ahmed Tinubu, Nigerian Sports Commission Chairman Shehu Diko, and NSC Director General Bukola Olabode for their support. Your unwavering commitment to sports development continues to inspire Nigerian athletes to excel and make the nation proud on the international stage, Ibrahim said in a statement. Nigeria have 10 athletes competing in Egypt, with 3 men and 2 women still to compete and expected to add to the country's medal haul before the championship concludes. Info, Arsenal goalkeeper David Raya is now just one clean sheet away from equalizing the club all-time Premier League record of most in a single season. According to reports from ESPN on Friday, the Spanish international has been a central figure in Arsenal title challenge under Mikel Arteta, combining composure, airlight distribution, and crucial saves to help deliver one of the strongest defensive records in England. Raya's net clean sheet will see him match the record jointly held by club David Salman and Peter Cech, a remarkable achievement considering the scrutiny surrounding his arrival at the club earlier in the season. Initially, in amid heavy debate over Arsenal goalkeeper situation, Raya faced contest comparison with Aaron Ramida. However, the 29-year-old has responded emphatically, producing a string of commanding performances in the crucial matches as Arsenal continue their push for major honor. Beyond the clean sheet record, Raya could also enter Premier League history in another extraordinary way. The Arsenal goalkeeper is now emerging as a genuine contender for the Premier League Player of the Season award, an honor no goalkeeper had won since Peter Mitchell claimed it with Manchester United FC during the 1995-96 EPL campaign. Goalkeepers are rarely recognized in individual awards dominated by goal scorer and attacking stars, but Raya's influence on Arsenal's season has become impossible to ignore.
And with that info, I shall quickly have a break, and when I'm back, I'll be giving you more info on the program. Please stay glued to your radio set and don't touch that dial. Big Billy will be right back after this break.

All right, I welcome you all back from that break. And if you are just joining in, this is Sports Review with Big Billy right here in the building. Michael Garrick has been confirmed as the permanent manager of Manchester United after agreeing terms on a new long-term contract with the club. The decision, which had reportedly been in development for weeks, has now been finalized and approved by key stakeholders of the club. Garrick is expected to sign a new deal with the agreement understood to run from an initial 2 years, including an option for extension or a potential three-year structure depending on performance. The former Manchester United midfielder had been in interim charge before being entrusted with the role on a full-time basis following a strong run of results and growing internal support. According to a report, as reported by Fabrizio Romano on X, formerly known Twitter, on Friday, Michael Garrick will stay at Manchester United as permanent manager in the next 2 seasons, direction clear for which plan also approved by the stakeholders of the club. A new deal set to be signed soon. New deal for 2 years plus option to extend on directly 3 years, but no doubt, Garrick says yes, and I will sign the. But no doubt, Garrick says yes, and we sign the contract. Garrick, who confirmed 34-year-old Brazil midfielder Casemiro will be available for his Old Trafford farewell, said he intends to follow the tradition started by his former boss Alex Ferguson and address supporter after the Forest game. We tied them for next season. That's important away, he said. The supporters are massive part of the club. We thank them for the season, the last 4 months for me personally. Regardless of that, for what we have gone through and that connection which the players have felt, it's important for me to thank the fans for that, Mike Garrick said in a statement. And with that info, I have come to the close of Asian Binoculars Radio Sports Review today, and I hope you enjoyed every bit of it. Please stay glued to your radio set and don't touch the dial. Big Billy is saying, do have a lovely day and God bless you all.

Revival, Revival, Revival, Assemblies of God Church of Owerri Quarterly present 3 days program with a team Breaking Barriers to Our Responsibility, Zechariah 4, 6 to 7. This program will feature salvation, healing, deliverance, and lots more. The pastor and anointed minister will go dead then, Evangelist S.O. Eboji Ministry. You should get Reverend E.F. Ilembo Diaye will be the chief host and district superintendent. Pastor J.O. Otobo will still host for the program. The date now Wednesday 20th to Friday 22nd May 2026 and the time now 4 p.m. daily. The venue AGC Owerri Quarters, Agboya Close off Mary the Queen Road, Uromi, Edo State.

my people, my name na Gladys Odia. I dey go in for Miss Edo International Beauty Pageant as Miss Uromi to represent Una. And the day of this event na May 24th at Victor Wifos Hall, Airport Road, Benin City. I beg, make Una vote for me and buy tickets. You feel reach me on 0703480-5893. And if you reach me on my TikTok account, where name now, it's Gladys Mine. This beauty pageant not be just to show my beauty, but to tell Una say

My fellow Nigeria country people, respect my people. Unado, telephone for hearing from us on Eastern Binoculars Radio Gongo. Like no other station, my listeners out there, in fact, the people are wonderful. Make no worry, everywhere good, everywhere marama, everywhere sobobo, everywhere nice, in fact, everywhere stew. Make no boy more rice, thank you, Digba. For this at a four chuk mata proko program, all they call my people, Unado. I'm a foster the theologian, if you call me Mr. T. At the same time, I'm the carry mataka more from old school level, carry call new school level of the recent years, based on behold, all things have passed away, and everything that become new school level, update with the play for our Bodo country. For this game changer program, this salutation program, Unado, all the great now for there, give an update from this Eastern Binoculars Radio. Now know how they play. You for inside where una welfare well emily as I already say you guys are good, I say bravo. So for today Tori, now know I didn't play as usual. Our WhatsApp number where if you took man for this Unado program I be 00519181839. I record the WhatsApp number again for clarity sake. 00519181839 and then if you green grey us, reach out to us, chat with us, write to us or we write back. Talk about us as you out there. The reason as we salute you for this Unado program. So back to the matter. As we write down based on Vera Online and other social media network, Facebook, friends and other sources, just as the Bible they say, in everything there is a season. And so it be for our Bodo country, Nigeria, for this political season. My people, for this Unado program, make we chook mouth for the APC party screening when they do with Governor Fubara. When it be said during the process, in now when the Fubara be APC party and in now the process now in the APC party when Fubara belong, come tell them say make Fubara make it go see Wike when the PDP party FCT minister for Abuja before they go reason with him for him to be one party. Oh boy, you reason that kind of matter now for him to go reason with and for another party when in now the APC. You can imagine, can you dig it? You can imagine. Just imagine the KPC, go follow PDP person, rub my face, based on first thing first. Oh boy, you, that one just clear, see man, should get size, level, the past level. I must give honor to whom honor is due, meaning in the animal farm, or animals are equal, but some are more equal than the other. In fact, Oga Wike, now, boss of the bosses, are you kidding? That remember me of this saying, just remind me of that saying the other time. Who does that? You are mad. I'm not mad, bruh. Bruh, Wiki, I throw a salute. Okay, back to the matter, my people. As if that's done all, based on an eye for an eye, now so Fubara people verse enter street, they jarrate, sing generation song, go boy, you want to, you give me for leg. I give you for a hand, nothing do me, and I for hand, I know they play now, tonight, we keep people, full street, they see, they jarred, they say, we kill.

Mr. UPO, na Fubara be governor. Oh boy, you no be small matter. That means no be as be reason this guy Gito. See, Fubara na no concrete. Na so the call the Jared for street. They para big time. So what to do? I mean, what he person go do now? Na so Governor Fubara, judgely and willingly. That is Governor Fubara. Walk out of APC screening when APC tell him to go settle scores with Wiki first. And also Governor Fubara, hope, if that is in hope now when he be put on that APC now, could disappear. Fiam and Fubara converse go any DC with anger mind. Meanwhile, and so protest then, with a video song when I sing just now, and so the matter take us, so to say, man, we not go green, you be nobody. You don't be God, say, nah, him be the governor. You can forget him, man, they pass me. Although she have no talk, plenty talk your own, our WhatsApp number. If you choke man for this, we not do program, now it be 00-519-18139. Again, 00-519-18139. I don't call them again for clarity's sake. So my people, talk your own, whether all this guy may matter, whether you reason this guy gist, because you got to talk your own, because me as a person, now what he playing, I mean, I got to tell you from here, so you got to talk your own, so that we rub my together. Talk and confidentially, as I just tell you, see our gist from here. Now, Nicodemus, quietly, one-on-one, not be public announcement, we'll just talk one-on-one, and then in end. So my people, I here now we'll match our final break for today. We remain and foster the theologian, if you call me Mr. T. See you same time, same station, Eastern Banacola's Radio tomorrow by the grace of God. Bye for now, my people. Now,

Mr. Good Listeners out there, and a lovely welcome to today's Entertainment Gist. We are always to you from Victor's Radio Station, Eastern Binoculars Radio Uromi. I'm your host, Ms. Judike, and today's Entertainment Gist, I've got a lot of present happening. The present info, the latest happening for that side of entertainment industry, we are going here today. So make you just sit down well, not be in haste, and again, no day where noise go distract you, because it will interest you to know all. It will interest you to hear everything, the latest info will happen for that side as of today. So my people, if I give you the info as it is hot, make we sharply go on a short musical break. I want to give you a sweet melody. You know, as the weather take day, make you dance, vibe to that music. I'll be right back.

from that short musical break, the next to the first story where they on my table today. The first info we are going to hear today says Pastor Dolapo Lawa advises Nigerians against lavish weddings without financial stability. So they come from a man of God, cleric, where they call Dolapo Lawa. Now him, they advise people today, and they advise Nigerians to avoid spending huge amounts of money on weddings without having important assets or financial stability. Why can't they talk? You don't first look around, they see how everything they go for this country where me and you deal like this. It isn't only you they see them, other people they see them too. People go prepare for ceremony, they go carry everything where they get for this life, sell them just to prepare for the wedding, but they never prepare for the marriage. That is life after that occasion. They not prepare. What they are preparing for is that wedding, that one day or the 2 days, as the case may be. That is what the man of God is telling today. That he, as a man or as a woman, because we are too supposed to plan them. If we not get tangible assets, something we not they do, we go give them financial stability. No prepare for marriage, like for wedding with big amount of money. And they can't even call the amount range. According to him, he say that pastor can't, like, he not supposed to use, it is unwise for you to spend between 10 million naira to 20 million naira for only wedding ceremony. My people, waiting at the plan. No, answer me, waiting at the plan for 10 million to 20 million. And you know the funniest part? Some people, they do all these things just to impress their village people. It's not like they want to. They don't have the money. Some people even borrow. Why would you borrow to do wedding? That's why so many people will be expecting much. Then after the wedding, the money no come out the way you plan it. You start regretting it. You start beating your wife. You start, you know, feeling, unleashing your frustration on people who don't do anything to you. Now, why this advice they come to you be this? So everybody wants to wait. Yes, it's good. It comes at least in once in lifetime. Yes, but the one way no good for you not to plan very, very well. It is unwise for you to use 10 million or use 20 million where you say you no get anything. The man of God can't tell you, say, if as a man you can't get car, it's better, it's understandable. That car, it can serve as many, many sources of income. Yes, and no be say you go use your car. You could feel use and they do kabuka, you feel use and they carry people. Oba, they call them money. You get, but for some people, they don't get money. They, like, they don't get all this, anything that will be giving them money at all. Even if na business that they do, they go gather their money for business, so put them together just to do ceremony. Just one day something. And after that wedding ceremony, then what comes next? That is a question that everybody need to ask. If you don't say you want elaborate wedding, like some women will be pressurizing their boyfriend, their man-to-be. I want elaborate wedding. I don't want anyone will say, after doing it, my friends will laugh at me. You see, my friend, they did a very elaborate wedding for Lagos, for Abuja, all that and all that. Fine. But wait till now they do. Wait till they do, like, do they give you money? Is there enough to do elaborate wedding? That is a big question with the man of God they tell everybody today. Pastor Dolapo Lawa. It advice, so not be saying a false, so, but at least make your share reason up. Check and balance them. People spend many months, even years, to prepare for wedding ceremony. But when they prepare for the life, will come, will be the marriage itself. So my people, think about it. The next story, next thing for where they on my table today, it says, cheating is cheating. Stop normalizing rubbish. Lady blasts women defending Frank Edoho-esque wives. Ex-wife infidelity. Recall, I don't know just me about this matter where since he come outside this Frank Edoho matter. You know, say he married the first wife, you know, come day. The second wife, you know, day because of cheating, infidelity. And you know one thing where even funny parts is the way some women they defend all those women, especially the last one will come up for the marriage. The way that they defend the woman, you know what they talk. So according to them, they say the husband first cheated. Now the husband now first cheat on the wife, so the wife go retaliate. She go do because the husband do. Now the husband say, you know, they marry the girl again because he cheated on him. So many women come outside though, come they defend
no, women supporting women now. They are supporting their fellow women. That the why husband first cheat now is because the husband cheats. That's why the wife come follow and cheat. So now the big question here is, as a woman, you when they cheat because your husband cheated on you, who you they do? Shana you for your body. Hey, now waiting this lady they talk today. Make una stop all this thing. Before you know it now, it becomes a tradition. Because they normalize it now. Everybody will be doing it. If your husband cheat, you go cheat. Many people don't they put mind for this matter. Gay don't talk. You get one, you know, topic like that where I see people, somebody they treat them on social media. As a woman, you're not supposed to cheat because your husband or your spouse cheated on you. Instead, pack your load, come up for that marriage or come up for that relationship, because your dignity, your self-respect, your reputation that you have to protect, even your career. So why you go cheat? Because now all these things that are happening like this, now how do you see it? First, the man's name now is on the line. The woman's name is already dragged on the mud because they say they catch him when she cheats with one celebrity like that, you know, a Nigerian singer. So people where they defend that woman, say what did she do? It good. You where they listen, you follow the defender. I'm say if your husband or cheat on you or your boyfriend cheat on you, that a woman is supposed to go cheat back, because now do me, I do you. We there for Nigeria, no be ordinary duo. Now body that they use, they do this one. So my people, make now reason them, check and balance them. My dear, today next info where they on my table today. It says if your girlfriend depends on you, break her heart. Pastor advises men. Omo advice many, advice yakpa. But the thing is, make you sure take the one way go work for you. This man of God, the advice men today, especially the young men, the aspiring, you know, husband and fathers, say if you date any lady and the lady know they do anything, she no get handwork, she no get any business, and she's not even prepared, she's not even ready to get anyone. Her own dream is to date a rich man, a rich guy, we're going to take care of her needs and her family bills. Say, if you date that kind of lady, make you break her so that she will go find work to do. When I say, well, I'll be like waiting again for this country. So like this now, so many people, they still don't want to learn, no. Like, they still don't want to learn from what is happening or what has happened to people, you get? So this trend is becoming like, you know, they're normalizing it. You see a lady, she has no work, she's not working, she's not even trying anything at all to, you know, make ends meet. All her plan is to dress nice so that she will attract rich men that will take care, and even to marry her. You see, so many people see, you know, marriage as a route to escape poverty. That's why whenever they see people who say they get money, they don't even ask God. Some people don't even ask God whether now my husband be this, so I be not be my husband. Once the man get money, now your husband, you go marry him. That is that route to escape poverty. Now, waiting this man, the advice people say, if that woman no fit add any value to your life, she no get money, she no get business, she no get any value, everything will consign her. Now the guy carry on for head, make you no marry that kind of person, because if at the end of the day, now you go suffer. Now you go carry every responsibility for her, because first you see away that they date and you don't do anything. Now when you don't marry and wait till you walk on do. Now the question be that one. So young people not supposed to reason them. Reason them. Even ladies self, this message now for everybody. All of now. We see dating rich men, dating rich kids, getting married with rich people as a road to escape poverty. So what will come happen now? If the person can't change as you marry and finish, and you no can't get anything when you they do as a woman, so what will come become of you? Now the big question be that one. So my people, I'm going to take a short break right now. Yes, let's go on another musical break to keep your body, your soul, and your spirit, the spirit, you know, that connects to this entertainment is going. We'll be right back after this musical break. Please stay tuned. Oh, yeah.

that musical break. I hope you love it as the weather take day. I don't know whether I reach your own side. The only thing we fit this weather now to dance, jolly, jolly, the party. Even if now inside your room, make you they dance more. They put one small, small music. As you not get music, make I give you this one and already give you. Say, hope, say you dance to it and also you vibe to the music. All right, moving forward to the next info where they on my table today. He said he want us to live separately after marriage, lady cries out. So they come from a Nigerian lady. Actually, she they, you know, lament. She they heartbroken. Imagine say you won't marry somebody. As now they plan to marry, they plan to, you know, get married. So you can't they hear say your husband say na go live separately. Not even the dating, you know. This one not be relationship, now marriage. Your husband can't talk say na go live separately. As a woman, can you do it? Because so many people they don't like and they can't even do it. Distant relationship, not to talk of distant marriage, because you get as it be. Yes, you get as it be because how you go do am? How everything go come be now? Like how? Now the how self come many, because so many people be asking so many questions. Hey, now only you go come day, you go day bored, all those kinds of things. So now why this lady today they cry, say she know if you do her. Say how after everything, now come date finish, now to get married, go come date, live, you know, separately because of her work. So my own question here is to our listeners, you will then listen to today's entertainment gist. You don't marry, Abi are preparing to get married. Share because of work, or what will be the reason why you allow your husband or your wife to live separately from you? And secondly, you feel condola. You feel do am, talk with you, go feel do, because another one be the main cocoa for marriage, that distance. So the next info, the last story, we have one yarn today on top today's entertainment gist. It says, blessing CEO arraigned in Lagos over alleged 36 million naira fraud remanded in EFCC custody. Another gbege, another matter. This blessing CEO, the relationship self-acclaimed relationship expert, because that's the best introduction. Now she first tell us that she be relationship expert before everybody come the caller. Now she don't they tell everybody before now say she gets cancer will reach stage 4. After so many investigation and people with donated money, where as you said you guys about that one, now they can't find that thing a lie, she did lie. Now she did make series of videos where she go hospital and all those one, but nobody won't believe her now because it's already late. First she lie about her health and they can't find her say even the report where she bring now forge, they go forge everything. Now today the update be say they don't carry her. EFCC don't carry blessing CEO. I ran am for EFCC custody because of waiting, because of say they allege say he, you know, he do fraud and another fraud, knife fraud there, he fraud somebody 36 million naira. So now why they can't carry am now? EFCC carry blessing CEO. That is the latest update. Blessing CEO, blessing Okoro Naim be her full name. And you know why this thing happened? You know how the money take and reach 36 million naira? Make I tell you now what thing happened. This one happened in the year 2024. Now blessing CEO caught and know collect money 36 million naira from a woman where they call Mrs. Ifeanyiwa Nonye Okoye in the month of July 14th. Now he collect that money. Why? Because he won't give him house. A six-bedroom detached duplex in Lagos. Now, what thing she tell the woman? As the woman come pay finish, house they no see. Woman no see house. Everything where, you know, she didn't say she go give her for the, you know, how these people where they do like agent people now. I'm not saying that agent work she do, but now just that business where she do with the woman, now she no can still keep her own side, you know, of the agreement. So now why they conquer? Since that 2024, now today, they carry the matter, they come on board. But after the arraignment, they can't confirm, say, blessing, see, you don't pay 24 million naira out of the money, remaining how many? How much? They say she must pay the remaining money because why?
why she go collect the money, she no go come fulfill the agreement. Now why they carry blessing CEO be that one? So make we wait for the latest updates, the info, anyhow, where they happen for that site, I go still let you know. But the thing be say, any business where you know, so you know, fit do for this life, make you not sharp, try to put body. Details of this, you know, updates is still loading. So my people, now here I go wrap up today's entertainment gist. Thank you for listening. Till tomorrow, I'll be bringing another fresh package, fresh updates on entertainment gist. Keep listening to A-Span Binoculars Radio. I remain your host, Mujudike. Have a lovely day and bye-bye for now. Bye.

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Assemblies of God Church of Wabu Quarter, they present 3 days program with a team breaking barriers to our responsibility. Zechariah 4, 6 to 7. This program could feature salvation, healing, deliverance, and lots more. The pastor and anointed minister will go did then, Evangelist S.O. Eboji Ministry. You should get Reverend E.F. Ilembo Diaye will be the chief host and district superintendent. Pastor J.O. Otobo is the host for the program. The date now Wednesday 20th to Friday 22nd May 2026 and the time now 4 p.m. daily. 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

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I dey go in for Miss Edo International Beauty Pageant as Miss Uromi to represent Una. And the day of this event na May 24th at Victor Waifos Hall, Airport Road, Benin City. I beg, make Una vote for me and buy tickets. You feel reach me on 0703480-5893. And you feel reach me on my TikTok account. Wey name na It's Gladys Mine. This beauty pageant not be just to show my beauty, but to tell Una.

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Assemblies of God Church of Owerri Quarter, they present 3 days program with a theme, Breaking Barriers to Our Responsibility. Zechariah 4, 6 to 7. 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The pastor and anointed minister will go there, Evangelist S.O. 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Ministry, you should get Reverend E.F. Ilembo Diaye, will be the chief host and district superintendent. Pastor J.O. Otobo is the host for the program. The date now, Wednesday 20th to Friday 22nd May 2026, and the time now, 4 p.m. daily. 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

my people, my name na Gladys Odia. I dey go in for Miss Edo International Beauty Pageant as Miss Uromi to represent Una. And the day of this event na May 24th at Victor Wifos Hall, Airport Road, Benin City. I beg, make Una vote for me and buy tickets. You feel reach me on 0703480-5893. And you feel reach me on my TikTok account, where name na It's Gladys Mine. This beauty pageant not be just to show my beauty, but to tell Una

Good day, my people. You are welcome to today's Saturday's Groove. That always been to you from Eastern Binoculars Radio Uromi. Now, I'm your host, Mr. DK. And today, I've got another interesting topic that I want us to discuss today. I want to discuss this topic on today's Saturday's Groove, where I title, Why Divorce Rate?

the increase for our society today. And what will you do about them? You already know that our program, this is the group program where I always bring real life matter comfortable. And in case you're listening for the first time, like I said before, I'll be your host, Ms. Judy K. And today's topic not be small one at all. We will talk about why divorce rates they increase. If you look around, you go see say divorce rates really they increase for our society today. If you see people where we say they marry today, people go they tap. I tap from your blessing, I tap, you go see post where they post for Facebook. I tap. All the palm wine tappers, you go there, they tap for blessing. Hey, God, do I want to marry? I tap. But tomorrow, before you know me, there, you go see say these people they don't date together again. Young people no be saying na old people. People will marry like this. You go there before you see marriage will reach 3 or 4. Not only by the grace of God. You know me say people know they marry forever. Few they marry. We're talking about majority of the divorce rates. It increase by the day. Now I want to talk about why divorce rates they increase for our society today. And what thing we feel do about them? Marriage was supposed to be forever thing. Why is it now they end quick? Stay with us as we break them down. But before I give it away, if I'll give you now the full package before we dive into the program proper, make we sharply go on a short musical break, a very short one, snappy one. Yes, please stay with us because you are going to love every bit of today's Saturday's groove. And I think you are interested in the title of today's Saturday groove. Please stay tuned.

0: people, we are welcome back from that short musical break. Before we enter the matter deep, make we understand, say, divorce no be something where people, they plan for marriage. But anyhow, it increased for our society today. So today, we go look at, what's in the cause that divorce, how it is affect, and what if we do to reduce them. Not be say now we go stop them. Not be say all these things that I want to discuss today will stop it them or eradicate it. No, but what I'm saying is what if we do to at least reduce them, because information is power, knowledge is also power. So as you hear them and you listen and you feel apply, at least even if now not be everything small of what you are going to be listening today, and I believe it will help. Because marriage was supposed to be forever. It's not supposed to end quick. I be person they marry, make the marriage come end in the next 1 year or next 2 years. No, now, person will want marry. You didn't marry because you want to spend your forever with that your partner, right? Now, when something can't happen, that thing where we're not supposed to address, we're not supposed to talk together, talk things out. There are many factors. This is where they cause divorce today, where I won't, you know, discuss on today's episode. Make you shall stay tuned, no go anywhere. So my people, through talk we say many young couples today they rush enter marriage without understanding what it really mean. That is number one thing. People want to marry. Many young people they want to marry. Not even young people, everybody, like if you're a single person, you want to marry. But so many people, like, the real question is, do you really understand what is marriage? I've discussed this something related to this thing like this before. Do you understand what is marriage? Yes, especially for the young people. You will see picking wasted day like 15 16 17, because you don't say, ah, my mate don't get married, you are rushing to get married. You're rushing to get married. Do you understand what is marriage? So number one thing where I want to discuss about the causes of divorce. Number one, now poor communication. Major reason be say couples they know they talk again. They know they talk well again. Instead of them to talk, they go keep quiet until frustration build up. And once communication break, misunderstanding go just enter full house. Make I just tell you, communication is the key. Not even now about a relationship, marriage itself a day. See, if you get anything where you want to, you know, there is something you want to discuss with your partner, your husband. It's really someone you call your husband. Don't be saying a relationship now they do again. No. Now marriage. Not supposed to understand yourself. That communication is very, very important. You see something, you say something. That is the best thing. Don't keep it in your mind. Like some people be like, he knows now, or she knows what to do now, just that she doesn't want to do it. How sure are you that he or she knows what to do? Instead of you to communicate, you start assuming. This is the major reason why so many people's marriage they scatter. And even relationships. You see something let me just use phone for instance. You see something on your husband's phone that you don't like or that looks suspicious, ask question. Talk it out with the person. Except if the person is not ready, or your husband or your wife is not ready to explain, you understand that one is a different thing. Then you know even ask question at all. That is where the lack of communication brings about doubt and assumption. You know, talk, you can't carry on for mind. Now from carrying the thing for mind, you can't discuss them outside. So many people are like that, their family matter, when they're supposed to discuss with their husband and wife, they're supposed to, you know, talk it out. Even if not something about money or anything, communication is still the key. Tell them, call them that sweet name. Tell them that thing will say you want to, you know, do for you, or that way they disturb you. You get? So, if communication no one day, how the person won't take understand which day for your mind? Now the question be that. That person where they marry, no be ghost, though. No be spirit. Now human being like you, he or she be you. So if you have something in your mind, now even no matter how you squeeze your face, they go. The person no feel understand them. Except say you can't tell them. So if now understanding husband if you squeeze your face, you go ask you, what happened? What is it? Talk to me. But if not, don't be, like, not be everybody go read the same thing. You get, not because of your girlfriend, husband, they always be understandable. You carry the same thing, go meet your husband for house. If your own husband, no, they understand like that. If you squeeze your face from this year to 20 years to come, you know, if he ask you questions, open your mouth and talk. Or even husbands, if there's anything that you just communicate, in all ramification, communicate. It is very, very important. Another thing, now, financial pressure. Yes, you see this particular one now. Almost everybody, even the people where you say you think they get money, they still need more money. And that is where the problem is. Financial pressure. Money matter, they cause serious tension for home. Yes, so it cause. Well, for sometimes, like, be like, when I get married, I will be doing all these ones. I will start my business. I will open my shop. I will do all these ones and all that one and all that one. Fine. Now, you can't enter the marriage. You still say, maybe things are not moving the way you want it. Or, una never they do all the things we una plan to do together. Why pressuring your spouse? Why pressuring your partner? Instead of una to plan together, sit down, plan things, think about it, brainstorm, and then do business or plan on something to move forward. Instead, so many people will be talking. I've seen a lady like this, the way she talked to her husband. It comes like say, now person where she like a person where she carry people for house, may they help her to do some house chores. Honestly, the thing really shocked me that day. Is it not that they're coming back? Are you just coming back? She will be calling the husband different names, insulting name. You get why? Why be saying they do all those things? Because of money. When he married this man, money deal. But something can't happen, money no come there again. Now because of the money, now he married the man. The man be they do business, they do well, everything they go well. And the man gave body that time. And you know how things they be now. Nobody knows tomorrow. As they come marry finish, who knows? You know, family now don't increase. Children, who knows where everything they start. I don't know. Everything not be about family village people. Now so this woman, every time she go just the open mouth, what all those things where she know they tell the husband before, she can't tell the husband. You go find money, you go do like other men, you do something. Do something. Is that not pressure? Not pressure now. Yeah? When bills pile up and money no day, small love fit turn to quarrel. Now so they do but you're not supposed to be like that. That is why if you are a man, they are facing such pressure now. If the man no fit carry him again, now when did they cause this divorce? Go be like, I no fit to. A man was supposed to go house after work because of waiting the wife go tell him at home, he no go house again. He go stay for about 10 o'clock. He go sneak. When the wife don't sleep, he go sneak enter inside. Eh? I go punish you that day when you say they sneak, they come inside there. She never sleep well. She go just open eye. Come start to the rain insult on you. You're not supposed to be like that. Marriage was supposed to be beautiful union where God bless. Not be you first see the man in the first place. Now you first see the man can't see you too. Or the man first see you when I can't love when I say when I want to settle down. So even if there's anything, I think the best thing is first when I go communicate, when I go plan together, when I go understand when I self. Then all this financial pressure, you know, suppose they deal because nobody be God. Because the money they pressure man, or the money they, because mostly this pressure now for many, I think, because they don't really talk. I'm saying a man be the provider, the head of the family. Uh-huh. So now, if the man, when they do well, something things come they you know shake, you know come they do well again. As a woman, I think the best thing you need to do now to pray for your husband, guide them. Be hospitable that time. Not supposed to be hostile to your husband. Because by so doing, you go push the man, push on to the wall until you go reach limits where the man go say, no, I no fit do again. Madam, carry your load, they go. Even though say you don't bump picking, they see around where man, they tell woman, say, I know they marry, give your children, I no get again. Carry everything, they go. Because the man has gotten it up here. He no fit enjoy again. So financial pressure are one of the things, and another thing, the unrealistic expectation. You see, like I said yesterday during entertainment, they tell them, I say, so many ladies these days, let me just bring it to my gender, because now we be the problem most times. And the lady now, what you see in every lady's mouth, lips is that, I can't wait to get married, and I'll start doing all these ones, I'll start doing. So many of them, they do anything. They don't get handwork. That doesn't mean that we don't have ladies. In fact, there are many ladies who they do well for themselves, but majority of them, they depend on when they get married to all those unnecessary expectations. You want to marry. Now, when you marry, now you go do everything you're supposed to do with money. Or when you marry, you go come, they travel, they go, you know, outside, go vacation, on a trip to Dubai, all those expectations, you see? It's not bad, though. It's not bad. But do you know what causes the problem after all this expectation? Now, when the reality can't hit you, you see, say, all these things where you expect, as you can't enter marriage, you know, can't deal like that again. So many people, they turn all those things to frustration. They can't frustrate that their partner. Even men self, they too they expect, apart from money, so many people think say marriage no be like marriage be like movie, always sweet, no stress. But when reality comes, or more, you go see say marriage need work. So that is why you not supposed to expect too much. If you want to marry, no they expect too much. Just pray and say, God, let your will be done. In fact, guide me and let your own will be done. No, be you go come sit down. Some people they even they write them for a book. They go carry book, write them. When I marry, I will be do. So many girls be like, when I marry, I want to live a baby girl lifestyle. I don't want to work. My husband will do. In fact, we'll hire a maid. We'll do all these ones and all that one and all that one. That's your prayer, right? Then when you enter marriage now, that person, not say marriage, sometimes people they change. That's why they say human beings are dynamic in nature. They can change. And there are factors where they push human beings to change. Imagine, say, as a wife, you day house, because they already day for your brain. Say, when you marry, you know, they even the wash plate, you know, they pick anything for house throw away. Say, you go day house, they enjoy life. And you know, you can't be, say, your husband, no one that kind of thing. And that is where the problem always start from. All those things. Another thing, a lack of patience and forgiveness. Some people, they don't even sabi forgive person. Normally, we know say misunderstanding or disagreement, they are very, very, in fact, you know, we avoid them forever in this life. They are inevitable. When I say inevitable, they are very, very inevitable. It's a must that you must have, you know, misunderstanding with your spouse. But for your ability to forgive is still dead here. Small mistake, oh, some people don't ready, you know, they don't ready to end everything. Small mistake. But marriage needs patience and forgiveness, so make I even throw another one. Marriage or even relationship, it needs patience and forgiveness. When your spouse, when you do something, instead of you to just carry and go there, talk outside or carry on for mind. So many, in fact, I don't see people where they write for book. That one shocked me too, honestly. For this life, we they learn every day, and we still they unlearn. Two couples like this, they get misunderstanding. Before when they marry, they live in peace. You get? But the problem is, the woman senior the man well. Like when I mean, he give her many gaps. Like, you know, they don't even the age bracket. But the man say he won't marry the lady. You get? So they come marry finish. Every time na quarrel. Every time na fight. If they fight like this, the woman they always look for something to hit the man so that the man go by. Now that is I take no say almost for marriage, you're not supposed even day safe. Because instead of you to buy for marriage, make you go. But there are things where you need to know. First, before you marry somebody, know the type of person you want to marry. That person that way where you won't marry, you know, date them. You go date the person to know the person's character. And if the person don't get what you want, no marry, no be by force to marry now. No use because of pressure. Marry person where you know if you live with. Marriage supposed to be between friends. People where have similar quality and understanding. So why go marry person where go senior you, where you say they force you to marry? That one, it go, in fact, it go hard. So when these two people they fight, after their argument, the woman go enter house, carry long note. You know this note because they did tell me one. The woman go carry them, write everything what happened that day. Next day she go write another one. Any day where they get misunderstanding, she they write them. Woman will go to school now, she they write everything put for book. Now so one day like this that their parents can't call them. Make una come back house, let's know what is happening so that we go settle this thing once and for all. My dear people in the Lord. Now so this woman go inside carry book, I shock. The woman carry book come outside like this, on the day, you can't even write the dates and the time where everything happened, honestly. For instance, now I say on the 1st of July 2011. You understand? Now so she writes some, she don't even miss words. The man even shocked, the man don't even know where to start from, the man start to the cry. That can't thing. It's not good. Forgiveness. Make yourself forgive that person. If you love that person, you will forgive that person. Another thing that external influence. You carry your marriage, go to discuss outside. All these things I'm mentioning are what is renewing marriage today, or marriages rather. You see, say you and your husband or you and your spouse they get issue. So if you not to communicate and you know resolve it, you carry and go to tell your friends or your family members. From there, come they give you mind. No, do that one. Don't allow that man to ride you. Don't allow that woman to make you woman rapper. From there, you come they show a hand. I'm the man of the house. The woman be like, yes, I am the neck of the house. If there is no neck, head no go stand now. How do they think they talk am again? Now so na go carry the matter they discuss outside. People go come they scatter on our marriage. They go, you know what I say? Any matter. Whether enter or involve third party, it they hard to settle. Some people they not come to settle on. Some people they come to scatter, if you don't know. So that is why you need to resolve things within yourself. Sometimes family and friends they interfere too much. So advice fee even spoil relationship. That one still there. Infidelity and trust issues. So many people, so in fact, not even so many. Many men they don't like, they know they forgive cheating. So as a woman, don't like waiting the trend now for online. Don't first talk before for another program. As a woman, no cheat because they cheat on you. Even as a man, no cheat. But mostly this thing is applied to women. Why you go to cheat? And when you cheat, your conscience will keep judging you. I'll be begging your husband, I don't go feed do him again. Now why one man go just to tell everybody say cheating is never a mistake. And if you look at him, it not be mistake now. Something will be saying you it has many processes where you go through. For instance, first way you won't cheat with now. A contact you say whether your husband day house, he say yes, so he say, yeah, come, let's go to that hotel. You can't enter keke or enter bus or enter Uber. All those things na mistake. You miss road, no miss road though. You can't enter, you know, miss that hotel, or you enter the right hotel, and I go there, go do bath, you finish. You can't they cry, say, husband, I miss, in fact, na mistake, na the work of the devil. So, all those things, for if you cheat on somebody, so many people, they know they forgive. Even if they tell you they don't forgive you, they feel no, they can never trust you again. So, any slightest provocation, na divorce. So, all these things what I mentioned, now will be the problem. Waiting will be the solution to solving all these things. Waiting we feed you so that all these problems like this, we say we now in fact we just see them every day for our day-to-day activity or our daily lives or in our marriages or in our you know relationships with our spouses. How do you resolve them? But before I continue, if I give you people, let's go on a very another musical break. Just 1 minute. I see them inside the studio. So yeah, welcome back from that short musical break. So my people, we already have our number. If you want to call in, send us your message or call our number so that you feel talk your own, because it is time, my people, so that we feel talk, you know, hear from you, your feedback. It is very, very necessary, important, so that we go know where we are getting it right and the next thing we're supposed to, you know, do. So the question be say, why you think the divorce rate they increase for society today? And what do you think you know, we fit do to reduce them. Make you share call us on our number or send us SMS. So my people, moving forward, you know, say some people they talk say young couple no dey patience again. Others say money the pressure or money pressure too much. So all these things I mentioned, now I want to tell, oh, in fact, the solutions already there, but the most important thing is for you to apply it. The most important thing is for you to apply it. Make you know just be like, eh, let's hear it, and then after everything, you will still continue to live in that, in that manner, that attitude where you say you know good at all. Marriage now, God now they bless them. So now when you find, just like waiting Bible talk say, when he that findeth a wife findeth a good thing. So why, how come now the good thing when you come find no go fit stay with you again forever? But for church, when wanna go the vow, say, will you live with this wife forever and ever? You say yes. The only thing that will separate you is all this. But now, small misunderstanding, you say, pack your load, go. As the woman pack load, go, you go carry another woman. That one a life. So solution, better solution, where I think, say, if you do them, it will help your marriage, it will help your relationship, it will even help you, even aspiring or wives or husband them. These things, you need to know them, because so that when you get married tomorrow, you will apply them, and it will help you to build a very concrete relationship and a strong marriage. Number one, a better communication. Talk things out, talk things clearly. Don't keep them inside your mind. If you see anything, talk them. If you suspect a woman, they call your husband for phone, call your husband, ask him who be that person. If he be saying a distant relative or sister or brother, you don't know. You just see call. And sometimes so people they save number, their sister's number, as their sweetheart, my love, my babe. If you be sister, and you will say you they see that person like especially they cheat. You don't know, you don't ask question. You can't assume, say, I see one number where they call my boyfriend, or where they call my husband, they write down my sweetheart. That man is cheating on me. How? Don't assume. Talk. Ask question. If the person will explain to you, then you have the right to now, you know, say something again, but don't keep it in your mind. Then pre-marriage counseling. All these things, they're very important. That counseling before marriage, so that they would fit teach you what you need to know about marriage. Maybe to come jump. I'm talking to people that are getting married in a very normal way, the normal way, normal steps to getting married. Maybe person will just carry bag like this, jump, bam, enter person has go they leave. That one. So another one, a financial planning. Plan. One man of God say, if you do not plan, if you fail to plan, you plan to fail. Just like waiting this man of God they talk to, they say, so many people, they plan wedding ceremony, they use many months, some people use years self to plan for wedding ceremony, but they don't have any money or any financial stability. They don't have anything like that. Their business is one-legged business, but they are planning for occasion. After that occasion, some people will start begging, they will borrow you. Instead of you to do small wedding and then do your marriage, wedding is different from
1: newspaper daily headline story. Make una arrange una self for the story properly.
0: Welcome to newspaper headlines from Eastern Binoculars Radio Uromi. As usual, I'm going to be giving you stories from different newspapers. The first one I have here is Leadership Newspapers. The first headline says, court orders EFCC to detain Blessing CEO over alleged 36 million naira fraud. End this political vendetta now. Article calls for El-Rufai's immediate release ahead of Ede Kadri. Arasta opens up on how Nigeria's electricity crisis shaped her childhood. Court to hear suit challenging Jonathan's 2027 presidential eligibility today. Shakira and Burna Boy unleash Die as official FIFA World Cup 2026 anthem. Liverpool manager slots back Arsenal to beat Man City to Premier League title. Sorry, leadership newspapers. Only of Ife welcomes twins with Olori Miriam Ajibola. Tinubu nearly sacked me over Elliot, says Gbaja Bimela. Prioritize safety of Nigerians, Idris Etinami tells new Homeland Security Advisor. ADC female aspirant pushes for greater women's representation in Kogi politics. The last sentence says NJC queries 256 judges for poor performance. Away from leadership, let me take you to Vanguard newspapers. And the first sentence says gunmen kill teacher, abduct pupils in Oyo school attack. I am sorry, my daddy. Desmond Elliot apologizes to Gbaja Bimela. 2027, Daniel challenges Abiodun to leave debate over Ogun East ticket. APC shifts primaries as anti-consensus revolt spreads across states. Alleged 36 million naira fraud. Blessing CEO Arraigned, remanded in UFCC custody. Tambua steps down from Senate race, backs as commissioner. Was on the Vanguard newspapers. Relief El-Rufai before Salah. Article tells Tinubu and Obasani. Many fear dead abducted as Boko Haram invaded school in Bono village. India hikes fuel prices as Middle East wars strain supplies. Man City battle fatigue ahead of FIFA Cup final clash with troubled Chelsea. 2027, Atiku, Obi, Amechi, Makinde and Hayatu deem set to battle Tinubu. Economic hardship in Nigeria painful but necessary. Federal government. Please dismiss officer over misconduct. So the Vanguard newspapers, Chad denies targeting civilians in operation against Boko Haram. Fresh loan, ADC accuses federal government of ruining Ponzi economy. And the last letter says APC primaries, Tinubu warns against rancor, urges consensus and fair play. So the next newspaper, which is the Nation newspapers, the first letter says deadly Ebola outbreak declared in DR Congo. INEC, political parties reaffirms commitment to credible 2027 elections at Lagos workshop. African CDC activates emergency response as Ebola outbreak confirms in DR Congo. Taxpayers are stakeholders in nation building. Tinubu was on the Nation newspapers. Only officer welcomes twin princess with Olori Miriam Ajibola. Manchester United Patrick Dogu wins club's goal of the season award. Lower patience contributes to strain in modern marriages. Baby Niger Tochi. Peter Obi mourns late actor Alex Ekubo. Alex Ekubo love and support people while they are still alive. KC, what's the Nation newspapers? Latif Adedimeji speaks on admiration for Davido after Abuja link up. And the last letter says, troop rescue 6 abducted civilians in Mandara Mountain. Away from newspapers, let me take you to Punch newspapers. And the first calendar says NDLA trains NYC members in Edo. I cross same border on foot. Dele Momod recalls exile order. Lagos bans petroleum tankers from transporting edible oil. EPL Premier League VAR error now 23. Panel. Fans injured in Liberia football clashes, government building set ablaze.
2: Army rescues kidnapped victims in Abia. Slander punch newspapers. NNPC calls for stronger gas financing in Africa. Gunmen abduct school principal and students in Oyo community. Akwa Ibom communities get free cancer screenings. Ondo University VT seeks innovative solutions to education challenges. NEMA unveils nationwide campaign to reduce disasters. Wason de Punch newspapers, Labour Party set up screening committee for primaries. Students, teachers hospitalized as gas leak hits Ogun School again. Possible contenders in UK Labour Party leadership race. Adamawa APC screened 115 aspirants for assembly primaries. Nigeria Fresh Science Museum to open May 21st in Abuja. While some of the Punch newspapers article demands release of El-Rufai before Eid celebration, says detention unfair. EFCC arraigned Blessing CEO over 36 million naira fraud in Lagos. Over 327 arrested in nationwide crackdown on illegal mining. Alake. And the last letter says, customs and police teamed up to fight crime in Delta. So the last news I have here, which is Daily Trust newspapers, the first letter says, Boko Haram raids Bono school abducts pupils. Alleged 36 million naira fraud, Blessing CEO reminded in FCC custody. Yobe ADC adopts Kajim Ghana Guardian as consensus giver candidates. Salihu Lukman, ADC has solutions to subsidy removal and other challenges. Senatorial race, Tambuba steps down for ex-commissioner. Wasson Daily Trust newspapers, Sokoto, troops foil attack on immigration at post, killed two Lakua terrorists. KB, Hezbollah arrest married woman in hotel raid. Was on the Daily Trust newspapers, KB, Zulum, I resisted pressure to contest Senate seats. And the last letter says, Lassa fever third toll hits 191 NCDC. Now wrapping up today's newspaper headlines, thank you for listening. I am Judy Chinenye. Have a nice day.

Hello, Betatious Nigeria country people and Obongo listeners, I greet you now, especially I say welcome to News Across Geopolitical Zone from Niger. We reach you always from Bessam Binoculars Radio 105.1 Uromi as they bring you the gist, the hot information. Radio and food for the papers. My name now Jojo Namani. I'll be your special radio country brother. Another time to check time. I'm going to tell you as it's a break for the news today. First thing for the rich me say ADC Chieftain and former director general of the Progressive Governor Forum, where his name is Alihu Lukman. He don't talk say the party could prioritize the welfare of citizens as well as tackle insecurity if they vote them for the 2027 general election. Reports, they should say illegal mining, they threaten Nigeria's economy as revenue leakage, they persist. And then we could tell you, see on top 2027 election, court don't rebuke plaintiff, lawyer for inside suit against Jonathan. David Beckham don't become the first British sportsman to reach billionaire status with a combination of fortune of around £1.185 billion with the wife Victoria. Yes, that's enough for sport matter and it's equal ceremony matter. Next info, government secondary school Zing family don't support program for casino and they come with Milo basketball regional titles. Remit anybody advocate family centered policies to tackle inequality. Company the face compliance boarding under Nigeria new e-invoicing regime. Over 90 students don't receive treatment after suspected chemical odor can spread across schools for Ijebu de Ogun State. Nigeria's inflation don't rise to 15.69% for April 2026. NBS report 9B. That one, Dangote Refinery, you don't ask the Lagos court to make them cancel fuel import licenses with the issue to marketers and NNPC. For AMVCA matter, winner they take the seats for inside the Dawn's Table and the winner for inside the 12th edition of the African Magic Viewers Choice Award. They spotted through the Dawn's Table or the initiative with the power by Don Julio. For inside the tequila as part of the brand. I could tell you, say, I have absolute no sexual or emotional relationship with Frank Edo. This one, now another update will come from Tega Dominic. And she declared the air after Frank Edo wife alleged toxic, in get affair. No doubts, no citizenship. Tinubu, the defendization of Nigeria amid economic hardship. I could tell you, say, UNICEF don't donate infection prevention materials to 200 health facilities for Borno. Now that won't happen. Isekiri is set to endorse Tinubu Oboriwore for inside rally. And the other one, we could tell you also say FIFA under 20 women world cup, the final draw, it don't show for the paper. The tournament don't set to host for inside Poland and at the 12th edition, and it will run from 5th to 27th September 2026. And then we could carry body go another info. We see the rituals for inside the update. Video on shows the Genevieve Vinaji talks say she they on the verge of giving up on her cinema entirely for inside there. We could tell you say food transports don't cost and this one don't drive inflation to 15.69% for the month of April. Woman they arrested by DSS with 302 AK-47 bullets. They don't sentence her to 20 years in prison. Yes, the Federal High Court of Abuja, I run that matter. Waiting woman, they do with 302 AK-47 bullets. That's another question where the security agency could tell us. Next info where they reach us today for Inside the News. Now say social media influencer Blessing CEO, Gisef don't appear before the Federal High Court for Lagos over alleged 36 million naira fraud charge. The World Bank don't restrict Instagram comments after Nigeria react to the proposed $1.25 billion loan to Nigeria. And make we also tell you also say, as they reach us for the news, we get updates say, this matter will consign a woman where they arrested for Abuja issue for paper two and Carrick don't confirmed as Man United permanent coach. Yes, just in case you be Man U fan,
Emeka Nosina Karikuna Kushna, Dangote Refinery don't sue Nigeria Attorney General over issuance of import license to marketers. And in Toxime, in a supposed bill like that, Megute is a woman don't they arrested by DSS with 302 life ammunition and they don't knock her 20 years in prison. UTME, Jam don't activate change of institution and they can begin resource slip printing by Monday with the 18th day of May. 2027, SINA Commissioner don't emerge as UVADC governor candidate, now consensus. Now in the take given that one. Governor Sule, I have constitutional right to endorse successor. Also the update issue for paper. Iran, straight up for months, close only to our enemies. Yes, now Iran, they took that one. Courts don't find Pontiff ₦1 million over delay for inside Jonathan eligibility suit. Only Queen Miriam don't welcome twins, princess. Congratulations to those. We welcome that baby. Boko Haram terrorists don't adopt scores of pupils from Bono Primary School. Soldiers reportedly flee. So that update reach us. And it is very shocking, say, these Boko Haram people don't strike again for Bono. Bayelsa own airline don't secure NCAA certification and they don't begin flight operation May 25th. Now that's one good sub. Farmers, they call for more investment for inside cocoa processing. And we could tell you, say, President Tinubu, in the appoint, Adedayo Benjamin Laniyi as the Director General and CEO of the Miriam Babangida National Center for Women Development for 4 years term. And inflation for Nigeria don't rise to 15.69%. Tinubu don't remove poverty as barrier to education. Who they talk this one? Minister. And they give us that update. And my country people, yeah, we'll talk to you today for news across your person for Nigeria. On top is on Binoculars Radio. We trust you and have a good time with us. And yeah, the information will bring on tomorrow on another day. And we'll see you until now waiting day for the news. Make sure say you not touch your radio die. Keep on lock on for it's on Binoculars Radio. Because now yeah, you go hear all the sharp information as in the break first time. My name is Jojo Namani. I'll be a radio country brother. I see you can have a great day today.

the name of the Father, and of the Son, and of the Holy Spirit. Amen. Greetings of Free Studio, brothers and sisters in Christ. Welcome to Masters of Our Faith from Eastern by Noculus Radio, your number one radio station in Eastern. Today we will be taking our first reading from Acts of the Apostles 18:23-28, and the theme is Apollos showed by the scriptures that the Christ was Jesus. After spending some time in Antioch, Paul departed and went from place to place through the region of Galatia and Phrygia, strengthening all the disciples. Now a Jew named Apollos, a native of Alexandria, came to Ephesus. He was an eloquent man, well-versed in the scriptures. He had been instructed in the way of the Lord, and being fervent in spirit, he spoke and taught accurately the things concerning Jesus. Though he knew only the baptism of John, he began to speak boldly in the synagogue. But when Priscilla and Aquila heard him, they took him and expounded to him the way of God more accurately. When he wished to cross to Achaia, the brethren encouraged the inroads to the disciples to receive him. When he arrived, he greatly helped those who through grace had believed, for he powerfully confuted the Jews in public, showing by the scriptures that the Christ was Jesus. Theme of our gospel reading is, My Father loves you because you have loved me and believed in me. John 16:23-28. At that time, Jesus said to his disciples, Truly, truly, I say to you, if you ask anything of the Father, he will give it to you in my name. Until now, you have asked nothing in my name. Ask and you will receive, that your joy may be full. I said it to you in figures. The hour is coming when I shall no longer speak to you in figures, but tell you plainly of the Father. In that day you will ask in my name, and I do not say to you that I shall ask the Father for you. For the Father himself loves you, because you have loved me and have believed that I came from the Father. I came from the Father and have come into the world. Again, I am leaving the world and going to the Father. Reflection on the readings. Anyone who loves Jesus and believes that he came from the Father to save the world has access to divine provisions. Through the name of Jesus, any disciple of Jesus is entitled to anything he asks in the name of Jesus. However, entitlement does not automatically mean possession. Jesus tells us that we are entitled to have anything if we ask. We shall possess whatever we ask the Father in the name of Jesus, because we are entitled to ask and receive. Paul, Apollos, many others were answered prayers of the disciples of Jesus. And so we pray this day and ask God for the grace to be, the grace to have, and the grace to love in the name of Jesus. May the Holy Spirit, our advocate, help us to understand clearly the Word of God, the undiluted Word of God, to give us the grace to continue to serve God sincerely and faithfully. In the name of Jesus Christ we pray. Amen. Thank you for joining us today. God bless you. Have a wonderful day.

Nigeria in distress. All-powerful and merciful Father, you are the God of justice, love, and peace. You rule over all the nations of the earth. Power and might are in your hands, and no one can withstand you. We present our country, Nigeria, before you. We praise and thank you, for you are the source of all we have and are. We are sorry for all the sins we have committed and for the good deeds we have failed to do. In your loving forgiveness, keep us safe from the punishment you deserve. Lord, we are weighed down not only by uncertainties, but also by moral, economic, and political problems. Listen to the cries of your people who confidently turn to you. God of infinite goodness, our strength in adversity, our health in weakness, our comfort in sorrow, be merciful to us, O people. Spare this nation, Nigeria, from chaos, anarchy, and doom. Bless us with your kingdom of justice, love, and peace. We ask this through Christ our Lord. Most sacred heart of Jesus, Immaculate Heart of Mary.

0: Welcome to News on the Hour, reaching you from Mason Binoculars Radio Uromi. First, the headlines. Citizens call for urgent relief support for natural disaster victims in Edo across Nigeria. NDLEA trains NYC members in Edo. UTME, jam activate, change of institution, begins resource sleep printing Monday. My name is Joseph Osayama Igwari, and now the news in details. Concerned citizens have called on government authorities and relevant emergency agencies to provide relief materials and urgent support for victims of natural disasters across the country, particularly in Edo State. The appeal comes amid growing reports of rainstorm, heavy wind, flooding, and other harsh weather conditions that have destroyed properties and rendered many families homeless in some communities. Some residents have reportedly received warning of possible environmental disasters, while others are already battling the devastating effects of strong wind and rainstorm that have displaced citizens and damaged homes. Speaking in an interview with our reporter, Mr. Mark Omar urged the government, political representatives, and worthy individuals to show compassion and provide assistance to affected victims. According to him, although people pray against disasters, it is important for society to stand together whenever such unfortunate incidents occur. We don't pray for disaster, but if it happens, it is important for people to show concern and help victims get back on their feet again, he said. Mr. Omar further stressed the need for proactive emergency response measures, noting that timely intervention from authorities and humanitarian agencies could reduce the suffering of displaced families.
1: Yes, sir.
2: Yes. Concerning a natural disaster, we don't pray for that. But should it happen to any of our person, even when we don't know the person, maybe we hear about it in the news or on television or in radio, or we read it in paper or see online that there is a fire disaster somewhere, or rain or wind, any form of disaster that is natural, and the victims are crying for help. Even when they are not crying or asking you for help, I believe it's a good thing for people to show concern and be empathetic enough to go there and see what they can do to help them out of that situation. The government, our representatives in the houses of assembly, the house of reps, and even the National Assembly, those that are well to do that can help. We should go around them and go see what we can do to be able to bring them to their feet again.
0: In a separate news, the National Drug Law Enforcement Agency

0: NDLEA, Edo Command on Thursday trained members of the National Youth Service Corps Drug Free Club as anti-drug abuse advocates. The specialized one-day anti-drug abuse trainer seminar held in Benin on Thursday was meant to strengthen grassroots sensitization and prevention efforts among young people. Speaking during the event, Michelle Ofeyeju, who is the state commander of the NDLEA, said the initiative was designed to equip corps members with the knowledge and skills required to champion drug abuse prevention campaigns in their communities. We'll take a short break now to come on the news today. UTME, JAMB activates change of institution, begins resource printing Monday. We'll bring the details of these more shortly. Please stay tuned.
1: We do it differently on the Shambino Clash Radio. 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It's always vibes and vibes in Sound Radio.
0: Welcome back and thank you for staying tuned. This is Asan Binoculars Radio and you are tuned to News on the Hour. Remember, a positive attitude can brighten your day for the better. Stay positive today. And now the rest of the news. The Joint Admissions and Matriculation Board has announced the commencement of the 2026 Unified Tertiary Matriculation Examination Change of Institution and Course Process for candidates. The board disclosed this in a notice issued on Friday by spokesperson Dr. Fabian Benjamin on X. Candidates wishing to change their institutions or program of choice may now proceed to do so visiting any of the board's approved CBT. Applicants are advised to visit any accredited CBT center to effect the changes, the statement read. JAMB also announced that the printing of the original 2026 UTME resource slip would commence on Monday, May 18, 2026. The board advised candidates to visit accredited CBT centers for printing of their resource slips and other related services. To wrap up news on the hours today, the airlines again. Citizens call for urgent relief support for natural disaster victims in Edo across Nigeria. NDLEA trains NYC members in Edo. UTME, JAMB activate change of institution, begins resort slip printing Monday. And that is the size of it on News on the Hour. For comment, feedback and info, send your update to us on 00551918139. You can give us an email on asambinoclass9@gmail.com. And on behalf of Asan Binoculars Radio News Crew, thank you for staying tuned. My name is Joseph Osayamo Iguare saying, have a great day.
2: Ege na re kahi ebe sunu oto isan la oto edo remu oto Nigeria rebe oye kona be san radio wa mowo wa zore babulu wa re kawaiho.
3: 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My NYSC Amy Oto Edo. 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
6: All right, ladies and gentlemen, my name is MC Alamano, known as the Enjoyment Landlord. I'm speaking right now
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8: Welcome to Sports Daily from Esan Banakola Radio. I am Big Billy. First from the local sport. World Cup world record holder Toby Amosun says she's still hungry for more success after winning her third continental title at the ongoing CAA Senior African Athlete Championship in Ghana on Wednesday. In a separate news, Belgium have included striker Romelu Lukaku in their World Cup squad despite concern over his fitness, with head coach Rudi Gracia admitting the forward is not yet in peak condition following a lengthy injury layoff. In another development, Bayern Munich Victorian goalkeeper Manuel Neuer announced Friday that he has extended his contract at the German champions by 1 year until 2027. This is the Beat of Sports from Asian Binoculars Radio. I am Big Billy saying to have a lovely day and God bless you all.
9: Welcome to Entertainment News from Asian Binoculars Radio Uromi. First, the headlines. Poor electricity in Nigeria affected my growth. Arasta. Living Nigeria should be your biggest dream. Scales tells Nigerian youths. I am Judy Chineye. Now the entertainment news in details. Nigerian Afrobeat singer Arasta has said unstable electricity supply in Nigeria negatively affected her childhood. Speaking at the Global Citizen Now Center in New York, Star claimed that her life would have been different if she had grown up with a steady electricity supply. She recalled that poor electricity supply affected her education, career development, and even her family's means of livelihood. Arasta appealed to African leaders to address the electricity challenges in the continent, stressing that every child deserves electricity and other basic social amenities for proper growth. In separate news, Afrobeat singer Rel John Njege, popularly known as Kels, has urged Nigerian youth to make emigrating abroad their top priority. According to him, leaving Nigeria would guarantee the security of Nigerian youth and afford them the opportunity to achieve their goals. On his X handle, he wrote, "As a young Nigerian, your biggest dream should be to leave Nigeria so that you can survive and actually achieve your dream by at least staying alive." To wrap up the entertainment news, the headlines again. Poor electricity in Nigeria affected my growth. Arasta. Leaving Nigeria should be your biggest dream. Scales tells Nigerian youth. This is all of it today on entertainment news. Thank you for listening. I am Judy Chinenye. Have a nice day.

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3: Yeah, welcome to ASAM Binoculars Radio. It's business news, the headlines. Nigeria attracting $20 billion FDI in 2026, says Tinubu. Stakeholders back FG on tourism sector restructuring. I am Edon Fawaz. Now the business news in details. President Bola Tinubu on Thursday said Nigeria is on course to attract close to $20 billion in foreign direct investment in 2026 alone. He attributed the figure to his administration's systematic removal of regulatory bottlenecks, microeconomic stabilization, and transparency reforms. Tinubu stated this while making a case for Africa's self-reliance and continental resource integration at the Africa CEO Forum in Kigali, Rwanda. In another development, still business news, the federal government has reaffirmed its commitment to building a globally competitive hospitality, travel and tourism ecosystem as key stakeholders across government, the private sector and industry institutions rallied strong support for the National Institute for Hospitality and Tourism. A statement from NIHOTO on Thursday stated that the support was given at the sectorial personal practitioners, operators, and institutions registration, induction, fellowship, confinement, and inauguration of the governing boards of the hospitality and tourism sector skills. Council of Nigeria held in Abuja. With this, we end the business news. I am Edna Fawaz. Thank you for listening. Have yourself a lovely day.
4: This is news across the globe on ASAM Binoculars Radio. First, the headlines. Oil prices ease as Hormuz shipping resumes. Ebola crisis deepens in DR Congo as death toll rises. My name is Joseph Osayamo Iguari, and now the news and details. While the United States and Iran have yet to agree on terms to reopen the strategic Strait of Hormuz, about 30 Chinese ships reportedly transited the waterway on Wednesday. The semi-official affairs news agency in Iran reported on Thursday that it became possible for Wednesday night for a number of Chinese ships to pass through the Strait of Hormuz in compliance with Iranian management protocols. Citing an informed source, a news agency reported that a senior official of the Navy of Iran Islamic Revolutionary Guard Corps disclosed that 30 vessels passed through the Strait of Hormuz since Wednesday night. Meanwhile, health officials are racing to contain a deadly Ebola outbreak in northeastern Democratic Republic of Congo, where at least 65 people have died and 100 more are suspected to be infected. According to the African Center for Disease Control and Prevention, around 246 suspected cases have now been recorded, raising fears the virus could spread beyond Congo's borders. Preliminary testing confirmed Ebola in 13 out of 20 samples, with scientists now working to identify the exact strain behind the outbreak. To wrap up news across the globe, the headlines again. Higher prices ease as more shipping resumes. Ebola crisis deepens in DR Congo as death toll rises. And that is where we wrap up today. Thank you for joining. Have a beautiful day. Welcome to the religious news segment on ASAM Binoculars Radio. First, the headlines. Pope commends Cardinal Shering, witness of hope at funeral mass. Pope Leo, no one may claim right to violate dignity of others. My name is Joseph Osayamo Iguari, and now the news in details. At the altar of the chair of St. Peter's Basilica, Pope Leo XIV presided over the funeral mass of Cardinal Paul Emile Shering, who died aged 79 on 12 May, giving thanks for the late Swiss Cardinal's decades of faithful service to the Holy See and entrusting him to the mercy of God. and his family. The Pope reflected on the great and solemn moment in which the Cardinal now stands before the Lord to receive the reward for the good accomplished in this life and forgiveness for the shortcomings caused by human frailty. In a separate update, Pope Leo XIV had an audience on Friday with participants in the second internal parliamentary conference on the fight against drug and organized crime. The event was promoted by the Organization for Security and Cooperation in Europe, a club of 57 states across Europe, North America, and Central Asia. In his address, the Pope said that present at the conference highlights the importance of combating the scourge of illicit drugs and the criminal network that imperils the very future of our society. Wrap up the religious news here once again. Pope commend Cardinal Shering's witness of hope at funeral mass. Pope Leo, no one may claim right to violate dignity of others. And that is the size of it on the religious news. Thank you for joining. Have a good day.
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1: Hello and welcome to Eastern Binoculars Radio. It's your weather forecast for Rumi, Eastern Northeast Local Government, predicted by Metro State. My name is Jay Chris. By 12 a.m. in the morning, there will be an overcast sky of 77 degrees Celsius with a relative humidity of 94%. And by 1 a.m. in the morning, there will be a cloudy sky of 77 degrees Celsius of relative humidity of 95%. And by 5 a.m. in the morning, there will be an overcast sky of 75 degrees Celsius of relative humidity of 96%. And by 8 a.m. in the morning, there will be a cloudy sky of 79 degrees Celsius of relative humidity of 91%. And by 9 a.m. in the morning, there will be a light rain of 81 degrees Celsius of relative humidity of 82%. And by 4 p.m. in the afternoon, there will be a thunderstorm of 90 degrees Celsius of relative humidity of 68%. And by 5 p.m. in the evening, there will be a light rain again of 88 degrees Celsius of relative humidity of 64%. And by 9 p.m. in the evening, there will be a cloudy sky of 81 degrees Celsius of relative humidity of 87%. And by 11 p.m. in the evening, there will be an overcast sky of 79 degrees Celsius of relative humidity of 91%. And the sun will rise by 6:18 a.m. and the sun will set by 6:44 p.m. in the evening. And that will be that on your weather forecast for Rumi, Eastern Northeast Local Government. 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
1: Hey, you can say my name, no, seven, no, never tell ya. MC Alamano, Ozemire, one, Office Alanda, Wabita, man, we have a little by your hand. Esam Banakola Radio, Madugere, Onekpate Tane Wono Seni, Zore No Arro, No Abo Wono Rebi Ahon, Ema Esa Zilu Aben, Ebe Sunu Wan Najira Naru Egbe, Esa Awa Lube Kiona, Esa Marehio, Esa Naegbe, Esa Naemu, Esa Nolika, Iri Amare Bada Dotu Abena, Esam Banakola Radio, Eha No Hai, Da Tame Hono Vahona Ode, Eha No Hai, Va Tame Hono Vahona, Eha No Hai, Va Da Ahon, Eho!
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2: Oh, yes, here, Abu! Abu! Quel but of Brendan Chignac! Incroyable, c'est 4-4! Oh, he puts it in! John the run from half court at the buzzer! His fourth three-pointer of the first half, and it breaks Memphis with his
3: Hello, sports lovers. It is another beautiful day and Big Billy is right here in the building to give you the latest happening from the world of sport. Please stay glued to your radio set and don't touch that dial. Big Billy will be right back after this short break.

All right, I welcome you back from that break. And if you are just joining in, this is Sport Review with Big Billy right here in the building. Starting from the local sport, the newly appointed chairman of the Nigerian Boxing Federation's Pro Boxing Committee, Ezina Omoagige, has outlined plans to improve the earnings of Nigerian professional boxers by attracting credible promoters who can build sustainable careers for fighters in the current situation, where a celebrity boxing fight pays more than professional boxer, will change. Omoagige was speaking in the context of content creator Kata Efe 50 million naira prize gift for defeating singer Portable in the celebrity boxing bout at the Federal Palace Hotel in Lagos on May 1st, a figure that dwarfs what most professional boxers earn in Nigeria. Our focus at the Nigerian Boxing Federation is to create a system where promoters can come in, grow sustainably, and also have the genuine interest of the boxers at heart. That is very important because promoters are key to improving the financial value of the sport, Omoagige said. We need promoters who understand that boxing is not just about putting up one big event, but about building careers, creating opportunities, and ensuring fighters are properly rewarded for their talent and hard work. If we get the right promoters involved and create the right structure, Nigerian boxers will no longer have to depend on celebrity fights to see big money in boxing. Professional boxing itself should be profitable enough for them. The NBF board member also stressed that the welfare of boxers remains central to the federation's agenda, saying the federation has the interest of the boxers at heart. We want them to earn better fight sports, we want them to have more regular fights, and we want them to see boxing as a profession that can truly change their lives. That is why the NBF Pro is working seriously to open more doors for credible promoters, because when the business side improves, the welfare of the boxers improve as well. In another info, Nigerian weightlifter

have stamped their authority at the 2026 African Senior Weightlifting Championship, at the 16th Mediterranean Cup in Egypt, winning 10 gold and 5 silver medals after 10 days of competition. The championship, which also serves as qualifiers for the 2026 Commonwealth Games, have seen Nigeria emerge as one of the most dominant forces in the competition, with the women's contingent leading the charge in spectacular fashion. Nigeria Weightlifting Federation President Dr. Ibrahim Abdullah expressed gratitude to President Bola Ahmed Tinubu, Nigerian Sports Commission Chairman Shehu Diko, and NSC Director General Bukola Olabode for their support. "Your unwavering commitment to sports development continues to inspire Nigerians' athletes to excel and make the nation proud on the international stage," Ibrahim said in a statement. Nigeria have 10 athletes competing in Egypt, with 3 men and 2 women still to compete and expected to add to the country's medal haul before the championship conclude. In another info, Arsenal goalkeeper David Raya is now just one clean sheet away from equalizing the club all-time Premier League record of most in a single season. According to reports from ESPN on Friday, the Spanish international has been a central figure in Arsenal title challenge under Mikel Arteta, combining composure, airlight distribution, and crucial saves to help deliver one of the strongest defensive records in England. Raya's net clean sheet will see him match the record jointly held by club David Salman and Peter Cech, a remarkable achievement considering the scrutiny surrounding his arrival at the club earlier in the season. Initially, in a heavy debate over Arsenal goalkeeper situation, Raya faced contest comparison with Aaron Ramida. However, the 29-year-old has responded emphatically, producing a string of commanding performances in the crucial matches as Arsenal continue their push for major honour. Beyond the clean sheet record, Raya could also enter Premier League history in another extraordinary way. The Arsenal goalkeeper is now emerging as a genuine contender for the Premier League Player of the Season award, an honour no goalkeeper had won since Peter Mitchell claimed it with Manchester United FC during the 1995-96 EPL campaign. Goalkeepers are rarely recognized in individual awards dominated by goal scorer and attacking stars, but Raya's influence on Arsenal's season has become impossible to ignore. And with that info, I shall quickly observe a break, and when I'm back, I'll be giving you more info on the program. Please stay glued to your radio set and don't touch that dial. Big Billy will be right back after this break.

All right, I welcome you all back from that break. And if you are just joining in, this is Sports Radio with Big Billy right here in the building. Michael Garrick has been confirmed as the permanent manager of Manchester United after agreeing terms on a new long-term contract with the club. The decision, which had reportedly been in development for weeks, has now been finalized and approved by key stakeholders of the club. Garrick is expected to sign a new deal with the agreement on food to run from an initial 2 years, including an option for extension or a potential three-year structure depending on performance. The former Manchester United midfielder had been in interim charge before being entrusted with the role on a full-time basis following a strong run of results and growing internal support. According to a report, as reported by Fabrizio Romano on X, formerly known Twitter, on Friday, Michael Garrick will stay at Manchester United as permanent manager in the next 2 seasons, direction clear for which plan also approved by the stakeholders of the club. A new deal set to be signed soon, new deal for 2 years plus option to extend on directly 3 years, but no doubt, Garrick says yes and I will sign the, but no doubt, Garrick says yes and we sign the contract. Garrick, who confirmed 34-year-old Brazilian midfielder Casemiro will be available for his Old Trafford farewell, said he intends to follow the tradition started by his former boss, Alex Ferguson, and address supporter after the Forest game. We tied them for next season, that's important away, he said. The supporters are massive part of the club. We thank them for the season, the last 4 months, for me personally. Regardless of that, for what we have gone through and that connection which the players have felt, it's important for me to thank the fans for that, Mike Garrick said in a statement. And with that info, I have come to the close of Asian Binoculars Radio Sports Review today, and I hope you enjoyed every bit of it. Please stay glued to your radio set and don't touch the dial. Big Billy is saying, do have a lovely day and God bless you all.

Revival, Revival, Revival, Assemblies of God Church of Owerri Quarter, they present 3 days program with a team breaking barriers to our responsibility. Zechariah 4, 6 to 7. This program could feature salvation, healing, deliverance, and lots more. The pastor and anointed minister we go did then, Evangelist S.O. Eboji Ministry. You should get Reverend E.F. Ilembo Diaye, will be the chief host and district superintendent. Pastor J.O. Otobo is the host for the program. The date now, Wednesday 20th to Friday 22nd May 2026. And the time now, 4 p.m. daily. The venue, AGC, Owerri Quarters, Agboya Close, off Mary the Queen Road, Uromi, Edo State.

my people, my name na Gladys Odia. I dey go in for Miss Edo International Beauty Pageant as Miss Uromi to represent Una. And the day of this event na May 24th at Victor Wifos Hall, Airport Road, Benin City. I beg, make Una vote for me and buy tickets. You feel reach me on 0703480-5893. And if you reach me on my TikTok account, where name now, it's Gladys Mine. This beauty pageant not be just to show my beauty, but to

My fellow Nigeria country people, respect my people. Unado, telephone for hearing from us on Asian Binoculars Radio Gongo. Like no other station, my listeners out there, in fact, you people are wonderful. Make no worry, everywhere good, everywhere marama, everywhere sobobo, everywhere nice, in fact, everywhere stew. Make no boy more rice, thank you, dig ba. For this Atafochuk Mata Proko program, oh, they call my people, Unado. I'm a foster, the theologian, if you call me Mr. T. At the same time, we'll take the carry more from old school level, carry call new school level of gate recent years, based on behold, all things have passed away, and everything that become new school level, update with the play for our Bodo country. For this game changer program, this salutation program, Nando, we'll take the great now for there, give an update from this is some binoculars radio, now know how they play. You for inside where una welfare well I'm there, so they say you guys are good. I say bravo. So for today, Tori, now know why they play as usual. Our WhatsApp number where you feel chukma for this another program, 90051918139. Now record the WhatsApp number again for clarity sake, 0051918139. And then you feel great us. Reach out to us, chat with us, write to us, or we write back. Talk about us as you out there. The reason as we salute you for this Unando program. So back to the matter. As we write down based on Vera Online and other social media network, Facebook, friends and other sources, just as the Bible they say, in everything there is a season. And so it be for Abodo country, Nigeria, for this political season. My people, for this Unando program, make we check mouth for the APC party screening when they do with Governor Fubara. When it be said during the process, he now when the Fubara be APC party, and he now the process now in the APC party when Fubara belong, come tell him say make Fubara make it go see Wike when he be PDP party FCT minister for Abuja before they go reason with him for him to be one party. Oh boy, you reason that kind matana for him to go reason with and for another party when he now be APC. You can imagine, can you dig it? You can imagine, just imagine the KPC, go follow PDP person, rub my face, based on first thing first. Oh boy, you, that one just clear, see man, should get size, level, the past level. I must give honor to whom honor is due, meaning in the animal farm, or animals are equal, but some are more equal than the other. In fact, Oga Wike, now, boss of the bosses, are you kidding? That remember me of this saying, just remind me of that saying the other time. Who does that? You are man. I'm not man, bruh. Bruh, Wiki, I throw a salute. Okay, back to the matter, my people. As if that's done all, based on an eye for an eye, now so Fubara people verse enter street, they jarrate, sing generation song, go boy, you want to, you give me for leg. I give you for a hand, nothing to me, and I for hand, and I they play now, tonight, we pay people, full street, they see, they jarred, they say, we kill.

Wike oh, na minister you be oh, you no be God. Wike oh, na minister you be oh, na Fubara be governor. Oh boy you, oh, no be small matter oh, that means eh, no be as the reason this guy did to. See, Fubara na, no concrete, na so the college arrived for street, they para big time. So, what to do? I mean, what if I go do now? That's what Governor Fubara, gradually and willingly, that is Governor Fubara, walk out of APC screening when APC tell him to go settle scores with Wike first. And that's what Governor Fubara, hope, if that is in hope now when it be put on that APC now, could disappear. Fiam and Fubara converse, go any DC with anger mind. Meanwhile, and so protest then. With a video song when I sing just now, and so the matter take us, I told say, man, we now go agree, we now go agree, you be nobody, you don't be God, say, now him be the governor, governor, now governor, he can forget him, man, they pass me. Although I'm going to talk plenty, talk your own, our WhatsApp number, if you choke man for this, we now do program, now it be 00519181139, again 00519181139. I don't call them again for clarity's sake. So my people, talk your own. Whether all this guy may matter, whether are you reason this guy gist, because you got to talk your own. Because me as a person, now what he play, now me I got to tell you from here. So you got to talk your own so that we rub my together. Talk and confidentially as I already tell you. See our gist from here. Now, Nicodemus, quietly, one-on-one, not be public announcement. We'll just talk one-on-one and there now in end. So, my people, I here now we'll match our final break for today. We remain and foster the theologian, if you call me Mr. T. See you same time, same station, Eastern Banacolas Radio tomorrow by the grace of God. Bye for now, my people.

Revival, Revival, Assemblies of God Church of Owobu Quarter, they present 3 days program with a team breaking barriers to our responsibility. Zechariah 4, 6 to 7. This program will feature salvation, healing, deliverance, and lots more. The pastor and anointed minister will go there, Evangelist S.O. Eboji Ministry. You should get Reverend E.F. Ilembo Diaye will be the chief host and district superintendent. Pastor J.O. Otobo will still host for the program. The date now Wednesday 20th to Friday 22nd May 2026 and the time now 4 p.m. daily. The venue AGC Owobu Quarters, Agboya Close off Mary the Queen Road, Uromi, Edo State.

my people, my name na Gladys Odia. I dey go in for Miss Edo International Beauty Pageant as Miss Uromi to represent Una. And the day of this event na May 24th at Victor Wifos Hall, Airport Road, Benin City. I beg, make Una vote for me and buy tickets. You feel reach me on 0703480-5893. And you feel reach me on my TikTok account. Wait, name na it's Gladys Mine. This beauty pageant not be just to show my beauty, but to tell na

The love of God to humanity is unmeasured. God did not withhold his only begotten Son, but he gave him to us as a ransom. If God has done this for us, let us do all that we can to live for God, whole and entire. In the first letter of St. Paul to the Corinthians, chapter 6, verse 19, the scripture tells us that our body is the temple of the Holy Spirit. 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

Abacha, Bachima Grand Romo, Ramudene Rebecca Toy by Ajia Momo. And that day, look at Kenny Malu, not be say every day here and then I so so holy. 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Ramute, no radio, Jamie, Bachima, we mean no sending Mako Tolly Metal.

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1: Welcome to News Headlines from Eastern Binoculars Radio Uromi. As usual, I'm going to be giving you stories from different newspapers. The first one I have here is Leadership Newspapers. The first headline says, Court orders EFCC to detain Blessing CEO over alleged 36 million naira fraud. End this political vendetta now. Article calls for El-Rufai's immediate release ahead of Ede Kadri. Arasta opens up on how Nigeria's electricity crisis shaped her childhood. Court to hear suit challenging Jonathan's 2027 presidential eligibility today. Shakira and Burna Boy unleash Dadai as official FIFA World Cup 2026 anthem. Liverpool manager slot back Arsenal to beat Man City to Premier League title. Sorry, Leadership Newspapers. Oni of Ife welcomes twins with Olori Miriam Ajibola. Tinubu nearly sacked me over Elliot, says Gbaja Bimela. Prioritize safety of Nigerians, Idris Etinami tells new Homeland Security Advisor. ADC female aspirant pushes for greater women's representation in Kogi politics. The last sentence says NJC queries 256 judges for poor performance. Away from leadership, let me take you to Vanguard Newspapers. And the first headline says, Gunmen kill teacher, abduct pupils in Oyo school attack. I am sorry, my daddy. Desmond Elliot apologizes to Gbaja Bimela. 2027, Daniel challenges Abiodun to leave debate over Ogun East tickets. APC shifts primaries as anti-consensus revolt spreads across states. Alleged 36 million naira fraud. Blessing CEO arraigned, remanded in EFCC custody. Tambuwa steps down from Senate race, backed as commissioner. Was on the Vanguard Newspapers. Relief El-Rufai before Salah. Article tells Tinubu and Obasani. Many fear dead abducted as Boko Haram invaded school in Bono village. India hikes fuel prices as Middle East wars strain supplies. Man City battle fatigue ahead of FIFA Cup final clash with troubled Chelsea. 2027, article, Obi, Amechi, Makinde and Hayatu deem set to battle Tinubu. Economic hardship in Nigeria, painful but necessary. Federal government. Please dismiss officer over misconduct. Now the Vanguard newspapers, Chad denies targeting civilians in operation against Boko Haram. Fresh loan, ADC accuses federal government of ruining Ponzi economy. And the last letter says APC primaries, Tinubu warns against rancor, urges consensus and fair play. So the next newspaper, which is the Nation Newspapers, the first letter says deadly Ebola outbreak declared in DR Congo. INEC, political parties reaffirm commitment to credible 2027 elections at Lagos workshop. African CDC activates emergency response as Ebola outbreak confirms in DR Congo. Taxpayers are stakeholders in nation building. Tinubu was on the Nation newspapers. Only of Ife welcomes twin princess with Olori Miriam Ajibola. Manchester United Patrick Dogu wins club's gold of the season award. Lower patience contributes to strain in modern marriages. Baby Niger, Tochi. Peter Obi mourns late actor Alex Ekubo. Aleph Ekubo, love and support people while they are still alive. KC, what's the national newspapers? Latif Adedimeji speaks on admiration for Davido after Abuja link up. And the last letter says, troop rescue 6 abducted civilians in Mandara Mountain. Away from newspapers, let me take you to Punch newspapers. And the first calendar says, NDLA trains NYC members in Edo. I crossed same border on foot. Daily Momod recalls exile order. Lagos bans petroleum tankers from transporting edible oil. EPL Premier League VAR error now 23 panel. Fans injured in Liberia football clashes, government building set ablaze. Army rescues kidnapped victims in Abia. So the Punch newspapers, NNPC calls for stronger gas financing in Africa. Gunmen abduct school principal and students in Oyo community. Akwa Ibom communities get free cancer screenings. Ondo Varsity VT seeks innovative solutions to education challenges. NEMA unveils nationwide campaign to reduce disasters. What's on the Punch newspapers? Labour Party sets up screening committee for primaries. Students, teachers hospitalized as gas leak hit Ogun School again. Possible contenders in UK Labour Party leadership race. Adamawa APC screened 115 aspirants for assembly primaries. Nigeria Fresh Science Museum to open May 21st in Abuja. While some of the Punch newspapers, article demands release of Erufai before Eid celebration, says detention unfair. EFCC Irene blessing CEO over 36 million naira fraud in Lagos. Over 327 arrested in nationwide crackdown on illegal mining. Alake. And the last letter says, customs and police teamed up to fight crime in Delta. So the last news I have here, which is Daily Trust newspapers, the first letter says, Boko Haram raids Bono school abduct pupils. Alleged 36 million naira fraud, blessing CEO reminded in FCC custody. Yobe ADC adopts Kashim Ghana Garden as consensus Cuba candidate. Salihu Lukman, ADC has solutions to subsidy removal and other challenges. Territorial race, Tambuba steps down for ex-commissioner. Was on the Daily Trust newspapers, Sokoto. Troops foil attack on immigration at post. Killed two Lakua terrorists. KB, Hisba arrests married woman in hotel raid. Was on the Daily Trust newspapers. KB, Zulum, I resisted pressure to contest Senate seats. And the last letter says, Lassa fever death toll hits 191 NCDC. Now wrapping up today's headlines. Thank you for listening. I am Judy Chinenye. Have a nice day.

Hello, Betatious Nigeria country people and Obongo listeners. I greet you now, especially, I say welcome to News Across Geopolitical Zone for Niger. We'll reach you always from this on Binoculars Radio 105.1 Oromia, as they bring you the gist, the hot informate. Waiting on food for the papers. My name now, Jojo Namani. I'll be your special radio country brother. I know time to check time. I'm able to tell you as it's a break for the news today. First thing for all the rich me say, ADC Chieftain and former Director General of the Progressive Governor Forum, where name be Salihu Lukman. He don't talk say the party could prioritize the welfare of citizens as well as tackle insecurity if they vote them for the 2027 general election. Reports, they show say illegal mining, they threaten Nigeria's economy as revenue leakage, they persist. And then we could tell you see on top 2027 election, court don't rebuke plaintiff lawyer for inside suit against Jonathan. David Beckham don't become the first British sportsman to reach billionaire status, with a combination of fortune of around £1.185 billion with the wife Victoria. Yes, that's enough for sport matter and it's a concern money matter. Next info, government secondary school Zing family don't support program for casino and they can't win Milo basketball regional titles. Remy Tinubu advocate family centered policies to tackle inequality. Company they face compliance boarding under Nigeria's new e-invoicing regime. Over 90 students don't receive treatment after suspected chemical odor can spread across schools for Ijebu Ode, Ogun State. Nigeria's inflation don't rise to 15.69% for April 2026. NBS report 9B. That one, Dangote Refinery, he don't ask the Lagos court to make them cancel fuel import licenses with the issue to marketers and NNPC. For AMVCA Mata, winner they take the seats for inside the Dawn Stable and the winner for inside the 12th edition of the African Magic Viewers Choice Award. They spotted through the Dawn Stable or the initiative with the power by Don Julio. For inside the tequila as part of the brand. I could tell you, say, I have absolute no sexual or emotional relationship with Frank Edoho. This one, now another update will come from Tega Dominic. And she declared the air after Frank Edoho wife alleged toxic, inget affair. No tiles, no citizenship. Tinubu, the defendization of Nigeria amid economic hardship. I could tell you, say, UNICEF don't donate infection prevention materials to 200 health facilities for Borno. Now that won't happen. Isekiri is set to endorse Tinubu Oborewore for inside rally. And then, yeah, that one. We could tell you also say FIFA under 20 Women World Cup, the final draw, it don't show for the paper. The tournament don't set to host for inside Poland and at the 12th edition, and it will run from 5th to 27th September 2026. And then we will carry body go another info. We see the rituals for inside the update. A video on shows the Genevieve Vinaji talks she they on the verge of giving up on her cinema entirely for inside there. We could tell you say food transports don't cost and this one don't drive inflation to 15.69% for the month of April. Woman they arrested by DSS with 302 AK-47 bullets. They don't sentence her to 20 years in prison. Yes, the Federal High Court of Abuja, I run that matter. Waiting woman, they do 302 AK-47 bullets. That's another question where the security agency could tell us. Next info where they reach us today for inside the news. Now say social media influencer Blessing CEO, Joseph don't appear before the Federal High Court for Lagos over alleged 36 million naira fraud charge. The World Bank don't restrict Instagram comments after Nigeria react to the proposed $1.25 billion loan to Nigeria. And make we also tell you also say as they reach us for the news, we get updates say this matter will consign a woman where they arrested for Abuja issue for paper too, and Carrick don't confirmed as Man United permanent coach. Yes, just in case you be Man U fan,
Eric Nosina Karik Luna Koshna, Dangote Refinery don't sue Nigeria Attorney General over issuance of fair import license to marketers. And in Toxime, and I suppose be like that. Make we tell you, say, woman don't they arrested by DSS with 302 life ammunition, and they don't knock her 20 years in prison. UTME, Jam don't activate change of institution, and they can begin resource slip printing by Monday, with the 18th day of May. 2027, SINN Commissioner don't emerge as UVADC governor candidate, now consensus, now in the take given that one. Governor Sule, I have constitutional right to endorse successor. Also the update issue for paper. Iran, straight up for months, close only to our enemies. Yes, now Iran, they took that one. Court don't find Pontiff ₦1 million over delay for inside Jonathan eligibility suit. Only Queen Miriam don't welcome twins princess. Congratulations to those. We welcome that baby. Boko Haram terrorists don't adopt scores of pupils from Bono Primary School, soldiers reportedly flee. So that update reach us, and it is very shocking, say, these Boko Haram people don't strike again for Bono. Bayelsa own airline don't secure NCAA certification, and they don't begin flight operation May 25th. Now that's one good sub. Farmers, they call for more investment for inside cocoa processing. And we could tell you, say, President Tinubu, in the appoint, Adedayo Benjamin Laniyi as the Director General and CEO of the Miriam Babangida National Center for Women Development for 4 years term. And inflation for Nigeria don't rise to 15.69%. Tinubu don't remove poverty as barrier to education. Who they talk this one? Minister. And they give us that update. And my country people, we'll talk to you today for news across your zone for Nigeria. On top is on Binoculars Radio. We trust you and get a good time with us. And the information will bring on tomorrow on another day. And we'll see until now waiting day for the news. Make sure say, you know, touch your radio there. Keep on lock on for ASAM Binoculars Radio, because now here you go hear all the sharp information as in the break first time. My name is Jojo Namani, I'll be a radio country brother. I say we're gonna get a great day today.

the name of the Father and of the Son and of the Holy Spirit. Amen. Greetings of peace to you, dear brothers and sisters in Christ. Welcome to Masters of Our Faith from Eastern Binoculars Radio, your number one radio station in Eastern. Today we will be taking our first reading from Acts of the Apostles 18:23-28, and the theme is Apollos showed by the scriptures that the Christ was Jesus. After spending some time in Antioch, Paul departed and went from place to place through the region of Galatia and Phrygia, strengthening all the disciples. Now a Jew named Apollos, a native of Alexandria, came to Ephesus. He was an eloquent man, well-versed in the scriptures. He had been instructed in the way of the Lord, and being fervent in spirit, he spoke and taught accurately the things concerning Jesus. Though he knew only the baptism of John, he began to speak boldly in the synagogue. But when Priscilla and Aquila heard him, they took him and expounded to him the way of God more accurately. When he wished to cross to Achaia, the brethren encouraged the inroads of the disciples to receive him. When he arrived, he greatly helped those who through grace had believed, for he powerfully confuted the Jews in public, showing by the scriptures that the Christ was Jesus. Theme of our gospel reading is, My Father loves you because you have loved me and believed in me. John 16:23-28. At that time, Jesus said to his disciples, Truly, truly, I say to you, if you ask anything of the Father, he will give it to you in my name. Until now, you have asked nothing in my name. Ask and you will receive, that your joy may be full. I said it to you in figures. The hour is coming when I shall no longer speak to you in figures, but tell you plainly of the Father. In that day you will ask in my name, and I do not say to you that I shall ask the Father for you. For the Father himself loves you, because you have loved me and have believed that I came from the Father. I came from the Father and have come into the world. Again, I am leaving the world and going to the Father. Reflection on the readings. Anyone who loves Jesus and believes that he came from the Father to save the world has access to divine provisions. Through the name of Jesus, any disciple of Jesus is entitled to anything he asks in the name of Jesus. However, entitlement does not automatically mean possession. Jesus tells us that we are entitled to have anything if we ask. We shall possess whatever we ask the Father in the name of Jesus because we are entitled to ask and receive. Paul, Apollos, many others were answered prayers of the disciples of Jesus. And so we pray this day and ask God for the grace to be, the grace to have, and the grace to love in the name of Jesus. May the Holy Spirit, our advocate, help us to understand clearly the Word of God, the undiluted Word of God, to give us the grace to continue to serve God sincerely and faithfully. In the name of Jesus Christ we pray. Amen. Thank you for joining us today. God bless you. Have a wonderful day.

people of Nigeria in distress. All-powerful and merciful Father, you are the God of justice, love, and peace. You rule over all the nations of the earth. Power and might are in your hands, and no one can withstand you. We present our country, Nigeria, before you. We praise and thank you, for you are the source of all we have and are. We are sorry for all the sins we have committed, and for the good deeds we have failed to do. In your loving forgiveness, keep us safe from the punishment we deserve. Lord, we are weighed down, not only by uncertainties, but also by moral, economic, and political problems. Listen to the cries of your people, who confidently turn to you. God of infinite goodness, our strength in adversity, our health in weakness, our comfort in sorrow. Be merciful to us, your people. Spare this nation, Nigeria, from chaos, anarchy, and doom. Bless us with your kingdom of justice, love, and peace. We ask this through Christ our Lord. Most sacred heart of Jesus.

0: Welcome to News on the Hour, reaching you from Mason Binoculars Radio Uromi. First, the headlines. Citizens call for urgent relief support for natural disaster victims in Edo across Nigeria. NDLEA trains NYSC members in Edo. UTME, JAMB activate change of institution, begins resourcefully printing Monday. My name is Joseph Osayama Igwari, and now the news in details. Concerned citizens have called on government authorities and relevant emergency agencies to provide relief materials and urgent support for victims of natural disasters across the country, particularly in Edo State. The appeal comes amid growing reports of rainstorm, heavy wind, flooding, and other harsh weather conditions that have destroyed properties and rendered many families homeless in some communities. Some residents have reportedly received warning of possible environmental disasters, while others are already battling the devastating effects of strong wind and rainstorm that have displaced citizens and damaged homes. Speaking in an interview with our reporter, Mr. Mark Omar urged the government, political representatives, and worthy individuals to show compassion and provide assistance to affected victims. According to him, although people pray against disasters, it is important for society to stand together whenever such unfortunate incidents occur. We don't pray for disaster, but if it happens, it is important for people to show concern and help victims get back on their feet again, he said. Mr. Omar further stressed the need for proactive emergency response measures, noting that timely intervention from authorities and humanitarian agencies could reduce the suffering of displaced families.
1: Yes, sir.
2: Yes. Concerning a natural disaster, we don't pray for that. But should it happen to any of our person, even when we don't know the person, maybe we hear about it in the news or on television or in radio, or we read it in paper or see online that there is a fire disaster somewhere, or rain or wind, any form of disaster that is natural, and the victims are crying for help. Even when they are not crying or asking you for help, I believe it's a good thing for people to show concern and be empathetic enough to go there and see what they can do to help them out of that situation. The government, our representatives in the houses of assembly, the house of reps, and even the National Assembly, those that are well to do that can help. We should go around them and go see what we can do to be able to bring them to their feet again.
0: In separate news, the National Drug Law Enforcement Agency, NDLEA, Edo Command on Thursday trained members of the National Youth Service Corps Drug Free Club as anti-drug abuse advocates. The specialized one-day anti-drug abuse trainer seminar held in Benin on Thursday was meant to strengthen grassroots sensitization and prevention efforts among young people. Speaking during the event, Michelle Ofeyeju, who is the state commander of the NDLEA, said the initiative was designed to equip corps members with the knowledge and skills required to champion drug abuse prevention campaigns in their communities. We'll take a short break now to come on the news today. UTME, JAMB activates change of institution, begins resourcefully printing Monday. We'll bring the details of these more shortly. Please stay tuned.
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0: Welcome back and thank you for staying tuned. This is Asan Binoculars Radio and you are tuned to News on the Hour. Remember, a positive attitude can brighten your day for the better. Stay positive today. And now the rest of the news. The Joint Admissions and Matriculation Board has announced the commencement of the 2026 Unified Tertiary Matriculation Examination Change of Institution and Course Process for candidates. The board disclosed this in a notice issued on Friday by spokesperson Dr. Fabian Benjamin on X. Candidates wishing to change their institutions or program of choice may now proceed to do so, visiting any of the board.

0: Board approve CBT applicants are advised to visit any accredited CBT center to effect the changes, the statement read. JAMB also announced that the printing of the original 2026 UTME resource slip would commence on Monday, May 18, 2026. The board advised candidates to visit accredited CBT centers for printing of their resource slips and other related services. To wrap up news on the hour today, the airlines again. Citizens call for urgent relief support for natural disaster victims in Edo across Nigeria. NDLA trains NYC members in Edo. UTME, JAMB activate change of institution, begins resort slip printing Monday. And that is the size of it on News on the Hour. For comment, feedback and info, send your update to us on 00519181139. You can give us an email on asambinoclass9@gmail.com. And on behalf of Asambinoclass Radio News Crew, thank you for staying tuned. My name is Joseph Osayamo Iguare saying, have a great day.
1: Ege nare kahi ebe sunu oto isan la oto edo remu oto Nigeria rebe oiko na be san radio wa muwo wa zore babilu are ka banho.
2: Okay, from Abushami isan by Nukuras Radio ebe sunu mother Louis Santama wa ne hun taniru oda chain ebu data oto edo genya ne ami ibare rare pa ewo je na da me na ge emi sunu je no quarrier. 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Why be him? May Edna Fowers or Tiny Romaki Danny that Barrina. You're on that chain, a be red terror with Johnny Diogangi. 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
6: Welcome to Sports Daily from Esan Banakola Radio. I am Big Billy. First from the local sport, World Cup world record holder Toby Amosun says she's still hungering for more success after winning her third continental title at the ongoing CAA Senior African Athlete Championship in Ghana on Wednesday. In a separate news, Belgium have included striker Romelu Lukaku in their World Cup squad despite concern over his fitness, with head coach Rudi Gracia admitting the forward is not yet in peak condition following a lengthy injury layoff. In another development, Bayern Munich Victorian goalkeeper Manuel Neuer announced Friday that he has extended his contract at the German champions by 1 year until 2027. This is the Beat of Sport from Asian Binoculars Radio. I am Big Billy saying to have a lovely day and God bless you all.
7: Welcome to entertainment news from Asian Binoculars Radio Uromi. First, the headlines. Poor electricity in Nigeria affected my growth. Arasta. Living Nigeria should be your biggest dream. Scale sells Nigerian youths. I am Judy Chineye. Now the entertainment news in details. Nigerian Afrobeat singer Arasta has said unstable electricity supply in Nigeria negatively affected her childhood. Speaking at the Global Citizen Now Center in New York, Star claimed that her life would have been different if she had grown up with a steady electricity supply. She recalled that poor electricity supply affected her education, career development, and even her family's means of livelihood. Arasta appealed to African leaders to address the electricity challenges in the continent, stressing that every child deserves electricity and other basic social amenities for proper growth. In separate news, Afrobeat singer Rel John Njege Njege, popularly known as Kells, has urged Nigerian youth to make emigrating abroad their top priority. According to him, leaving Nigeria would guarantee the security of Nigerian youth and afford them the opportunity to achieve their goals. On his X handle, he wrote, "As a young Nigerian, your biggest dream should be to leave Nigeria so that you can survive and actually achieve your dream by at least staying alive." To wrap up the entertainment news, the headlines again. Poor electricity in Nigeria affected my growth, Arasta. Leaving Nigeria should be your biggest dream, Scales tells Nigerian youth. This is all of it today on Entertainment News. Thank you for listening. I am Judy Chinenye. Have a nice day.

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1: Vous votez ça, oh
0: yeah. Oh yeah.
2: Yeah, welcome to Ace and Binoculars Radio. It's business news, the headlines. Nigeria attracting $20 billion FDI in 2026, says Tinubu. Stakeholders back FG on tourism sector restructuring. I am Edna Fawaz. Now the business news in details. President Bola Tinubu on Thursday said Nigeria is on calls to attract close to $20 billion in foreign direct investment in 2026 alone. He attributed the figure to his administration's systematic removal of regulatory bottlenecks, microeconomic stabilization, and transparency reforms. Tinubu stated this while making a case for Africa's self-reliance and continental resource integration at the Africa CEO Forum in Kigali, Rwanda. In another development, still business news, the federal government has reaffirmed its commitment to building a globally competitive hospitality, travel and tourism ecosystem as key stakeholders across government, the private sector and industry institutions rallied strong support for the National Institute for Hospitality and Tourism. A statement from NIHOTO on Thursday stated that the support was given at the sectorial personal practitioners, operators, and institutions registration, induction, fellowship, conferment, and inauguration of the governing boards of the hospitality and tourism sector skills Council of Nigeria held in Abuja. With this, we end the business news. I am Edna Fawaz. Thank you for listening. Have yourself a lovely day.
3: This is news across the globe on the Eastern Binoculars Radio. First, the headlines. Oil prices ease as Hormuz shipping resumes. Ebola crisis deepens in DR Congo as debt rises. My name is Joseph Osaremoi Gwari, and now the news and details. While the United States and Iran have yet to agree on terms to reopen the strategic Strait of Hormuz, about 30 Chinese ships reportedly transited the waterway on Wednesday. The semi-official affairs news agency in Iran reported on Thursday that it became possible for Wednesday night for a number of Chinese ships to pass through the Strait of Hormuz in compliance with Iranian management protocols. Citing an informed source, a news agency reported that a senior official of the Navy of Iran Islamic Revolutionary Guard Corps disclosed that 30 vessels passed through the Strait of Hormuz since Wednesday night. Meanwhile, health officials are racing to contain a deadly Ebola outbreak in northeastern Democratic Republic of Congo, where at least 65 people have died and 100 more are suspected to be infected. According to the African Center for Disease Control and Prevention, around 246 suspected cases have now been recorded, raising fears the virus could spread beyond Congo's borders. Preliminary testing confirmed Ebola in 13 out of 20 samples, with scientists now working to identify the exact strain behind the outbreak. To wrap up news across the globe, the headlines again. Higher prices ease as more shipping resumes. Ebola crisis deepens in DR Congo as debt rises. And that is where we wrap up today. Thank you for joining. Have a beautiful day. Welcome to the religious news segment on Eastern Binoculars Radio. First, the headlines. Pope commends Cardinal Sherin, witness of hope at funeral mass. Pope Leo, no one may claim right to violate dignity of others. My name is Joseph Osayamoi Gwari, and now the news in details. At the altar of the chair of St. Peter's Basilica, Pope Leo XIV presided over the funeral mass of Cardinal Paul Emi Sherin, who died aged 79 on 12 May, giving thanks for the late Swiss Cardinal's decades of faithful service to the Holy See and entrusting him to the mercy of God. and his family. The Pope reflected on the great and solemn moment in which the Cardinal now stands before the Lord to receive the reward for the good accomplished in this life and forgiveness for the shortcomings caused by human frailty. In a separate update, Pope Leo XIV had an audience on Friday with participants in the second internal parliamentary conference on the fight against drug and organized crime. The event was promoted by the Organization for Security and Cooperation in Europe, a club of 57 states across Europe, North America, and Central Asia. In his address, the Pope said the present at the conference highlights the importance of combating the scourge of illicit drugs and the criminal network that imperils the very future of our society. Wrap up the religious news there once again. Pope commend Cardinal Schering's witness of hope at funeral mass. Pope Leo, no one may claim right to violate dignity of others. And that is the size of it on the religious news. Thank you for joining. Have a good day.
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4: Hello and welcome to Eastern Binoculars Radio. It's a weather forecast for Uromi, Eastern Northeast Local Government, predicted by Metro State. My name is Jay Chris. By 12 a.m. in the morning, there will be an overcast sky of 77 degrees Celsius of relative humidity of 94%. And by 1 a.m. in the morning, there will be a cloudy sky of 77 degrees Celsius of relative humidity of 95%. And by 5 a.m. in the morning, there will be an overcast sky of 75 degrees Celsius of relative humidity of 96%. And by 8 a.m. in the morning, there will be a cloudy sky of 79 degrees Celsius of relative humidity of 91%. And by 9 a.m. in the morning, there will be a light rain of 81 degrees Celsius of relative humidity of 82%. And by 4 p.m. in the afternoon, there will be a thunderstorm of 90 degrees Celsius of relative humidity of 68%. And by 5 p.m. in the evening, there will be a light rain again of 88 degrees Celsius of relative humidity of 64%. And by 9 p.m. in the evening, there will be a cloudy sky of 81 degrees Celsius of relative humidity of 87%. And by 11 p.m. in the evening, there will be an overcast sky of 79 degrees Celsius of relative humidity of 91%. And the sun will rise by 6:18 a.m. and the sun will set by 6:44 p.m. in the evening. And that will be that on your weather forecast for Uromi, Eastern Northeast Local Government. 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Thank you.
5: Greetings, our good listeners out there, and a lovely welcome to today's entertainment gist. We are listening to you from Resistance Radio Station, Eastern Binoculars Radio Uromi. I'm your host, Mijudike, and today's entertainment gist, I've got a lot of present happening. They present in for the latest happening for that side of entertainment industry we are going yarning today. So make you just sit down well, not be in haste. And again, no day we are not going to distract you, because it will interest you to know all. It will interest you to hear everything the latest info will happen for that side as of today. So my people, if I give you the info as it is hot, make we sharply go on a short musical break. I want to give you sweet melody. You know, as the weather take day, make you dance, vibe to that music. I'll be right back.

Remember from that short musical break, the next to the first story where they on my table today. The first thing for we are one Yanio today. It says, Pastor Dolapo Lawa advises Nigerian against lavish weddings without financial stability. So they come from a man of God, cleric, where they call Dolapo Lawa. Naim, they advise people today, and they advise Nigerians to avoid spending huge amounts of money on weddings without having important assets or financial stability. Why can't they talk? You don't just look around, you see how everything they go for this country where me and you day like this. It isn't only you they see them, other people they see them too. People go prepare for ceremony, they go carry everything where they get for this life, sell them just to prepare for the wedding, but they never prepare for the marriage. That is life after that occasion. They not prepare. What they are preparing for is that wedding, that one day or the 2 days, as the case may be. That is what the man of God is telling today. That he, as a man or as a woman, because not too supposed plan them. If you not get tangible assets, something when they do, we go give you financial stability. No prepare for marriage, like for wedding with big amount of money. And they can't even call the amount range. According to him, he say that be pastor on it, like you not supposed use, it is unwise for you to spend between 10 million naira to 20 million naira for only wedding ceremony. My people waiting at the plan. No, answer me, waiting at the plan for 10 million to 20 million. And you know the funniest part? Some people, they do all these things just to impress their village people. It's not like they want to. They don't have the money. Some people even borrow. Why would you borrow to do wedding? That's why so many people will be expecting much. Then after the wedding, the money no come out the way you plan it. You start regretting it. You start beating your wife. You start, you know, feeling, unleashing your frustration on people who don't do anything to you. Now, why this advice they come to you be this? So everybody wants to wait. Yes, it's good. It comes at least in once in lifetime. Yes, but the one way no good for you not to plan very, very well. It is unwise for you to use 10 million or use 20 million where you say you no get anything. The man of God can't tell you, say, if as a man you can't get car, it's better, it's understandable. That car, it can serve as many, many sources of income. Yes, and no be say you go use your car. You could use and they do kabuka, if you use and they carry people. Oba, they collect money. You get, but for some people, they don't get money. They like, they don't get all this anything that will be giving them money at all. Even if na business that they do, they go gather their money for business, so put them together just to do ceremony, just one day something. And after that wedding ceremony, then what comes next? That is a question that everybody need to ask. If you know, say you want to elaborate wedding. Like some women will be pressurizing their boyfriend, their man to be. I want elaborate wedding. I don't want anyone will say, after doing it, my friends will laugh at me. You see, my friend, they did a very elaborate wedding for Lagos, for Abuja, all that and all that. Fine. But wait till now they do. Wait till they do, like, do they give you money? Is there enough to do elaborate wedding? That is a big question with the man of God, they tell everybody today. Pastor Dolapo Lawa. It advice, so no be saying a false, so, but at least make your share reason up. Check and balance them. People spend many months, even years, to prepare for wedding ceremony. But when they prepare for the life will come, will be the marriage itself. So my people, think about it. So the next story, next thing for where they on my table today, it says, cheating is cheating. Stop normalizing rubbish. Lady blasts women defending Frank Edoho-esque ex-wife infidelity. Recall, I don't know just me about this matter where since he come outside this Frank Edoho matter. You know, say he married the first wife, you know, come day. The second wife, you know, day because of cheating, infidelity. And you know one thing where even funny parts is the way some women they defend all those women, especially the last one will come up for the marriage. The way they defend the woman, you know what they talk. So according to them, they say the husband first cheated. Now the husband now first cheat on the wife, so the wife go retaliate. She go do because the husband do. Now the husband say, you know, they marry the girl again because he cheated on him.
So many women come outside or come they defend. No, women supporting women now. They are supporting their fellow women. That the why husband first cheat now is because the husband cheats. That's why the wife come follow and cheats. So now the big question here is, as a woman, you when they cheat because your husband cheated on you, who you they do? Shana ya for your body. And hey, now waiting this lady they talk today, make una stop all this thing. Before you know it now, it becomes a tradition. Because they normalize it now, everybody will be doing it. If your husband cheat, you go cheat. Many people don't they put mouth for this matter. Gay don't talk. You get one, you know, topic like that where I see people, somebody they treat them on social media. As a woman, you're not supposed to cheat because your husband or your spouse cheated on you. Instead, pack your load, come up for that marriage or come up for that relationship, because your dignity, your self-respect, your reputation that you have to protect, even your career. So why you go cheat? Because now all these things that are happening like this now, how do you see it? First, the man's name now is on the line. The woman's name is already dragged on the mud because they say they catch him when she cheats with one celebrity like that, you know, a Nigerian singer. So people where they defend that woman, say what did she do? It good. You where they listen, you follow the defender. I'm say if your husband or cheat on you or your boyfriend cheat on you, that the woman is supposed to go cheat back, because now do me, I do you. We there for Nigeria, no be ordinary duo. Now body that they use, they do this one. So my people, make now reason them, check and balance them. My dear, today next info where they on my table today. It says if your girlfriend depends on you, break her heart. Pastor advises men. Omo advice many, advice yakba. But the thing is, make you sure take the one way go work for you. This man of God, the advice men today, especially the young men, the aspiring, you know, husband and father, say if you date any lady and the lady know they do anything, she no get handwork, she no get any business, and she's not even prepared, she's not even ready to get anyone. Her own dream is to date a rich man, a rich guy, where they take care of her needs and her family bills. Say, if you date that kind of lady, make you break her so that she could go find work do. When I say, well, I'd be like waiting again for this country. So like this now, so many people, they still don't want to learn, no. Like, they still don't want to learn from what is happening or what has happened to people, you get? So this trend is becoming like, you know, they're normalizing it. You see a lady, she has no work, she's not working, she's not even trying anything at all to, you know, make ends meet. All her plan is to dress nice so that she will attract rich men that will take care, and even to marry her. You see, so many people see, you know, marriage as a route to escape poverty. That's why whenever they see people who say they get money, they don't even ask God. Some people don't even ask God whether now my husband be this, so I be not be my husband. Once the man get money, now your husband, you go marry him. That is that route to escape poverty. Now waiting this man, they advise people, say if that woman no fit add any value to your life, she no get money, she no get business, she no get any value, everything will consign her. Now the guy carry on for head, make you no marry that kind of person, because if at the end of the day, now you go suffer. Now you go carry every responsibility for her, because first you see a way that they date and you don't do anything. Now when you don't marry and wait till you walk on do. Now the question be that one. So young people not supposed to reason them. Reason them. Even ladies self, this message now for everybody. All of now. We see dating rich men, dating rich kids, getting married with rich people as a road to escape poverty. So what will come happen now? If the person can't change as you marry and finish, and you no can't get anything when you they do as a woman, so what will come become of you? Now the big question be that one. So my people, I'm going to take a short break right now. Yes, let's go on another musical break to keep your body, your soul, and your spirit, the spirit, you know, that connects to this entertainment is going. We'll be right back after this musical break. Please stay tuned.

cool break. I hope you love it as the weather take day. 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The only thing we fit this weather not to dance, eh? Jolly, jolly, the party. Even if now inside your room make you the dance more, they put one small, small music. As you not get music, make I give you this one and already give you. Say, hope, say you dance to it and also you vibe to the music. All right, moving forward to the next info where they on my table today. He said he want us to live separately after marriage. Lady cries out. So they come from a Nigerian lady. Actually, she they, you know, laments. She they heartbroken. Imagine say you won't marry somebody. As now they plan to marry, they plan to, you know, get married. So you come they hear say your husband say na go live separately. Not be even the dating, you know. This one not be relationship, now marriage. Your husband come to say na go live separately. As a woman, can you do it? Because so many people they don't like and they can't even do it. Distant relationship, not to talk of distant marriage, because you get as it be. Yes, you get as it be, because how you go do am? How everything go come be now? Like how? Now the how self come many, because so many people be asking so many questions. Hey, now only you go call day, you go day bored, all those kinds of things. So now why this lady today they cry, say she know if you do her. Say how after everything, now come date finish, now to get married, you come date, live, you know, separately because of her work. So my own question here is to our listeners, you will be listening to today's entertainment gist. You don't marry, Abi are preparing to get married. Share because of work, or what will be the reason why you allow your husband or your wife to live separately from you? And secondly, you feel condola. You feel do am, talk with you go feel do, because another one be the main cocoa for marriage, that distance. So the next info, the last story where I want yarn you today on top today's entertainment gist. It says, Blessing CEO arraigned in Lagos over alleged 36 million naira fraud remanded in EFCC custody. Another bege, another matter. This Blessing CEO, the relationship, self-acclaimed relationship expert, because that's the best introduction. Now, she first tell us that she be relationship expert before everybody come the caller. Now she don't they tell everybody before now say she gets cancer we reach stage 4. After so many investigation and people with donated money, where I just said you guys about that one, now they can't find that saying a lie, she did lie. Now she did make series of videos where she go hospital and all those one, but nobody won't believe her now because it's already late. First she lie about her health and they can't find her say even the report where she bring now forge, they go forge everything. Now today the update be say they don't carry EFCC don't carry Blessing CEO. I ran for EFCC custody because of waiting, because of say they allege say he, you know, he do fraud and another fraud, knife fraud there, he fraud somebody 36 million naira. So now, why they can't carry him now? EFCC carry Blessing CEO. That is the latest update. Blessing CEO, Blessing Okoro, Naim be her full name. And you know why this thing happened? You know how the money took and no reached the 6 million naira. Make I tell you now what thing happened. This one happened in the year 2024. Naim Blessing CEO caught and no collect money. 36 million naira from a woman where they call Mrs. Ifeanyiwa Nonye Okoye in the month of July 14th. Now he collect that money. Why? Because he won't give him house. A 6-bedroom detached duplex in Lagos. Now we think she tell the woman. As the woman compare finish, has the no see. Woman no see house. Everything where, you know, she didn't say she go give her for the, you know, all these people where they do like agent people now. I'm not saying that agent work she do, but not just that business where she do with the woman. Now she no can still keep her own side, you know, of the agreement. So now why they conquer? Since that 2024, now today they carry the matter, they come on board. But after the arraignment, they can't confirm say Blessing CEO don't pay 24 million naira out of the money remaining. How many? How much? They say she must pay the remaining money, because why? Why she go collect the money? She no go come fulfill the agreement.
Now, why they carry blessing to you be that one? So make wait for the latest updates, the info, anyhow, where they happen for that site, I go still let you know. But the thing be say, any business where you know, say you know, fit do for this life, make you not sharp, try to put body. Details of this, you know, updates is still loading. So, my people, now here I go wrap up today's entertainment gist. Thank you for listening. Till tomorrow, I'll be bringing another fresh package, fresh update on entertainment gist. Keep listening to A-Sound Binoculars Radio. I remain your host, Mujidike. Have a lovely day and bye-bye for now.

Revival, Revival, Assemblies of God Church of Owobu Quarter, they present 3 days program with a team breaking barriers to our responsibility. Zechariah 4, 6 to 7. This program will feature salvation, healing, deliverance, and lots more. The pastor and anointed minister will go there, Evangelist S.O. Eboji Ministry. We should get Reverend E.F. Ilembo Diaye will be the chief host and district superintendent. Pastor J.O. Otobo is the host for the program. The date now, Wednesday 20th to Friday 22nd May 2026. And the time now, 4 p.m. daily. The venue, AGC, Owobu Quarters, Agboya Close, off Mary the Queen Road, Uromi, Edo State.

people. 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I dey go in for Miss Edo International Beauty Pageant as Miss Uromi to represent Una. And the day of this event na May 24th at Victor Wifos Hall, Airport Road, Benin City. I beg, make Una vote for me and buy tickets. You feel reach me on 07034805893. And you feel reach me on my TikTok account. Wey name na It's Gladys Mine. 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

My name na Gladys Odia. I dey go in for Miss Edo International Beauty Pageant as Miss Uromi to represent Una. And the day of this event na May 24th at Victor Waifos Hall, Airport Road, Benin City. I beg, make Una vote for me and buy tickets. You feel reach me on 0703480-5893. And you feel reach me on my TikTok account. Wait, name na it's Gladys Mine. This beauty pageant not be just to show my beauty, but to tell

Good day, my people. You are welcome to today's Saturday's Groove. That always been to you from Eastern Binoculars Radio Uromi. Now, meet your host, Mr. DK. And today, I've got another interesting topic that I want us to discuss today. I want to discuss this topic on today's Saturday's Groove, where I title, Why Divorce Rates, They Increase for Our Society Today. And what will you do about them? You already know that our program, this is the group program where I always bring real life matter comfortable. And in case you're listening for the first time, like I said before, I'll be your host, Mr. DK. And today's topic not be small one at all. We talk about why divorce rates they increase. If you look around, you go see say divorce rates really they increase for our society today. If you see people where we say they married today, people go they tap. I tap from your blessing, oh. I tap, oh. You go see posts where they post for Facebook. I tap, oh. I tap. All the palm wine tappers. You go, all the tap for blessing. Hey, God, do I want to marry? I tap. But tomorrow, before you know it, you go see, say, these people, they're not there together again. Young people, no, be saying, na old people. People will marry like this. You go there before you see marriage, will reach 3 or 4. Not only by the grace of God. No, be say, you know me say people know they marry forever. Few they marry. We're talking about majority of the divorce rates. It increase by the day. Now I want to talk about why divorce rates they increase for our society today. And what thing we feel do about them? Marriage was supposed to be forever thing. Why is they now they end quick? Stay with us as we break them down. But before I give it there. If I'll give you now the full package for you dive into the program proper, make we sharply go on a short musical break, a very short one, snappy one. Yes, please stay with us because you are going to love every bit of today's Saturday's Groove. And I think you are interested in the title of today's Saturday Groove. Please stay tuned.

0: people, we are welcome back from that short musical break. Before we enter the matter deep, make we understand, say, divorce no be something where people they plan for marriage. But anyhow, it they increase for our society today. So today, we go look at, what thing they cause that divorce? How it is affect, and what thing we feel do to reduce them? Not be say now we go stop them. Not be say all these things that I want to discuss today will stop it them or eradicate it. No, but what I'm saying is, what thing we feel do to at least reduce them? Because information is power, knowledge is also power. So as you they hear them and you listen and you feel apply, at least even if now not be everything small of what you are going to be listening today, and I believe it will help. Because marriage was supposed to be forever. It's not supposed to end quick. I be person they marry, make the marriage come end in the next 1 year or next 2 years. No, now, person will want marry. You they marry because you want to spend your forever with that your partner, right? Uh-huh. Now, when something can't happen, that's the way we're not supposed to address, we're not supposed to talk together, talk things out. There are many factors, since where they cause divorce today, where I won't, you know, discuss on today's episode. Make you shall stay tuned, no go anywhere. So my people, through talk be say, many young couples today, they rush enter marriage without understanding what it really mean. That is number one thing. People want to marry. Many young people, they want to marry. Not even young people, everybody, like, if you're a single person, you want to marry. But so many people, like, the real question is, do you really understand what is marriage? I've discussed this something related to this thing like this before. Do you understand what is marriage? Yes, especially for the young people. You will see picking wasted day, like 15, 16, 17, because you don't say, my mates don't get married, you are rushing to get married. You're rushing to get married. Do you understand what is marriage? So number one thing where I want to discuss about the causes of divorce. Number one, now poor communication. Major reason be say couples they know they talk again. They know they talk well again. Instead of them to talk, they go keep quiet until frustration build up. And once communication break, misunderstanding go just enter full house. Make I just tell you, communication is the key. Not even now about a relationship, marriage itself is there. See, if you get anything where you want to, you know, there is something you want to discuss with your partner, your husband. It's really someone you call your husband. Don't be saying that relationship now they do again. No, now marriage. Now suppose understanding yourself, that communication is very, very important. You see something, you say something. That is the best thing. Don't keep it in your mind. Like some people be like, he knows now or she knows what to do now, just that she doesn't want to do it. How sure are you that he or she knows what to do? Instead of you to communicate, you start assuming. This is the major reason why so many people's marriage they scatter. And even relationships. You see something let me just use phone for instance. You see something on your husband's phone that you don't like or that looks suspicious, ask question. Talk it out with the person. Except if the person is not ready or your husband or your wife is not ready to explain, you understand that one is a different thing. That you know even ask question at all. That is where the lack of communication brings about doubt and assumption. You know talk, you can't carry on for mind. Now from carrying the thing for mind, you can't discuss them outside. So many people are like that, their family matter, when they supposed to discuss with their husband and wife, they're supposed to, you know, talk it out. Even if not something about money or anything, communication is still the key. Tell them, call them that sweet name. Tell them that thing we say you want to, you know, do for you, or that way they disturb you. You get? So, if communication no con day, how the person won't take understand which day for your mind? Now, the question be that. That person where they marry, no be ghost, though. No be spirit. Now, human being like you, he or she be you. So, if you have something in your mind, now, even no matter how you squeeze your face, they go, the person no feel understand them. Except so you can't tell them. So if now understanding husband if you squeeze your face, you go ask you, waiting happen, what is it? Talk to me. But if not, don't, like, not be everybody go read the same thing. You get, not because of your girlfriend, husband, they always be understandable. You carry the same thing, go meet your husband for house. If your own husband, no, they understand like that. If you squeeze your face from this year to 20 years to come, you know, if he ask you question, open your mouth and talk. Or even husbands. If there's anything that you just communicate, in all ramification, communicate. It is very, very important. Another thing, now, financial pressure. Yes. You see this particular one now. Almost everybody, even the people where you say you think they get money, they still need more money. And that is where the problem is. Financial pressure. Money matter, they cause serious tension for home. Yes, what they cause. Well, for sometimes, like, be like, when I get married, I will be doing all these ones. I will start my business. I will open my shop. I will do all these ones and all that one and all that one. Fine. Now, you can't enter the marriage. You see, say, maybe things has not started moving the way you want it. Or, whenever they do all the things we plan to do together. Why pressuring your spouse? Why pressuring your partner? Instead of to plan together, sit down, plan things, think about it, brainstorm, and then do business. Or plan on something to move forward. Instead, so many people will be talking. I've seen a lady like this, they wish they talk to her husband. It comes like say, now person where she like a person where she carry poo for house, may they help her they do some house chores. Honestly, the thing really shocked me that day. Is it now they are coming back? Are you just coming back? She will be calling the husband different names, insultive name. You get why? Why be saying they do all those things? Because of money. When they marry this man, money they will. But something can't happen, money no can't day again. Now, because of the money, now you marry the man. The man be they do business, they do well, everything they go well. And the man gave body that time. And you know how things they be now. Nobody knows tomorrow. As they come marry finish, who knows? You know, family now don't increase. Children, who knows where everything they start? I don't want no one. Everything not be about family, village people. Now, so. This woman, every time she go just the open mouth to her. All those things where she know they tell the husband before, she can't tell the husband. You go find money, you go do like other men, you do something. Do something. Is that not pressure? Not pressure now. Yeah? When bills pile up and money no day, small love fit turn to quarrel. Now so they do her. But you're not supposed to be like that. That is why if you're a man, they are facing such pressure now. If the man no fit carry him again, now what if they cause this divorce? Go be like, I no fit to. A man was supposed to go house after work. Because of waiting the wife go tell him at home, he no go house again. He go stay for about 10 o'clock. He go sneak. When the wife don't sleep, he go sneak enter inside. Eh? I go punish you that day when you say they sneak, they come inside there. She never sleep well. She go just open eye. Can't start to the real insult on you. You're not supposed to be like that. Marriage was supposed to be beautiful union where God bless. Not being first see the man in the first place. Now you first see the man, the man can't see you too. Or the man first see you, and I can't love yourself. Say when I want to settle down. So even if there's anything, I think the best thing is first when I go communicate, when I go plan together, when I go understand yourself. Then all this financial pressure, you know, suppose they deal because nobody be God. Because the money they pressure man, or the money they, because mostly this pressure now for many, I think, because they don't really talk. I'm saying a man be the provider, the head of the family. So now, if the man where they do well, something things can't they, you know, shake, you know, can't they do well again. As a woman, I think the best thing you need to do now to pray for your husband, guide them. Be hospitable that time. Not supposed to be hostile to your husband. Because by so doing, you go push the man, push him to the wall until you go reach limits where the man go say, no, I no feed you again. Madam, carry your load, they go. Even though say you don't bump picking, they see around where man, they tell woman, say, I know they marry again. Even your children, I no get again. Carry everything, they go. Because the man has gotten it up here. He no feel enjoy again. So financial pressure are one of the things, and another thing, the unrealistic expectation. You see, like I said yesterday during entertainment, they tell them, I say, so many ladies these days, let me just bring it to my gender, because now we be the problem most times. And the lady now, what you see in every lady's mouth, lips is that, I can't wait to get married, and I'll start doing all these ones, I'll start doing. So many of them, they don't do anything. They don't get handwork. That doesn't mean that we don't have ladies. In fact, there are many ladies who they do well for themselves, but majority of them, they depend on when they get married to all those unnecessary expectations. You want to marry. Now, when you marry, now you go do everything you're supposed to do with money. Or when you marry, you go come, they travel, they go, you know, outside, go vacation, on a trip to Dubai, all those expectations, you see? It's not bad, though. It's not bad. But do you know what causes the problem after all this expectation? Now, when the reality can't hit you, you see, say, all these things where you expect, as you can't enter marriage, you know, can't deal like that again. So many people, they turn all those things to frustration. They can't frustrate that their partner. Even men self, they too they expect, apart from money, so many people think that marriage no be like marriage be like movie, always sweet, no stress. But when reality comes, or more, you go see say marriage need work. So that is why you're not supposed to expect too much. If you want to marry, no, they expect too much. Just pray and say, God, let your will be done. In fact, guide me and let your own will be done. No, be you go come sit down. Some people even they write them for book. They go carry book, write them. When I marry, I will be do. So many girls be like, when I marry, I want to live a baby girl lifestyle. I don't want to work. My husband will do. In fact, we'll hire a maid. We'll do all these ones and all that one and all that one. That's your prayer, right? Then when you enter marriage now, that person, you know, say marriage, sometimes people they change. That's why they say human beings are dynamic in nature. They can change. And there are factors where they push human beings to change. Imagine, say, as a wife, you day house, because they already day for your brain. Say, when you marry, you know, they even they wash plate, you know, they pick anything for house throw away. Say, you go day house, they enjoy life. And you know, you can't be, say, your husband, no one that kind of thing. And that is where the problem always start from. All those things. Another thing, a lack of patience and forgiveness. Some people, they don't even sabi forgive person. Normally, we know, say, misunderstanding or disagreement, they are very, very, in fact, you know, we avoid them forever in this life. They are inevitable. When I say inevitable, they are very, very inevitable. It's a must that you must have, you know, misunderstanding with your spouse. But your ability to forgive is still dead here. Small mistake, some people don't ready, you know, they don't ready to end everything. Small mistake. But marriage needs patience and forgiveness, so make I even tell another one. Marriage, or even relationship, it needs patience and forgiveness. When your spouse, when you do something, instead of you to just carry and go there, talk outside, or carry on for mine. So many, in fact, I don't see people where they write for book. That one shocked me too, honestly. For this life, we they learn every day, and we still they unlearn. Two couples like this, they get misunderstanding. Before when they marry, they live in peace. You get? But the problem is, the woman senior the man well. Like when I mean, he give her many gaps. Like, you know, they don't even the age bracket. But the man say he won't marry the lady. You get? So they come marry finish. Every time na quarrel. Every time na fight. If they fight like this, the woman they always look for something to hit the man so that the man go by. Now that place I take no say almost some marriage, you're not supposed even day safe. Because instead of you to pay for marriage, make you go. But there are things where you need to know. First, before you marry somebody, know the type of person you want to marry. That person that way you won't marry, you know, date them. You go date the person to know the person's character. And if the person don't get what you want, no marry, no be by force to marry now. No use because of pressure. Marry person where you know feel live with. Marriage is supposed to be between friends. People where have similar quality and understanding. So why go marry person where go senior you, where you say they force you to marry? That one, it go hard. So when these two people they fight, after they have arguments, the woman go enter house, carry long note. You know this note because they did 10 in 1. The woman go carry them, write everything where happened that day. Next day she go write another one. Any day where they get misunderstanding, she they write them. Woman will go school now. She they write everything book for book. Now so one day like this, that the parents can't call them. Make una come back house. Let's know what is happening so that we go settle this thing once and for all. My dear people in the Lord. Now so this woman go inside carry book. I shock. The woman carry book come outside like this, eh? On the day, you can't even write the dates and the time where everything happened, honestly. For instance, now I say on the 1st of July 2011. You understand? Now so she writes some. She don't even miss words. The man even shocked. The man don't even know where to start from. The man start to cry. That kind of thing. It's not good. Forgiveness. Make yourself forgive that person. If you love that person, you will forgive that person. Another thing that external influence. You carry your marriage, go to discuss outside. All these things I'm mentioning are what is renew marriage today, or marriages rather. You see, say you and your husband or you and your spouse they get issue. So if you not to communicate and you know resolve it, you carry and go to tell your friends or your family members. From there, because they give you mind. No, do that one. Don't allow that man to ride you. Don't allow that woman to make you woman rapper. From there, you come to show a hand. I'm the man of the house. The woman be like, yes, I am the neck of the house. If there is no neck, head no go stand now. How do they think they talk am again? Now so now go carry the matter they discuss outside. People go come they scatter on our marriage, they go. You know what I'm saying? Any matter whether enter or involve third party, it they hard to settle. Some people they not come to settle on. Some people they come to scatter. If you don't know. So that is why you need to resolve things within yourself. Sometimes family and friends, they interfere too much. So advice fee even spoil relationship. That was TJD. Infidelity and trust issue. So many people. So in fact, not even so many. Many men, they don't like, they know they forgive cheating. So as a woman, don't like waiting the trend now for online. Don't first talk before for another program. As a woman, no cheat because they cheat on you. Even as a man, no cheat. But mostly, this thing is applied to women. Why you go to cheat? And when you cheat, your conscience will keep judging you. I'll be begging your husband, I don't go feed you again. Now, why one man go just to tell everybody, say cheating is never a mistake. And if you look at it won't be a mistake now. Something will be saying, it has many processes where you go through. For instance, first way you want cheat with now, a contact you say whether your husband day house, he say yes, so he say, yeah, come, let's go to that hotel. You can't enter keke or enter bus or enter Uber. All those things na mistake. You miss road, no miss road though. You can't enter you no miss that hotel or you enter the right hotel. Now go there, go do bath and finish. You can't cry, say husband, I miss. In fact, na mistake. Now the work of the devil. So all those things. For if you cheat on somebody, so many people they know they forgive. Even if they tell you they don't forgive you, they feel no, they can never trust you again. So any slightest provocation, na divorce. So all these things what I mentioned now will be the problem. Waiting will be the solution to solving all these things. Waiting we feel do so that all these problems like this we say we now in fact we just see them every day for our day-to-day activity or our daily lives, in our marriages or in our relationships with our spouses. How do you resolve them? But before I continue, before I give you people, let's go on a very another musical break. Just 1 minute. I see them inside the studio. So yeah, welcome back from that short musical break. So my people, we already have our number. If you want to call in, send us your message or call our number so that you feel talk your own, because it is time my people, so that we feel talk, you know, hear from you your feedback. It is very very necessary, important, so that we go know where we are getting it right and the next thing we were supposed to, you know, do. So the question we say, why you think the divorce rate they increase for our society today, and what do you think you know, we fit do to reduce them. Make you share call us on our number or send us SMS. So my people, moving forward, you know, say some people they talk say young couple no dey patient again. Others say money the pressure or money pressure too much. So all these things I mentioned, now I want to tell you, in fact, the solutions already there, but the most important thing is for you to apply it. The most important thing is for you to apply it. Make you know just be like, eh, let's hear it, and then after everything, you will still continue to live in that, in that manner, that attitude where you say you know good. You know good at all. Marriage, now God now they bless them. So now when you find, just like waiting Bible talk, say when he that findeth a wife findeth a good thing. So why, how come now the good thing when you come find no go fit stay with you again forever? But for church, when una go the vow, say, will you say you will live with this wife forever and ever? You say yes. The only thing that will separate you is all this. But now, small misunderstanding, you say pack your load, go. As the woman pack load, go, you go carry another woman. That one a life. So solution, better solution, where I think say if you do them, it will help your marriage, it will help your relationship, it will even help you, even aspiring or wives or husband them. These things you need to know them, because so that when you get married tomorrow, you will apply them and it will help you to build a very concrete relationship and a strong marriage. Number one, a better communication. Talk things out, talk things clearly, don't keep them inside your mind. If you see anything, talk them. If you suspect a woman, they call your husband for phone, call your husband, ask them who be that person. Even if it be say na a distant you know relationship, distant relative or sister or brother, you don't know. You just see call. And sometimes so people they save number, their sister's number, as their sweetheart, my love, my babe, maybe sister. And you will say you they see that person like especially they cheat. You don't know, you don't ask question. You can't assume say I see one number where they call my boyfriend or where they call my husband, they write down my sweetheart. That man is cheating on me. How? Don't assume. Talk. Ask question. If the person will explain to you, then you have the right to now, you know, say something again, but don't keep it in your mind. Then pre-marriage counseling. All these things, they're very, very important. That counseling before marriage, so that they would fit teach you what you need to know about marriage. Maybe to come jump. I'm talking to people that are getting married in a very normal way, the normal way, normal steps to getting married. No be person will just carry bag like this, jump, bam, enter person has go they leave. That one. So another one, a financial planning. Plan. One man of God said, if you do not plan, if you fail to plan, you plan to fail. Just like waiting this man of God they talk to, they say, so many people they plan wedding ceremony, they use many months. Some people use years self to plan for wedding ceremony, but they don't have any money or any financial stability. They don't have anything like that. Their business is one-legged business, but they are planning for occasion. After that occasion, some people will start begging. They will borrow you instead of you to do small wedding and then do your marriage. Wedding is different.
1: Newspaper daily headline story. Make una arrange yourself for the story properly.
0: Welcome to Newspaper Headlines from Eastern Binoculars Radio Uromi. As usual, I'm going to be giving you stories from different newspapers. The first one I have here is Leadership Newspapers. The first headline says, court orders EFCC to detain Blessing CEO over alleged 36 million naira fraud. End this political vendetta now. Article calls for El-Rufai's immediate release ahead of Ede Kadri. Arasta opens up on how Nigerian electricity crisis shaped her childhood. Court to hear suit challenging Jonathan's 2027 presidential eligibility today.
2: Shakira and Burna Boy unleash Dadai as official FIFA World Cup 2026 anthem. Liverpool manager slots back Arsenal to beat Man City to Premier League title. Sorry, leadership newspapers. Only of Ife welcomes twins with Olori Miriam Ajibola. Tinubu nearly sacked me over Elliot, says Gbaja Bimela. Prioritize safety of Nigerians, Idris Etinami tells new Homeland Security advisor. ADC female aspirants pushes for greater women's representation in Kogi politics. The last sentence says NJC queries 256 judges for poor performance. Away from leadership, let me take you to Vanguard newspapers. And the first headline says, gunmen kill teacher, abduct pupils in Oyo school attack. I am sorry, my daddy. Desmond Elliot apologizes to Gbaja Bimela. 2027, Daniel challenges Abiodun to leave debate over Ogun East tickets. APC shifts primaries as anti-consensus revolt spreads across states. Alleged 36 million naira fraud. Blessing CEO arraigned, remanded in USCC custody. Tambua steps down from Senate race, backed as commissioner. Was on the Vanguard newspapers. Relief El-Rufai before Salah. Article tells Tinubu and Obasani. Many fear dead abducted as Boko Haram invaded school in Bono village. India hikes fuel prices as Middle East war strains supplies. Man City battle fatigue ahead of FIFA Cup final clash with troubled Chelsea. 2027, Atiku, Obi, Amechi, Makinde and Hayatu Din set to battle Tinubu. Economic hardship in Nigeria painful but necessary. Federal government. Please dismiss officer over misconduct. Now the Vanguard newspapers. Chad denies targeting civilians in operation against Boko Haram. Fresh loan. ADC accuses federal government of ruining Ponzi economy. And the last letter says APC primaries. Tinubu warns against rancor, urges consensus and fair play. So the next newspaper, which is the Nation newspapers, the first letter says deadly Ebola outbreak declared in DR Congo. INEC, political parties reaffirms commitment to credible 2027 elections at Lagos workshop. African CDC activates emergency response as Ebola outbreak confirms in DR Congo. Taxpayers are stakeholders in nation building. Tinubu was on the Nation newspapers. Only of Ife welcomes twin princess with Olori Miriam Ajibola. Manchester United Patrick Dogu wins club's goal of the season award. Lower patience contributes to strain in modern marriages. Baby Niger Tochi. Peter Obi mourns late actor Alex Ekubo. Alex Ekubo love and support people while they are still alive. KC, what's the Nation newspapers? Latif Adedimeji speaks on admiration for Davido after Abuja link up. And the last letter says, troop rescue 6 abducted civilians in Mandara Mountains. Away from dance papers, let me take you to Punch newspapers. And the first calendar says NDLA trains NYC members in Edo. I cross same border on foot. Dele Momod recalls exile order. Lagos bans petroleum tankers from transporting edible oil. EPL Premier League VAR error now 23. Panel. Fans injured in Liberia football clashes government buildings set ablaze. Army rescues kidnapped victims in Abia. Slander punch newspapers. NNPC calls for stronger gas financing in Africa. Gunmen abduct school principal and students in Oyo community. Akwa Ibom communities get free cancer screenings. Ondo University VC seeks innovative solutions to education challenges. NEMA unveils nationwide campaign to reduce disasters. Wasson a punch newspapers. Labour Party sets up screening committee for primaries. Students, teachers hospitalized as gas leak hit Ogun School again. Possible contenders in UK Labour Party leadership race. Adamawa APC screened 115 aspirants for assembly primaries. Nigeria Fresh Science Museum to open May 21st in Abuja. While some of the Punch newspapers article demands release of Erufai before Eid celebration, says detention unfair. EFCC Irene blessing CEO over 36 million naira fraud in Lagos. Over 327 arrested in nationwide crackdown on illegal mining. Alake. And the last one says customs and police teamed up to fight crime in Delta. So the last news I have here, which is Daily Trust newspapers, the first one says Boko Haram raids Bono school abduct pupils. Alleged 36 million naira fraud, blessing CEO remanded in FCC custody. Yobe ADC adopts Kashim Ghana Guardian as consensus Gilbert candidates. Salihu Lukman, ADC has solutions to subsidy removal and other challenges. Territorial race, Tambuba steps down for ex-commissioner. Wasson Daily Trust newspapers, Sokoto, troops foil attack on immigration outpost, killed two Lakua terrorists. KB, Hezbollah arrest married woman in hotel raid. Was on the Daily Trust newspapers, KB, Zulum, I resisted pressure to contest Senate seats. And the last one says, Lassa fever death toll hits 191 NCDC. Now, wrapping up today's newspaper headlines, thank you for listening. I am Judy Chinenye. Have a nice day.

Hello, Betatious Nigeria country people and Obongo listeners. I greet you now, especially, I say welcome to News Across Geopolitical Zone for Niger. We reach you always from this on Binoculars Radio 105.1 Uromi as they bring you the gist, the hot informate. Waiting on food for the papers. My name now, Jojo Namani. I'll be your special radio country brother. I know time to check time. I'm going to tell you as it's a break for the news today. First thing for all the rich me say, ADC Chieftain and former Director General of the Progressive Governor Forum, where name be Salihu Lukman. He don't talk say the party could prioritize the welfare of citizens as well as tackle insecurity if they vote them for the 2027 general election. Reports, they show say illegal mining they threaten Nigeria's economy as revenue leakage they persist. And then we could tell you see on top 2027 election, court don't rebuke plaintiff lawyer for incest suit against Jonathan. David Beckham don't become the first British sportman to reach billionaire status with a combination of fortune of around 1.185 billion pounds with his wife Victoria. Yes, that's enough for sport matter and you see concern money matter. Next info, government secondary school Zing family don't support program for casino and they come with Milo basketball regional titles. Remy Tinubu advocate family centered policies to tackle inequality. Company they face compliance boarding under Nigeria's new e-invoicing regime. Over 90 students don't receive treatment after suspected chemical odor can spread across schools for Ijebu de Ogun State. Nigeria's inflation don't rise to 15.69% for April 2026. NBS report 9B. That one, Dangote Refinery, he don't ask the Lagos court to make them cancel fuel import licenses with the issue to marketers and NNPC. For AMVCA Mata, winner they take the seat for inside the Dawn Stable and the winner for inside the 12th edition of the African Magic Viewers Choice Award. They spotted through the Dawn Stable or the initiative with the power by Don Julio. For inside the tequila as part of the brand. I could tell you, say, I have absolute no sexual or emotional relationship with Frank Edoho. This one, now another update will come from Tega Dominic. And she declared the air after Frank Edoho's wife alleged toxic, in get affair. No doubts, no citizenship. Tinubu, the defendation of Nigeria amid economic hardship. I could tell you, say, UNICEF don't donate infection prevention materials to 200 health facilities for Borno. Now that won't happen. Isekiri is set to endorse Tinubu Oborewore for inside rally. And yeah, that one. We could tell you also say FIFA under 20 Women World Cup, the final draw, it don't show for the paper. The tournament don't set to host for inside Poland and at the 12th edition, and it will run from 5th to 27th September 2026. And then we will carry body go another info. We see the rituals for inside the update. A video on shows the Genevieve Unagi talks say she they on the verge of giving up on her cinema entirely for inside there. We could tell you say food transports don't cost and this one don't drive inflation to 15.69% for the month of April. Woman they arrested by DSS with 302 AK-47 bullets. They don't sentence her to 20 years in prison. Yes, the Federal High Court of Abuja, I run that matter. Waiting woman, they do 302 AK-47 bullets. That's another question where the security agency could tell us. Next info where they reach us today for inside the news. Now say social media influencer Blessing CEO, Joseph don't appear before the Federal High Court for Lagos over alleged 36 million naira fraud charge. The World Bank don't restrict Instagram comments after Nigeria react to the proposed $1.25 billion loan to Nigeria. And make we also tell you also say as they reach us for the news, we get updates say this matter will consign a woman where they arrested for Abuja issue for paper two and Carrick don't confirmed as Man United permanent coach. Yes, just in case you be Man U fan,
Making us in a carrick, in a cushion. Dangote refinery don't sue Nigeria Attorney General over issuance of fair import license to marketers. And in Toxime, it's not supposed to be like that. Make we tell you, say, women are done, they arrested by DSS with 302 life ammunition, and they don't knock out 20 years in prison. UTME, jam don't activate change of institution, and they can begin resource slip printing by Monday, with the 18th day of May. 2027, SINA Commissioner don't emerge as UVADC governor candidate, now consensus, now in the take given that one. Governor Sule, I have constitutional right to endorse successor. Also, the update issue for paper. Iran, Strait of Hormuz, close only to our enemies. Yes, now Iran, they took that one. Courts don't find Pontiff ₦1 million over delay for inside Jonathan eligibility suit. Only Queen Miriam don't welcome twins princess. Congratulations to those. We welcome that baby. Boko Haram terrorists don't adopt scores of pupils from Bono Primary School, soldiers reportedly flee. So that update reach us, and it is very shocking, say, these Boko Haram people don't strike again for Bono. Bayelsa own airline don't secure NCAA certification, and they don't begin flight operation May 25th. Now that's one good sub. Farmers, they call for more investment for inside cocoa processing. And we could tell you, say, President Tinubu, in the appoint, Adedayo Benjamin Laniyi as the Director General and CEO of the Miriam Babangida National Center for Women Development for 4 years term. And inflation for Nigeria don't rise to 15.69%. Tinubu don't remove poverty as barrier to education. Who they talk this one? Minister. And they give us that update. And my country people, we'll talk to you today for news across your phone for Nigeria. On top is some binoculars radio. We trust you and have a good time with us. And the information will bring on tomorrow on another day. And we'll see until now waiting day for the news. Make sure say, you know, touch your radio die. Keep on lock on for ASAM binoculars radio, because now here you go hear all the sharp information as in the break first time. My name is Jojo Namani, I'll be a radio country brother. I see you can have a great day today. Now bye bye for now.

In the name of the Father, and of the Son, and of the Holy Spirit, amen. Greetings of peace to you, dear brothers and sisters in Christ. Welcome to the Masters of Our Faith from East Samba and Oculus Radio, your number one radio station in Eastland. Today we will be taking our first reading from Acts of the Apostles 18:23-28, and the theme is Apollos showed by the scriptures that the Christ was Jesus. After spending some time in Antioch, Paul departed and went from place to place through the region of Galatia and Phrygia, strengthening all the disciples. Now a Jew named Apollos, a native of Alexandria, came to Ephesus. He was an eloquent man, well-versed in the scriptures. He had been instructed in the way of the Lord, and being fervent in spirit, he spoke and taught accurately the things concerning Jesus. Though he knew only the baptism of John, he began to speak boldly in the synagogue. But when Priscilla and Aquila heard him, they took him and expounded to him the way of God more accurately. When he wished to cross to Achaia, the brethren encouraged the inroads to the disciples to receive him. When he arrived, he greatly helped those who through grace had believed, for he powerfully confuted the Jews in public, showing by the scriptures that the Christ was Jesus. Theme of our gospel reading is, My Father loves you because you have loved me and believed in me. John 16:23-28. At that time, Jesus said to his disciples, Truly, truly, I say to you, if you ask anything of the Father, he will give it to you in my name. Until now, you have asked nothing in my name. Ask and you will receive, that your joy may be full. I said it to you in figures. The hour is coming when I shall no longer speak to you in figures, but tell you plainly of the Father. In that day you will ask in my name, and I do not say to you that I shall ask the Father for you. For the Father himself loves you, because you have loved me and have believed that I came from the Father. I came from the Father and have come into the world. Again, I am leaving the world and going to the Father. Reflection on the readings. Anyone who loves Jesus and believes that he came from the Father to save the world has access to divine provisions. Through the name of Jesus, any disciple of Jesus is entitled to anything he asks in the name of Jesus. However, entitlement does not automatically mean possession. Jesus tells us that we are entitled to have anything if we ask. We shall possess whatever we ask the Father in the name of Jesus because we are entitled to ask and receive. Paul, Apollos, many others were answered prayers of the disciples of Jesus. And so we pray this day and ask God for the grace to be, the grace to have, and the grace to love in the name of Jesus. May the Holy Spirit, our advocate, help us to understand clearly the Word of God, the undiluted Word of God, to give us the grace to continue to serve God sincerely and faithfully. In the name of Jesus Christ we pray. Amen. Thank you for joining us today. God bless you. Have a wonderful day.

prayer for Nigeria in distress. All-powerful and merciful Father, you are the God of justice, love, and peace. You rule over all the nations of the earth. Power and might are in your hands, and no one can withstand you. We present our country, Nigeria, before you. We praise and thank you, for you are the source of all we have and are. We are sorry for all the sins we have committed and for the good deeds we have failed to do. In your loving forgiveness, keep us safe from the punishment you deserve. Lord, we are weighed down not only by uncertainties, but also by moral, economic, and political problems. Listen to the cries of your people who confidently turn to you. God of infinite goodness, our strength in adversity, our health in weakness, our comfort in sorrow. Be merciful to us, your people. Spare this nation, Nigeria, from chaos, anarchy, and doom. Bless us with your kingdom of justice, love, and peace. We ask this through Christ our Lord. Most sacred heart of Jesus, Immaculate Heart of Mary.

and of the Son, and of the Holy Spirit. Amen. You expire, Jesus, but the source of life gushed forth for souls, and the ocean of mercy opened up for the whole world. 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

Blessed art thou among women, and blessed is the fruit of thy womb, Jesus. Holy Mary, Mother of God, pray for us sinners, now and at the hour of our death. Amen. I believe in God, the Father Almighty, creator of heaven and earth, and in Jesus Christ, his only Son, our Lord, who was conceived by the Holy Spirit, born of the Virgin Mary, suffered under Pontius Pilate, was crucified, died, and was buried. He descended into hell. On the third day he rose again from the dead. He ascended into heaven, and is seated at the right hand of God the Father Almighty. From there he will come to judge the living and the dead. I believe in the Holy Spirit, the Holy Catholic Church, the communion of saints, the forgiveness of sins, the resurrection of the body, and life everlasting. Amen.

mercy is endless and the treasury of compassion inexhaustible. 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

Revival, Revival, Revival. 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Zechariah 4:6-7. This program will feature salvation, healing, deliverance, and lots more. The pastor and anointed minister will go there, Evangelist S.O. Eboji Ministry. You should get Reverend E.F. Ilembo Diaye will be the chief host and district superintendent. Pastor J.O. Otobo is the host for the program. The date now Wednesday 20th to Friday 22nd May 2026, and the time now 4 p.m. daily. The venue AGC Owerri Quarters, Agboya Close off Mary the Queen Road, Uromi, Edo State.

my people, my name na Gladys Odia. I dey go in for Miss Edo International Beauty Pageant as Miss Uromi to represent Una. And the day of this event, na May 24th at Victor Wifos Hall, Airport Road, Benin City. I beg, make Una vote for me and buy tickets. You feel reach me on 070-3480-5893. And you feel reach me on my TikTok account, where name na It's Gladys Mine. This beauty pageant not be just to show my beauty, but to tell Una say I

God has done this for us, let us do all that we can to live for God. Holy fire. In the first letter of St. Paul to the Corinthians, chapter 6, verse 19, the scripture tells us that our body is the temple of the Holy Spirit. As your people, let us live our life daily to Jesus and offer our

Yeah, Mary O in the building. This one goes out to all my Asian people. Yeah, I hope you love it.

Welcome to News on the Hour, reaching you from Mason Binoculars Radio Uromi. First, the headlines. Citizens call for urgent relief support for natural disaster victims in Edo across Nigeria. NDLEA trains NYC members in Edo. UTME, jam activate, change of institution, begins resource sleep printing Monday. My name is Joseph Osayama Iguanre, and now the news and details. Concerned citizens have called on government authorities and relevant emergency agencies to provide relief materials and urgent support for victims of natural disasters across the country, particularly in Edo State. The appeal comes amid growing reports of rainstorm, heavy wind, flooding, and other harsh weather conditions that have destroyed properties and rendered many families homeless in some communities. Some residents have reportedly received warning of possible environmental disasters, while others are already battling the devastating effects

0: can get back on their feet again, he said. Mr. Alman further stressed the need for proactive emergency response measures, noting that timely intervention from authorities and humanitarian agencies could reduce the suffering of displaced families.
1: Yes, sir.
2: Yes, concerning a natural disaster, we don't pray for that. But should it happen to any of our person, even when we don't know the person, maybe we hear about it in the news or on television or in radio, or we read it in paper or see online that there is a fire disaster somewhere, or rain or wind, any form of disaster that is natural, and the victims are crying for help. Even when they are not crying or asking you for help, I believe it's a good thing for people to show concern and be empathetic enough to go there and see what they can do to help them out of that situation. The government, our representatives in the houses of assembly, the house of reps, and even the National Assembly, those that are well to do that can help. We should go around them and go see what we can do to be able to bring them to their feet again.
0: In separate news, the National Drug Law Enforcement Agency, NDLEA, Edo Command on Thursday trained members of the National Youth Service Corps Drug Free Club as anti-drug abuse advocates. They specialized one-day anti-drug abuse trainer seminar held in Benin on Thursday was meant to strengthen grassroots sensitization and prevention efforts among young people. Speaking during the event, Michelle Ofeyeju, who is the state commander of the NDLEA, said the initiative was designed to equip corps members with the knowledge and skills required to champion drug abuse prevention campaigns in their communities. We'll take a short break now to come on the news today. UTME, JAM activates change of institution, begins resortly printing Monday. We'll bring the details of these more shortly. Please stay tuned.
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0: Welcome back and thank you for staying tuned. This is Asan Binoculars Radio and you are tuned to News on the Hour. Remember, a positive attitude can brighten your day for the better. Stay positive today. And now the rest of the news. The Joint Admissions and Matriculation Board has announced the commencement of the 2026 Unified Tertiary Matriculation Examination Change of Institution and Course Process for candidates. The board disclosed this in a notice issued on Friday by spokesperson Dr. Fabian Benjamin on X. Candidates wishing to change their institutions or program of choice may now proceed to do so visiting any of the board's approved CBT. Applicants are advised to visit any accredited CBT center to effect the changes, the statement read. JAM also announced that the printing of the original 2026 UTME resource slip would commence on Monday, May 18, 2026. The board advised candidates to visit accredited CBT centers for printing of their resource slips and other related services. To wrap up news on the hours today, the airlines again. Citizens call for urgent relief support for natural disaster victims in Edo across Nigeria. NDLEA trains NYC members in Edo. UTME, JAM activate change of institution, begins resort slip printing Monday. And that is the size of it on News on the Hour. For comment, feedback and info, send your update to us on 00519181139. You can give us an email on asambinoculars9@gmail.com. And on behalf of Asan Binoculars Radio News Crew, thank you for staying tuned. My name is Joseph Osayamo Iguare saying, have a great day.
4: Ege na re kahi ebe sunu oto isan la oto edo remu oto Nigeria rere oye kona be san radio wa mu owo wa zore babilu wa re ka wa ho.
5: Okay, so my question is by Nukura Radio. Ebe sunu mother Louis Santama wa ne hu tani ru. 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

0: 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Radio Med now for us. 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
3: Alright, ladies and gentlemen, my name is Samson Alamano, known as Enjoyment Landlord. I'm speaking right now. 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
4: Welcome to Sports Daily from Esan Banacola Radio. I am Big Billy. First from the local sport, what called world record holder Toby Amosun says she's still hungry for more success after winning her third continental title at the ongoing CAA Senior African Athlete Championship in Ghana on Wednesday. In a separate news, Belgium have included striker Romelu Lukaku in their World Cup squad despite concern over his fitness, with head coach Rudi Gracia admitting the forward is not yet in peak condition following a lengthy injury layoff. In another development, Bayern Munich Victorian goalkeeper Manuel Neuer announced Friday that he has extended his contract at the German champions by 1 year until 2027. This is the beat of sport from Asian Binoculars Radio. I am Big Billy saying to have a lovely day and God bless you all.
5: Welcome to entertainment news from Asian Binoculars Radio Uromi. First, the headlines. Poor electricity in Nigeria affected my growth. Arasta. Living Nigeria should be your biggest dream. Scale sells Nigerian youths. I am Jude Chineye. Now the entertainment news in details. Nigerian Afrobeat singer Arasta has said unstable electricity supply in Nigeria negatively affected her childhood. Speaking at the Global Citizen Now Center in New York, Star claims that her life would have been different if she had grown up with a steady electricity supply. She recalled that poor electricity supply affected her education, career development, and even her family's means of livelihood. Arasta appealed to African leaders to address the electricity challenges in the continent, stressing that every child deserves electricity and other basic social amenities for proper growth. In separate news, Afrobeat singer Rel John Njege, popularly known as Kells, has urged Nigerian youth to make emigrating abroad their top priority. According to him, leaving Nigeria would guarantee the security of Nigerian youth and afford them the opportunity to achieve their goals. On his X handle, he wrote, "As a young Nigerian, your biggest dream should be to leave Nigeria so that you can survive and actually achieve your dream by at least staying alive." To wrap up the entertainment news, the headlines again. Poor electricity in Nigeria affected my growth. Arasta. Leaving Nigeria should be your biggest dream. Scales tells Nigerian youth. This is all of it today on entertainment news. Thank you for listening. I am Judy Chinenye. Have a nice day.

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4: We are welcome to Ace and Binoculars Radio. It's business news, the headlines. Nigeria attracting $20 billion FDI in 2026, says Tinubu. Stakeholders back FG on tourism sector restructuring. I am Edon Fawaz. Now the business news in details. President Bola Tinubu on Thursday said Nigeria is on course to attract close to $20 billion in foreign direct investment in 2026 alone. He attributed the figure to his administration's systematic removal of regulatory bottlenecks, microeconomic stabilization, and transparency reforms. Tinubu stated this while Continental Reason at the Africa CEO Forum in Kigali, Rwanda. In another development, still business news, the federal government has reaffirmed its commitment to building a globally competitive hospitality, travel and tourism ecosystem as key stakeholders across government, the private sector and industry institutions rallied strong support for the National Institute for Hospitality and Tourism. A statement from Nyota on Thursday stated that the support was given at this sectorial personal practitioners, operators, and institutions registration, induction, fellowship, conferment, and inauguration of the governing boards of the hospitality and tourism sector skills. Council of Nigeria held in Abuja. With this, we end the business news. I am Edna Fawaz. Thank you for listening. Have yourself a lovely day.
5: This is news across the globe on Ace and Binoculars Radio. First, the headlines. Oil prices ease as Hormuz shipping resumes. Ebola crisis deepens in DR Congo as death toll rises. My name is Joseph Osaremo Igwari, and now the news and details. While the United States and Iran have yet to agree on terms to reopen the strategic Strait of Hormuz, about 30 Chinese ships reportedly transited the waterway on Wednesday. The Semi Official Affairs News Agency in Iran reported on Thursday that it became possible for Wednesday night for a number of Chinese ships to pass through the Strait of Hormuz in compliance with Iranian management protocols, citing an informed source. A news agency reported that a senior official of the Navy of Iran Islamic Revolutionary Guard Corps disclosed that 30 vessels passed through the Strait of Hormuz since Wednesday night. Meanwhile, health officials are racing to contain a deadly Ebola outbreak in northeastern Democratic Republic of Congo, where at least 65 people have died and 100 more are suspected to be infected. According to the African Center for Disease Control and Prevention, around 246 suspected cases have now been recorded, raising fears the virus could spread beyond Congo's borders. Preliminary testing confirmed Ebola in 13 out of 20 samples, with scientists now working to identify the exact strain behind the outbreak. To wrap up news across the globe, the airlines again, higher prices ease as more shipping resumes. Ebola crisis deepens in DR Congo as death toll rises. And that is where we wrap up today. Thank you for joining. Have a beautiful day. Welcome to the religious news segment on Ace on Binoculars Radio. First day headlines. Pope commends Cardinal Sherring, witness of hope at funeral mass. Pope Leo, no one may claim right to violate dignity of others. My name is Joseph Osayamo Igwari. and other news interviews. At the altar of the chair of St. Peter's Basilica, who Leo XIV presided over the funeral mass of Cardinal Paul Emile Chérin, who died age 79 on 12 May, giving thanks for the late Swiss Cardinal's decades of faithful service

0: the Holy See and entrusting him to the mercy of God. In his homily, the Pope reflected on the great and solemn moment in which the Cardinal now stands before the Lord to receive the reward for the good accomplished in this life and forgiveness for the shortcomings caused by human frailty. In a separate update, Pope Leo XIV held an audience on Friday with participants in the second internal parliamentary conference on the fight against drug and organized crime. The event was promoted by the Organization for Security and Cooperation in Europe, a club of 57 states across Europe, North America, and Central Asia. In his address, the Pope said, "The present at the conference highlights the importance of combating the scourge of illicit drugs and the criminal network that imperil the very future of our society." To wrap up the religious news here once again, Pope commend Cardinal Chering's witness of hope at funeral mass. Pope Leo, "No one may claim right to violate dignity of others." And that is the size of it on the religious news. Thank you for joining. Have a good day.
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2: Hello and welcome to Eastern Binoculars Radio. It's a weather forecast for Uromi, Eastern Northeast Local Government, predicted by Metro State. My name is J. Chris. By 12 a.m. in the morning, there will be an overcast sky of 77 degrees Celsius of relative humidity of 94%. And by 1 a.m. in the morning, there will be a cloudy sky of 77 degrees Celsius of relative humidity of 95%. And by 5 a.m. in the morning, there will be an overcast sky of 75 degrees Celsius of relative humidity of 96%. And by 8 a.m. in the morning, there will be a cloudy sky of 79 degrees Celsius of relative humidity of 91%. And by 9 a.m. in the morning, there will be a light rain of 81 degrees Celsius of relative humidity of 82%. And by 4 p.m. in the afternoon, there will be a thunderstorm of 90 degrees Celsius of relative humidity of 68%. And by 5 p.m. in the evening, there will be a light rain again of 88 degrees Celsius of relative humidity of 64%. And by 9 p.m. in the evening, there will be a cloudy sky of 81 degrees Celsius of relative humidity of 87%. And by 11 p.m. in the evening, there will be an overcast sky of 79 degrees Celsius of relative humidity of 91%. And the sun will rise by 6:18 a.m. and the sun will set by 6:44 p.m. in the evening. And that will be that on your weather forecast for Uromi, Eastern Northeast Local Government. 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
3: Greetings, our good listeners out there, and a lovely welcome to today's entertainment gist. 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I'm your host, Mijudike, and today's entertainment gist, I've got a lot of present happening. The present info, the latest happening for that side of entertainment industry, we are going to hear today. So make you just sit down wella, not be in haste, and again, no day where noise go distract you, because it will interest you to know all, it will interest you to hear everything, the latest info will happen for that side as of today. So my people, if I give you the info as it is hot, make we sharply go on a short musical break. I want to give you a sweet melody, you know, as the weather take day, make you dance, vibe to that music. I'll be right back.

Remember now from that short musical break, the next to the first story where they on my table today. The first thing for we are one Gianni today, it says, Pastor Dolapo Lawa advises Nigerian against lavish weddings without financial stability. So they come from a man of God, cleric, what they call Dolapo Lawa. Now him, they advise people today, and they advise Nigerians to avoid spending huge amounts of money on weddings without having important assets or financial stability. Why can't they talk? You don't first look around, they see how everything they go for this country where me and you day like this. It isn't only you they see other people they see too. People go prepare for ceremony, they go carry everything where they get for this life, sell them just to prepare for the wedding, but they never prepare for the marriage. That is life after that occasion. They not prepare. What they are preparing for is that wedding, that one day or the 2 days, as the case may be. That is what the man of God is telling today. That he as a man or as a woman, because you are too supposed to plan them. If you not get tangible assets, something you they do, we go give you financial stability. No prepare for marriage, like for wedding with big amount of money. And they can't even call the amount range. According to him, he say that pastor can't, like, you're not supposed to use, it is unwise for you to spend between 10 million naira to 20 million naira for only wedding ceremony. My people waiting at the plan. No, answer me, waiting at the plan for 10 million to 20 million. And you know the funniest part? Some people, they do all these things just to impress their village people. It's not like they want to. They don't have the money. Some people even borrow. Why would you borrow to do wedding? That's why so many people will be expecting much. Then after the wedding, the money no come out the way you plan it. You start regretting it. You start beating your wife. You start, you know, feeling, unleashing your frustration on people when they do anything to you. Now, why this advice they come to you be this? So everybody wants to wait. Yes, it's good. It comes at least in once in lifetime. Yes, but the one way no good for you not to plan very, very well. It is unwise for you to use 10 million or use 20 million where you say you no get anything. The man of God can't tell you, say, if as a man you can't get car, it's better, it's understandable. That car, it can serve as many, many sources of income. Yes, and not be saying you go use your car. You could use and they do kabuka, if you use and they carry people, Uber, they collect money. You get, but for some people, they don't get money. They don't get all this anything that will be giving them money at all. Even if na business that they do, they go gather their money for business, so put them together just to do ceremony, just for one day something. And after that wedding ceremony, then what comes next? That is a question that everybody need to ask. If you know, say you want an elaborate wedding. Like some women will be pressurizing their boyfriend, their man to be. I want an elaborate wedding. I don't want anyone who will say, after doing it, my friends will laugh at me. You see, my friend, they did a very elaborate wedding for Lagos, for Abuja, all that and all that. Fine. But wait till now they do. Wait till they do, like, do they give you money? Is there enough to do elaborate wedding? That is a big question with the man of God, they tell everybody today. Pastor Dolapo Lawa. It advice, so not be saying a false, so, but at least make your child reason up. Check and balance them. People spend many months, even years, self, to prepare for wedding ceremony. But when they prepare for the life, will come, will be the marriage itself. So my people, think about it. The next story, next thing for wedding on my table today, it says, cheating is cheating. Stop normalizing rubbish. Lady blasts women defending Frank ex-wife's infidelity. Recall, I don't know just about this matter, where since we come outside, this Frank Edoho matter, you know, say he married the first wife, you know, Conde, the second wife, you know, day, because of cheating, infidelity. And you know one thing, where even funny part, is the way some women, they defend all those, women, especially the last one, we come up for the marriage. The way that they defend the woman, you know what they talk? So, according to them, they say the husband first cheated. Now the husband now first cheat on the wife, so the wife go retaliate. She go do because the husband do. Now the husband say, you know, they marry the girl again because he cheated on him.
So many, many women come outside, though, come they defend. No, women supporting women now. They are supporting their fellow women. That why husband first cheat now is because the husband cheats. That's why the wife come follow and cheat. So now the big question here is, as a woman, you when they cheat because your husband cheated on you, who you they do? Shana ya for your body. And I was saying this lady they talk today, make una stop all this thing. Before you know it now, it becomes a tradition. Because they normalize it now, everybody will be doing it. If your husband cheat, you go go cheat. Many, many people don't they put mouth for this matter. Gay don't talk. You get one, you know, topic like that where I see people, somebody they treat them on social media. As a woman, you're not supposed to cheat because your husband or your spouse cheated on you. Instead, pack your load, come up for that marriage or come up for that relationship, because your dignity, your self-respect, your reputation that you have to protect, even your career. So why you go cheat? Because now all these things that are happening like this now, how do you see it? First, the man's name now is on the line. The woman's name is already dragged on the mud because they say they catch him when she cheats with one celebrity like that, you know, a Nigerian singer. So people where they defend that woman, say what did she do? Good. You where they listen, you follow the defender. I'm say if your husband or cheat on you or your boyfriend cheat on you, that the woman is supposed to go cheat back, because now do me and do you, we there for Nigeria, no be ordinary duo now, but did they use they do this one? So my people, make on a reason, check and balance them. My dear, today next info where they on my table today, it says if your girlfriend depends on you, break her heart, pastor advises men. Omo advice many, advice yakpa. But the thing is, make you sure take the one way go work for you. This man of God, they advise men today, especially the young men, the aspiring, you know, husband and fathers. Say if you they date any lady and the lady know they do anything, she no get handwork, she no get any business, and she's not even preparing, she's not even ready to get anyone. Her own dream is to date a rich man, a rich guy, we're going to take care of her needs and her family bills. Say, if you date that kind of lady, make you break her so that she will go find work to do. When I say, what hell, I'd be like waiting again for this country. So like this now, so many people, they still don't want to learn, no. Like, they still don't want to learn from what is happening or what has happened to people, you get? So this trend is becoming like, you know, they're normalizing it. You see a lady, she has no work, she's not working, she's not even trying anything at all to, you know, make ends meet. All her plan is to dress nice so that she will attract rich men that will take care, and even to marry her. You see, so many people see, you know, marriage as a route to escape poverty. That's why whenever they see people who say they get money, they don't even ask God. Some people don't even ask God whether now my husband be this, so I be not be my husband. Once the man get money, now your husband, you go marry him. That is that route to escape poverty. Now, waiting this man, the advice people say, if that woman no fit add any value to your life, she no get money, she no get business, she no get any value, everything will consign her. Now the guy carry on for head, make you no marry that kind of person, because if at the end of the day, now you go suffer. Now you go carry every responsibility for her, because first you see a way that they date and you no do anything. Now when you don't marry and wait till you work on do, now the question be that one. So young people not supposed to reason them. Even ladies, this message now for everybody. All of now, we see dating rich men, dating rich kids, getting married with rich people as a road to escape poverty. So what will come happen now? If the person can't change as you marry and finish, and you know can't get anything what you they do as a woman, so what will come become of you? Now the big question be that one. So my people, I'm going to take a short break right now. Yes, let's go on another musical break to keep your body, your soul, and there your spirit, the spirit, you know, that connects to this entertainment is going. We'll be right back after this musical break. Please stay tuned.

musical break. I hope you love it as the weather take day. I don't know whether I reach your own side. The only thing we fit this weather now to dance, eh? Jolly, jolly, the party. Even if now inside your room make you they dance more, they put one small, small music. As you not get music, make I give you this one and already give you. Say, hope say you dance to it and also you vibe to the music. All right, moving forward to the next info where they on my table today. He said he want us to live separately after marriage. Lady cries out. So they come from a Nigerian lady. Actually, she they you know lament. She they heartbroken. Imagine say you want marry somebody. As now they plan to marry, they plan to you know get married. So you come they hear say your husband say na go live separately. Not be even the dating you know. This one not be relationship. Now marriage. Your husband come to say na go live separately. As a woman, can you do it? Because so many people they don't like and they can't even do it. Distance relationship, not to talk of distance marriage, because you get as it be. Yes, you get as it be because how you go do am? How everything go come be now? Like how? Now the how self come many because so many people will be asking so many questions. Hey, now only you go come day, you go day bored, all those kind things. So now why this lady today they cry, say she know if you do her. Say how after everything, now come date finish, now to get married, go come date, live, you know, separately because of her work. So my own question here is to our listeners, you will then listen to today's entertainment gist. You don't marry, abi you are preparing to get married. Share because of work or what will be the reason why you allow your husband or your wife to live separately from you. And secondly, you feel condole am. You feel do am. Talk with you go feel do because another one be the main coco for marriage. That distance. So the next info, the last story where I want to hear you today on top today's entertainment gist. It says, Blessing CEO arraigned in Lagos over alleged 36 million naira fraud remanded in EFCC custody. Another gbege, another matter. This Blessing CEO, the relationship self-acclaimed relationship expert, because that's the best introduction. Now she first tell us that she be relationship expert before everybody come the caller. Now she don't they tell everybody before now say she gets cancer we reach stage 4. After so many investigation and people with donated money, where I just said you guys about that one, now they can't find that say na lie she did lie. Now she did make series of videos where she go hospital and all those one, but nobody won't believe her now because it's already late. First she lie about her health and they can't find that say even the reports where she bring now forge, they go forge everything. Now today the update we say they don't carry EFCC don't carry Blessing CEO. I ran am for EFCC custody because of waiting, because of say they allege say he you know he do fraud and another fraud knife fraud there he fraud somebody 36 million naira. So now, why they can't carry him? Now, EFCC carry Blessing CEO. That is the latest update. Blessing CEO, Blessing Okoro, Naim be her full name. And you know why this thing happened? You know how the money take and no reach 36 million naira? Make I tell you now what thing happened. This one happened in the year 2024. Naim Blessing CEO come and no collect money. 36 million naira from a woman where they call Mrs. Ifeanyiwa Nonye Okoye in the month of July 14th. Now he collect that money. Why? Because he won't give him house. A 6-bedroom detached duplex in Lagos. Now everything she tell the woman. As the woman come pay finish, house they no see. Woman no see house. Everything where, you know, she didn't say she go give her for the, you know, how these people where they do like agent people now. I'm not saying that agent work she do, but not just that business where she do with the woman, now she no can still keep her own side, you know, of the agreement. So now why they conquer? Since that 2024, now today, they carry the matter, they come on board. But after the arraignment, they can confirm, say, Blessing, see, you don't pay 24 million naira out of the money remaining. How many? How much? They say she must pay the remaining money because why? Why she go collect the money? She no go come fulfill the agreement.
Now, why they carry blessing CEO be that one? So make wait for the latest updates, the info, anyhow, where they happen for that site, I go still let you know. But the thing be say, any business where you know, so you know, if you do for this life, make you not sharp, try to put body. Details of this, updates is still loading. So my people, now here I go wrap up today's entertainment gist. Thank you for listening. Till tomorrow, I'll be bringing another fresh package, fresh updates on entertainment gist. Keep listening to A-Sound Binoculars Radio. I remain your host, Mujidike. Have a lovely day and bye-bye for now. Bye.

Revival, revival, revival. Assemblies of God Church of Owerri Quarter, they present 3 days program with a team breaking barriers to our responsibility. Zechariah 4:6-7. This program will feature salvation, healing, deliverance, and lots more. The pastor and anointed minister will go there, Evangelist S.O. Eboji Ministry. She get Reverend E.F. Ilembo Diaye will be the chief host and district superintendent. Pastor J.O. Otobo still host for the program. The date now Wednesday 20th to Friday 22nd May 2026 and the time now 4 p.m. daily. 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

Hello, my people. My name is Gladys Odia. I dey go in for Miss Edo International Beauty Pageant as Miss Uromi to represent Una. And the day of this event, now May 24th at Victor Wifos Hall, Airport Road, Benin City. I beg, make Una vote for me and buy tickets. You feel reach me on 070-3480-5893. And you feel reach me on my TikTok account, where your name now. It's Gladys Mike. This beauty pageant not be just to show my beauty, but to

Revival, Revival, Revival. Assemblies of God Church of Owobu Quarter, they present 3 days program with a team breaking barriers to our responsibility. Zechariah 4, 6 to 7. This program will feature salvation, healing, deliverance, and lots more. The pastor and anointed minister will go there, Evangelist S.O. Eboji Ministry. You should get Reverend E.F. Ilembo Diaye will be the chief host and district superintendent. Pastor J.O. Otobo is the host for the program. The date now Wednesday 20th to Friday 22nd May 2026 and the time now 4 p.m. daily. The venue AGC Owobu Quarters, Agboya Close off Mary the Queen Road, Uromi, Edo State.

my people, my name na Gladys Odia. I dey go in for Miss Edo International Beauty Pageant as Miss Uromi to represent Una. And the day of this event na May 24th at Victor Waifos Hall, Airport Road, Benin City. I beg, make Una vote for me and buy tickets. You feel reach me on 0703480-5893. And if you reach me on my TikTok account, where your name now, it's Gladys Mine. This beauty pageant not be just to show my beauty, but to tell Una say I

I've got another interesting topic that I want us to discuss today. I want to discuss this topic on today's Saturday's Groove, where I title, Why Divorce Rates, They Increase for Our Society Today. I'm waiting with you to do about some. You already know that our program, this is the group program where I always bring real life matter on table. And in case you're listening for the first time, like I said before, I'll be your host, Ms. Judy K. And today's topic not be small one at all. We dey talk about why divorce rates they increase. If you look around, you go see say divorce rates really they increase for our society today. If you see people where we say they married today, people go they tap. I tap from your blessing, oh. I tap, oh. You go see posts where they post for Facebook. I tap, oh. I tap. All the pan wine tappers. You go, all the tap for blessing. Hey, God, do I want to marry? I tap. But tomorrow, before you know it, you go see, say, these people, they're not there together again. Young people, no be saying, na old people. People will marry like this. You go there before you see marriage, will reach 3 or 4. Not only by the grace of God. No be say, you know me say people know they marry forever. Few they marry. We're talking about majority of the, you know, divorce rates. It increase by the day. Now I want to talk about why divorce rates they increase for our society today. And what thing we feel do about some marriage was supposed to be forever thing. Why it now they end quick? Stay with us as we break them down. But before I give it a if I'll give you now the full package for you dive into the program proper, make we sharply go on a short musical break, a very short one, snappy one. Yes, please stay with us because you are going to love every bit of today's Saturday's Groove. And I think you are interested in the title of today's Saturday Groove. Please

people, we are welcome back from that short musical break. Before we enter the matter deep, make we understand, say, divorce no be something where people they plan for marriage. But anyhow, it increased for our society today. So today, we go look at. We go look at what did they cause that divorce? How it is affect and what do we do to reduce them? Not be saying now we go stop them. Not be saying all these things that I want to discuss today will stop it then or eradicate it. No. But what I'm saying is what do we do to at least reduce them? Because information is power, knowledge is also power. So as you they hear them and you listen and you feel apply, at least even if now not be everything small of what you are going to be listening today, and I believe it will help. Because marriage was supposed to be forever, it's not supposed to end quick. I be person they marry, make the marriage come end in the next 1 year or next 2 years. No, now person will want marry. You they marry because you want to spend your forever with that your partner, right? Now when something can happen,

that thing where we're not supposed to address, we're not supposed to talk together, talk things out. There are many, many factors. This is where they cause divorce today, where I won't, you know, discuss on today's episode. Make you shall stay tuned, no go anywhere. So my people, through talk be say, many young couples today, they rush enter marriage without understanding what it really mean. That is number one thing. People want to marry. Many, many young people, they want to marry. Not even young people, everybody like, if you're a single person, you want to marry. But so many people, like, the real question is, do you really understand what is marriage? I've discussed this, something related to this thing like this before. Do you understand what is marriage? Yes, especially for the young people. You will see Pekin wasted day like, 15, 16, 17. Because you don't say, my mates don't get married. You are rushing to get married. You are rushing to get married. Do you understand what is marriage? So number one thing where I want to discuss about the causes of divorce. Number one, now poor communication. Major reason be say, couples, they know they talk again. They know they talk well again. Instead of them to talk, they go keep quiet until frustration build up. And once communication break, misunderstanding go just enter full house. Make I just tell you, communication is the key. Not even now about a relationship, marriage self be there. See, if you get anything where you want to, you know, there is something you want to discuss with your partner, your husband. It's really someone you call your husband. Don't be saying a relationship and they do again. No, now marriage. Not supposed to understand yourself. That communication is very, very important. You see something, you say something. That is the best thing. Don't keep it in your mind. Like some people be like, he knows now, or she knows what to do now, just that she doesn't want to do it. How sure are you that he or she knows what to do? Instead of you to communicate, you start assuming. This is the major reason why so many people's marriage, they scatter. And even relationships. You see something for, let me just use phone for instance. You see something on your husband's phone that you don't like or that looks suspicious, ask question. Talk it out with the person. Except if the person is not ready, or your husband or your wife is not ready to explain, you understand, that one is a different thing. Then you know even ask question at all. That is where the lack of communication brings about doubt and assumption. You know talk, you can't carry on for mind. Now from carrying the thing for mind, you can't discuss them outside. So many people are like that . Their family matter, when they're supposed to discuss with their husband and wife, they're supposed to, you know, talk it out. Even if not something about money or anything, communication is still the key. Tell them, call them that sweet name. Tell them that thing where say you want to, you know, do for you, or that way they disturb you. You get? So, if communication no conde, how the person won't take understand what you did for your mind? Now the question be that. That person where they marry, no be ghost though. No be spirit. Now human being like you, he or she be you. So if you have something in your mind, now even no matter how you squeeze your face, they go. The person no feel understand that one. Except say you can't tell them. So if now understanding husband, if you squeeze your face, you go ask you, what thing happen? What is it? Talk to me. But if now don't, like, not be everybody go be the same thing. You get, not because of your girlfriend, husband, they always they understandable. You carry the same thing, go meet your husband for house. If your own husband, no, they understand like that. If you squeeze your face from this year to 20 years to come, you know, if he ask you question, open your mouth and talk. Or even husbands. If there's anything that you just communicate, in all ramification, communicate. It is very, very important. Another thing, now financial pressure. Yes. You see this particular one now. Almost everybody, even the people where you say you think they get money, they still need more money. And that is where the problem is. Financial pressure. Money matter, they cause serious tension for home. Yes, so it costs. Well, for sometimes, like, be like, when I get married, I will be doing all these ones. I will start my business. I will open my shop. I will do all these ones and all that one and all that one. Fine. Now, you can't enter the marriage. You still say, maybe things are not moving the way you want it.
or una never they do all the things we una plan to do together. Why pressuring your spouse? Why pressuring your partner? Instead of una to plan together, sit down, plan things, think about it, brainstorm, and then do business or plan on something to move forward. Instead, so many people be talking. I've seen a lady like this, the way she talk to her husband. It comes like say, now person where she like a person where she carry people for house. May they help her they do some house chores. Honestly, the thing really, really shocked me that day. It seems that they are coming back. Are you just coming back? She will be calling the husband different names, insultive name. You get? Why? Why be saying they do all those things? Because of money. When they marry this man, money deal. But something can't happen, money no come there again. Now because of the money, now he married the man. The man be they do business, they do well, everything they go well. And the man gave body that time. And you know how things they be now. Nobody knows tomorrow. As they come marry finish, who knows? You know, family now don't increase. Children, who knows where everything they start? I don't want to know. Everything not be about family, village people. Now so, this woman, every time she go just the open mouth, all those things where she know they tell the husband before, she can't tell the husband. You go find money, you go do like other men, you do something. Do something. Is that not pressure? Not pressure now. Yeah? When bills pile up and money no day, small, small love fit turn to quarrel. Now so they do, but you're not supposed to be like that. That is why if you are a man, they are facing such pressure now. If the man no fit carry him again, now what if they cause this divorce? Go be like, I no fit to. A man was supposed to go house after work. Because of waiting the wife go tell him at home, he no go house again. He go stay for about 10 o'clock. He go sneak. When the wife don't sleep, he go sneak enter inside. Eh? I'm going to punish you that day. When you say they sneak, they come inside there. She never sleep well. She go just open eye. Come start to the real insult on you. You're not supposed to be like that. Marriage was supposed to be beautiful union where God bless. Maybe you first see the man in the first place. When you first see the man can't see you too. Or the man first see you, when I can't love, when I say when I want to settle down. So even if there's anything, I think the best thing is first when I go communicate, when I go plan together, when I go understand when I serve. Then all this financial pressure, you know, suppose they deal because nobody they be God. Because the more you the pressure man, or the more you because mostly this pressure now for many, I think, because they don't really talk. I'm saying a man be the provider, the head of the family. So now if the man, where they do well, something things can't they, you know, shake, you know, can't they do well again? As a woman, I think the best thing you need to do now to pray for your husband, guide them. Be hospitable that time. Not supposed to be hostile to your husband. Because by so doing, you go push the man, push on to the wall until you go reach limits where the man go say, no, I no feed you again. Madam, carry your load, they go. Even though say you don't bump picking, they see around where man, they tell woman, say, I know they marry, give your children, I no get again. Carry everything, they go. Because the man has gotten it up here. He no fee enjoy again. So financial pressure now one of the things, and there another thing that unrealistic expectation. You see, like I said yesterday during entertainment, they tell them, I say so many ladies these days. Let me just bring it to my gender because now we be the problem most times. And the lady now, what you see in every lady's mouth, lips is that I can't wait to get married and I'll start doing all these ones. I'll start doing. So many of them, they don't do anything. They don't get handwork. That doesn't mean that we don't have ladies. In fact, there are many ladies who they do well for themselves. But majority of them, they depend on when they get married to all those unnecessary expectations. You want to marry. Now, when you marry, now you go do everything you're supposed to do with money. Or when you marry, you go come, they travel, they go, you know, outside, go vacation, on a trip to Dubai, all those expectations, you see? It's not bad, though. It's not bad. But do you know what causes the problem after all this expectation? Now, when the reality can hit you, you see, say, all these things where you expect, as you can't enter marriage, you know, can't deal like that again. So many people, they turn all those things to frustration. They can't frustrate that their partner. Even men self,
that they too they expect apart from money. So many people think that marriage no be like marriage be like movie, always sweet, no stress. But when reality comes, or more, you go see say marriage need work. So that is why you're not supposed to expect too much. If you want to marry, no, they expect too much. Just pray and say, God, let your will be done. In fact, guide me and let your own will be done. No, be you go come sit down. Some people they even they write them for a book. They go carry book, write them. When I marry, I will be do. So many girls be like, ah, when I marry, I want to live a baby girl lifestyle. I don't want to work. My husband will do. In fact, we'll hire a maid. We'll do all these ones and all that one and all that one. That's your prayer, right? Then when you enter marriage now, that person, not say marriage, sometimes people they change. That's why they say human beings are dynamic in nature. They can change. And there are factors where they push human beings to change. Imagine say as a wife, you date house because they already they for your brain. Say when you marry, you know they even the wash plate, you know they pick anything for house throw away. Say you go date house, they enjoy life. And you know you can't be say your husband no want that kind of thing. And that is where the problem always start from. All those things. Another thing, a lack of patience and forgiveness. Some people they not even sabi forgive person. Normally we know say misunderstanding or disagreement. They are very, very, in fact, you know, we avoid them forever in this life. They are inevitable. When I say inevitable, they are very, very inevitable. It's a must that you must have, you know, misunderstanding with your spouse. But for your ability to forgive is still dead here. Small mistake, oh, some people don't ready, you know, they don't ready to end everything. Small mistake. But marriage needs patience and forgiveness. So, make I even tell another one. Marriage, or even relationship, it needs patience and forgiveness. When your spouse, when you do something, instead of you to just carry and go there, talk outside, or carry on for mine. So, maybe, in fact, I don't see people where they write for book. That one shocked me too, honestly. For this life, we they learn every day, and we still they unlearn. Two couples like this, they get misunderstanding. Before when they marry, they live in peace. You get? But the problem is the woman senior the man well. Like when I mean, he give her many gaps. Like, you know, they're not even the age bracket. But the man say he won't marry the lady. You get? So they come marry finish. Every time, na quarrel. Every time, na fight. If they fight like this, the woman they always look for something to hit the man so that the man go by. Now that is I take no say almost so marriage, you're not supposed even day safe. Because instead of you to buy for marriage, make you go. But there are things where you need to know. First, before you marry somebody, know the type of person you want to marry. That person the way you won't marry, you know date them. You go date the person to know the person's character. And if the person don't get what you want, no marry, no be by force to marry now. No use because of pressure. Marry person where you no feel live with. Marriage supposed to be between friends. People where have similar quality and understanding. So why go marry person where go senior you, where you say they force you to marry? That one, you go, in fact, it go hard. So when these two people, they fight, after they have arguments, the woman go enter house, carry long note. You know this, this notebook because they tell me one, the woman go carry am, write everything where happened that day. Next day she go write another one. Any day where they get misunderstanding, she they write am. Woman where go school now, she they write everything put for book. Now so one day like this, that their parents can't call them. Make now come back house. Let's know what is happening so that we go settle this thing once and for all. My dear people in the Lord. Now so this woman go inside carry book. I shock. The woman carry book come outside like this, on the day, you can't even write the dates and the time where everything happened, honestly. For instance, now I say, on the 1st of July, 2011. You understand? Now, so she writes some, she don't even miss words. The man even shocked. The man don't even know where to start from. The man start to they cry. That kind of thing. It's not good. Forgiveness. Make you shout for, forgive that person. If you love that person, you will forgive that person. Another thing that external influence. You carry your marriage, go to discuss outside. All
All these things I'm mentioning are what is renew marriage today, or marriages rather. You see, say you and your husband or you and your spouse, they get issue. So if you have to communicate and, you know, resolve it, you carry and go to tell your friends or your family members. From there, come they give you mind. No, do that one. Don't allow that man to ride you. Don't allow that woman to make you woman rapper. From there, you come they show a hand. I'm the man of the house. The woman be like, yes, I am the neck of the house. If there is no neck, head no go stand now. How do they think they talk him again? Now so when I go carry the matter they discuss outside, people go come they scatter on our marriage, they go. You know what I'm saying? Any matter where they are enter or involve third party, it they hard to settle. Some people they not come to settle on. Some people they come to scatter, if you don't know. So that is why you need to resolve things within yourself. Sometimes family and friends, they interfere too much. So advice fee even spoil relationship. That one still there. Infidelity and trust issue. So many people, so in fact, not even so many. Many men, they don't like, they know they forgive cheating. So as a woman, just like waiting the trend now for online, don't first talk them before for another program. As a woman, no cheat because they cheat on you. Even as a man, no cheat. But mostly, this thing is applied to women. Why you go to cheat? And when you cheat, your conscience will keep judging you. I'll be begging your husband, I don't go feed you him again. Now why one man go just tell everybody, say cheating is never a mistake. And if you look at him, it not be mistake now. Something will be say, it has many processes where you go through. For instance, first way you want cheat with now, a contest, you say, whether your husband day house, he say yes, so he say, yeah, come, let's go to that hotel. You can't enter keke, or enter bus, or enter Uber. All those things na mistake. You miss road, no miss road though. You can't enter, you know, miss that hotel, or you enter the right hotel. When I go there, go do bathy finish. You can't they cry, say, husband, I miss. In fact, na mistake, na the work of the devil. So all those things, for if you cheat on somebody, so many people, they know they forgive. Even if they tell you they don't forgive you, they feel no, they can never trust you again. So any slightest provocation, na divorce. So all these things what I mentioned now will be the problem. Waiting will be the solution to solving all these things. Waiting we feel do so that all these problems like this will be say we now in fact we just see them every day for our day to day activity or our daily lives in our marriages or in our, you know, relationships with our spouses. How do you resolve them? But before I continue, if I give you people, let's go on another musical break, just 1 minute. I see them inside the studio. So yeah, welcome back from that short musical break. So my people, we already have our number. If you want to call in, send us your message, or you call our number so that you feel talk your own, because it is time, my people, so that we feel talk, you know, hear from you, your feedback. It is very, very necessary, important, so that we go know where we are getting it right and the next thing we're supposed to, you know, do. So the question be say, why you think the divorce rate they increase for our society today? And what do you think, you know, we feel do to reduce them? Make you share, call us on our number or send us SMS. So my people, moving forward, you know, say some people, they talk say young couple no day patience again. Others say money the pressure, or money pressure too much. So all these things I mentioned, now I want to tell you, in fact, the solutions already there, but the most important thing is for you to apply it. The most important thing is for you to apply it. Make you know just be like, let's hear it, and then after everything, you will still continue to live in that thing, that manner, that attitude where you say you know good. You know good at all. Marriage, now God, now they bless them. So now when you find, just like waiting Bible talk, say when he that findeth a wife, findeth a good thing. So how come now, the good thing when you can't find, no go fit stay with you again forever. But for church, when now go the vow, say you will live with this wife forever and ever, you say yes. The only thing that will separate you is all this. But now, small misunderstanding, you say pack your load, go.
As the woman pack load go, you go carry another woman. That one na life. So solution, better solution way, I think say, if you do am, it will help your marriage, it will help your relationship, it will even help you, even aspiring or wives or husband them. These things you need to know them, because so that when you get married tomorrow, you will apply them and it will help you to build a very concrete relationship and a strong marriage. Number one, a better communication. Talk things out, talk things clearly. Don't keep them inside your mind. If you see anything, talk them. If you suspect a woman, they call your husband for phone. Call your husband, ask them who be that person. Even if it be say a distant, relationship, or distant relative, or sister, or brother, you don't know. You just see call. And sometimes, so people they save number, their sister's number as their sweetheart, my love, my babe. If it be sister, and you will say you they see that person like person they cheat. You don't know, you don't ask question. You can't assume, say, I see one number where they call my boyfriend, or where they call my husband, they write down my sweetheart. That man is cheating on me. How? Don't assume. Talk. Ask question. If the person will explain to you, then you have the right to now, say something again, but don't keep it in your mind. Then pre-marriage counseling. All these things, they're very important. That counseling before marriage, so that they would fit teach you what you need to know about marriage. Maybe to come jump. I'm talking to people that are getting married in a very normal way, the normal way, normal steps to getting married. Maybe person will just carry bag like this, jump, bam, enter, person has go, they leave. That one. So another one, financial planning. Plan. One man of God said, if you do not plan, if you fail to plan, you plan to fail. Just like when this man of God they talk to, they say, so many people, they plan wedding ceremony, they use many months, some people use years self to plan for wedding ceremony, but they don't have any money or any financial stability. They don't have anything like that. Their business is one-legged business, but they are planning for occasion. After that occasion, some people will start begging. They will borrow you. Instead of you to do small wedding and then do your marriage. Wedding is different from marriage, my people. Wedding is that occasion, that ceremony. Then are you ready for the marriage after that wedding? Because that one is very, very important. So not for you not to plan for wedding and then you're not ready for marriage. After wedding, you come to beg food to chop for your marriage. Get as it be. So forgive, another thing that to forgive, all those things I mentioned before, let me recap them. Forgive and also reduce outside influence. Not be everything you carry, they go outside, they tell people. Forgive your spouse. No carry book, they record, or no do like that woman way I tell them about. Or even men self, they do them. If they give their wife money today, they go write them, I give you 2,000 naira on the 11th of July, 2026. Tomorrow, I give you 5,000 naira to go and buy slippers. Why? Why are you writing it? To show who? Is it to show God where you reach heaven? Because one day, your wife will see that book. And then wahala will start. So you are counting what you are giving to me. See all those things. You're not supposed to keep record of all those things. And then the most important one, to build trust. Make your spouse trust you. Make your partner trust you. Make your husband or your wife trust you. When your person will say, if you talk something, they come and check and, no, I don't trust this person. You don't first, they lie before. So how won't take trust them? On a marriage, it's not supposed to be a problem if there is trust in that marriage. So my people, marriage no be competition or social media show. So on a journey where need understanding, patience, and love. Divorce not supposed to be the first option, if you ask me. Before you quit, ask yourself, have you really tried to fix it? Ask yourself, have you really tried to fix this thing before walking away or walking out? The only solution will enter your mind now, divorce. Divorce is not the best answer. It's not the best option. Talk things out. Have you tried to fix it and it's not working before walking out? So my people, now here, I go talk rich for you. Now here, I go wrap up Saturday's groove. I say thank you for staying with us. Till we come your way again next week Saturday. Stay blessed and stay peaceful.
I remain your host, Mujudike. Have a lovely day.

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1: Welcome to news headlines from Eastern Binoculars Radio Uromi. As usual, I'm going to be giving you stories from different newspapers. The first one I have here is Leadership Newspapers. The first headline says, Court orders EFCC to detain Blessing CEO over alleged 36 million naira fraud. End this political vendetta now. Article calls for El-Rufai's immediate release ahead of Ede Kadri. Arasta opens up on how Nigeria's electricity crisis shaped her childhood. Court to hear suit challenging Jonathan's 2027 presidential eligibility today. Shakira and Burna Boy unleash Dadai as official FIFA World Cup 2026 anthem. Liverpool manager slots back Arsenal to beat Man City to Premier League title. Sorry, Leadership Newspapers. Oni of Ife welcomes twins with Olori Miriam Ajibola. Tinubu nearly sacked me over Elliot, says Baja Bimela. Prioritize safety of Nigerians, Idris Etinami tells new Homeland Security Advisor. ADC female aspirant pushes for greater women's representation in Kogi politics. The last letter says NJC queries 256 judges for poor performance. Away from leadership, let me take you to Vanguard Newspapers. And the first headline says, Gunmen kill teacher, abduct pupils in Oyo school attack. I am sorry, my daddy. Desmond Elliot apologizes to Gbaja Bemela. 2027, Daniel challenges Abiodun to leave debate over Ogun East ticket. APC shifts primaries as anti-consensus revolt spreads across states. Alleged 36 million naira fraud. Blessing CEO arraigned, remanded in EFCC custody. Tambuwa steps down from Senate race, backed as commissioner. Was on the Vanguard newspapers. Relief El-Rufai before Salah. Article tells Tinubu and Obasani. Many fear dead abducted as Boko Haram invaded school in Bono village. India hikes fuel prices as Middle East wars train supplies. Man City battle fatigue ahead of FIFA Cup final clash with troubled Chelsea. 2027, Atiku, Obi, Amechi, Makinde and Hayatu deem set to battle Tinubu. Economic hardship in Nigeria, painful but necessary. Federal government. Please dismiss officer over misconduct. For the Vanguard newspapers, Chad denies targeting civilians in operation against Boko Haram. Fresh loan, ADC accuses federal government of ruining Ponzi economy. And the last letter says APC primaries, Tinubu warns against rancor, urges consensus and fair play. So the next newspaper, which is the Nation newspapers, the first letter says deadly Ebola outbreak declared in DR Congo. INEC, political parties reaffirms commitment to credible 2027 elections at Lagos workshop. African CDC activates emergency response as Ebola outbreak confirms in DR Congo. Taxpayers are stakeholders in nation building. Tinubu was on the Nation newspapers. Oni of Ife welcomes twin princess with Olori Miriam Ajibola. Manchester United Patrick Dogu wins club's goal of the season award. Lower patience contributes to strain in modern marriages. Baby Niger, Tochi. Peter Obi mourns late actor Alex Ekubo. Aleph Ekubo, love and support people while they are still alive. Casey, what's the national newspapers? Latif Adedimeji speaks on admiration for Davido after Abuja link up. And the last letter says, troop rescue 6 abducted civilians in Mandara Mountain. Away from newspapers, let me take you to Punch newspapers. And the first calendar says, NDLA trains NYC members in Edo. I crossed same border on foot. Daily Momod recalls exile order. Lagos bans petroleum tankers from transporting edible oil. EPL Premier League VAR error now 23 panel. Fans injured in Liberia football clashes, government building set ablaze. Army rescues kidnapped victims in Abia. So they punch newspapers. NNPC calls for stronger gas financing in Africa. Gunmen abduct school principal and students in Oyo community. Akwa-Ibom communities get free cancer screenings. Ondo Varsity VT seeks innovative solutions to education challenges. NEMA unveils nationwide campaign to reduce disasters. What's on the punch? Newspapers, Labour Party set up screening committee for primaries. Students, teachers hospitalized as gas leak hit Ogun School again. Possible contenders in UK Labour Party leadership race. Adamawa APC screened 115 aspirants for assembly primaries. Nigeria Fresh Science Museum to open May 21st in Abuja. While some of the Punch newspapers article demands release of El-Rufai before Eid celebration, says detention unfair. EFCC arraigned Blessing CEO over 36 million naira fraud in Lagos. Over 327 arrested in nationwide crackdown on illegal mining. Alake. And the last one says, customs and police teamed up to fight crime in Delta. So the last news I have here, which is Daily Trust newspapers, the first one says, Boko Haram raids Bono school abduct pupils. Alleged 36 million naira fraud, Blessing CEO remanded in FCC custody. Yobe ADC adopts Kashim Ghana Garden as consensus giver candidate. Salihu Lukman, ADC has solutions to subsidy remover and other challenges. Senatorial race, Tambuba steps down for ex-commissioner. Was on the Daily Trust newspapers, Sokoto troops foil attack on immigration at post, killed two Lakua terrorists. KB, Hisba arrest married woman in hotel raid. Was on the Daily Trust newspapers, KB, Zulum, I resisted pressure to contest Senate seat. And the last letter says, Lassa fever death toll hits 191 NCDC. Now, wrapping up today's headlines, thank you for listening. I am Judy Chinenye. Have a nice day.

Hello, Betashas Nigeria country people and Obongo listeners. I greet you now, especially, I say welcome to News Across Geopolitical Zone for Niger. We reach you always from based on Binoculars Radio 105.1 Uromi as they bring you the gist, the hot informate. Waiting on food for the papers. My name is not Jojo Namani. I'll be your special radio country brother. I know time to check time. I'm going to tell you as it's a break for the news today. First thing for the rich me say, ADC Chieftain and former Director General of the Progressive Governor Forum, where name be Salihu Lukman. He don't talk say the party could prioritize the welfare of citizens as well as tackle insecurity if they vote them for the 2027 general election. Reports, they show say illegal mining, they threaten Nigeria's economy as revenue leakage, they persist. And then we could tell you see on top 2027 election, court don't rebuke plaintiff lawyer for incest suit against Jonathan. David Beckham don't become the first British sportman to reach billionaire status with a combination of fortune of around £1.185 billion with the wife Victoria. Yes, that's enough for sport matter and you see concern money matter. Next info, government secondary school Zing family don't support program for casino and they come with Milo basketball regional titles. Remy Tinubu advocate family centered policies to tackle inequality. Company they face compliance boarding under Nigeria's new e-invoicing regime. Over 90 students don't receive treatment after suspected chemical odor can spread across schools for Ijebu de Ogun State. Nigeria's inflation don't rise to 15.69% for April 2026. NBS report 9B. That one, Dangote Refinery, he don't ask the Lagos court to make them cancel fuel import licenses with the issue to marketers and NNPC. For AMVCA Mata, winner they take the seat for inside the Dawn Stable and the winner for inside the 12th edition of the African Magic Viewers Choice Award. They spotted through the Dawn Stable or the initiative with the power by Don Julio. For inside the tequila as part of the brand. I could tell you, say, I have absolute no sexual or emotional relationship with Frank Edoho. This one, now another update will come from Tega Dominic. And she declared the air after Frank Edoho's wife alleged toxic, in get affair. No doubts, no citizenship. Tinubu, the defendization of Nigeria amid economic hardship. I could tell you, say, UNICEF don't donate infection prevention materials to 200 health facilities for Borno. Now that's not happen. Isekiri is set to endorse Tinubu Oboriwore for inside rally. And then, yeah, that's one. We could tell you also say FIFA under 20 Women World Cup, the final draw, it don't show for the paper. The tournament don't set to host for inside Poland and at the 12th edition, and it will run from 5th to 27th September 2026. And then we will carry body go another info. We see the rituals for inside the updates. Video on shows the Genevieve Vinaji talks she they on the verge of giving up on her cinema entirely for inside there. We could tell you say food transports don't cost and this one don't drive inflation to 15.69% for the month of April. Woman they arrested by DSS with 302 AK-47 bullets. They don't sentence her to 20 years in prison. Yes, the Federal High Court of Abuja, I run that matter. Waiting woman, they do 302 AK-47 bullets. That's another question where the security agency could tell us. Next info will reach us today for Inside the News. Now say social media influencer Blessing CEO, Joseph don't appear before the Federal High Court for Lagos over alleged 36 million naira fraud charge. The World Bank don't restrict Instagram comments after Nigeria react to the proposed $1.25 billion loan to Nigeria. And make we also tell you also say as they reach us for the news, we get updates say this matter will consign woman where they arrested for Abuja issue for paper 2 and Carrick don't confirmed as Man United permanent coach. Yes, just in case you be Man U fan, everything else in a Carrick being my coach now.
Dangote Refinery don't sue Nigeria Attorney General over issuance of fair import license to marketers and in Toxime in a supposed bill like that. Make we tell you, say, woman don't they arrested by DSS with 302 life ammunition and they don't knock her 20 years in prison. UTME, Jam don't activate change of institution and they can begin resource slip printing by Monday with the 18th day of May. 2027, SINA Commissioner don't emerge as UVADC governor candidate, now consensus. Now, I didn't take given that one. Governor Sule, I have constitutional right to endorse successor. Also, the update issue for paper. Iran, straight up for months, close only to our enemies. Yes, now Iran, they took that one. Court don't find pontiff, 1 million naira over delay for inside Jonathan eligibility suit. Only Queen Miriam don't welcome twins princess. Congratulations to those. We welcome that baby. Boko Haram terrorists don't adopt scores of pupils from Bono Primary School. Soldiers reportedly flee. So that update reach us. And it is very shocking, say, these Boko Haram people don't strike again for Bono. Bayelsa own airline don't secure NCAA certification and they don't begin flight operation May 25th. Now that's one good sub. Farmers, they call for more investment for inside cocoa processing. And we could tell you, say, President Tinubu, in the appoint, Adedayo Benjamin Laniyi as the Director General and CEO of the Miriam Babangida National Center for Women Development for 4 years term, and inflation for Nigeria don't rise to 15.69%. Tinubu don't remove poverty as barrier to education. Who they talk this one? Minister. And they give us that update. And my country people, we'll talk to you today for news across your zone for Nigeria. On top is on Binoculars Radio. We trust you and get a good time with us. And the information will bring on tomorrow on another day. And we'll stick on till now waiting day for the news. Make sure say, you know, touch your radio there. Keep on lock on for it's on Binoculars Radio. Because now you go hear all the sharp information as in the break first time. My name is Jojo Namani. I'll be a radio country brother. I see you can get a great day today.

In the name of the Father, and of the Son, and of the Holy Spirit, amen. Greetings of peace to you, dear brothers and sisters in Christ. Welcome to the Masters of Our Faith from Eastern by Noculas Radio, your number one radio station in Eastern Land. Today we will be taking our first reading from Acts of the Apostles 18:23-28, and the theme is Apollos showed by the scriptures that the Christ was Jesus. After spending some time in Antioch, Paul departed and went from place to place through the region of Galatia and Phrygia, strengthening all the disciples. Now a Jew named Apollos, a native of Alexandria, came to Ephesus. He was an eloquent man, well-versed in the scriptures. He had been instructed in the way of the Lord, and being fervent in spirit, he spoke and taught accurately the things concerning Jesus. Though he knew only the baptism of John, he began to speak boldly in the synagogue. But when Priscilla and Aquila heard him, they took him and expounded to him the way of God more accurately. When he wished to cross to Achaia, the brethren encouraged the inroads to the disciples to receive him. When he arrived, he greatly helped those who through grace had believed, for he powerfully confuted the Jews in public, showing by the scriptures that the Christ was Jesus. Theme of our gospel reading is, My Father loves you because you have loved me and believed in me. John 16:23-28. At that time, Jesus said to his disciples, Truly, truly, I say to you, if you ask anything of the Father, he will give it to you in my name. Until now, you have asked nothing in my name. Ask and you will receive, that your joy may be full. I said it to you in figures. The hour is coming when I shall no longer speak to you in figures, but tell you plainly of the Father. In that day you will ask in my name, and I do not say to you that I shall ask the Father for you. For the Father himself loves you, because you have loved me and have believed that I came from the Father. I came from the Father and have come into the world. Again, I am leaving the world and going to the Father. Reflection on the readings. Anyone who loves Jesus and believes that he came from the Father to save the world has access to divine provisions. Through the name of Jesus, any disciple of Jesus is entitled to anything he asks in the name of Jesus. However, entitlement does not automatically mean possession. Jesus tells us that we are entitled to have anything if we ask. We shall possess whatever we ask the Father in the name of Jesus because we are entitled to ask and receive. Paul, Apollos, many others were answered prayers of the disciples of Jesus. And so we pray this day and ask God for the grace to be, the grace to have, and the grace to love in the name of Jesus. May the Holy Spirit, our advocate, help us to understand clearly the Word of God, the undiluted Word of God, to give us the grace to continue to serve God sincerely and faithfully. In the name of Jesus Christ we pray. Amen. Thank you for joining us today. God bless you. Have a wonderful day.

help of Nigeria in distress. All-powerful and merciful Father, you are the God of justice, love, and peace. You rule over all the nations of the earth. Power and might are in your hands, and no one can withstand thee. We present our country, Nigeria, before you. We praise and thank you, for you are the source of all we have and are. We are sorry for all the sins we have committed and for the good deeds we have failed to do. In your loving forgiveness, keep us safe from the punishment you deserve. Lord, we are weighed down not only by uncertainties, but also by moral, economic, and political problems. Listen to the cries of your people who confidently turn to you. God of infinite goodness, our strength in adversity, our health in weakness, our comfort in sorrow. Be merciful to us, your people. Spare this nation, Nigeria, from chaos, anarchy, and doom. Bless us with your kingdom of justice, love, and peace. We ask this through Christ our Lord. Most sacred heart of Jesus, Immaculate Heart of

0: Welcome to News on the Hour, reaching you from Mason Binoculars Radio Uromi. First, the headlines. Citizens call for urgent relief support for natural disaster victims in Edo across Nigeria. NDLEA trains NYSC members in Edo. UTME, JAMB activates change of institution, begins resource printing Monday. My name is Joseph Osayama Igwari, and now the news and details. Concerned citizens have called on government authorities and relevant emergency agencies to provide relief materials and urgent support for victims of natural disasters across the country, particularly in Edo State. The appeal comes amid growing reports of rainstorm, heavy wind, flooding, and other harsh weather conditions that have destroyed properties and rendered many families homeless in some communities. Some residents have reportedly received warning of possible environmental disasters, while others are already battling the devastating effects of strong wind and rainstorm that have displaced citizens and damaged homes. Speaking in an interview with our reporter, Mr. Mark Omon urged the government, political representatives, and worthy individuals to show compassion and provide assistance to affected victims. According to him, although people pray against disasters, it is important for society to stand together whenever such unfortunate incident occur. We don't pray for disaster, but if it happens, it is important for people to show concern and help victims get back on their feet again, he said. Mr. Omon further stressed the need for proactive emergency response measures, noting that timely intervention from authorities and humanitarian agencies could reduce the suffering of displaced families.
1: Yes, sir.
2: Yes. Concerning a natural disaster, we don't pray for that. But should it happen to any of our person, even when we don't know the person, maybe we hear about it in the news or on television or in radio, or we read it in paper or see online that there is a fire disaster somewhere, or rain or wind, any form of disaster that is natural, and the victims are crying for help. Even when they are not crying or asking you for help, I believe it's a good thing for people to show concern and be empathetic enough to go there and see what they can do to help them out of that situation. The government, our representatives in the houses of assembly, the house of reps, and even the National Assembly, those that are well-to-do that can help, we should just

0: Eju, who is the state commander of the NDLEA, said the initiative was designed to equip corps members with the knowledge and skills required to champion drug abuse prevention campaigns in their communities. We'll take a short break now, see to come on the news today. UTME, JAM activates change of institution, begins resource printing Monday. We'll bring the details of this more shortly. Please stay tuned.
1: We do it differently on the Shambino Class Radio. 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It's always vibes and vibes in Shan Radio.
0: Welcome back and thank you for staying tuned. This is Asan Vinyl Class Radio and you are tuned to News on the Hour. Remember, a positive attitude can brighten your day for the better. Stay positive today. And now the rest of the news. The Joint Admissions and Matriculation Board has announced the commencement of the 2026 Unified Tertiary Matriculation Examination Change of Institution and Course Process for candidates. The board disclosed this in a notice issued on Friday by spokesperson Dr. Fabian Benjamin on X. Candidates wishing to change their institutions or program of choice may now proceed to do so visiting any of the board's approved CBT. Applicants are advised to visit any accredited CBT center to effect the changes, the statement read. JAM also announced that the printing of the original 2026 UTME resource slip would commence on Monday, May 18, 2026. The board advised candidates to visit accredited CBT centers for printing of their resource slips and other related services. To wrap up news on the hour today, the airlines again. Citizens call for urgent relief support for natural disaster victims in Edo across Nigeria. NDLA trains NYSC members in Edo. UTME, JAM activate change of institution, begins resort slip printing Monday. And that is the size of it on News on the Hour. For comment, feedback and info, send your update to us on 00519181139. You can give us an email on asambinoclass9@gmail.com. And on behalf of Asambinoclass Radio News Crew, thank you for staying tuned. My name is Joseph Osayamo Iguare saying, have a great day.
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3: Alright, ladies and gentlemen, my name is Samson Alamano, known as Enjoyment's Landlord. I'm speaking right now. 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
4: Welcome to Sports Daily from Esan Banacola Radio. I am Big Billy. First from the local sport, World Cup world record holder Toby Amosun says she's still hungering for more success after winning her third continental title at the ongoing CAA Senior African Athlete Championship in Ghana on Wednesday. In a separate news, Belgium have included striker Romelu Lukaku in their World Cup squad despite concern over his fitness, with head coach Rudi Gracia admitting the forward is not yet in peak condition following a lengthy injury layoff. In another development, Bayern Munich Victorian goalkeeper Manuel Neuer announced Friday that he has extended his contract at the German champions by 1 year until 2027. This is the bit of sport from Asian Binoculars Radio. I am Big Billy saying to have a lovely day and God bless you all.
5: Welcome to entertainment news from Asian Binoculars Radio Uromi. First, the headlines. Poor electricity in Nigeria affected my growth. Arasta. Living Nigeria should be your biggest dream. Scale sells Nigerian youths. I am Jude Chineye. Now the entertainment news in details. Nigerian Afrobeat singer Arasta has said unstable electricity supply in Nigeria negatively affected her childhood. Speaking at the Global Citizen Now Center in New York, Star claims that her life would have been different if she had grown up with a steady electricity supply. She recalled that poor electricity supply affected her education, career development, and even her family's means of livelihood. Arasta appealed to African leaders to address the electricity challenges in the continent, stressing that every child deserves electricity and other basic social amenities for proper growth. In separate news, Afrobeat singer Rel John Njege, popularly known as Kells, has urged Nigerian youth to make emigrating abroad their top priority. According to him, leaving Nigeria would guarantee the security of Nigerian youths and afford them the opportunity to achieve their goals. On his X handle, he wrote, "As a young Nigerian, your biggest dream should be to leave Nigeria so that you can survive and actually achieve your dream by at least staying alive." To wrap up the entertainment news, the headlines again. Poor electricity in Nigeria affected my growth. Arasta. Leaving Nigeria should be your biggest dream. Scales tells Nigerian youth. This is all of it today on entertainment news. Thank you for listening. I am Judy Chinenye. Have a nice day.

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3: Oh, yeah. Welcome to Ace and Binoculars Radio. It's business news, the headlines. Nigeria attracting $20 billion FDI in 2026, says Tinubu. Stakeholders back FG on tourism sector restructuring. I am Edon Fawaz. Now the business news in details. President Bola Tinubu on Thursday said Nigeria is on course to attract close to $20 billion in foreign direct investment in 2026 alone. He attributed the figure to his administration's systematic removal of regulatory bottlenecks, microeconomic stabilization, and transparency reforms. Tinubu stated this while making a case for Africa's self-reliance and continental resource integration at the Africa CEO Forum in Kigali, Rwanda. In another development, still business news, the federal government has reaffirmed its commitment to building a globally competitive hospitality, travel and tourism ecosystem as key stakeholders across government, the private sector and industry institutions rallied strong support for the National Institute for Hospitality and Tourism. A statement from Nyota on Thursday stated that the support was given at the sectorial personal practitioners, operators and institutions registration, induction, fellowship, conferment and inauguration of the governing boards of the hospitality and tourism sector skills. Council of Nigeria held in Abuja. With this, we end the business news. I am Edna Fawaz. Thank you for listening. Have yourself a lovely day.
4: 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First headlines. Oil prices ease as Hormuz shipping resumes. Ebola crisis deepens in DR Congo as death toll rises. My name is Joseph Osaremoi Gwari, and now the news and details. While the United States and Iran have yet to agree on terms to reopen the strategic Strait of Hormuz, about 30 Chinese ships reportedly transited the waterway on Wednesday. The semi-official affairs news agency in Iran reported on Thursday that it became possible for Wednesday night for a number of Chinese ships to pass through the Strait of Hormuz in compliance with Iranian management protocols. Citing an informed source, a news agency reported that a senior official of the Navy of Iran Islamic Revolutionary Guard Corps disclosed that 30 vessels passed through the Strait of Hormuz since Wednesday night. Meanwhile, health officials are racing to contain a deadly Ebola outbreak in northeastern Democratic Republic of Congo, where at least 65 people have died and 100 more are suspected to be infected. According to the African Center for Disease Control and Prevention, around 246 suspected cases have now been recorded, raising fears the virus could spread beyond Congo's borders. Preliminary testing confirmed Ebola in 13 out of 20 samples, with scientists now working to identify the exact strain behind the outbreak. To wrap up news across the globe, the headlines again. Oil prices ease as more shipping resumes. Ebola crisis deepens in DR Congo as death toll rises. And that is where we wrap up today. Thank you for joining. Have a beautiful day. Welcome to the religious news segment on Ace on Binoculars Radio. First day headlines. Pope commends Cardinal Shering, witness of hope at funeral mass. For Pleo, no one may claim rights to violate dignity of others. My name is Joseph Osayamo Igwari, and I'm the news in duties. At the altar of the chair of St. Peter's Basilica, Pope Leo XIV presided over the funeral mass of Cardinal Paul Emi Chering, who died aged 79 on 12 May, giving thanks for the late Swiss Cardinal's decades of faithful service to the Holy See and entrusting him to the mercy of God. In his homily, the Pope reflected on the great and solemn moment in which the Cardinal now stands before the Lord to receive the reward for the good accomplished in this life and forgiveness for the shortcomings caused by human frailty. In a separate update, Pope Leo XIV had an audience on Friday with participants in the second internal parliamentary conference on the fight against drug and organized crime. The event was promoted by the Organization for Security and Cooperation in Europe, a club of 57 states across Europe, North America, and Central Asia. In his address, the Pope said, "The present at the conference highlights the importance of combating the scourge of illicit drugs and the criminal network that imperils the very future of our society." To wrap up the religious news here once again, Pope commend Cardinal Chering's witness of hope at funeral mass. Pope Leo, no one may claim right to violate dignity of others. And that is the size of it on the religious news. Thank you for joining. Have a great day.
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6: Hello and welcome to Eastern Binoculars Radio. It's a weather forecast for Rumi, Eastern Northeast Local Government, predicted by Metro State. My name is Jay Chris. By 12 a.m. in the morning, there will be an overcast sky of 77 degrees Celsius of relative humidity of 94%. And by 1 a.m. in the morning, there will be a cloudy sky of 77 degrees Celsius of relative humidity of 95%. And by 5 a.m. in the morning, there will be an overcast sky of 75 degrees Celsius of relative humidity of 96%. And by 8 a.m. in the morning, there will be a cloudy sky of 79 degrees Celsius of relative humidity of 91%. And by 9 a.m. in the morning, there will be a light rain of 81 degrees Celsius of relative humidity of 82%. And by 4 p.m. in the afternoon, there will be a thunderstorm of 90 degrees Celsius of relative humidity of 68%. And by 5 p.m. in the evening, there will be a light rain again of 88 degrees Celsius of relative humidity of 64%. And by 9 p.m. in the evening, there will be a cloudy sky of 81 degrees Celsius of relative humidity of 87%. And by 11 p.m. in the evening, there will be an overcast sky of 79 degrees Celsius of relative humidity of 91%. And the sun will rise by 6:18 a.m. and the sun will set by 6:44 p.m. in the evening. And that will be that on your weather forecast for Rumi, Eastern Northeast Local Government. Stay tuned and stay connected. 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
4: Revival, revival, revival. Assemblies of God Church of Wabu Quarter, they present 3 days program with a team breaking barriers to our responsibility. Zechariah 4:6-7. This program will feature salvation, healing, deliverance, and lots more. The pastor and anointed minister will go there, Evangelist S.O. Eboji Ministry. You should get Reverend E.F. Ilembo Diaye will be the chief host and district superintendent. Pastor J.O. Otobo is the host for the program. The date now Wednesday 20th to Friday 22nd May 2026 and the time now 4 p.m. daily. The venue AGC Owobu Quarters, Agboya Close off Mary the Queen Road, Uromi, Edo State.

people, my name na Gladys Odia. I dey go in for Miss Edo International Beauty Pageant as Miss Uromi to represent Una. And the day of this event na May 24th at Victor Wifos Hall, Airport Road, Benin City. I beg, make Una vote for me and buy tickets. You feel reach me on 0703480-5893. And you feel reach me on my TikTok account. Wey name na it's Gladys Mike. This beauty pageant not be just to show my beauty, but to tell

0: Nelson. All for yet. See Nabu! Nabu! Can Buda Brendan Chignac? Equaya see Gatbeka!
1: 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It is another beautiful day and Big Billy is right here in the building to give you the latest happening from the world of sport. 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

0: All right, I welcome you back from that break. And if you are just joining me, this is Sport Review with Big Billy right here in the building. Starting from the local sport, the newly appointed chairman of the Nigerian Boxing Federation's Pro Boxing Committee, Ezinna Omoagege, has outlined plans to improve the earnings of Nigerian professional boxers by attracting credible promoters who can build sustainable careers for fighters in the current situation, where a celebrity boxing fight pays more than professional boxer, will change. Omoagege was speaking in the context of content creator Kata Efe 15 million naira prize gift for defeating singer Portable in the celebrity boxing bout at the Federal Palace Hotel in Lagos on May 1st, a figure that dwarfs what most professional boxers earn in Nigeria. Our focus at the Nigerian Boxing Federation is to create a system where promoters can come in, grow sustainably, and also have the genuine interest of the boxers at heart. That is very important because promoters are key to improving the financial value of the sport, Omoagege said. We need promoters who understand that boxing is not just about putting up one big event, but about building careers, creating opportunities, and ensuring fighters are properly rewarded for their talent and hard work. If we get the right promoters involved and create the right structure, Nigerian boxers will no longer have to depend on celebrity fights to see big money in boxing. Professional boxing itself should be profitable enough for them. The NBF board member also stressed that the welfare of boxers remains central to the federation's agenda, saying the federation has the interest of the boxers at heart. We want them to earn better fight purse, we want them to have more regular fights, and we want them to see boxing as a profession that can truly change their lives. That is why the NBF Pro is working seriously to open more doors for credible promoters, because when the business side improves, the welfare of the boxers improve as well. In another info, Nigeria's weightlifter have stamped their authority at the 2026 African Senior Weightlifting Championship at the 16th Mediterranean Cup in Egypt, winning 10 gold and 5 silver medals after 10 days of competition. The championship, which also serve as qualifiers for the 2026 Commonwealth Games, have seen Nigeria emerge as one of the most dominant forces in the competition, with the women's contingent leading the charge in spectacular fashion. Nigerian Weightlifting Federation President Dr. Ibrahim Abdullah expressed gratitude to President Bola Ahmed Tinubu, Nigerian Sports Commission Chairman Shehu Diko, and NSC Director General Bukola Olabode for their support. Your unwavering commitment to sports development continues to inspire Nigerian athletes to excel and make the nation proud on the international stage, Ibrahim said in a statement. Nigeria have 10 athletes competing in Egypt, with 3 men and 2 women still to compete and expected to add to the country's medal haul before the championship concludes. In another info, Arsenal goalkeeper David Raya is now just one clean sheet away from equalizing the club all-time Premier League record of most in a single season. According to reports from ESPN on Friday, the Spanish international has been a central figure in Arsenal title challenge under Mikel Arteta, combining composure, airlight distribution, and crucial saves to help deliver one of the strongest defensive records in England. Raya's net clean sheet will see him match the record jointly held by club David Salman and Peter Cech, a remarkable achievement considering the scrutiny surrounding his arrival at the club earlier in the season. Initially, in a made heavy debate over Arsenal.
1: Greetings, our good listeners out there, and a lovely welcome to today's entertainment gist. We are listening to you from Mixed Radio Station, Eastern Binoculars Radio Uromi. I'm your host, Mijudike, and today's entertainment gist, I've got a lot of present happening the present in for the latest happening for that side of entertainment industry we are going here now today. So make you just sit down well, not be in haste, and again, not there where noise go distract you, because it will interest you to know all, it will interest you to hear everything, the latest info will happen for that side as of today. So my people, if I give you the info as it is hot, make we sharply go on a short musical break. I want to give you sweet melody, you know, as the way that take day, make you dance, vibe to that music. I'll be right back.

Remember from that short musical break, the next to the first story where they on my table today. The first thing for we are one Yanio today, it says Pastor Dolapo Lawa advises Nigerian against lavish weddings without financial stability. So they come from a man of God, cleric, what they call Dolapo Lawa. Naim, they advise people today, and they advise Nigerians to avoid spending huge amounts of money on weddings without having important assets or financial stability. Why can't they talk? You don't first look around, you see how everything they go for this country where me and you do like this. It isn't only you they see them, other people they see them too. People go prepare for ceremony, they go carry everything where they get for this life, sell them just to prepare for the wedding, but they never prepare for the marriage. That is life after that occasion. They not prepare. What they are preparing for is that wedding, that one day or the 2 days, as the case may be. That is what the man of God is telling today. That he, as a man or as a woman, because we are too supposed to plan them. If we not get tangible assets, something when they do, we go give them financial stability. No prepare for marriage, like for wedding with big amount of money. And they can't even call the amount range. According to him, he say that people pastor can't, like, you not supposed use, it is unwise for you to spend between 10 million naira to 20 million naira for only wedding ceremony. My people waiting at the plan. No answer me, waiting at the plan for 10 million to 20 million. And you know the funniest part? Some people, they do all these things just to impress their village people. It's not like they want to. They don't have the money. Some people even borrow. Why would you borrow to do wedding? That's why so many people will be expecting much. Then after the wedding, the money no come out the way you plan it. You start regretting it. You start beating your wife. You start, you know, feeling, unleashing your frustration on people when no do anything to you. Now, why this advice they come to you be this? So everybody wants to wait. Yes, it's good. It comes at least in once in lifetime. Yes, but the one way no good for you not to plan very, very well. It is unwise for you to use 10 million or use 20 million where you say you no get anything. The man of God can't tell you, say, if as a man you can't get car, it's better, it's understandable. That car, it can serve as many, many sources of income. Yes, and not be saying you go use your car. You could use and they do kabuka, if you use and they carry people, Uber, they collect money. You get, but for some people, they don't get money. They, like, they don't get all this, anything that will be giving them money at all. Even if na business that they do, they go gather their money for business, so put them together just to do ceremony. Just one day something. And after that wedding ceremony, then what comes next? That is a question that everybody need to ask. If you know, say, you want an elaborate wedding, like some women will be pressurizing their boyfriend, their man to be. I want elaborate wedding. I don't want anyone will say, after doing it, my friends will laugh at me. You see, my friend, they did a very elaborate wedding for Lagos, for Abuja, all that and all that. Fine. But wait till now they do. Wait till they do, like, to they give you money. Is there enough to do elaborate wedding? That is a big question with the man of God, they tell everybody today. Pastor Dolapo Lawa. It advice, so not be saying a false, so, but at least make your child reason up. Check and balance them. People spend many months, even years, self, to prepare for wedding ceremony. But when they prepare for the life will come, will be the marriage itself. So my people, think about it. The next story, next thing for where they on my table today, it says, cheating is cheating. Stop normalizing rubbish. Lady blasts women defending Frank Edoho ex-wife infidelity. Recall, I don't know just about this matter, where since he come outside, this Frank Edoho matter, you know, say he married the first wife, you know, come day. The second wife, you know, day, because of cheating, infidelity. And you know one thing, where even funny parts, is the way some women, they defend all those women, especially the last one, where come up for the marriage. The way that they defend the woman, you know what they talk? So, according to them, they say, the husband first cheated. Now the husband now first cheat on the wife, so the wife go retaliate. She go do because the husband do. Now the husband say, you know, they marry the girl again because he cheated on him.
So many women come outside or come they defend. No, women supporting women now. They are supporting their fellow women. That the why husband first cheat now is because the husband cheats. That's why the wife come follow and cheat. So now the big question here is, as a woman, you when they cheat because your husband cheated on you, who you they do? Shana you for your body. And hey, now waiting this lady they talk today, make una stop all this thing. Before you know it now, it becomes a tradition. Because they normalize it now, everybody will be doing it. If your husband cheat, you go cheat. Many people don't they put man for this matter. Gay don't talk him. You get one you know topic like that where I see people, somebody they treat them on social media. As a woman, you're not supposed they cheat because your husband or your spouse cheated on you. Instead, pack your load, come up for that marriage or come up for that relationship, because your dignity, your self-respect, your reputation that you have to protect, even your career. So why you go cheat? Because now all these things that are happening like this now, how do you see it? First, the man's name now is on the line. The woman's name is already dragged on the mud because they say they catch him when she cheats with one celebrity like that, you know, a Nigerian singer. So people where they defend that woman, say what thing she do is good. You where they listen, you follow the defender. I'm say if your husband or cheat on you or your boyfriend cheat on you, that the woman is supposed to go cheat back, because now do me, I do you. We there for Nigeria, no be ordinary duo now, but if they use, they do this one. So my people, make now reason them, check and balance them. My dear, to the next info where they on my table today, it says if your girlfriend depends on you, break her heart. Pastor advises men. Omo, advice many, advice yakpa. But the thing is, make you sure take the one way go work for you. This man of God, the advice men today, especially the young men, the aspiring, you know, husband and fathers, say if you date any lady and the lady know they do anything, she no get handwork, she no get any business, and she's not even prepared, she's not even ready to get anyone. Her own dream is to date a rich man, a rich guy who will take care of her needs and her family bills. Say, if you date that kind of lady, make you break her so that she will go find work do. When I say, well, I'll be like waiting again for this country. So like this now, so many people, they still don't want to learn, no. Like they still don't want to learn from what is happening or what has happened to people. You get? So this trend is becoming like, you know, they're normalizing it. You see a lady, she has no work, she's not working, she's not even trying anything at all to, you know, make ends meet. All her plan is to dress nice so that she will attract rich men that will take care and even to marry her. You see, so many people see, you know, marriage as a route to escape poverty. That's why whenever they see people who say they get money, they don't even ask God. Some people don't even ask God whether now my husband be this or I be not be my husband. Once the man get money, now your husband, you go marry him. That is that route to escape poverty. Now waiting this man, the advice people say, if that woman no fit add any value to your life, she no get money, she no get business, she no get any value, everything will consign her. Now the guy carry on for head, make you no marry that kind of person, because if at the end of the day, now you go suffer. Now you go carry every responsibility for her, because first you see a way that they date and you don't do anything. Now when you don't marry and wait till you walk on do. Now the question be that one. So young people not supposed to reason them. Reason them. Even ladies self, this message now for everybody. All of now. We see dating rich men, dating rich kids, getting married with rich people as a road to escape poverty. So what will come happen now? If the person can't change as you marry and finish, and you no can't get anything where you they do as a woman, so what will come become of you? Now the big question be that one. So my people, I'm going to take a short break right now. Yes, let's go on another musical break to keep your body, your soul, and your spirit, the spirit, you know, that connects to this entertainment is going. We'll be right back after this musical break. Please stay tuned. Oh, yeah.

from that musical break. I hope you love it as the weather take day. I don't know whether I reach your own side. The only thing we fit this weather not to dance, jolly, jolly, the party. Even if now inside your room make you they dance more, they put one small, small music. As you not get music, make I give you this one and already give you. Say, hope say you dance to it and also you vibe to the music. All right, moving forward to the next info where they on my table today. He said he want us to live separately after marriage, lady cries out. So they come from a Nigerian lady. Actually, she they, you know, laments. She they heartbroken. Imagine say you won't marry somebody. As now they plan to get married. So you come they hear say your husband say na go live separately. Not be even the dating, you know. This one not be relationship, now marriage. Your husband come to say na go live separately. As a woman, can you do it? Because so many people they don't like and they can't even do it. Distant relationship, not to talk of distant marriage, because you get as it be. Yes, you get as it be, because how you go do am? How everything go come be now? Like how? Now the how self come many, because so many people be asking so many questions. Hey, now only you go call day, you go day, but all those kinds things. So now why this lady today they cry, say she know if you do her. Say how after everything, now come date finish, now to get married, go come date, live, you know, separately because of her work. So my own question here is to our listeners, you will then listen to today's entertainment gist. You don't marry, abi you are preparing to get married. Share because of work, or what will be the reason why you allow your husband or your wife to live separately from you? And secondly, you feel condole am. You feel do am, talk with you, go feel do, because now that one be the main coco for marriage, that distance. So the next info, the last story, we have one yarn today on top today's entertainment gist. It says, Blessing CEO arraigned in Lagos over alleged 36 million naira fraud remanded in EFCC custody. Another bege, another matter. This Blessing CEO, the relationship, self-acclaimed relationship expert, because that's the best introduction. Now, she first tell us that she be relationship expert before everybody come the caller. Now she don't they tell everybody before now say she gets cancer we reach stage 4. After so many investigation and people with donated money, where I just said you guys about that one, now they can't find that thing, a lie she did lie. Now she did make series of videos where she go hospital and all those ones, but nobody won't believe her now because it's already late. First she lie about her health and they can't find her say even the report where she bring now forge, they go forge everything. Now today the update we say they don't carry him. EFCC don't carry Blessing CEO. I ran him for EFCC custody because of waiting, because of say they allege say he, you know, he do fraud and another fraud, knife fraud there, he fraud somebody 36 million naira. So now, why they can't carry him? Now, EFCC carry Blessing CEO. That is the latest update. Blessing CEO, Blessing Okoro, Naim be her full name. And you know why this thing happened? You know how the money took and no reached 36 million naira? Make I tell you now what thing happened. This one happened in the year 2024. Naim Blessing CEO caught and no collect money. 36 million naira from a woman where they call Mrs. Ifeanyiwa Nonye Okoye in the month of July 14th. Now he collect that money. Why? Because he won't give him house. A six-bedroom detached duplex in Lagos. Now we think she tell the woman. As the woman come pay finish, has the no see. Woman no see house. Everything where, you know, she didn't say she go give her for the, you know, how these people where they do like agent people now. I'm not saying that agent work she do, but not just that business where she do with the woman, now she no can still keep her own side, you know, of the agreement. So now why they conquer? Since that 2024, now today they carry the matter, they come on board. But after the arraignment, they can't confirm say Blessing CEO don't pay 24 million naira out of the money remaining. How many? How much? They say she must pay the remaining money because why?
while she go collect the money, she no go come fulfill the agreement. Now why they carry blessing see you all be that one? So make we wait for the latest updates, that the info anyhow where they happen for that side. I go still let you know. But the thing be say, any business where you know say you not fit do for this life, make you not sharp try to put body. Details of this updates is still loading. So my people, now here I go wrap up today's entertainment gist. Thank you for listening. Till tomorrow, I'll be bringing another fresh package, fresh update on entertainment gist. Keep listening to A-Sound Binoculars Radio. I remain your host, Mujidike. Have a lovely day and bye-bye for now.

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Assemblies of God Church of Wobu Quarterly present 3 days program with a team breaking barriers to our responsibility. Zechariah 4, 6 to 7. This program could feature salvation, healing, deliverance, and lots more. The pastor and anointed minister will go dead then, evangelist S.O. Eboji Ministry. You should get Reverend E.F. Ilembo Diaye will be the chief host and district superintendent. Pastor J.O. Otobo will still host for the program. The date now Wednesday 20th to Friday 22nd May 2026 and the time now 4 p.m. daily. 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

my people. My name na Gladys Odia. I dey go in for Miss Edo International Beauty Pageant as Miss Uromi to represent Una. And the day of this event na May 24th at Victor Wifos Hall, Airport Road, Benin City. I beg, make Una vote for me and buy tickets. You feel reach me on 0703480-5893. And if you reach me on my TikTok account, where your name now, it's Gladys Mine. This beauty pageant not be just to show my beauty, but to tell us.

Revival, revival, revival. Assemblies of God Church of Wabu Quarter, they present 3 days program with a team breaking barriers to our responsibility. Zechariah 4, 6 to 7. This program will feature salvation, healing, deliverance, and lots more. The pastor and anointed minister will go there, evangelist S.O.J. Ministry. You should get Reverend E.F. Ilembo Diaye will be the chief host and district superintendent. Pastor J.O. Otobo will still host for the program. The date now Wednesday 20th to Friday 22nd May 2026 and the time now 4 p.m. daily. 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Come on.

people, my name na Gladys Odia. I dey go in for Miss Edo International Beauty Pageant as Miss Uromi to represent Una. And the day of this event na May 24th at Victor Wifos Hall, Airport Road, Benin City. I beg, make Una vote for me and buy tickets. You feel reach me on 0703480-5893. And if you reach me on my TikTok account, where your name now, it's Gladys Mike. This beauty pageant not be just to show my beauty, but

Good day, my people. You are welcome to today's Saturday's Groove. That was been to you from Eastern Binoculars Radio Uromi. Now, meet your host, Mr. DK. And today, I've got another interesting topic that I want us to discuss today. I want to discuss this topic on today's Saturday's Groove, where I title, Why Divorce Rates, They Increase for Our Society Today. And what will if you do about them? You already know that our program, this is the group program where I always bring real life matter comfortable. And in case you're listening for the first time, like I said before, I'll be your host, Ms. Judy K. And today's topic not be small one at all. We talk about why divorce rates they increase. If you look around, you go see say divorce rates really they increase for our society today. If you see people where we say they're married today, people go they tap. I tap from your blessing, I tap, you go see post where they post for Facebook. I tap. All the pan wine tappers. You go there, they tap for blessing. Hey, God, do I want to marry? I tap. But tomorrow, before you know it, you go see, say, these people, they're not there together again. Young people, no be saying, na old people. People will marry like this. You go there before you see marriage, will reach 3 or 4. Not only by the grace of God. No be say, you know me say people know they marry forever. Few they marry. We're talking about majority of the divorce rates. It increase by the day. Now I want to talk about why divorce rates they increase for our society today. And what thing we feel do about them? Marriage was supposed to be forever thing. Why it now they end quick? Stay with us as we break them down. But before I give it a if I'll give you now the full package for you dive into the program proper, make we sharply go on a short musical break, a very short one, snappy one.

people, we are welcome back from that short musical break. Before we enter the matter deep, make we understand, say, divorce no be something where people they plan for marriage. But anyhow, it they increase for our society today. So today, we go look at. What thing they cause that divorce? How it is affect, and what thing we feel do to reduce them? Not be say now we go stop them. Not be say all these things that I want to discuss today will stop it then or eradicate it. No. But what I'm saying is, what thing we feel do to at least reduce them? Because information is power, knowledge is also power. So as you hear them and you listen and you feel apply, at least even if now not be everything small of what you are going to be listening today, and I believe it will help. Because marriage was supposed to be forever. It not supposed to end quick. I be person they marry, make the marriage come end in the next 1 year or next 2 years. No, now, person we won't marry. You didn't marry because you want to spend your forever with that your partner, right? Now, when something can't happen, that thing where you're not supposed to address, where you're supposed to talk together, talk things out. There are many factors. This is where they cause divorce today, where I won't, discuss on today's episode. Make you shall stay tuned, no go anywhere. So my people, through talk be say, many young couples today, they rush enter marriage without understanding what it really mean. That is number one thing. People want to marry. Many young people, they want to marry. Not even young people, everybody like, if you're a single person, you want to marry. But so many people, like, the real question is, do you really understand what is marriage? I've discussed this, something related to this thing like this before. Do you understand what is marriage? Yes, especially for the young people. You will see picking wasted day like, 15, 16, 17. Because you don't say, my mates don't get married. You are rushing to get married. You are rushing to get married. Do you understand what is marriage? So number one thing where I want to discuss about the causes of divorce. Number one, now poor communication. Major reason be say, couples, they know they talk again. They know they talk well again. Instead of them to talk, they go keep quiet until frustration build up. And once communication break, misunderstanding go just enter full house. Make I just tell you, communication is the key. Not even now about a relationship, marriage itself is there. See, if you get anything where you want to, there is something you want to discuss with your partner, your husband. It's really someone you call your husband. Don't be saying a relationship now they do again. No, now marriage. Not supposed to understand yourself. That communication is very, very important. You see something, you say something. That is the best thing. Don't keep it in your mind. Like some people be like, he knows now, or she knows what to do now, just that she doesn't want to do it. How sure are you that he or she knows what to do? Instead of you to communicate, you start assuming. This is the major reason why so many people's marriage, they scatter.

0: and even relationships. You see something for, let me just use phone for instance. You see something on your husband's phone that you don't like or that looks suspicious, ask question. Talk it out with the person. Except if the person is not ready or your husband or your wife is not ready to explain, you understand, that one is a different thing. Then you know even ask question at all. That is where the lack of communication brings about doubt and assumption. You know talk, oh, you can't carry on for mind. Now from carrying the thing for mind, you can't discuss them outside. So many people are like that, oh. Their family matter, when they supposed to discuss with their husband and wife, they're supposed to, you know, talk it out. Even if not something about money or anything, communication is still the key. Tell them. Call them that sweet name. Tell them that thing where say you want to, you know, do for you or that way they disturb you. You get? So, if communication no con day, how the person won't take understand what you day for your mind? Now the question be that. That person where they marry, no be ghost though. No be spirit. Now human being like you, he or she be you. So if you have something in your mind, now even no matter how you squeeze your face, they go. The person know if you understand them. Except say you can't tell them. So if now understanding husband, if you squeeze your face, you go ask you, what thing happened? What is it? Talk to me. But if now don't, like, not be everybody go be the same thing. You get? Not because of your girlfriend, husband, they always the understandable. You carry the same thing, go meet your husband for house. If your own husband, no, they understand like that. If you squeeze your face from this year to 20 years to come, you know, if he ask you question, open your mouth and talk. Or even husbands. If there's anything that you just communicate, in all ramification, communicate. It is very, very important. Another thing, now financial pressure. Yes. You see this particular one now. Almost everybody, even the people where you say you think they get money, they still need more money. And that is where the problem is. Financial pressure. Money matter, they cause serious tension for home. Yes, so it cause. Well, for sometimes, like, be like, when I get married, yeah, I will be doing all these ones. I will start my business. I will open my shop. I will do all these ones and all that one and all that one. Fine. Now, you can't enter the marriage. You still say maybe things has not started moving the way you want it, or whenever they do all the things we plan to do together. Why pressuring your spouse? Why pressuring your partner? Instead of wanting to plan together, sit down, plan things, think about it, brainstorm, and then do business or plan on something to move forward. Instead, so many people will be talking. I've seen a lady like this, the way she talk to her husband. It comes like say, now person where she like a person where she carry people for house, may they help her to do some house chores. Honestly, the thing really, really shocked me that day. Is it not that I'm coming back? Are you just coming back? She will be calling the husband different names, insultive name. You get? Why be saying they do all those things? Because of money. When they marry this man, money deal. But something can't happen, money no come there again. Now because of the money, now you marry the man. The man be they do business, they do well, everything they go well. And the man gave body that time. And you know how things they be now. Nobody knows tomorrow. As they come marry finish, who knows? You know, family now don't increase. Children, who knows where everything they start? I don't want to know. Everything not be about family, village people. Now so this woman, every time she go just the open mouth, what all those things where she know they tell the husband before, she can't tell the husband. You go find money, you go do like other men, you do something. Is that not pressure? Not pressure now. Yeah? When bills pile up and money no day, small love fit turn to quarrel. Now so they do, but you're not supposed to be like that. That is why if you are a man, they are facing such pressure now. If the man no fit carry him again, now what if they cause this divorce? Go be like, I no fit to. A man was supposed to go house after work because of waiting the wife go tell him at home, he no go house again. He go stay for about 10 o'clock. He go sneak. When the wife don't sleep, he go sneak and tie inside. Eh? I'm going to punish you that day when you say they sneak, they come inside there, she never sleep well. She go just open eye. come start to the rain insult on you. You're not supposed to be like that. Marriage was supposed to be beautiful union where God bless. Not you first see the man in the first place. Now you first see the man can't see you too. Or the man first see you, and I can't love myself. Say when I won't settle down. So even if there's anything, I think the best thing is first when I go communicate, when I go plan together, when I go understand myself. Then all this financial pressure, you know, suppose they deal because nobody be God. Because the more you they pressure man, or the more you they, because mostly this pressure now for many, I think, because they don't really talk. I'm saying a man be the provider, the head of the family. Uh-huh. So now if the man, where they do well, something things can't they, you know, shake, you know, can't they do well again? As a woman, I think the best thing you need to do now to pray for your husband, guide them. Be hospitable that time. Not supposed to be hostile to your husband. Because by so doing, you go push the man, push and to the wall until you go reach limits where the man go say, no, I no feel you again. Madam, carry your load, they go. Even though say you don't bump pikin, they see around where man, they tell woman, say, I know they marry, give you your children, I no get again. Carry everything, they go. Because the man has gotten it up here. He no feel enjoy again. So financial pressure now one of the things, and another thing, the unrealistic expectation. You see, like I said yesterday during entertainment, they tell them, I say, so many ladies these days, let me just bring it to my gender, because now we be the problem most times. And the lady now, what you see in every lady's mouth, lips is that, I can't wait to get married, and I'll start doing all these ones, I'll start doing. So many of them, they don't do anything. They don't get handwork. That doesn't mean that we don't have ladies. In fact, there are many ladies who they do well for themselves, but majority of them, they depend on when they get married to all those unnecessary expectations. You want to marry. Now, when you marry, now you go do everything you're supposed to do with money. Or when you marry, you go come, they travel, they go, you know, outside, go vacation, on a trip to Dubai, all those expectations, you see? It's not bad, yo. It's not bad. But do you know what causes the problem after all these expectations? Now, when the reality can hit you, you see, say, all these things where you expect, as you can't enter marriage, you know, can't deal like that again. So many people, they turn all those things to frustration. They can't, they frustrate that their partner. Even men self, they took the expect apart from money. So many people think that marriage no be like marriage be like movie, always sweet, no stress. But when reality comes, or more, you go see say marriage need work. So that is why you're not supposed to expect too much. If you want to marry, no, they expect too much. Just pray and say, God, let your will be done. In fact, guide me and let your own will be done. No, be you go come sit down. Some people they even they write them for book. They go carry book, write them. When I marry, I will be do. So many girls be like, when I marry, I want to live a baby girl lifestyle. I don't want to work. My husband will do. In fact, we'll hire a maid. We'll do all these ones and all that one and all that one. That's your prayer, right? Then when you enter marriage now, that person, you know, say marriage, sometimes people they change. That's why they say human beings are dynamic in nature. They can change. And there are factors where they push human beings to change. Imagine, say, as a wife, you date house, because they already, they for your brain. Say, when you marry, you know, they even they wash plate. You know, they pick anything for house to away. Say, you go date house. They enjoy life. And, you know, you can't be, say, your husband no want that kind of thing. And that is where the problem always start from. All those things. Another thing, a lack of patience and forgiveness. Some people, they don't even sabi forgive person. Normally, we know, say, misunderstanding or disagreement, they are very, very, in fact, you know, we avoid them forever in this life. They are inevitable. When I say inevitable, they are very, very inevitable. It's a must that you must have, you know, misunderstanding with your spouse. But for your ability to forgive is still dead here. Small mistake, oh, some people don't ready, you know, they don't ready to end everything. Small mistake. But marriage needs patience and forgiveness, so make I even tell another one. Marriage, or even relationship, it needs patience and forgiveness. When your spouse, when you do something, instead of you to just carry and go there, talk outside or carry on for mine. So many, in fact, I don't see people where they write for book. That one shocked me too, honestly. For this life, we they learn every day, and we still they unlearn. Two couples like this, they get misunderstanding. Before when they marry, they live in peace. You get, but the problem is the woman senior the man well. Like when I mean, he give her many gaps. Like, you know, they not even the age bracket, but the man say he won't marry the lady. You get. So they come marry finish. Every time na quarrel. Every time na fight. If they fight like this, the woman they always look for something to hit the man so that the man go by. Now that place I take no say almost some marriage, you not suppose even they safe. Because instead of you to buy for marriage, make you go. But there are things where you need to know. First, before you marry somebody, know the type of person you want to marry. That person that you won't marry, you know, date them. You go date the person to know the person's character. And if the person don't get what you want, no marry, no be by force to marry now. No use because of pressure. Marry person where you know feel live with. Marriage supposed to be between friends. People where have similar quality and understanding. So why you go marry person where go senior you, where you say they force you to marry? That one, you go, in fact, it go hard. So when these two people they fight, after they have argument, the woman go enter book, enter house, carry long note. You know this note because they tell me one, the woman go carry them, write everything where happened that day. Next day she go write another one. Any day where they get misunderstanding, she they write them. Woman where go school now, she they write everything put for book. Now so one day like this, their parents can't call them. Make una come back house, let's know what is happening so that we go settle this thing once and for all. My dear people in the Lord. Now saw this woman go inside carry book, I shock. The woman carry book come outside like this, on the day, you can't even write the dates and the time where everything happened, honestly. For instance, now I say on the 1st of July 2011. You understand? Now so she writes some, she don't even miss words. The man even shocked. The man don't even know where to start from. The man start to they cry. That can't thing. It not good. Forgiveness. Make you shout for forgive that person. If you love that person, you will forgive that person. Another thing that external influence. You carry your marriage go to discuss outside. All these things I'm mentioning are what is really marriage today, or marriages rather. You see, say you and your husband or you and your spouse they get issue. So if you not to communicate and you know resolve it, you carry and go to tell your friends or your family members. From there, because they give you mind, no do that one. Don't allow that man to ride you. Don't allow that woman to make you woman rapper. From there, you can't just show a hand. I'm the man of the house. The woman be like, yes, I am the neck of the house. If there is no neck, head no go stand now. How do they think they talk am again? Now so na go carry the matter they discuss outside. People go come they scatter on our marriage, they go. You know what I say? Any matter where they are enter or involve third party, it they hard to settle. Some people they not come to settle on. Some people they come to scatter. If you don't know. So that is why you need to resolve things within yourself. Sometimes family and friends, they interfere too much. So advice fee even spoil relationship. That one still there. Infidelity and trust issue. So many people, so in fact, not even so many. Many men, they know they forgive cheating. So as a woman, just like waiting the trend now for online, don't first talk before for another program. As a woman, no cheat because they cheat on you. Even as a man, no cheat. But mostly, this thing is applied to women. Why you go to cheat? And when you cheat, your conscience will keep judging you. I'll be begging your husband, I don't go feed him again. Now, why one man go just to tell everybody, say, cheating is never a mistake. And if you look at it not be mistake now. Something will be saying, it has many processes where you go through. For instance, first way you want cheat with now, a contact, you say, whether your husband day house, he say, yes, so. He say, yeah, come, let's go to that hotel. You can't enter keke, or enter bus, or enter Uber. All those things na mistake. You miss road, no miss road though. you can't enter, you know, miss that hotel, or you enter the right hotel, and I go there, go do bathy finish. You can't they cry, say, husband, I miss, in fact, na mistake, na the work of the devil. So all those things, for if you cheat on somebody, so many people, they know they forgive. Even if they taste it, they don't forgive you. They feel no, they can never trust you again. So any slightest provocation, na divorce. So all these things what I mentioned now will be the problem. Waiting will be the solution to solving all these things. Waiting will feed you so that all these problems like this, we say, in fact, we just see them every day for our day-to-day activity or our daily lives, in our marriages or in our, you know, relationships with our spouses. How do you resolve them? But before I continue, if I give you people, let's go on a very another musical break, just 1 minute. I see them inside the studio. So yeah, welcome back from that short musical break. So my people, we already have our number. If you want to call in, send us your message, or you call our number so that you feel talk your own, because it is time, my people, so that we feel talk, you know, hear from you, your feedback. It is very, very necessary, important, so that we go know where we are getting it right and the next thing we were supposed to, you know, do. So the question we say, why you think the divorce rate they increase for our society today, and what do you think, you know, we feel do to reduce them? Make you share, call us on our number or send us SMS. So my people, moving forward, you know, say some people, they talk say young couple no day patience again. Others say money the pressure, or money pressure too much. So all these things I mentioned, now I want to tell, oh, in fact, the solutions already there, but the most important thing is for you to apply it. The most important thing is for you to apply it. Make you know just be like, eh, let's hear it, and then after everything, you will still continue to live in that thing, that manner, that attitude where you say you know good. You know good at all. Marriage, now God now they bless them. So now when you find, just like waiting Bible talk, say when he that findeth a wife findeth a good thing. So why, how come now the good thing when you come find no go fit stay with you again forever? But for church, when I go the vow, say, you will live with this wife forever and ever, you say yes. The only thing that will separate you is all this. But now, small misunderstanding, you say pack your load, go. As the woman pack load, go, you go carry another woman. That one is life. So solution, better solution way, I think, say, if you do them, it will help your marriage, it will help your relationship, it will even help you, even aspiring or wives or husband them. These things you need to know them, because so that when you get married tomorrow, you will apply them and it will help you to build a very concrete relationship and a strong marriage. Now, on a better communication, talk things out, talk things clearly, don't keep them inside your mind. If you see anything, talk them. If you suspect a woman, they call your husband for phone, call your husband, ask them who be that person. If it be saying a distant relationship, distant relative or sister or brother, you don't know. You just see call. And sometimes so people, they save number, their sister's number, as their sweetheart, my love, my babe. If it be sister, and you will say you they see that person like person they cheat, you don't know, you don't ask question. You can't assume, say, I see one number where they call my boyfriend, or where they call my husband, they write down my sweetheart. That man is cheating on me. How? Don't assume. Talk. Ask question. If the person will explain to you, then you have the right to now, you know, say something again, but don't keep it in your mind. Then pre-marriage counseling. All these things, they're very, very important. That counseling before marriage, so that they would fit teach you what you need to know about marriage. Maybe to come jump. I'm talking to people that are getting married in a very normal way, the normal way, normal steps to getting married. Maybe person will just carry bag like this, jump, bam, enter, person has go, they leave. That one. So another one, financial planning. Plan. One man of God say, if you do not plan, if you fail to plan, you plan to fail. Just like waiting this man of God they talk to, they say, so many people, they plan wedding ceremony. They use many months. Some people use years self to plan for wedding ceremony. But they don't have any money or any financial stability. They don't have anything like that. Their business is one-legged business. But they are planning for occasion. After that occasion, some people will start begging. They will borrow you. Instead of you to do small wedding and then do your marriage. Wedding is different.
1: 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Make una arrange una self for the Tory properly.
0: Welcome to News Headlines from Eastern Binoculars Radio Uromi. As usual, I'm going to be giving you stories from different newspapers. The first one I have here is Leadership Newspapers. The first headline says, court orders EFCC to detain Blessing CEO over alleged 36 million naira fraud. End this political vendetta now. Article calls for El-Rufai's immediate release ahead of Ede Kadri. Arasta opens up on how Nigeria's electricity crisis shaped her childhood. Court to hear suit challenging Jonathan's 2027 presidential eligibility today. Shakira and Burna Boy unleash Dadai as official FIFA World Cup 2026 anthem. Liverpool manager slots back Arsenal to beat Man City to Premier League title. Sorry, Leadership Newspapers. Oni of Ife welcomes twins with Olori Miriam Ajibola. Tinubu nearly sacked me over Elliot, says Baja Bimela. Prioritize safety of Nigerians, Idris Etinami tells new Homeland Security Advisor. ADC female aspirants pushes for greater women's representation in Kogi politics. The last sentence says NJC queries 256 judges for poor performance. Away from leadership, let me take you to Vanguard Newspapers. And the first headline says, gunmen kill teacher, abduct pupils in Oyo school attack. I am sorry, my daddy. Desmond Elliot apologizes to Gbaja Bemela. 2027, Daniel challenges Abiodun to leave debate over Ogun East tickets. APC shifts primaries as anti-consensus revolt spreads across states. Alleged 36 million naira fraud. Blessing CEO arraigned, remanded in UFCC custody. Tambua steps down from Senate race, backed as commissioner. Was on the Vanguard Newspapers. Relieved El-Rufai before Salah. Article tells Tinubu and Obasani. Many fear dead abducted as Boko Haram invaded school in Bono village. India hikes fuel prices as Middle East wars strain supplies. Man City battle fatigue ahead of FIFA Cup final clash with troubled Chelsea. 2027, Atiku, Obi, Amechi, Makinde and Hayatu deem set to battle Tinubu. Economic hardship in Nigeria painful but necessary. Federal government. Police dismiss officer over misconduct. For the Vanguard newspapers, Chad denies targeting civilians in operation against Boko Haram. Fresh loan. ADC accuses federal government of ruining Ponzi economy. And the last letter says APC primaries, Tinubu warns against rancor, urges consensus and fair play. So the next newspaper, which is the Nation Newspapers, the first letter says deadly Ebola outbreak declared in DR Congo. INEC, political parties reaffirm commitment to credible 2027 elections at Lagos workshop. African CDC activates emergency response as Ebola outbreak confirms in DR Congo. Tax players are stakeholders in nation building. Tinubu was not a nation newspaper. Only of if a welcome twin princess with Olori Miriam Ajibola. Manchester United Patrick Dogu wins club's goal of the season award. Lower patience contributes to strain in modern marriages. Baby Naija Tochi. Peter Obi mourns late actor Alex Ekubo. Alex Ekubo love and support people while they are still alive. KC, what's the national newspapers? Latif Adedimeji speaks on admiration for Davido after Abuja link up. And the last letter says, troop rescue 6 abducted civilians in Mandara Mountain. Away from dance papers, let me take you to Punch newspapers. And the first letter says, NDLA trains NYC members in Edo. I crossed same border on foot. Dele Momod recalls exile order. Lagos bans petroleum tankers from transporting edible oil. EPL Premier League VAR error now 23 panel. Fans injured in Liberia football clashes, government building set ablaze. Army rescues kidnapped victims in Abia. So the Punch newspapers. NNPC calls for stronger gas financing in Africa. Gunmen abduct school principal and students in Oyo community. Akwa-Ibom communities get free cancer screenings. Ondo Varsity VT seeks innovative solutions to education challenges. A nationwide campaign to disasters was on a punch. Lagos Kudlums attack APC leaders at venue of primaries. Yobe aspirants opposed to consensus test his popularity. Was on the Daily Trust newspapers. Obi, Trump got $1 billion deals from China. What did Tinubu's trip achieves? Nigerian military ISIS commander AI minute dead in 2024. SLS says police gone down two kidnappers, arrest suspected kingpins in Ogun. Away from that newspaper, so I'll be taking you to the last newspaper of today, which is leadership newspapers. The first headline says, I still be red flag. Wumi Toriola gives updates on her love life. Leader of joint Nigerian and U.S. mission that took out ISIS commander. I begged God to take my life at 20. Adekule Gold. Sister-in-law opens up on Alex Ekubo's final words. Primaries, APC disqualifies reps appropriations and the chairman Fubara Alice and others. Ezekugo joins Amak and Buhari reps race under NDC. While some of the leadership newspapers, APC primaries, I don't feel safe. Ogun reps member cries out. Troll jail 2 years over fake news on Adekulego's daughter. And the last letter says, I bet God take my life at 20. Adekulego. Then I'm wrapping up today's headlines. Thank you for listening. I am Judy Chinenye. Saying, have a lovely day.

My greetings, yes, Nigeria country people. I greet you now, especially as a welcome to News Across Geopolitical Zone for Niger, where they reach you on Top Place on Binoculars Radio this Makes Sense Sunday. Happy Sunday to each and every one of our listeners out there. My name now, Juju Namani. I'll be your radio special country brother. I will don't turn down here again to unfold the news as it is day for the papers. First in for the rich mistake, Benga Hashim, the arch brother, counter-terrorism strategy after the elimination of ISIS deputy leader. Now that's what happened. Mokutei also say organizers of Big Brother Niger reality show, they don't confirm the audition for the 11th season. Will go take place physically across 3 cities with registration open for 5-day window. It won't go be

Nigeria. That's one of our updates. David Beckham don't reach billionaire status for Inside 2026. That's one of a good one there. UNICEF, they don't express commitment to building healthier future for women, children, and families. Police don't arrest 10 over violence for Inside Lagos APC primary. Peter Obi don't condemn the adoption of school children for Borno and Oyo State. And then they want to talk to the rising attack and kidnapping, the worst Nigeria education crisis, and enduring children's future. That's on a very sad one there. Say Boko Haram people, then kidnap school children again. ABC don't release list of disqualified refs aspirants. You want check? If you go check on the other day for paper. Skills, not just certificates. Good future. Would they talk about Ahmed Tinubu? Ameku also tell you, say the Pentecostal Fellowship don't declare 3-day nationwide fasting prayer from May 22nd go reach 24, 2026, due to the concerns over insecurity, violence, economic hardship, and political tension. For Ogun State, Dapo Abiodun in don't condemn APC members for peaceful conduct during. Dapo Abiodun of Ogun State don't commend APC members for peaceful conduct during the House of Representatives primary, and he can describe their sign of party unity and stability. 2027, I will continue to pray for peaceful, free, credible election. Who will talk this one? Kwara Khan, will be Christian Association of Nigeria. Mahmoud Sadiq Buba, who then also known as Abin Al-Jabin Zazu, withdraw from the Sabon Gari Federal Constituency race for the House of Refs, following the allegations of age falsification and reconciliation effort by the APC for Kaduna State. Yes, you will know that small guy was shot, and then we'll talk about. So, Senate presidents don't deny viral 2027 threat claim against northeastern Nigeria. Then they seek probe. We could tell you also say DSS don't invite activists over protest against alleged illegal expulsion of Enugu nursing student. Steve for the update. APC members don't endorse Faleke for rep tickets. AFRICOM don't release video of joint US-Nigeria operation. Just in case you want to see how that operation go, the video don't show face. We could tell you also say for Inside the News today, 74 aspirants don't declare for APC your rep primary peaceful, transparent. Yes, and 74 aspirants now didn't clear for there. We could carry you coming under to Rewe City, make the round on top of the papers today. And this one, the talk says stakeholders don't renew call for the commissioning of abandoned oil wells for Niger Delta. Bola Ahmed Tinubu don't call for intensified strikes on terrorist enclave after joint Nigerian-US operation by ISIS commander for Lake Chad. Steve for the update with the reachers from the papers today. Meku Yan, you say, Rabat Lewandowski announced departure from Baka. That one for sport matter. Abuja building can collapse and it by 5 people, 10 people they rescued as search continuing. And we could tell you also say for Inside the News today, Drake Ice Cream shatters Spotify record following historic triple album drop. And Leke Abejide, you know, sweep all 34 words for Yagba APC rep primaries. Abandon Bende School project. Deputy Speaker Kalu of Eastern Distance Self talks the project they capture for inside 2024 budget. Rep spokesperson don't win APC primary election. Yes, don't forget to say the primary election is on the for inside the House of Rep matter. Nigeria now treat insecurity killings as normal. Now the former president for this one, Jubilee, they call Jonathan. Now you talk that one. Actress and producer Sandra Okozua, she don't talk, say she filmmaker release content on YouTube. They offer actor higher fees than many cinema movie producers. We could tell you also say,

Isaac Fayoshe, brother of former Ekiti State Governor Ayo Fayoshe, announced the demise of his wife. Very sad news there. The Deputy Vice Chancellor, Administration of the University of Ibadan, Professor Peter Olepegba, he don't talk say university not be place to judge solely the enrollment figure, but the beauty of the permanent size. Ogutei say the Defense Industries Association of Nigeria, they don't talk say they will unveil new strategy we aim to boost local production of defense equipment and strengthening national security as part of effort to end Nigeria's dependence on foreign military hardware. Okay, see for the news today, the Olugbon of Irele Ibon, Oba Francis Alao, you know, condemned the attack on Gome for inside the Uwata and Esole community, Orire, local government area for your state. And I that one happened. Afrobeat singer Adegule Gordon reveal how in wish for death for inside the age 20 during one of the most severe sickle cell crisis. Winning experience. My country people, yeah, we'll talk to you today for news across your person for Nigeria. And make sure say you join us again, same time, same station, as we bring you updates we do for the papers. My name is Jojo Namani. I'm your radio country brother, your short G for Inside the Matter. Until next time, we're gonna stay safe. Happy Sunday to each and for now once again.

Son, and the Holy Spirit. Amen. Greetings of peace to you, dear brothers and sisters in Christ. Welcome to Matters of Our Faith from Missan Binoculars Radio, your number one radio station in Eastern Land. Today being the seventh Sunday of Easter, we'll be taking our first reading from Acts of the Apostles 1, 12 to 14, and the theme is, all with one accord devoted themselves to prayer. After Jesus was taken up into heaven, the apostles returned to Jerusalem from the mount called Olivet, which is near Jerusalem, a Sabbath day journey away. And when they had entered, they went up to the upper room where they were staying. Peter and John and James and Andrew, Philip and Thomas, Bartholomew and Matthew, James the son of Alphaeus and Simon the Zealot, and Judas the son of James. All these with one accord devoted themselves to prayer, together with the women and Mary, the mother of Jesus, with his brethren. Our second reading will be taken from 1 Peter 4:13-16, and the theme is, if you are reproached for the name of Christ, you are blessed. Beloved, rejoice in so far as you share Christ's suffering, that you may also rejoice and be glad when his glory is revealed. If you are reproached for the name of Christ, you are blessed, because the Spirit of glory and of God rests upon you. But let none of you suffer as a murderer, or a thief, or a wrongdoer, or a mischief maker. Yet, if one suffers as a Christian, let him not be ashamed, but under that name, let him glorify God. The theme of our gospel is, Father, glorify your Son. John 17:1-11. At that time, Jesus lifted up his eyes to heaven and said, Father, the hour has come, glorify your Son, that the Son may glorify you, since you've given him power over all flesh, to give eternal life to all whom you have given him. And this is eternal life, they know you, the only true God, and Jesus Christ whom you have sent. I glorified you on earth, having accomplished the work which you gave me to do. And now, Father, glorify me in your own presence with the glory which I had with you before the world was made. Manifested your name to the men whom you gave me out of the world. Yes, they were, and you gave them to me. They have kept your word. Now they know that everything that you have given me is from you, for I have given them the words which you gave me, and they have received them, and knowing that I came from you, and they have believed that you did send me. I am praying for them. I am not praying for the world, but for those you have given me. For they are yours. All mine are yours, and yours are mine. And I am glorified in them. And I am no more in the world, but they are in the world. And I am coming to you. Reflection. The first reading describes the apostles together with Mary, the mother of Jesus, and the other women in the upper room, devoting themselves to prayer. They find their hope and consolation in being together and praying in the absence of their Master and Lord. Jesus passionately prays for his Father. He prays to his Father before his passion and death. His prayer is not so much for himself, but for the disciples their Father has given him. He entrusts his disciples to the Father, saying, for they are yours, all mine are yours, and yours are mine, and I am glorified in them. Again, St. Peter in the second reading tells us that sharing in the sufferings of Christ is cause for rejoicing, as it relates to sharing in the glory of Christ. If we are subjected to reproaches for the sake of the name of Christ, it means that the Spirit of glory and of God rests upon us. Being followers of Christ is not our choice, but it is God's providential grace. We are God's adopted children through the suffering and death of Christ. We share in the sufferings of Christ, but destined to rejoice also in his glory. So we pray this day, O Lord, that you grant that we may find our hope and joy in living as a true community of faith and prayer. We pray also this day
for young people, the being willing to use modern means of social communications for their personal growth, the propagation of the gospel, and to foster unity in the world. In the name of Jesus Christ, to pray. Amen. Thank you for joining us today. God bless you.

Prayer for Nigeria in distress. All-powerful and merciful Father, you are the God of justice, love, and peace. You rule over all the nations of the earth. Power and might are in your hands, and no one can withstand you. We present our country, Nigeria, before you. We praise and thank you, for you are the source of all we have and are. We are sorry for all the sins we have committed and for the good deeds we have failed to do. In your loving forgiveness, keep us safe from the punishment we deserve. Lord, we are weighed down not only by uncertainties, but also by moral, economic, and political problems. Listen to the cries of your people who confidently turn to you. God of infinite goodness, our strength in adversity, our health in weakness, our comfort in sorrow. Be merciful to us, your people. Spare this nation, Nigeria, from chaos, anarchy, and doom. Bless us with your kingdom of justice and peace. We ask this through Christ our Lord. Most sacred heart of Jesus, Immaculate Heart of Mary.

news on the hour from Instant Binoculars Radio Uromi. First, the headlines. Federal government launches Siemens training facility to boost Nigeria's power sector. Mr. Vasalius speaks. IG visits Edo governor, pledges stronger security ties. Tinubu confirms killing of wanted IC leader Abu Manok in Lake Chad. My name is Chinenye. Now the news in details. The federal government, on Tuesday, under the Presidential Power Initiative, inaugurated the Siemens Energy Education and Development Training Facility in Abeokuta with plans to train no fewer than 6,000 energy professionals to boost capacity in Nigeria's power sector. Speaking at the inauguration, the Director of Human Resources Management, the Federal Ministry of Power and Samalia Nasiru said the event represented more than the opening of facility, describing it as a strong commitment to the future of Nigeria's energy sector. Mr. Athanasius Vasalius, in an interview with our reporter, said this is not the

0: first time such initiative has been introduced, only for the promises made to remain unfulfilled. He argued that several local government areas are still without electricity, stressing that the government should focus on improving power generation and distribution. According to him, the initiative would benefit only a few people if the broader electricity challenges across the country are not addressed. The report.
1: Yes, this is Athanatos Basalis. This is my take. You see, this is the problem with the Nigerian government and governance in Nigeria as a whole. Everything is about covering the cracks instead of building the cover the cracks. In all honesty, first of all, this is not the first time we see initiatives like this, that they say they want to train a certain number of people in Nigeria, that they train a certain number of people in Nigeria, that X will happen. They did it with NDA. They said they want to train people for solar panel installations, some for web development. To date, what came out of it? The people, the so-called people that they trained, they were promised that they were going to give them startup kits to start these businesses. They were never given. They said, okay, it's going to be in a loan format. The loans were never given. It's not the first time we've seen initiatives like this. That doesn't go anywhere. This should be done locally. Local government by local government. The government should source that, okay. Local government by local government. Which communities? There are certain communities that don't even have access to electricity. They have local government chairmen. They have local government council members. To benefit anybody. Only the pockets of a few.
0: In separate news, the Inspector General of Police, Olatunji Desu, on Friday visited the Edo State Government House in Benin City, where he held strategic discussions with Governor Monde Obewolo on strengthening security cooperation and improving community safety across the state. During the visit, the IGP reaffirmed the commitment of the Nigerian Police Force to deepen collaboration with the state governments, traditional institutions, civil society groups, and local communities in addressing emerging security challenges through intelligence-led and community policing strategies. He stressed that effective policy requires sustained partnership and collective responsibility among all stakeholders. IGP Desu also commended the Edo State Government for its continued support for the Nigerian Police Force and its efforts towards improving security operations in the state. In response, Obewolo praised the Inspector General for ongoing reforms within the Nigerian Police Force, particularly initiatives aimed at enhancing professionalism, discipline, operational efficiency, and community policing. We will take a break now. Still to come, Tinubu confirms killing of wanted IC leader Abu Manok in Lake Chad. Please stay tuned.

0: IG, visit Edo Governor, pledges stronger security ties. Now, the rest of the news. President Bola Tinubu on Saturday confirmed the killing of a wanted Islamic State IC leader, Abu Bilai AI Matuki, also known as Abu Menok, during a joint counter-terrorism operation conducted by Nigerian and United States forces in the Lake Chad Basin. Tinubu said the operation, carried out overnight by the Nigerian Armed Forces in collaboration with the Armed Forces of the United States, dealt a heavy blow to the ranks of the Islamic State. According to the president, early assessments from the operation confirmed that Abu Menok and several of his lieutenants were eliminated during a strike on his compound in Lake Chad Basin. In a statement personally signed by him, Tinubu described the operation as a significant example of effective collaboration between Nigeria and the United States in fight against terrorism. To wrap up the news, a quick recap of the headlines again. Federal government launches Siemens training facility to boost Nigeria's power sector. Mr. Vassalius speaks. IG visits Edo Governor, pledges stronger security ties. Tinubu confirms killing of wanted IC leader Abu Menok in Lake Chad. This is the start of it today on the News on the Hour. Thank you for listening. I am Judy Chinenye. Have a nice day.
1: Ege nare kahi ebe sunu oto isan la oto edo remu oto Nigeria rebe oye kona be san radio wa mu owo wa zore babilu are kamaho.
2: Boni are kamaho vi isan binoculars radio. 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You know, Inspector General of Police, okay, don't we? Onosui, Otto, and Econosamana, be a do state bataki. 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Ubiki will die, eh? When I know, see, when I know, I'm making a egg brave, or they are not real world. Try one now, Nati, I was up on the Utumba. Gay, when I know Serro, even I know, not I'm making a, under the Kikupo, or Rubahoo, or Revisible Society.

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1: Alright, ladies and gentlemen, my name is MC Alamano, known as Enjoyment Landlord. I'm speaking right now Always listen to Sports Daily on Esam Banakola Radio. 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
2: Welcome to Sports Daily from Esam Banakola Radio. I am Big Billy. First from the local sport, Nigeria's women relay made history at the African Athletes Championship in Accra on Friday, breaking the championship record in the women's 4x100 meter successfully defend record in the women's 4x100 meter to successfully defend their title, while the men's team climbed silver in a dramatic final dominated by Ivory Coast on Saturday. In a separate news, Real Madrid head coach Alvaro Arbeloa said Saturday he wouldn't be pleased if José Mourinho replaces him and leaves the club next season. The Portuguese veteran, who led Madrid between 2010 and 2013, clashing in that era with Pep Guardiola's Barcelona side, had been heavily linked with her return to the Santiago Bernabeu bench. In another development, Super Eagles striker Victor Osimhen has described his time at Galatasaray as the most fulfilling spell of his professional career after helping the Turkish giant clinch a fourth consecutive Super League title last weekend. This is the Beat of Sport from Esam Banakola Radio. I am Big Billy saying do have a lovely day and God bless you all.
3: Welcome to Entertainment News from Esam Banakola Radio Uromi. First headlines. Nollywood actors are not as rich as many assume. Shine Rosman. Music money is seasonal. Football funds steady. Scales. I am Judy Chinenye. Now the entertainment news in details. Nollywood actress Shine Rosman has said Nigerian movie stars are not as rich as many assumed. Featuring a recent podcast hosted by her colleague Baj Adebule, Rosman said the most common misconception about Nollywood stars is that they are very rich, which is not entirely true. She explained that contrary to the misconception, a lot of Nollywood stars are struggling financially. She noted that the movie stars who are financially buoyant make most of their money from other ventures. In separate news, Nigerian singer Scales has shared his opinion on the ongoing debates over who makes more money between footballers and musicians, stating that soccer stars has more stable incomes than their counterparts in music industry. Speaking in a recent episode of the Group Mono Show, the Scale Shake Body Corona explained that footballers don't need to be starters for their clubs to make money. But on the contrary, it is only reigning musicians who makes a lot of money. He also noted that music money is seasonal, while football money is often interrupted for the period of the contract, regardless of any circumstance. To wrap up the entertainment news, the headlines again. Nollywood actors are not as rich as many assume. Shine Rosman. Music money is seasonal. Football funds steady. Scales. This is all of it today on Entertainment News. Thank you for listening. I am Judy Chinenye. Have a nice day.
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7: 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Is business news, the headlines. Inflation hit 50.69% as food transport costs surge. Presidency credits Tinubu reforms for S&P rating upgrade. And Edna Fowers with the business news in details. Nigerians' headline inflation rate rose to 15.69% in April 2026 from 15.38% recorded in March 2026, as the surge in food, transport, hospitality, and healthcare costs pushed up some consumer prices nationwide. The National Bureau of Statistics disclosed this in its Consumer Price Index report released on Friday. In another development, the presidency has said the recent upgrade of Nigeria's sovereign credit rating by S&P Global Ratings reflects the impact of economic reforms introduced by President Bola Tinubu's administration since 2023. In a statement issued on Saturday by the Special Assistant to the President on social media, Dada Olusegun said the development signals growing confidence in the country's economic direction. With this, we end the business news from Asan Binoculars Radio. More news on the way. I am Edna Fowers.
8: Welcome to news across the globe, reaching you from Asan Binoculars Radio. First, the headlines. Trump returns from China with little progress to reopen Hamas. Tony Elumelu at African Forward Summit. Our youth do not need handouts. My name is Joseph Osamu Iguanri, and now the news in details. Iran said transit through the Strait of Hormuz will normalize once security conditions are restored after U.S. President Donald Trump returned from a visit to China with an agreed desire to reopen the critical maritime route, but little in the way of a path of achieving it. Iran has showed little interest in loosening its hold on the waterways, insisting it wants to maintain a degree of control over even after the end of the war. Iran threatening on ships in the Pakistan Gulf have brought exports from the oil-rich region to a near standstill, sending energy prices soaring, giving Tehran significant leverage in talks with the U.S. Meanwhile, at the 2026 African Forward Summit, conveyed by Kenyan President William Ruto and French President Emmanuel Macron, her holding founder and group chair Tony O. Elumelu delivered a direct message to a room of head of states, investors, and global business leaders. Africa is open for partnership, not patronage. We welcome true partnership, partnership of substance, and based on equity, where Africans and African solutions catalyze African future, he remarked. That is the size of news across the globe. Thank you for joining today. Have a great Sunday. Welcome to the religious news segment on Asan Binoculars Radio. First, the headlines. Pope Leo XIV to visit France in September this year. Pope approves creation of Interdiscoteria Commission on Artificial Intelligence. My name is Joseph Osayamo Iguari, and now the news in details. Pope Leo XIV is scheduled to make an apostolic journey to France from 25th to 28th September 2026, according to an announcement from the director of the Holy See Press Office. This visit will be the first time a pope has traveled to France on an official papal state visit since Pope Benedict XVI in 2008, when he journeyed to Paris and Lourdes. The journey comes as a response to the invitations made by the head of state, the ecclesial authorities of the country, and the director general of UNESCO, the press office statement noted. During the apostolic journey, the pope will visit the headquarters of UNESCO. Meanwhile, Pope Leo XIV approved the creation of an Interdiscoteria Commission on Artificial Intelligence in a rescript dated May 12, released on May 16, and signed by Cardinal Michael Senzi, Prefect of the Discovery for Promoting Integral Human Development. To wrap up the religious news headlines again, Pope Leo XIV to visit France in September this year. Pope approves creation of Interdiscoteria Commission on Artificial Intelligence. And that is the size of it on the religious news. Thank you for listening. Have a good day.
9: 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This is your weather update. Welcome to Esan Binoculars Radio. It's your weather forecast for Oromi, Esan Northeast local government. And my name is J. Chris. And the weather forecast is predicted by Metro State. Yes, by 12 a.m. in the morning, there will be an overcast sky of 77 degrees Celsius of relative humidity of 92%. And by 1 a.m. in the morning, there will be a cloudy sky of 79 degrees Celsius of relative humidity of 93%. And by 3 a.m. in the morning, there will be an overcast sky of 77 degrees Celsius of relative humidity of 95%. And by 5 a.m. in the morning, there will be a cloudy sky of 77 degrees Celsius of relative humidity of 95%. And by 6 a.m. in the morning, there will be an overcast sky of 77 degrees Celsius of relative humidity of 95%. And by 7 a.m. in the morning, there will be a cloudy sky of 77 degrees Celsius of relative humidity of 94%. And by 9 a.m. in the morning, there will be a light rain of 82 degrees Celsius of relative humidity of 80%. And by 2 p.m. in the afternoon, there will be a thunderstorm of 90 degrees Celsius of relative humidity of 59%. And by 8 p.m. in the evening, there will be a light rain of 81 degrees Celsius of relative humidity of 84%. And by 9 p.m. in the evening, there will be a cloudy sky of 79 degrees Celsius of relative humidity of 86%. And by 10 p.m. in the evening, there will be a light rain of 79 degrees Celsius of relative humidity of 89%. And by 11 p.m., there will be a cloudy sky of 79 degrees Celsius of relative humidity of 92%. And the sun will rise by 6:18 a.m. and the sun shall set by 6:44 p.m. And that will be that on your weather forecast for Oromi, Esan Northeast local government from Esan Binoculars Radio, predicted by Metro State. 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

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In my prayer time, the Lord gave me this song and told me to share it with the world.

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1: MC Alamano, Ozemire, one of Esaland, Alabetama, Wabele Bayoke, Esam Banacola Radio, Madugere, Anepatetane, one of Sanizore, Noaro, Noago, one of Yaho, MS Azilu, and Ebersun, one Nigerian, and Wegbe, Esa Walube Kiona, Esa Marahio, Esa Nagbe, Sana, Muesa Nolika, Iria Mareva, Dodo Travina. 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Ehano hai. 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Hey!
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4: Lovers, it's another beautiful day and Big Billy is right here in the building to give you the latest happening from the world of sport. Please stay glued to your radio set and don't touch the dial. Big Billy will be right back after this break.

All right, I welcome you all back from that quick break, and you shall just join in. This is Sports Review with Big Billy right here in the building. Starting from the local sport, Nigeria's Falcons have been drawn alongside Spain, Canada, and New Caledonia in the Group F of the 2026 FIFA Under-20 Women's World Cup, setting up a demanding campaign for the 7th African champions when the tournament begins in Poland. The draw was held on Thursday in Poland for the 12th edition of the competition, which runs from September 5th to 27th. Spain represents the most formidable obstacle in the group, having won the title at the 2022 edition in Costa Rica. Their possession-based style and technical quality have established them as one of the dominant forces in women's youth football, and they arrive as one of the tournament favorites once again. China, with a rich history in women's football and consistent tournament appearances, offer an understanding test, while New Caledonia will be making their debut at the competition. Nigeria qualified for the tournament after a 10-2 leg tie against Malawi that the Falcons held a 2-0 advantage from the first leg, but were pushed to the limit in the return feature as Malawi Chimwizle struck twice, her second goal in the 57th minute, leveling the tie on aggregate before Nigeria head on to advance. The Falcons, alongside the United States and Brazil, are the only nations to have qualified for every edition of the tournament since it was introduced in 2002. Nigeria reached the final in both 2010 and 2014, but fell short of lifting the trophy on both occasions. In another info, the Jamaica Football Federation has broken its silence over the cancellation of the planned international friendly between the Rodriguez and Nigerian Super Falcons, attributing the decision to administrative and FIFA compliance issues. In an official statement, the Federation said the features, which had been scheduled to take place in England, was cut off to ensure all logistical and procedural agreements met the required international benchmarks. The Jamaica Football Federation has reaffirmed its commitment to FIFA compliance and transparency following recent reports surrounding the proposed feature involving the Rodriguez and Nigeria. Contrary to reports suggesting that the feature was cancelled due to administrative issues on the part of Jamaica, the facts are as follows. The JFF explained that the proposed date for the match were May 27th, 28th or 30th, 2026, but noted that the date fell outside the official FIFA Women's International window scheduled for June 1st to June 9, 2026. It stated as a result, clubs would not have been obligated under FIFA regulations to release players for international duty during the proposed period. The Federation added that the matter had been communicated clearly to organizers from the beginning, while decisions continue to hope of reaching a suitable agreement. The match has generated considerable excitement as a potential high-quality test between two of the most respected women's national football in Africa. Following the cancellation, the Super Falcons are expected to explore alternative

coffee and the Copa del Rey in 2025. After 4 years full of challenge and hard work, it's time to move on, said Lewandowski in a post on his Instagram. I live with the feeling that the mission is complete. 4 years to the champions. The forward joined with Barca at a new era as struggling financially, helping restore them to Spanish throne and also compete for the Champions League. I will never forget the love I received from the fans from my very first day, Lewandowski said. Lewan will play for the last time at Barcelona Camp Nou on Sunday, which is today, against Real Betis with coach Hansi Flick, confirming he will start the game. He spoke with the team, said goodbye, and that was a great time for him in the Barcelona, and said Hansi Flick, who also coached Lewandowski at Bayern Munich. I've worked with Robert now for years, and we won together 9 trophies, all the titles I've won were with him. For me, it's a privilege to work with him. He's a professional player. Every day he gave the best with his body to be at the highest level. He's a perfect role model for young players. That is why he's still playing at this level. As the Flick said, Lewandowski was a fantastic human being, but also a world-class player. Thank you, Robert Lewandowski, for every goal, every beat of fight, and every magical moment wearing those colors, said Barcelona on social media. He arrived as a star, he lived as a legend. Lewandowski is one of the most profiled striker of his generation and finished as La Liga top scorer in his debut campaign under Xavi Hernandez. This season, Flick rooted him up front for Spain international Ferran Torres, with Lewandowski scoring 18 goals in 44 games. The striker did not confirm his next destination, but has been linked with clubs in Saudi Arabia and the United States. And with that info, I shall quickly have a break, and when I'm back, I'll be giving you more info on the program. Please stay glued to your radio, says I don't touch the dial. We'll be right back.

to the Columbia Bar from that break, and if you are just joining in, this is Sports Radio with Big Billy right here in the building. Antonio Semenyo produced one of the great FA Cup final goals with an audience backflip that sealed Manchester City 1-0 win against Chelsea at Wembley on Saturday. Semenyo eliminated a largely scraped final lead in the second half as he improved as Somley finished to carry his Erling Haaland cross into the net. The Ghana winger's moment of magic was enough to clinch City's 8th FA Cup trophy and their second piece of silverware this season after the League Cup final win over Arsenal in March. Semenyo joins Rocky Villa, Michael Owen, Roberto De Matteo and Steven Gerrard among the ranks of icons FA Cup final goal scorer. Ironically, the 26-year-old and inspired signing from Bournemouth in January window was born just a stone throw from Chelsea Stamford Bridge home in West London. The third FA success of Pep Guardiola's reign and City run of two successive defeats in the final against Crystal Palace and Manchester United. Guardiola, who also lifted the trophy in 2023 and 2019, has now won 20 trophies in the club's decade as City manager. And lastly, on this round by the Colas Radio Sport Radio today, matchroom promoter Edin Heron has warned that the long-awaited heavyweight showdown between Anthony Joshua and Tyson Fury will be called off if either fighter lose their next bout, describing the stake around both men's upcoming turn-up fight as enemies. Joshua is scheduled to return on July 25th in Saudi Arabia against Albania heavyweight Christian Bringer, while Fury is also expected to take a warm-up fight this summer ahead of their all-British clash later in 2026. Both have signed contracts to fight each other, but Heron told Sky Sport that a defeat for either man will end the showdown before it begins. In my opinion, if either fighter loses, you cannot do the fight, Heron said. I will feel sick at the ring wake on July 25th, especially when AJ comes back from a break. He has signed to fight Anthony Joshua. The only thing that stands in the way is July 25th, he said. The matchroom boss added that he did not expect Fury to face a particular dominant opponent in his turn-up, saying, "I do not think he is going to be having a fight of any significance, even more than the likes of Max Davo. I do not even think that's heavy fight at that level." And with that info, I have come to the close of this Binoculars Radio Sports Review today, and I hope you enjoyed every bit of it. Please stay glued to your radio set and don't touch the dial. Big Billy is saying to have a lovely day, and God bless you all.

Revival, revival, revival. Assemblies of God Church of Wobu Quarter, they present 3 days program with a team breaking barriers to our responsibility. Zechariah 4, 6 to 7. This program could feature salvation, healing, deliverance, and lots more. The pastor and anointed minister we go did then, Evangelist S.O. Eboji Ministry. You should get Reverend E.F. Ilembo Diaye will be the chief host and district superintendent. Pastor J.O. Otobo is still host for the program. The date now Wednesday 20th to Friday 22nd May 2026 and the time now 4 p.m. daily. The venue AGC Owobu Quarters, Agboya Close off Mary the Queen Road, Uromi, Edo State. Come

people, my name na Gladys Odia. I dey go in for Miss Edo International Beauty Pageant as Miss Uromi to represent Una. And the day of this event na May 24th at Victor Wifos Hall, Airport Road, Benin City. I beg, make Una vote for me and buy tickets. You feel reach me on 0703480-5893. And you feel reach me on my TikTok account, where name na It's Gladys Mine. This beauty pageant not be just to show my beauty, but to tell Una.

My fellow Nigeria country people, respect my people. Una do toale for now for hearing from us on Islam Banaculars Radio Gongon like no other station. My listeners out there, in fact, you people are wonderful. Make una no worry because everywhere marama, everywhere good, everywhere so bubble, everywhere nice. In fact, everywhere still make una boy mora sidang digba. Because we get plenty to read to dish out from this gist place. This Tatafo Chukmata Proko program, what they call my people. Unado. I'm a first of the theologian, if you call me Mr. T. Now they said time to the carry matter come on from old school level, carry call new school level, update recent gist where they play for Abodo country, Nigeria, and beyond. For this set time, like they play, just as they say, behold, all things have passed away and everything don't become new. For this game changer program, now know how they play from here. I say, uko for now. I say, bravo, you guys are good. So, mo no waste too much time based on little update for the world when we say we did. Now we won't carry matter on our WhatsApp number again. Where if you took man for this Tata Food Africa program, I'll be 00519181139. My record the WhatsApp number again for clarity sake. 00519181139. And then if you took man talk your own. Talk how you say freezing from this Unado, the salutation on the throwaway from Islam Banaculars Studio for this kind of program. So more right on without wasting time. The first one we want to discuss now be sad story. Sad story because one popular Nigerian Hollywood actor, when be Alex Okubo, don't die. Alex Okubo don't die. Of cancer. And may so rest in peace with the Lord as a fellow Nigeria when he be. You know, see this guy, if they entertain us for movie industry before he finally go the kingdom come. So back to political issue. When it concerns government and the people, when we always deliberate this kind of season, based on viral online and other social media networks, Facebook friends and other sources, just as in the Bible they say, in everything there is a season. And so it be for our Bodo country Nigeria, for this political season, my people, and for this Unado, make we chook mouth for federal health court gist, man. When it be say, man, when first there, if you say the girl won't judge for that kind of place, so for federal high court for Abuja, when you be say he first sentenced now they can to prison, so when he come there today, they say judge, when you be say he rugged, too rugged, you know, they tolerate rubbish, he again don't sentence one former minister of power electricity to 75 years in prison. That will not be life in prison, man. My life he be to me, shall, because 75 years after he, yes, that means na then go die, put na then go die, put sorry to say, because 75 years, not be 75 days, not be 75 weeks, not be 75 months. So this minister, so when I talk just now, his name now, Saleh Mama, that be the guy name. So what he happen? So this guy, so, now for electricity money matter, when Saleh Mama, when I call so, in just gonna be and forget the project in pocket, the money, this money when I talk so, not be charge so, not be small money, oh, this former minister of power, they can't jail her. Because this kind of matter, not be small crime, maybe. Now, the biggest corruption conviction under Buhari, you know, Buhari, now former president of this nation, that time when he rule, now he jail that guy, and to say, now that guy, they give him money, they never jail him, sorry to say. Then now, when BC people don't do on board, you go, they check what they have, everybody, they compare for light, no light, everybody. Later, they reform, say, that they shift on. At times, some people get, some people no get this, the guy, they become like, say, Nigeria never even get light at all from existence, and now they want to talk of light. So now they come, go, they find out, or say, man, Buhari president, former president of blessed memory, you give this guy plenty money, this minister may take do light for Abodo country, Nigeria, you know, understand? So now they call renewed questions about corruption for this power sector. So you can imagine, my people, now the country will be there, now be that too, they know, can they understand? So for this guy, just back to the matter, now they sentence this guy to 75 years in prison, which they then do this book of gist when we say the sentence, huh? Now May 13th, 2026, when he be say, man, of recent, say this guy, you go stay inside prison for a good 75 years. You can imagine this sentence, not be the one when he be say, you go cheat more later, they will say, you go, one thing or the other happen, maybe your man die, like, what did they do, what did they call at that time? NASA, they will say, go do better. No, you just stay there, anything when he like, make it happen continuously. You not go live there till the 75 years. He complete, so as you want to prophesy darkness, they give you money, only you gonna be a chopper. May you go stay the prison,
consecutively. So now they sentence that guy to prison. So my people, not be small matter. So for the same gist, now they convict this guy for 12 counts. That one a small matter, not be one, not be two. Who do this matter? Now normal people, so when be EFCC, economic, finance, crime people, so now they carry that matter for head, because anything money, anybody embezzle money, they know they can play now. So the economic and finance crime, people, now they go follow that guy, Digan. They convict out of 12 charges, the menu, they say, na conspiracy, criminal breach of trust, money laundry, and plenty others. When we say, they convict this guy, so all these Ogados groups, so when they be EFCC, they started the investigation for this power matter. Now they can't discover, say, oh boy, not be small money, not be, they give this guy, for light matter, plenty money when you reach about 33.8 billion Naira, now they give that guy. Are you kidding? That wanna be small money, my people. 33.8 billion Naira, they give person military work. Fear no fear, it's just gonna be on everybody there inside darkness. So for this project, when they give one, the name of the project now be Mabila Hydroelectric Project. Now be the name when they be stamped. That kind of project, say, made this guy. Make it wrong. They don't see the back of the project. They don't see the front. Now they can go quietly go visit them. Tell them, say, guy, you gotta pay the penalty for embezzling our money. When you say, man, everybody, they cry, they don't know where would they go, where would they come from this country. They're this kind of huge amount to let you just sit down on top and, you know, do work when they say, may you do. So this guy, so when I say you do this kind of crime, when you say, you know, fear, you go do this kind of thing. In come power 2019, I first tell you now, during the time of former President Buhari Muhammadu, say now during that time, 2019, now they appoint this Minister of Power, Deki Dede. So my people, we'll not waste time again, I know how they play from here. Our WhatsApp number again, where if you took man for this kind, just 90051918139. My record WhatsApp number again for clarity 60051918139. So now, so if you no see at all, since the political season, we must talk about the government and the people, which is political gist. So now we say more talk this kind one. What do you say? Got talk on your own. Talk on now or never, because you, maybe you they use solar or you they use generator. Now so it's supposed to be. We know some guests and bad light. Anything when you like, may you they use, may you save, still try. Chukma or talk your own, because if you good for Mr. A, you no good for Mr. B. So now I want to make everybody talk put, because they say two good heads are better than one. So talk your own. I remain a sponsor of the theologian. If you call me Mr. T. Now here now we'll make the final break. Finally. See you same time, same station, Isan Banakolas Radio. By the grace of God tomorrow. Bye for now, my people. Unado.

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1: Welcome to Newspaper Headlines from Eastern Benoglass Radio Uromi. As usual, I'm going to be giving stories from different newspapers. And the first one I have here today is Vanguard Newspapers. The first one that says, controversy almost pushed me to depression. Kata FA. BB Naija Season 11 audition begins May 22nd. Lagos APC primaries peaceful, evidence of internal democracy. Obasa. PFN declares 3-day fasting and prayer over insecurity and 2027 fears. Slain ICIS commander was involved in 2018 Dasbi School girls kidnap. Headquarters, not the Vanguard newspapers, or your school abduction exposed major intelligence gap. Makinde. Forgery storms trails PDP declarance over Tinubu's ex-minister. 30-year-old Buba withdraws from Kaduna reps race amid age controversy. It is not my place. Williams Uchemba avoids questions on Alex Ekubo's family. 42 abducted after school invasion in Bono village. Ndume was on the Vanguard newspapers. 6 ISWAP bomb makers killed in Bono IED explosion. I endure years of emotional pain over delay in having children. Oni. 2027, I will not step down for Atiku, Amechi or anyone. Hayatu Din, ADC presidential aspirants. And the last one says, ICPC blocks El-Rufai's doctor and wife from seeing him. Son alleges. Away from Vanguard newspapers, I'll be taking you to The Nation newspapers. And the first header says, Air Chief advocates leadership and discipline on Boy Child Day. Victor Osimhen dances to Shehi Vibe song on Galatasaray stage. APC reschedules Zamfara primary election date. Not the Nation newspapers. Kobe Mono reaches 100 appearances for Man United. Tinubu comments elimination of senior IC leaders in joint Nigeria-US operation. IGP DCU visits Edo governor, delivers keynote at Rotary conference. What's on the Nation newspapers? Tinubu returns to Lagos after 3 Nation visits. And the last cylinder says, Osimhen, my time in Galatasaray has been priceless. Away from that newspapers, I'll be taking you to Punch newspapers. The first teller says, Abia APC convenes emergency meeting over primary elections. Big Brother Nigeria opens season 11 auditions and announces registration dates. Radar loyalist emerges APC candidate for Katsina rep seat. Police recover stolen 10-day-old baby in Zamfara and nab suspect. Kidnapping, group cautions against ethnic profiling. What's the Punch newspapers? Sinners beat Medvedev to reach Italian Open final. Police probe attack on officers in Abia. World Hypertension Day, experts warn of rising cases and poor treatment access. Ex-Bauchi SSG picks NDC governorship form. Makinde says Oyo school abduction exposes intelligence failure. So they punch newspapers, 42 students abducted in Bono school attack. Ndume. Ekiti, APC aspirant alleges intimidation during primary. Presidency tackles Peter Obi over Tinubu's foreign trip criticisms. Rev spokesman Rotimi secures APC tickets for 2027 pool. Lagos donates vehicles and orders to new police violent crime units. What are the Punch newspapers in security? Makinde inaugurates violent crime response unit, urges timely intelligence sharing. Police raid court hideout in Delta, arrest 7, recover firearms. And the last letter says Obasanjo urges healthy living, says he is managed diabetes for 40 years. To the next newspaper I have here, which is Daily Trust Newspapers. The first letter says voters flew as violence breaks out at APC primaries in Lagos. Angry youth force APC chairman into waiting vehicle as primaries end in disarray. Aspirants who refuse to step down for Buhari's son's fourth primaries. US releases footage of operation that killed IC number 2 man. Kwara, 8 aspirants in race for Kayama APC rail tickets as consensus fails. So the Daily Trust newspapers. Katina, lone female aspirant wins APC rep seat tickets. Lagos, hoodlums attack APC leaders at venue of primaries. Yobe, aspirant opposed to consensus test his popularity. Was on the Daily Trust newspapers. Obi, Trump got $1 billion deals from China. What did Tinubu's trip achieves? Nigerian military declared ISIS commander AI Manuk dead in 2024. And the last letter says police gun down 2 kidnappers, arrest suspected kingpins in Ogun. Away from that newspaper, so I'll be taking you to the last newspaper of today, which is leadership newspapers. The first headline says, I still be red flag. Wumi Toriola gives updates on her love life. AFRICOM drops video of joint Nigerian and US mission that took out ISIS commander. I begged God to take my life at 20. Adekule Gold. Sister-in-law opens up on Alex Ekubo's final words. Primaries, APC disqualifies reps appropriations and the chairman Fubara Alice and others. Ezekugo joins Amak and Buhari reps race under NDC. While some of the leadership newspapers, APC primaries, I don't feel safe. Ogun reps member cries out. Troll jail 2 years over fake news on Adekule Gold's daughter. And the last letter says, I bet God take my life at 20, Adekule Gold. Then I'm wrapping up today's newspaper headlines. Thank you for listening. I am Judy Chinenye, saying have a lovely day.
2: 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Happy Sunday to each and every one of our listeners out there. My name now, Juju Namani, I'll be your radio special country brother. I don't turn down here again to unfold the news as it is day for the papers. First thing for the issue, say Gbenga Hashim, the arch brother, counter-terrorism strategy after the elimination of ISIS deputy leader. That's what happened. Mokutayo also say organizers of Big Brother Niger reality show, they don't confirm the audition for the 11th season. Will go take place physically across 3 cities with registration open for 5-day window. You want go BB Niger? That's one of our updates. David Beckham don't reach billionaire status for Inside 2026. That's one of our good one there. UNICEF, they don't express commitment to building healthier future. for women, children, and families. Police don't arrest 10 over violence for inside Lagos APC primary. Peter Obi don't condemn the adoption of school children for Borno and Oyo State. And then the one talks to the rising attack and kidnapping, the worst Nigeria education crisis and enduring children's future. That's on a very sad one there, say Boko Haram people, then kidnap school children again. ABC don't release list of disqualified reps aspirants. You want check? If you go check on the other day for paper. Skills, not just certificates, will drive Nigeria future. We'll they talk this one, now we press the door, Bola Ahmed Tinubu. And we could also tell you, say, the Pentecostal Fellowship of Nigeria don't declare 3-day nationwide fasting prayer from May 22nd, go reach 24, 2026, due to the concerns over insecurity, violence, economic hardship, and political tension. For Ogun State, Dapo Abiodun, in don't condemn APC members for peaceful conduct during. Dapo Abiodun of Ogun State don't commend APC members for peaceful conduct during the House of Representatives primary, and he can describe their sign of party unity and stability. 2027, I will continue to pray for peaceful, free, credible election. We will talk this one, Akwara Khan, will be Christian Association of Nigeria. Mahmoud Sadiz Buba, who then also known as Abin Al-Jabin Zazu, you know, withdraw from the Sabon Garib Federal Constituency race for the House of Reps, following the allegations of age falsification and reconciliation effort by the APC for Kaduna State. Yes, you will know that small guy was shot, and then we'll talk about. So, Senate presidents don't deny Vera 2027 threat claim against northeastern Nigeria. Then talk say, then they seek probe. We could tell you also say DSS don't invite activists Umwapa over protest against alleged illegal expulsion of Enugu Nursing student. See for the update. APC members don't endorse Faleke for rep tickets. AFRICOM don't release video of joint US-Nigeria operation. Just in case you want to see how that operation go, the video don't show face. We could tell you also say for inside the news today, 74 aspirants don't declare for APC your rep primary peaceful, transparent. Yes, and 74 aspirants now declare for there. We could carry you coming under to Railway City, make the round on top of the papers today. And this one, the talk says, stakeholders don't renew call for the commissioning of abandoned oil wells for Niger Delta. Bola Ahmed Tinubu don't call for intensified strikes on terrorist enclave after joint Nigerian-US operation by ISIS commander for Lake Chad. See for the update with the reachers from the papers today. And Meku Yan, you say, Rabat Lewandowski announced departure from Baka. That's one of our sport matter. Abuja building can collapse and it by 5 people, 10 people they rescued as search continued. And Meku tell you also say for inside the news today, Drake Ice Cream shatters Spotify record following historic triple album drop. And Leke Abejide, you know, sweep all 34 words for Yagba APC Rep Primaries. Abandon Bender School Project. Deputy Speaker Kalu of Eastern Distance Self talks the project they capture for inside 2024 budget. Rep spokesperson don't win APC primary election. Yes, don't forget to say the primary election, you don't they for inside the House of Rep matter. Nigeria now treat insecurity killings as normal. Now the former president for this one, Julian, they call Jonathan. Now he talk that one. Actress and producer Sandra Okozua, she don't talk, say she filmmaker release content on YouTube. They offer actor higher fees than many cinema movie producers. We could tell you also say, Isaac Fayoshe, brother of former Ekiti State Governor Ayo Fayoshe, announced the demise of his wife. Very sad news there. Deputy Vice Chancellor, Administration of the University of Ibadan, Professor Peter Olepegba, he don't talk to university not be placed to judge solely the enrollment figure, but the beauty of the permanent site. We could tell you, say, the Defense Industries Association of Nigeria, they don't talk say, and will unveil new strategy we aim to boost local production of defense equipment and strengthening national security as part of effort to end Nigeria's dependence on foreign military hardwares. Okay, we'll see for the news today. The Olugbon of Irele Ibon, Oba Francis Alao, you know, condemned the attack on Gome for inside the Uwata and Esole community, Orire, local government area for your state. And that one happened. Afrobeat singer Adegule Goldon revealed her in wish for death for inside the age 20 during one of the most severe sickle cell crisis winning experience. My country people, yeah, we'll talk Christian Definis across your person for Nigeria, and make sure say you join us again, same time, same station, as we bring you updates we do for the papers. My name is George Namani, I'll be your radio country brother, your short G for Inside the Matter. Until next time, we're gonna stay safe. Happy Sunday to each and for once again.

0: of the Son, of the Holy Spirit. Amen. Greetings of peace to you, dear brothers and sisters in Christ. Welcome to Mountains of Our Faith for Miss Amber and Nicholas Radio, your number one radio station in the Eastland. Today being the seventh Sunday of Easter, we'll be taking our first reading from Acts of the Apostles 1, 12 to 14, and the theme is, all with one accord devoted themselves to prayer. After Jesus was taken up into heaven, the apostles returned to Jerusalem from the mount called Olivet, which is near Jerusalem, a Sabbath day journey away. When they had entered, they went up to the upper room where they were staying. Peter and John and James and Andrew, Philip and Thomas, Bartholomew and Matthew, James the son of Alphaeus and Simon the Zealot, and Judas the son of James. All these with one accord devoted themselves to prayer, together with the women and Mary, the mother of Jesus, with his brethren. Our second reading will be taken from 1 Peter 4:13 to 16, and the theme is, if you are reproached for the name of Christ, you are blessed. Beloved, rejoice in so far as you share Christ's suffering, that you may also rejoice and be glad when his glory is revealed. If you are reproached for the name of Christ, you are blessed, because the Spirit of glory and of God rests upon you. But let none of you suffer as a murderer, or a thief, or a wrongdoer, or a mischief maker. Yet, if one suffers as a Christian, let him not be ashamed, but under that name, let him glorify God. The theme of our gospel is, Father, glorify your Son. John 17:1-11. At that time, Jesus lifted up his eyes to heaven and said, Father, the hour has come, glorify your Son, that the Son may glorify you, since you've given him power over all flesh, to give eternal life to all whom you have given him. And this is eternal life, that they know you, the only true God, and Jesus Christ whom you have sent. I glorified you on earth, having accomplished the work which you gave me to do. And now, Father, glorify me in your own presence with the glory which I had with you before the world was made. Manifested your name to the men whom you gave me out of the world. Yes, they were, and you gave them to me. They have kept your word. Now they know that everything that you have given me is from you, for I have given them the words which you gave me, and they have received them, in knowing that I came from you, and they have believed that you did send me. I am praying for them. I am not praying for the world, but for those you have given me. For they are yours. All mine are yours, and yours are mine. And I am glorified in them. And I am no more in the world, but they are in the world. And I am coming to you. Reflection. The first reading describes the apostles together with Mary, the mother of Jesus, and the other women in the upper room, devoting themselves to prayer. They find their hope and consolation in being together and praying in the absence of their Master and Lord. Jesus passionately prays for his Father. He prays to his Father before his passion and death. His prayer is not so much for himself, but for the disciples their Father has given him. He entrusts his disciples to the Father, saying, for they are yours, all mine are yours, and yours are mine, and I am glorified in them. Again, St. Peter in the second reading tells us that sharing in the sufferings of Christ is cause for rejoicing, as it relates to sharing in the glory of Christ. If we are subjected to reproaches for the sake of the name of Christ, it means that the Spirit of glory and of God rests upon us. Being followers of Christ is not our choice, but it is God's providential grace. We are God's adopted children through the suffering and death of Christ. We share in the sufferings of Christ, but destined to rejoice also in his glory. And so we pray this day, O Lord, that you grant that we may find our hope and joy in living as a true community of faith and prayer. But pray also this day for young people, that they may learn to use modern means of social communications for their personal growth, the propagation of the gospel, and to foster unity in the world. In the name of Jesus Christ, to pray. Amen. Thank you for joining us today. God bless you.
1: All-powerful and merciful Father, you are the God of justice, love, and peace. You rule over all the nations of the earth. Power and might are in your hands, and no one can withstand you. We present our country, Nigeria, before you. We pray and thank you, for you are the source of all we have and are. We are sorry for all the sins we have committed, and for the good deeds we have failed to do. In your loving forgiveness, keep us safe from the punishment you deserve. Lord, we are weighed down, not only by uncertainties, but also by moral, economic, and political problems. Listen to the cries of your people who confidently turn to you. God of infinite goodness, our strength in adversity, our health in weakness, our comfort in sorrow. Be merciful to us, your people. Spare this nation, Nigeria, from chaos, anarchy, and doom. Bless us with your kingdom of justice, love, and peace. We ask this through Christ our Lord. Most Sacred Heart of Jesus, Immaculate Heart of Mary.

Welcome to News on the Hour from Eastern Binoculars Radio Uromi. First, the headlines. Federal government launches Siemens training facility to boost Nigeria's power sector. Mr. Vasalius speaks. IG visits Edo governor, pledges stronger security ties. Tinubu confirms killing of wanted IC leader Abu Manok in Lake Chad. My name is Chinenye. Now the news in details. The federal government, on Tuesday, under the Presidential Power Initiative, inaugurated the Siemens Energy Education and Development Training Facility in Abeokuta with plans to train no fewer than 6,000 energy professionals to boost capacity in Nigeria's power sector. Speaking at the inauguration, the Director of Human Resources Management, the Federal Ministry of Power and Samalia Nasiru said the event represented more than the opening of facility, describing it as a strong commitment to the future of Nigeria's energy sector. Mr. Athanasius Vasalius, in an interview with our reporter, said this is not the first time such initiative has been introduced, only for the promises made to remain unfulfilled. He argued